0: Hey, the do baby, I'm a Tigana for no baby. I say, Nigeria for no Nigeria, me would do my chef room. Port Harcourt. So for your fellow be now. Now, sorry. You want to call your juma, would do my chef room, sir. So if you are not in the room, certainly could tell me now, and what day would do my chef room, sir. Bah, see, I'm a moa, ne, Nyamia boa, wonya. Jesus Christ, my focus. Holy Spirit, Mati Kaba, Sekotoko, Shekebi Kaba, Koro Shikabakanda, Reda Bikaba, Koro Shikabando, Yada Bakuru Shikaban. Holy Spirit, Jesus, Jesus, I'm not sunny. In the papier, or self walk, I buy fork, I was so fork, I find in the room where you are sitting. Holy Spirit, hello.
1: Hello.
0: What's your case of name?
1: Because
0: I'm Abrim.
1: Oh,
0: Abrim.
1: Yeah, Abrim.
0: Abrim, Abrim. Abrim. Oh, Abrim, Abrim.
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0: Open the mouth, who case your diabetes? Who problem, no, who frame up in your nature?

0: Weakness in prayer has made kings become beggars, and beggars are riding on horses. According to scripture, 1 Peter chapter 4 verse 7 says, the end of the world is coming soon, therefore be earnest and disciplined in prayer. For this reason, Freedom Time Praying Partner, FTPP, is inviting all to join this prayer program every Sunday, Monday, Tuesday, and Wednesday midnight, 12 p.m. on... This power pack program is being led by Reverend Bernard Owusu Ansah.
1: Everything in you that attract evil people,
2: Jesus,
1: by the blood of Jesus Christ of Nazareth, we kill it by fire.
2: Amen.
0: Don't forget that the fervent prayer of a righteous man availeth much. Therefore, be part of this program. For any information, call 0244 115 618.
2: Freedom,
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Yeah.

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0: We thank you this hour for your mercy, kindness, for showing us love and mercy. In the name of Jesus Christ of Nazareth, Papa, and mercy, your casa sedan count.
2: Amen.
0: Yedi enyo nyam a eni kabiama wodrade. 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And you didn't see my word ready. The cassia that was say, a war of your fufra was Sunday, my yang. What the amaye, and it was some of your fufra was Sunday, the Ebeshansi beam, and you yamon kwa, and I sing kwa, and you were ready there. You need freedom, mama. One na a treasure, if we are here for Nina, one and your bomb pie. TV so, radio so, yin yina dear ken yina ne se asedan kan. Why are dear? Wami yehunu se ampa, uye no kwa fo. Udi yasha fi yasi fefefe, egu su di yeko. Yeka sa asedan kan, why papa? We want to say thank you, King of Glory, for counting us among the livings. Alright, my name is Pastor Bernardo Swansa. This is Freedom Time Praying Partners.
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0: And now what I to say. Benim say it drew me many that say yeah, a year wedding engagement. 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Ibi suno ni bi suno ni je. 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I feel them contract
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0: 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for any whom he said that to me I saw so bit if you was in the papa you know go find
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0: oh yes
2: just will be on pen or crap
0: and
2: a better you some way.
0: I mean, that's all for me. Say, me, I am one of the pastors in Ghana. Ha, who be on him, Bernard, the being himself, me, chantro. Me say, me, my two about four, my life, meaning I'm a two men PP. No crap, bakope, bakome cotonu bari, emunu metonu bari, CP, and I'm unusu me beton wager. I join a demo meeting in a men PP. But this time, pa, you see, I got to a bar. Ah, brother. MPP, MPP, MP, ni and this, and why if I say MP, ni president, you know, coming, yes, was me should be in him. That's it. I didn't call you a monkano crank, call you a monkamo, I mean, oh my baby. 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So for me, so quite brutal, pan, I bet the Americans, or mumu black so. Could be to say Germany, Holland, Ebusam, Mumusam, Busan for more. So for Copper Juma, who Copper Juma, now you tuntum me. Oh, you black. To say your tia, your name, tuntun, tia, tia. We heard you say, if Allen cried, you can't be pamano. 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Yeshua, name, dear, you my papa, you more being your da. You cry any. To move your money, your money, and your friend, gentana. 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
0: What is it, Yazida? 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
0: A bin cedar. It will be soon what come on autumn kakra. It will be to me so I would do baby say, what can I want to what you break was Sana Brabonte. 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And you roof say, Christianity is not a problem free society. Let me repeat it. Christianity is not a problem free society. As a children say, Christo somno, and yes, I'll be sum yamen wana wato, and I know Babo can see or tin in near money a bed dorsum. One fab dotens, you are on the commercial, and also nan so, and radi bed gin in yina, or be shen in noon pimpo mosua, and home back umpo home mass and chere say, a man yen in the beba, or how near the beba, and so when in the beba. 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Yes, you ain't me new, so de biarada. 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
0: 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Musa won't say, Aso and no more a chuma benyame, and so on Saka the Kudini we are. 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One day nani stand in the ba soli. What did Benam say, Amami, one your friend is was Mikuno, and I'm so obi woo. The coming who says soon ye yin yemun ye men minim sambekaya.
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0: 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What's some come catch him? 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Yes, in the kidney in Yamun Yemen, I say. Now, Mukun to me, survival. 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You be you, you know, Fanebra. You're the brand of Basso, so
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0: Ye dene ba ye nensa timsi abo bon mpani otonya na mo jefri nensa ho ba enam se bema wo se wo mpa so li nyisofo bia nu se no aba betena ha na so dia ya ne se ye do aba betena ha yi aye too late afi 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
2: My God,
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1: 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I'm
0: so damn wow. 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Wouldn't him say, Nafi, your first and Bosumi, a berry uni. 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Baby, I will be a no bumpy. 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Who Facebook and patch or say, Mammy Sissia? 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Oh, Facebook says, "Mami, the name is Original FTPP. The Lord has done it. Original FTPP. The Lord has done it.
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0: Original FTPP. The Lord has done it. What you about original? No, about FTPP. The Lord has done it. And I said, but Bernard Usu answer. Bernard Usu answer. After a quick one, yes, senpai, but I say, who Facebook have a share link and mami sisi ya, share mami sisi ya, share mami sisi ya wadaroma. After a patch of baby, I will be here, yeah, they can't the radio say, yes, sir, but if I can never radio, fear phones, one chay, na yam pipe won't do the name. You are no more pastor, but I said, the father of the mother, the mother, the mother, the mother, the mother, the mother, the mother, the mother, the mother, the mother, the mother, the mother, the mother, the mother, the mother, the mother, the mother, the mother, the mother, the mother, the mother, the mother, the mother, the I'm not going to be able to do that.

0: Afi ye be run pa ebo ni me ni die mu o wo Facebook a share mame na anadwe mu me mu obi anu ntimi mon pa ye wai ah ye share bo so me fofra se let us help somebody to pray nyame isra no city wai. The book of Psalm 13 verse number 1, Psalm
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0: the verse number 1 I read: how long, O Jehovah, will thou forget me forever? 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Psalm 13, Psalm 13 verse 3 will say, consider and answer me, O Jehovah my God, lightening my eyes, lest I sleep the sleep of death. 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
0: Yemu bebre, this is our prayer. 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Also, for ultimate do baby, no, I dream of same thing. I'm a crown or okra one kite. Make I, mammy, be a dinner dance same last week as the last 2 weeks. In some back, I was media make us hear him for BC crown. Yam Pibo Cranyam, ye or Yamin tea. So for a dear bad dream, a betty, my Benny Petiman, I dream Benny said, on we hear in Tin and Pibo crown and Yamin tea name says Sika for empire and Yamiti. De biano mugusu nyesika na ehia fonso de biano mugusu
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0: udru udi o how ni do do baby asa na wadwene ye o. It is Psalm 13 verse 1 or say, how long, O Jehovah, would thou forget me forever? How long would thou hide thy face from me? To ne say, how long shall I take counsel in my soul, having sorrow in my heart all the day? Or say, how long shall my enemies be exalted over me? Rade, inclusive that been into my town for best sorry. They be another town for Niagina Musum. 3 unsa ha wo busa busa nyame yo se wo hwa ni nyina wo the question mark to say how long o Jehovah no the question mark we no sabe be no say o say would I forget me forever no sabe the question mark scripture ba kwa question mark do so pa ya hanubi we no say how long would thou hide thy face from me question mark be him wo betu no a o say how long shall I tell or say shall I take counsel in my soul we will not say how long was he having sorrow in my heart all the day there's a dibia na mi suno sad question mark everybody you man no I feel train no dey be bomb pie train no no say
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0: see that and answer me just everybody who me mobo the team in bible and adu nyame hu obi mobo
3: amen
0: and adu everybody own hu obi mobo
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0: There are a certain spirit called Persia spirit. 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
0: When you are dealing with the Persia spirit, you might think that okra wo bompaya nyamintie. 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Declare any power
2: that fight prayer
0: assigned to fight my prayers.
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0: We are going for the next prayer topic. 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
0: Last year, your boss ampa you mami bi testimony. 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
0: 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If you can please share the link for me, I will be very happy.

0: He says, Saturdays are for prayers. Go ahead and please share the link for me. Share it for me. Let us be a blessing to people all around the world. Share the link for me. The name is Original FTPP. And that's all dear Bob Bernard Usu answer. Bob Bernard Usu answer. Oh dear Bob Bernard Usu answer. And that's Original FTPP. Oh, Facebook. Yeah, demo life on YouTube. YouTube would be about FTPP life and answer, but the Lord has done it. Open crab about FTPP, be why are subscribe? I are subscribe, your baby, and when you're waiting me about by. Thank you, Holy Ghost. Shalakapatele Paladiata. Ivandu a Salakapatole Bezadia. 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Afitiamuka de Mikab declare. Say anybody.
1: Anybody
0: that the enemy uses to destroy my happiness. One more time, anybody
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ay, ay, ay, ay, ay, ay, ay, ay, ay, ay, ay, ay, ay, ay, ay, ay, ay, ay, ay, ay, ay, ay, ay, ay, ay, ay, ay, ay, ay, ay, ay, ay, ay, ay, ay, ay, ay, ay, ay, ay, ay, ay, ay, ay, ay, ay, ay, ay, ay, ay, ay, ay, ay, ay, ay, ay, ay, ay, ay, ay, ay, ay, ay, ay, ay, ay, ay, ay, ay, ay, ay, ay, ay, ay, ay, ay,

Para, para, para, para, para, para, para, para, para, para, para, para, para, para, para, para, para, para, para, para, para, para, para, para, para, para, para, para, para, para, para, para, para, para, para, para, para, para, para, para, para, para, para, para, para, para, para, para, para, para, para, para, para, para, para, para, para, para, para, para, para, para, para, para, para, para, para, para, para, para, para, para, para, para, para, para, para, para, para, para, para, para, para, para, para, para, para, para, para, para, para, para, para, para, para, para, para, para, para, para, para, para, para, para, para, para, para, para, para, para, para, para, para, para, para, para, para, para, para, para, para, para, para, para, para, para, para, para, para, para, para, para, para, para, para, para, para, para, para, para, para, para, para, para, para, para, para, para, para, para, para, para, para, para, para, para, para, para, para, para, para, para, para, para, para, 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

0: Thank you, Jesus. 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
1: asempa fm
0: afi we yesu de mo ya dome
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1: amen
0: yesu kristo de mo ya dome sa de no
1: amen
0: enye dwuma bi mu da bo yesu de
1: amen
0: that evil shall never repeat itself again
1: amen
0: Yeah, call the next prayer. You're home, medical catch is a Saturday empire. 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We'll be on one. And I'm penny for booby bomb. 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And I'm just naughty. 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Obi hon ma o afi wan shasie yi kra on pipe ni we see every evil beginning in my life this year mama man shafi asie yi bi anye yenko ba bi anso ma start dwene le ne menyina start ye basa we see me bomb and say bomb fire oh lord change my evil beginning into my better beginning ye declare it 5 times oh lord change my evil beginning into my better
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0: Oh Lord, change my evil beginning into my better beginning. Oh Lord, change my evil beginning into my better beginning. 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
1: Oh Lord, change my evil beginning into my better beginning. 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
0: Oh Lord.

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2: Freedom.
1: Thank you, Jesus. Thank you, Jesus. 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Yeah, finish it, the last prayer. Finish it hard. 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Every evil beginning in your life,
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1: is coming to an end by fire.
2: Yeah.
1: Ashasie funu, ashasie bia enye papa, ashasie wabrabom. Christo Yesu di mo, erade mane mre wie ye wa.
2: Amen.
1: Si Yesu di mo, emra e wie ye.
2: Amen.
1: Let every terrible beginning,
0: my God,
1: every horrible beginning in your life, let it come to an end.
2: Amen.
1: Jesus' mighty name.
2: Amen.
1: Can you shout amen 5 times?
2: Amen. Amen. Amen. Amen. Amen.
1: Thank you, Holy Ghost. If we declare this, we declare adie we ding ding ding. Arrows of setback this year. Arrows of setback and hardship this year. Empowers here, can you not boom? Arrows of setback and hardship this year. Abade, a mochery soon soon. Any abrabumun ketchery, abrabumetry sign. Afi, your afi born ma ubudia will be say, Afi with ye. Na, and ye.
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1: Yes, and you. 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
2: Amen.
1: Yesu de mo afi wi be ye ye.
2: Amen.
1: Yesu de mo afu be kansem power
2: ta. Amen.
1: Nye ma wo kra hia ebe boa wo ena ebade mani nsima.
2: Amen.
1: Afi yenko de next prayer yenko ne ding ding ding. Arrows of setback and hardship, you are a failure. Catch fire, catch fire, catch fire. Yenfe jan tutum eka abrabu munchirisani ahochere ujan tutum uja afi ujan tutum. Last year will be to die. Last year will be see dying. Last year will be to a quine. Will be tabrochi be yin yapadia waha. Last year cronans will be boka. Will be torn a dying. Will be torn asas ya hunchirinti. A few win ya man and paro. A few Christo man and paro.
2: Amen.
1: A few Timuka de Mikab declares arrows of setback and hardship.
2: Arrows of setback and hardship.
1: That is a sign against my life.
0: That is a sign against my life.
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0: in the name of Mars. Right. Kenya Miasi Bebia will be a lift your voice and thank the Lord. Come on, come on, come on. Radiana will you, the Radia say, the Radia say, the Radia say, the Radia say. Radiase, Nenam Demo, Fanina Sina Mano, Fanaye Yena Mano, Uso Ramida was you, Mida was you, Mida was you, so it's him and Pipe.
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0: In the name of Jesus Christ of Nazareth. Baby, I will be a fast to come as me bomb. I want to pray for you. Father, in the name of Jesus, I pray for every man.
2: Amen.
0: And I pray for every woman.
2: Amen.
0: Whoever that is believing God for miracle, whoever that is believing God for something. Already the word you wedi will be more. Me bomb paye she a dance ma wo
2: Amen.
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2: Asempa FM.
0: Thank you, Jesus. 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Then you nyamon count. 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By the power of the Lord we declare. That the new man will be a blessing.
1: Amen.
0: It will be a favorable and a good man for our life.
1: Amen.
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0: Mami ma special invitation. 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
0: Yamia Doma Ochina, dear Levin Tetty Namapong. 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
1: Me to be
0: Tia Brand Temanopay. Me can be as if freedom fiat, you will be piano moi. It's within you. Because over here, you may ya wa hapa medofo. I would need to feed in an anamoa. Baby. And up a location also a simple. Baby, I won't cry. Habia, Ghana, Habia. What your faka be see La Paz? Na unye do La Paz, baby, a last pamas one one. What's me per risk or scar? Na me call park and so. Baby, a pastor Bernard de Mono. Me call risk or park and so. You will risk or park and so. I won't you. Me can be him. What your faka, baby, I will be a will be see a La Paz, baby, a last pamas one one. What's me per risk or scar? Na me call park and so. Me call risk or park and so. You will risk us back in this war. Baby. 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Ye friend me Pastor Bernard Uswansa. 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
2: 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Aye
0: Oh yes, we be for the beer. Dear Bibani, Bernard, Usu and Samidin, the Beba. Oh, how be so afraid? No, be didn't come off. Keep a number near. Tem be a bit me a friend, the Abompire. Be didn't come off. You do tell me so, friend, I am farmer, man, and how. 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See, it be a crow. I a gem from a nibu. It be a necessity, so be bria. 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Sand number we press you, Gusono. To do tell me near tea cause, Nani a bra.
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0: to silent to be frebe kopa ba to bonzi emfa ya na nyebo apaye ya na boga ya mle ti ya na matemase kakran so why patro je number we nso ka ho eno so so e ye 0591 0591 no abo 36 no about 18 18

0: The bond number ni 0591 na wabo 36 18 18 13. 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
1: asempa fm
0: e na ne ya kono no ano pay brebi brebi me sha da kru busa when them are harder or buyer now, when it's him and rap now, buyer, maybe send me who's a woman, man, so I can say, Reverend, me tea when run, I'm a buyer. I mean, most special prayer be my wife. Yami Shroud, it will see. Bye bye.
2: Freedom, the Lord has done it. Weakness in prayer has made kings become beggars, and beggars are riding on horses. According to scripture, 1 Peter chapter 4 verse 7 says, the end of the world is coming soon. Therefore, be earnest and disciplined in prayer. For this reason, Freedom Time Praying Partner, FTPP, is inviting all to join this power-packed prayer program every Sunday, Monday, Tuesday, and Wednesday midnight, 12 p.m. on... This power pack program is being led by Reverend Bernard Owusu Ansah.
3: Everything in you that attract evil people,
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3: By the blood of Jesus Christ of
4: Nazareth,
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4: Amen.
3: Amen.
2: Don't forget that the fervent prayer of a righteous man availeth much. Therefore, be part of this program. 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
4: Freedom, the Lord has done it.

the Star Reader. 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No feeling, Quadras. 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
1: 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Utem, or be the hard done or so, and another form of swap. Or be hard done, papa, better cowboy yet. Met Samia papa, Namib bought a brother as Safata, the milk coming up for me must be some coming to 17.
0: Ah, let's have a permit you, yeah, and you say one way if you have a phone call.
1: Debbie. Good.
0: It was a young man.
1: 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Better now, when you hope you. Ben yes, it's so better for them. Obey them who be. 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Now, so mammy could fall by him. Papa could jib by him. And I do soon so, but bread, ma.
2: Anasa,
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0: Now, Papa, can I say? Meme Papa.
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0: identity.
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0: Amen. 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
1: Okay.
0: Say, me ma me me na nebiya.
1: Okay. Good.
0: And the soon sumu sumu aswo.
1: Okay.
0: Me me neba aswo.
1: On say, me can say aye pipeline. Good, Jimmy.
0: They go across a friend of bloodline.
1: Good. That's what makes you what's a pipeline.
0: That's
1: what I said. Mr. Winters, I don't know. It is a mammy of Fabi, Papa Fusobi, Mammy of Fusobia,
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1: And I just Samuel, Papa, the rest of the Sano, and Mosu, the rest of Kono, and Ronan, and Mosu, and there's a zone in Pedia, oh, a bravo on board. Who tell me?
0: Me too.
1: Oh, bra, oh, bo. And yes, sir, and yes, someone will do. Oh, but I'm not taking that one. Oh, yes, but the better purpose on this given to Padiano.
0: A whole crowd number was I say, well, poor no more. A banner, sorry, say I will call. Netai to what you are. I did be or so, yes, a Christo didn't war yet, but still near monk.
1: Of course, that's why I'm telling you. And so, trying to mount. Now, I'm probably a movie, my movie. And to no sense me kon ya e so twa na no hwehwe mu ade to obre ni ma mi fem ni pa fem mu e to so wa o tenasia sa de ba sa to no so be o twa na mo wa ya mi twa o fem mu ba o twa ma
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1: e ada
0: ti e ko pe ya bra bom
1: e da de ya se kon wo e prefer say o person nu ma
0: na se kan kan
1: o cheri e te mi e person nu no yeah, but probably by my child, right?
0: Okay.
1: Neba, small boy. When you're 11 years time, okay. Why you're so penny?
0: Okay.
1: Who tell me?
0: Too,
1: but upon or that's why you're sending money. Now you're going to transfer.
2: A simple FM.
1: No, I'm not going to call you. Don't go to Mission House Fair and I'd rather to off. Not the minute trash here when you're trying.
0: Also for penny.
1: I'm not for tell me. If you're bringing about here, I'm not telling you.
0: Okay.
1: Now, so I'm so full. Upward degree. Under a sum, under Dumano, Papa. Yeah, get too smart. So don't catch yourself.
0: Okay.
1: Say, get too smart. Unfortunately, you're so full.
0: And for so I am a penny.
1: Debbie, so for my penny. Unfortunately, I'm a penny. The banner trap, don't call me sir that day. We need to be calm. Obi and Susan Sobi. Obi, Bibi, I didn't cut you
0: out. I'm
1: not sure.
0: Okay.
1: I have school time. Am I a young boy? Am I a young girl? No, yes, I don't. But not yourself. I don't know. But as yes, I never rest up. I'm a young man.
0: Listen, what news I did not wear any titty baby at
2: a simple FM.
1: See, Sir Cassidy, I swear, 100 years ago, I'm not so. So what for me? No, my case was. You have no suffer. So I'm going to come back. I said, but don't get so.
0: There's a case now. What do you?
1: Yes, I know what you.
0: And then say, Bible, God, no, Adam, yeah, no.
1: God bless you.
0: God bless you.
1: God bless you.
0: Because, remember, you must say a new people.

0: nkomo kese pa ye ye bedie kese no ene ne nkomo kese bedie baba baba mame sanfa mro chika kra
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1: okay
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1: no esense enje because oni mpa bia ya spiritual father and so petit for we pop your also to Susanna ma osi wati osi de ko so brabom me bobre nya ye no ma ko ye uche mi
0: niti opa
1: I say me ho ade akutia me me ma trasi me bia ko so me ye to ye beti se me ye ka de fi mi sa why
0: adentia
1: that's what so so na brabom
0: so so obi kwa bi sa
1: in the first verse so what if I go
0: out for 1 year so
1: it not just me bobra me give us some piara no dey here the whole year my purse 100 million I has all show them
0: as why you
1: that's why you juma papa okay onku na chi why you
2: a simple fm
1: at that time there were casa ni purpose of obo so sika sam there were casa we had a brown there were casa so what
0: eh papa chen kasi ni ye wo munchichemu
1: kasi chichemu
0: are you ready?

0: Susan, what can I have been watching? Well, curse your moon into Chemu.
1: Curse into Chemu. Make curse a woman. About me,
0: okay.
1: Make castle my brows get to the toss of that. I will make castle my brass ready. I will make castle a yabber boss with you. And yes, you saw so. Guess as you saw so.
0: Papa, me ba. Now, casting one, yeah, can. Casting one, Casano. And then the best so be beyond one man or nippard now, like I said. Oh, one more and power. When you say one, yeah, casting at the end
1: of the day. Predict the susum. Or didn't predict the susum. Your gun hammer, your good dear son, penny. But on Krabata, who tell me, your MP, your personal genie, your soldier, all low rank, your soldier, high rank, Santa Cassis, I say. So big Cassua, whoa, or when it was a good idea, Susan Natural, a high.
0: Okay,
1: who tell me, and talk cast with them. Guess it, and then you saw Yetuma.
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1: Guess, and then you saw Yetuma. Guess that in your son Yetuma.
0: Okay,
1: guess the diabo.
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1: 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As some as su diabo. Some ni bi go for book. You have a cat there. You pronounce.
0: Ya di ano ne.
1: Ya ka.
0: Ti se na Yakobo ka we di ntro ni.
1: Of course. Uche mi. E ti ka kes en so so bre. Nto bi cho papa o ba bra. The whole week on yejuma. E so the ni week be do no. Na empty hand.
0: Baba me wusa wenti de na obi be ye ama yakese no ama na be mu niema be sa na nipa ye tumi de sa kese no ba
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0: Hey,
1: yes,
0: and it's a one for me.
1: Obia, I want any Uno compa and Fafinka. So who could not remember from that swan? What is fake, Mamano? Remember all the year you're da.
0: It's a mere man, Bebrena, so a funny
2: question. A
0: simple
2: FM,
1: of course,
0: and an aggregate
1: and pa and per risk and pa
0: matrimonia,
1: and just one compa who feed. If you are baby more bomb pay out, or cook to the pound, and press and press for the bread to me. If you are beer or beer on any eighty, another quarter, no quarter to cry, or good man, well, for Bama for the Passoir, or the Cassac Bama, Bama will be as over that supper or for cares of one of me, it was Empire Hotse.
0: I was your cousin Sumuns and Macho. Yabay, Sumuns and one year, Jesus is Alive International Ministries. I am Content National. Jesus is Alive. A band of Susumu is a mother star reader, Castle Brigade. What's na? Brabajo Susumu says, answer. Ebia no, here now, when them, now, which now, when them, a bibiki twabby, but Cass, Papa Musa, a ketwa.
1: Cass, Bianu, a ketwa.
0: Okay.
1: Cass, Bianu, a ketwa. Utemi,
0: it's
1: a mother. Now, send me just off your TikTok. 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
0: 3325 0245 33 3325. 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And what do you
2: papa? It's your cat, your cat, cassia. I want and was it into a big brown bonnet, sir. Papa, papa, or we're doing a unity.
0: Okay.
2: Onunia koso and a ban of coffee chili bonnet or the fiamma canoe. Who tell me?
0: Nas a mebo. So a ban a diffiamma becamia. 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
2: Okay.
0: Wa mfame chi wa nyahe.
2: Okay.
0: Enu wa ba nan kasa ni su wa boni nti wa kwa kofi mechire.
2: Okay.
0: And then they'll say hunsu su aswa kami.
2: And to sadia jano, se u nyan jano nene te, no yere wadi ba yon honan bako, me honan bako. So you are better than one who number.
0: Okay,
2: tell me.
0: Okay,
2: and Bassa Susuno.
0: Okay,
2: so about Eddie or Bama Badam, and also 40 and no demo are on the Ficket or the Ficket Nukuno.
0: Sounds on a Baman, yes,
2: I was the 70. It was our totals or as Adela Coso or for Supiara or Bobby Pilgrim Brava
0: and Yaman Quay
2: and Society and Social Roma and Social Social Roma was Ababra Bono, so the Casse, Bimo, or Mobi Mobi. The two Susan Sauso.
0: Eti no me no tumi se obi adwuma.
2: No me.
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0: Nti e wa busu e bi wo kra wo unya 30 years wo nya do 29 years wo.
2: 30 years wo so yare ni ti. O say akwa ti me bu sun bi e won e bu sun na o mi nya we nya suka so we nya pressure we nya pressure dey be identity
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2: asempa fm
1: And then, no matter the part of the castle, so I'm so trying to know. Then I'm not talking about Papa Bobby, Papa, me Bobby Shinny, the two sisters can bump some, and the devil, but one month's girl from the side will be a bitch of rubber hand to mouth. I didn't see.
0: You only and ready.
1: And never cast up. Will be a no be done came. Will be a no be houses or car inside. Will be a no be done with
0: Papa Nabotre, Nabotre,
1: Nabotre.
0: And you may be a warrior at the kisses and play a brother, and then a papa made you come on. And you may be one of what was it? Walk right now, yeah, in the primary school,
1: okay?
0: Yeah, and what you're on what? Nazari,
1: a better somebody. What does it? Oh, you're no gas,
0: Sabra, and me aquala.
1: There, that's
0: a meaquala, that's a genus aquala,
1: that kiss an aquala, a bit do it.
2: A simple FM.
1: What was sugar? Unam chrome. No, what will be? What is it with me? Abraham tell you, I shall hear what it. Okay, Miss Sono, what will be a catcher?
0: What can you be
1: a father? Catch the sofa for Sakola. Would not buy the school there. Would not buy the car or driver. Would not buy the
0: show. One number so told.
3: Yes,
0: Prophet Kings for the star reader. What's wrong? Near maybe any so be any so any child and watch. Not near maybe I won't refuse on Wakai. 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
1: Ah. 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
0: Oh, na se kadi on mi ana mi kana mato.
1: Kaya sunsun. You told the cardboard you me now. Kaya spray kaya to me.
0: You told the cardboard
1: you. Ah, odi o kaya to me now kwana so wu. You told the cardboard you. Me sama ma ka adenti.
0: No any accident.
1: E be si.
0: No awu.
1: No e be si. Obi o do me do kem. And wa bo bo bo bo bo no. Wo ka ka kitaro. And no problem, no problem. But not just you, so to say.
2: A simple FE.
0: I know, Obi Kano, and now me and me, dear, my TV is a
1: car. Obi Kano, one guy's out here, and the 17. Put the feet at the Kano.
0: I see.
1: One, Obi Kano, me down, Sium.
0: In Sium.
1: At a pool, at a swimming pool. And there's a spoiler to me.
0: Oh, there's a swimming pool in the same land.
1: Damn, I am for that. I just to be told so much. Yeah, yeah, I'm not so well, I'm swimming pool. Baby, I'm so tired as a spread. Baby, I'm so tired as a soon. Baby, I'm so charm now. No, so good, but who met them? It's one of the same, but yes, we pull. But we'll be talking to me, what? You're to be good, sir, as anything good, sir.
0: Swimming pool, I'm busy.
1: Make that choppy.
0: And then, man, tell me, and no,
1: make that choppy. Mean, you will be a favorite, ma'am.
0: Okay.
1: And I guess I'm so.
0: Okay, meet you.
1: What top, baby's toy. Baby's choppy.
0: I'm choppy.
1: I'm going to be there. Never so. Mammy from US.
0: Okay.
1: Okay, so I was that Chobi and Passo. Oh, you Chobi no. Semiye. Mammy, Jali, Mammy, go good, Juma. Not the Chobe, five, go in Passo, Nepasso, and better better. Oba Bano, not Chobi never go from.
0: Ah,
1: Chobi come, some
0: Chobi me vote. Chobi noir. Was that young man, is your friend Teddy Bed?
1: Tell him good.
0: And no, I am the good.
1: Bro, you don't get in Passo.
0: What walk over down on the city roof for this is my boyfriend.
1: Yes, yes. I must say, I didn't get in part.
0: Hey.
2: A simple FM.
1: Make a choppy. A name part. And the sad, Ah, sit any now. Or go to my. No, the good part of bad. Native war. Maybe the sooner. I'm a battle. Not that tough one. And one day, one of us are. Let me never say, maybe you cost so. Let me be a catcher.
0: Papa me, oh. Mentinia, maybe I say. Choppy noir. won mo atogun ni mpaso no
1: baba
0: wo be fira djuma ba no se wo kwa djuma no le bed no
1: good
0: tobi ni gumpa
1: baba ba no na tobi ni e be ku form to na do fira so ansa be me ku ku di na di ya be ku ku yu bi a tira no
0: and
1: afra me kan mama me mo se bed tobi do mpa no so ba ba go up to the my husband what a good thing say my two da
0: sana gas real
1: yes oh am not to the now I did a process
0: so so me so
1: what are you talking about
0: you are a spiritual as
1: what are you talking about
0: me say ye disusu mu nko me kra me am no serious kra me so me oh kra me
1: yeah so so sam
0: chobi no
1: so so chobi me get your copy it's a me the name come me sad reform me to me mama me get senyo and your beard the privacy
0: that say say no girls no kra no on say me am we romantic no and so talk teddy bear
1: okay
0: at the man
1: and what you did what's
0: my husband
1: yeah what's the sweater between and to mama me go and tell to me for to now sabi that the call of sex
0: I what the trouble
2: is simple FM
1: identity because a process
0: it why no TV di wo ho
1: massa
0: me wa fa ne cha
1: what to come so some ho obi abobo boy no go here so some na di echi bibi ku tia no and the case you are
0: it mama me dear me person me tie mama dear
1: and to mama from get us mama we say to obi e good dem what is that as I mean no to me so no, of course, no, I'm not true. I'm not true.
0: Okay,
1: of course, no.
0: Okay,
1: as a radiant, I'm going to be quiet.
0: Wow.
1: So soon, Bethia or Trebby. And don't be just report. May that's a good air privacy. Not an idiot, but we need to make them exactly. Tomorrow, you go Saturday, you share your identity, and you took out the goods. You go higher. We're not so tempered. So to them, everything them.
0: I see.
1: What are you talking about, Papa? You can't do some wrong. You're from the matter of Concombe Rade, Concombe Rade, and my Sosom Rade, and you know,
0: near Bompa,
1: you can't do some papa. Oh, yeah, now can't swim by my partner, no, you're so full. I grow on your yashi. 11 years, and not coming at your identity. Papa, ha ha ha. Nimpo, a great chance identity.
0: Wow.
1: I'm a true Kosu.
0: Wow.
1: Yes, we do. And because the world wants to talk to me.
0: The big New Year, sir, and Kanaji, what show them? Count to who? T. What's in a name? I don't know. The story.
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0: What do you do? What's not so bra, Bashe, what bra, bra, Bashe, soon sumujina bia at the same. Usun sumujina bia at the same. Bra, na bra, Bashe. Teddy Bedu, me, the Matia, they say, Abomi Pisa,
1: sir, and the accusu somewhere, Muffin Yago, or baby telling, or seven men get out of Babrachon, or not only Mistako, your queer who to turn the Pabra, to money tower, and to do it.
0: Okay. There's a boy crying up, Berman, and yes, a Berman, why am on you? But who soon soon be a do it? She didn't know me be a doubt soon.
1: Of course,
0: I am up,
1: of course. Of course,
0: a player can say will be soon because I want the same.
1: I didn't see. On independent, see any gem.
0: Can you have a
1: power? Young men are 2 years as a Berman.
0: How are none to bow?
1: Ah, Susan, my first son, Yagro. Say, I can't say first son, I go. Susumo. And I'm a Yashi, I'm a Yashi Yasimo. And to be on the 270 to 20, or be on the 270 to 20.
0: And then another baby said, now a trimmer just walk away in the numbers. I say, it is what it's we are saying, was it one Indian spiritual life. Soon, summa bravo and fanho, to Nemo Dianquan or Yanipano, bravo.
1: Oh, be on the 270 to 20. And we be a question, we be two night to the room. And then that also,
0: okay, a bump of room,
1: a bump of room, and then I was spotted. But at Ness,
2: a simple FM.
1: Blasimo. Probably more. Pedi for what you be. Name professor, but in my day,
0: if you understand a banana, so for Biana, see a con 1 year cope.
1: Yes, we
0: are.
1: And no boy, one that traveled to London, when you see the stadium, and yeah, no, and your Bible, and your Bible, then whom? Women who suffer your normal masturbation, why suffer?
0: Ah, so for the other
1: papa, on right, me a dear for
0: not to channel.
1: I must make a castle if you just mean I'll talk for them and say,
0: hey,
1: me myself for me could do a mess for the man.
0: I didn't so
1: a control of turmeric. So soon, whatever, and so soon do it, whatever, papa, and the fire, or bomb person. Don't bear fast on mother that. And yet, you're dry, and you say, you're pro, they put it down.
0: That'll bear fast and call between your mother.
1: Ah, who are so the way, who was so far over that?
0: That's what found no more or control.
1: Or control.
0: Your time or pet.
1: Good. Or your assault so or control.
0: Where are you? Ah.
1: So who not paddy yet? So who not paddy yet? That's what we're free move. Obit say ma problem ko ye.
0: I so hu na pede. Eti wo wo de na nwumre wo da wa ase. 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
1: Da bre bre wa ye yo tumi nai. 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
1: And you just back on. Yes, I
0: am. And then come on, you're chaffer, baby. You're Russian Sumunia Kasun Sumun Sabach. When yet, dear one who said you have a park, and when I travel to London, and I
1: then. No. When the state is very big. And I know.
0: Where is Susum was him?
1: Yes, Susum.
0: Not Susum was him, and you say, where do
1: I be satisfied?
0: Susum was there when you went to school. Where go school, Yadia?
1: Susum, Susum for school. Me come face le go come on pa no.
0: Okay.
1: Me ya do fi open me ti mu. 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Me ko papa no na papa no ho. Na aneba. O put kraman.
0: Oh.
1: Akra what san ka say?
0: Oh, Oscar do the for. Ne papa kraman.
1: O put sa kraman. Me ya me se me. Susu for so MP. 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So tumi kwa de benyan. 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
0: O di wo so kwa
1: de. Well, you way wa sa.
0: It's what about the asleep, but be cross
1: or baby them could move who get a body get a talk to the for that didn't catch nothing.
0: That
1: didn't kind of set that to nothing.
0: Oh,
1: yet your friend, your fiam, what if your fiam?
0: And this will be a tough
1: of your fiam, some person sour or bamboo sour, and your fiam, you will cry or cry
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1: No, cry. 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
0: Ei, what you
1: what are talking about? Satisfy this one. Yanko. Enjoy,
0: drink
3: and
1: your son.
3: Aha. I say, everybody wanna.
0: What name
1: him?
3: I don't know what I'm saying.
1: Well, rescue no man. Or set member to two for. Or no send no muscle. Or set it to four. I have 6 months. I said, do so.
0: Because I want you.
1: Maybe not quite. Maybe so.
0: A bomb is here at 20 Monday.
1: Sure. I don't know. No, to make trust so soon. Oh, no, who yet?
0: Oh,
1: well, my friend group will teach a group. You're like, Debbie, you're too tall. I'll buy Bukra.
0: Ah, Toma,
1: it's too tall. Yes.
0: Oh, then you go anywhere, as you.
1: Papa.
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1: The Cassino may be a nipper foot. It was an APR getting him. Never puts a local farmer. Papa or so Papa Machandra. Or say, or never come. And who was sorry, I do accept. I go back on another.
0: Ah,
1: make a summer. I'm not swaying. Thank you for.
0: Someone is sick, Roma. Jesus is alive. Jesus is alive. Prophet Kingsbody, the star reader. Papa wouldn't even know on TV, so radio, so maybe I'll soon soon send you a chrome one. As he said, 1 hour for what's it? Papa, what's it?
1: Oh, yeah, I know. Or say, Papa, or join my son, Papa, maybe some suicide, or say, on Yakuko, for the Goku Faku lady. No, or sir, or what they send us so, no sucker for, or what, not to remember. Why you to me like, Namika was several of the demo, my so for.
0: Ah,
1: but me,
0: what's up for one? No,
1: my baby guitar, my daughter to make us
0: up. Wow,
1: or bass, and then take over to the car.
0: Yeah,
1: and no, or never go, a potter farm, or so why? One not a good one about what I or call for the 7-1 Bible, then my daughter. Oh, tete gramo, papa. I sell my phone. We are post for that now. Susu some oh, don't need Susu.
0: So for me, akoko.
1: Akoko, foul, akoko die. I mean, what you mean, what you mean?
0: Ah, what you
1: have to do? Well, sir, I so for what that's wrong.
0: Oh,
1: what so should I ask for this morning? That's wrong, sir. It's out of his hand. So, Obi, sir, or impart it. or the status as a problem. The cake got choppy.
0: Is
1: that? Shall I do it also once? Yeah. No, no, such to me so open the panel. Why in the panel?
0: Nezzo sit and be my share you,
1: papa.
0: And you will be like a kill.
1: And this is the same. The pressure ye are the boom. The pressure ye.
0: Masama, Yabasin, some my yaka. But me per se one can see your raw personal life, Mukaka. Soon, somewhere, Juma, you know, maybe the Menuan auntie.
1: God bless you.
0: Minim said your tea.
1: God bless you.
0: Minim said your tea soon, soon, some massa. But will be a wood tea. Where did I move soon, soon, my dear?
1: Soon, so you'll be okay. Mama Trump and
0: that's why I be for now.
1: And yet, soon, soon, I'll be okay. Soon, soon, or so, oh, who may you know.
0: Who are you?
1: Because it didn't write so Cassie. Because I said, and then you ask Ghana, who is that? As so as who be not so for a Cassie, look at me. And to me, I'm not using or Cassie, I'm not. I am a yak.
0: Now, so control.
1: Now, so more upper hand, so for no. It would be best you never trust it. So I never, but so for you, me, Danny, I was uncle for so, me, you can't sleep for.
0: And there's a soon soon, they say no. Most of what is soon as a master. Most of them politics are more your
1: home. Oh,
0: be a trend members.
1: Yes, or down the rank.
0: Okay.
1: Oh, me put you up, me put you up, Cassa, a year's going. That's never me going up. And that's never me going to different to understand that. Me put you up to Miss Bates and Yano.
0: No one for sure.
1: Yes, to see your neck. Yes, to see your neck.
0: And then the end of credit.
1: Papa,
0: and then
1: my son is awesome. I could do some, as I say, and to be out all you have to oh, I'm sharp. I'm not going to call you. Don't be mad, my son. Oh, sharp.
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1: Remember, you're putting a good question. That's all. I don't see. Oh, but you're not a kind.
0: You're a star reader. You're a star reader. And she
3: a friend of mine.
0: Sometimes I don't want to cry. I said, Papa, we need to
3: go.
0: What said you want to soon soon? Someone said, what can soon soon? And then you say, yeah, what can I get you? What did I cut the account? Soon soon, so much me redo a book. Much me share a book.
1: Maybe you cost to that. You cost to that much idea. You cost to that.
0: Wow. How is good them that?
1: Me cost to the and it's me cost to that. And never fall. Me cash a redded yam. So beautiful to my heart. No me quay, opportunity to ready. Be a son and sister, so what ye? I don't come in or say, Mroya Mucha, and take your funeral,
0: never knew
1: you. Then my drama dream at their found, or bear some socono, or Broncos for not dropping, on period, on Mompire, no tournament, and we'll be pedalisa. Babas and sister, so what ye?
0: 2 minutes, soon control.
1: It didn't so. Now, if you do so, this will be a pahan. Exercise that's what made you free move. That's what we pay a prophet. Would you be different?
0: But say, come to me, the one Jesus is a mere dear way, dear, me,
1: papa. Obi a master best, obi a master best, or sitting person near you. And so, what I'm not saying, no,
0: Pogra,
1: Obi Mount of Bassam, I tried almost 6 years of my own twin night. While you're twin night, papa, I cast us and move on, but in the good deep. Yeah, I was the 2 years old. Enter me down, my chum, Yajuma. Me, yes, me first. So,
0: my chum,
1: Adria, Edubra. Maybe you must repent for
0: that. Not said who didn't do Bunani and the
1: other. I was also Mr. Tabai, who said that no semi may figure out by our baby.
0: Okay,
1: that's 20 seconds.
0: Okay,
1: I'm a Yajuma. Then probably tell me for somebody put in the jarret.
0: Wow,
1: cancel me a finish. So,
0: then I'm on for me, I was on some
1: and never so so. I never so so. Wouldn't him penetration something mechanical. O tell me, when you talk cancer, yes, I'm going to be for Barcelona.
0: No crap,
1: but how many years you are? My 20 is almost 3% better of my and yet, the Nepal cat and so that do or brand new coy or not to say maybe Sinabrabum. Then you just get plasma to know Yarabona, Omana, Fabian, Yabedua, then you're possible for
4: 0245 33 33 25 0245 33 33 25 Only Prophet Kings for the Edu Ankasa.
1: Hello.
5: Yeah, hello.
1: But what's your name? On the phone crowd. Hello. What's your name? Maone so kasa free.
5: Me kasa free
1: nsa o. Uti message ni die. Nyako ponsha wati. Ti emra ye bompa wo menka central. abrante e be ne kase papa mi hu abrade no me nyawo so
4: okay
1: but o jina so finfin
4: oh
1: e so je tese on mo be ku na nimda onyame kete tese on mo mpae on me ne nimre mo mpae on plus of from one mpae bom come say so ke say no je finfin on no tumi ntwa on so tumi ma bag o je finfin for a mo mpae a e do be je biada afroko afroko du ya me so me kan kire no o de kaso obligate
5: yeah
1: eh anapa me mi hu why but mentonga kura o se
5: that's you
1: o se
2: a Asempa FM
1: oh I dey make you call o pato
4: na you need them name say Hana yen sha na
1: enter hello
5: hello what you nika
1: yeah
5: the should I say so for you me kon dey be pompa e fa kon to
4: o so o sun dai
1: aha Otumi yan ke be pa kwa se eya pa kat eya pa na normally me fo bi so me fo bi so hello
6: good evening
1: soft been that to say
6: adumo
1: o ka sa frehim
6: mo abelempi
1: abele den am ko pon yamaw uti e message ne de
6: adumo ti pa
1: ya me shaw me do sa yesu di mu mojem o ya me pade so me kwa fama I want to be a douse with him. Yes, look at Amen.
6: Amen.
1: Till we'll send the Cassie Kedwati.
6: Amen.
1: But you make us on show in the Vissim, we say, Susum, we pick it up, Panier, near the boss, right? Papa, one neck careful, Ubakadem, make a topi. Now, I didn't set him a sentence as a more sign, but I'm powerful knowing just to open with them. But me, we chim yes to Demokasa Amen.
6: Amen.
1: Wife, way.
6: Oak
1: Massey. Only that thing.
6: But,
1: what's it?
2: A Asempa FM.
7: Hello?
1: Okay, sir. Hello? Then for Kobe. Oh, long and busy. Hello?
7: Hello?
1: Ajami. How to say?
8: Ajami,
1: hello? Hey, I can't do. Okay, sir. Friend.
8: Because of you, Biniba.
1: Biniba, there are no problem.
8: Na na
1: ya
8: serious
1: my chief ya mon pa ma no be bom pa yes mo jamu but amen ah o ma mi mo twe manso asase
8: pa
1: mo twe manso
4: powerful
8: eh
1: twe pa ma me so twe no ho na o twe no ho na eye we the brigade ho
8: what
1: are for the anti efua and pa behu me God bless you 0245 0245 3 3 3 3 3 3 3 3 3 3 3 3 3 3 3 3 3 3 3 3 3 3 3 3 3 3 3 3 3 3 3 3 3 3 3 3 3 3 3 3 3 3 3 3 3 3 3 3 3 3 3 3 3 3 3 3 3 3 3 3 3 3 3 3 3 3 3 3 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3 3 3 3 3 3 3 3 3 3 3 3 3 3 3 3 3 3 3 3 3 kasa fre he. I was there, no problem. Na me ya don't pass. So the only brigade ho. O dia e o fa kan so ko so brigade. Tontene wonu adantene, adantene. Wonu entene, adantene.
7: Okay.
1: Yeah, to be to see the pe. Na me fa nya dem fa ma anpe, mo ma de be hu me. Why? What? Already so. 0245 0245 33 33 33 25 25 0245 0245 0245 0245 0245 0245 0245 0245 0245 0245 0245 0245 0245 0245 0245 0245 0245 0245 0245 0245 0245 0245 0245 0245 0245 0245 0245 0245 0245 0245 0245 0245 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Hello? Hello? Good morning. Okay, sir. Yeah, no problem.
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7: Me, yes, some
1: Ma me mompa me bompa Yesu magamu onyame bia kwama adumiti amen
7: amen
1: mwani comfort
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1: o mame
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9: papa cho de bi
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10: hello
1: ba so ka se fe he
10: Big
1: farm. Who a passport?
10: That's
1: right. Who a passport?
10: That's
7: right.
1: Who a passport?
7: Powerful.
10: That's right.
1: Bro, Chama, sir, I don't know frame and party. End of this year. I'm going to free Ghana. Say, you see,
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1: Obibe Bua, why? 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When you or ba have a sex, sir, na gene buni, sir.
10: What you say?
1: When you or baby, sir, na gene buni, so mo jamu nene die.
10: Pacho
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7: jesus
10: amen
1: talk talk adam oye muslim
10: I don't know.
1: 0245
7: Yeah,
1: fuck all.
7: No,
1: I'm not busy. Hello? Hello? Hello? For first, hello?
11: A Asempa FM.
1: Hello? 0245 Hello? Hello?
7: Be
1: up soon. I'll be fine with hello?
7: Powerful.
1: But what's happening, Cam? Ever for say? Hello? Hey. Hello? What's the beating at all? Hello? Hello?
7: I jam young.
1: Hello? 0245 0245 0245 0245 0245 0245 0245 0245 0245 0245 0245 0245 0245 0245 0245 0245 0245 0245 0245 0245 0245 0245 0245 0245 0245 0245 0245 0245 0245 0245 0245 0245 0245 0245 0245 0245 0245 0245 0245 0245 0245 0245 0245 0245 0245 0245 0245 0245 0245 0245 0245 0245 0245 0245 0245 0245 0245 0245 0245 0245 0245 0245 0245 0245 0245 0245 0245 0245 0245 0245 0245 0245 0245 0245 0245 0245 0245 0245 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Na sadly kutosikasam. A kutia kutosikasam. Na so ne pemasre may be quite the amount.
7: Jesus.
1: May you have sumu abahemu kasa amen.
7: Amen.
11: A Semper FM.
1: Vortic. God bless you. Your call. Hello?
12: Hello? Hello, good evening.
1: So for a problem to say?
12: No.
1: Okay, sir, friend.
12: When
1: the brigade home? Okay. And
12: I'm sure. And
1: there's no problem.
12: I'm not going to say
1: what do you Master, my bomb pie,
7: Jesus.
1: But do you need a sweat gem?
7: Jesus.
1: A penny a dos, so may you have free moon. I don't say amen.
7: Amen.
1: When you can't pay me, why? God bless you. 0245. And the Casus Suma, your Casper Sutan Roddy.
4: Of course, no, over Fana, or be fray. And I will be saying, Sebby, or new bar.
1: At the Mujem,
4: Chase, and what Jatusa Ampa.
1: The Patron, or the fee, I can't.
4: But it's obvious I because my tete be say so obi ni obi yesa e do so so be breba.
1: Of course. And the kwa ba ko pe.
4: Thank you na yire.
1: And so uno wife frada and personal bu ni sa and pa no be chiti yifre so and na person sa.
4: Say so no ba ni te no kwa.
1: So uno wife te no bu ni sa and pa no won and na so sa.
4: Baba yen focus.
1: Yen focus. Baba focus. Hello.
11: A Asempa FM.
1: God bless you, Kasa Frank.
7: I'm Kasa Frank. I'm Botiano.
1: What's it?
7: Botiano.
1: Okay, there's no problem.
7: Me
1: bumpy, I didn't yes, my Jemu.
4: Jesus.
1: I'm maybe do a sim, maybe a few more. Amen.
4: Amen.
1: Ozo Kasa Frank.
7: Kasa Frank Botiano.
1: Botiano. What's up, Mamma? Why? Everyone go up, a radish show. Hello, ever could be so. Hello, hello,
13: oh, dear, for good evening.
1: So, Penet is saying,
13: Yamana, the man of God.
1: Hey, over the mood, Pau. I don't so far
13: now. I am a church like a cracker.
1: No one will remember. Okay, sir, free him.
13: Cantonment.
1: Cantonment. We are so full. Yam one pie. Me bomb pie we used to
4: Jesus.
1: Me beer quite the amount.
4: Jesus.
1: I did be of quite 42 susum.
4: Yes.
1: Me came. Adamant. Amen.
4: Amen.
13: Amen.
1: Me who prison. Why, Papa? Me who prison. Me who pillars. No safe. Who's your prison? So for we are the head of the family. To one mom pie, Papa. Who to window. I was in one town. In that spot, I'm one town. But I said, I'm friend and pa. Eh? Per cook. To cook, but cook. Now me yada the play jarry. Be woman. Why? Why for you?
13: I'm
11: a Semper FM.
13: I know of you.
1: Why then? Why dey?
13: I'm patrying.
1: I've not for you to move.
13: Patrying.
1: I've not for you to move.
13: I'm patrying.
1: And your soldier, one yet careful, no bantamati. Monsieur, almost so done your boy, gentlemen, say. Almost with Tamati. Now, why they met in the side? On the Fussy Castle. My make us on show. Give me more cream. You're very careful. Give me more cream. Give me or your fair. This or your bank. But you're very careful. What kind of pet? What do you want to ask my back?
13: Patrick, you.
1: May a prophet. But I'm probably going to come
13: on. Patrick, you, man of God.
1: Mashuin, God bless you.
13: Amen.
1: Have a good hello.
14: Hello.
1: Sofu.
14: Jesus is alive.
1: Oh, what's up, Fabio Penicassi? What's up, Fabio? Hello. Hello. Hello. Hello. Hello. Okay, sir. You have to call back, maybe. Hello.
14: Hello.
1: Yes, okay, sir. Friend. That night busy. Hello.
14: Yes, hello.
1: Open it up. Okay, sir. Friend. Boss, okay, sir. Friend.
14: Sir,
1: I was okay. I was okay. Then go perform, sir. Yamau.
11: Fetcher, you be a Semper FM.
1: Uh huh.
14: Engineer's purpose.
1: Okay.
14: The double sword can be torn.
1: Okay.
14: Sir Fisher is similar and go for you by any day and call you.
1: Me pocho, mame kasa mcho, eni diye mu, ya mu ampa mao. Me bampa yesu wadja mu.
4: Jesus.
1: Wanya ngupa mbiya kwa mao.
4: Jesus.
1: Yesu ye, adumit amen.
4: Amen.
1: Ope ni ote menka?
14: Tunka.
1: Mame kasa, mane hao. Wani, abrante biye, master biye, mwye wei, I can't say. I'm about to try. Me can't. Me boy challenge me boy. When I brought to you, when you some say, I can't say. Gay, I, Papa, and India. Ah, Ghana was shop. Ghana was shop. Or was shop. Bennett. Bennett. Bennett. Bennett. Open the Bennett. You want your Bennett?
14: Come, Kasa. Bennett.
1: Eh?
14: A friend of Bernard.
1: Friend of Bernard. Hello, Casa. Hello.
14: Pastor for the Senator Anthony Mantin, I'm afraid.
1: What's that?
15: What's
1: the
15: Anthony Mantin of
1: the Oh, on your game. Oh, your game.
15: Everyone can say, Anthony Mantin of the
1: Yigi. That's open.
11: A simple FM.
1: Because I end up a good piano. Or the fake, you know. Or the fee akreduma or the fee of course I am on the baby nati and the guy's a gunnet the house boy no no gunnet shop shop man but don't talk about but need a gay or the fake akreduma no me me nyo true kwa lao me me kaya ready a drink Hello? Hello?
16: Hello?
1: Okay, sir, friend.
16: I'm not
1: Mama, Mama, 2020 this time, we'll serve a casket. Why?
16: I ain't
1: And Mama, 2020, we'll serve a casket, but that's all. 2020, we'll serve a casket. What's it? And ready to be a grandma. What's it? See, Mama, one not careful, my masturbation. One not careful. My mom, Pamon, me bomb pie, yes, with the
4: movies.
1: Me be a crime. Choose me a sauce where you were from. Amen.
4: Amen.
1: When you come, I'll be in the new come. Why? Oh, my boy.
16: Oh,
1: you crew. Oh, you crew. Come on. Hello? Hello? Man, I'm busy. Hello? Go in the language. Hello?
17: Hello?
1: Oh, Kasa Frey.
17: Kasa Frey.
1: Hey, question, sir. Hey, there's no problem.
17: Papa?
1: Yes? Why did you find it? Mr. Ben, so Ben.
17: Mr. Ben,
1: I'm looking. Yeah, Mr. Baba, me. Yeah, for confused, so. Hello, hello, hello,
17: hello.
1: Who can suffer him? Kaswa. What's your own? There no problem. What's it? I'm so. Who can suffer me? Hello. Okay. Hello? Yes, sir. A pomoin.
18: But I don't know.
1: Okay. Okay, suffer him.
18: Because I feel dance, man.
1: So for my mom, Pamon, the bomb pile we used to do.
4: Jesus.
1: When you go by me, Cramon,
4: yes.
1: I do do so sorry about some trim.
4: Jesus.
1: Amen.
4: Amen.
18: Amen.
1: Father, Bokwadi, and we.
18: But I'm not
1: here. See me. Me, who say, your chum, I'm not with him. I'm not in the chum now. Eh? What's your
18: name?
1: Yeah, no problem.
19: Assemble FM.
1: No, what's your? I'm going to talk about that. But where who? And it's a where who? No, what else? I'd never go. Yeah, say one top problem. No, in social, over me, Sam Cassier. But when I meet the master, I must say, and I do friend from what? Wife, well,
18: our
1: quantum. Yeah, careful, we'll be off in your court. So, minimum. Yeah, I say, you will be off in your court. We will say shoot, not back on court. But we came, we have to look at amen.
4: Amen.
1: Ah, what do you want to know about? More about?
18: But
1: what about me, sir? What about me,
18: sir? What
1: about me, sir? What about
18: me, sir? What
1: about me, sir? What about
18: me, sir?
1: What about me, sir? What about me, sir? What about me, sir? What about me, sir? What about me, sir? What about me, sir? What about me, sir? What about
4: me,
18: sir?
1: What about me, sir? What about me, sir? What about me, sir? What about me, sir? Hey, hello? 0245.
4: 0245.
1: Hello?
20: Hello,
1: young people. But father, what's your friend?
20: What's your friend, Malam Janshi?
1: Malam, I don't have a problem.
20: If I show my mom in UK.
1: Mommy, what was that?
20: Mom in UK.
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1: Sobe from Aqua, no Jay, or some of the Fumaqua, no Jay, when you're in a man's uncle and a Pamanquaco, Nakaman. Papa, on Sahau Kakra, on Sahau. What's it? Miss Hau, Miss Hau, Miss Hau, Miss Hau, Miss Hau, Miss Hau, Miss Hau, Miss Hau, Miss Hau, Miss Hau, Miss Hau, Miss Hau, Miss Hau, Miss Hau, Miss Hau, Miss Hau, Miss Hau, Miss Hau, Miss Hau, Miss Hau, 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
1: 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Me so ya rust me wan na me bua. Me bua o ya rust e dey man me bua na me anaze me town draw. 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
1: Why a Rasta, not a Rasta? In Fuso, maybe the Mimon Fuso. If why a Rasta, why a Rasta? Why the flip?
20: Flip him, Papa.
1: And?
20: Papa, the
1: flip, I'm watching, why a?
20: Miss me, Papa.
1: Flip, I'm watching, why a?
20: Miss me, Papa.
1: We have your conference. How? Mr. Tupi, mean town draw. Opa be home. I'm not lying to you. My kind of crutch.
4: I was not covering.
1: No. They said it's a man for no call. Why you rust or shit? Okay.
4: Why who?
1: And that's why you're
4: a rubber chair, why a donkey?
1: Yes, in the man to order how? Order how to my vessel. To my members over
4: the door. My members over for now.
1: Hello? Yes, sir. No, me ni fe so. Me ni fe so, person who said brady, me person who said brady o tuni. Me but what kasa friend?
20: Kasa fido me.
1: I want to say I'm not asa Richard Hono, I'm not a friend no.
4: Oh.
1: I'm not asa friend no. 0245.
4: 0245.
1: 33. 25. Just master 17 now. 0245.
4: 0245.
19: A Semper FM.
1: 25. Hello.
3: Hello.
1: I promise to say.
3: Hello. Yes.
1: Okay, sir, friend.
3: Kaswa.
1: I ready show. There no problem.
3: The problem is me bomb bomb me kunu.
1: Eh?
3: Me bomb bomb person bomb
1: me. Me bomb paye Jesus dem. I ready be akwa ma. I do say amen.
4: Amen.
1: Ocho dey come why? God bless. Don't like busy. I'm go so
21: hello.
1: Father.
21: Good morning.
1: Mo no kasa friend.
21: Hello, sir.
1: Good morning. Me talk. Okay, sir. Friend.
21: Okay, sir. Friend, my dinner, sir.
1: Okay, there no problem.
21: But your major son, I'm a baby, my
1: man. But your one, your walker check, one, your sub savvy. Menkana.
4: Oh, cook.
1: What got check, savvy? HIV. What got check, HIV?
21: I'm not concerned about check about you
1: and
21: check it.
1: And but when you're a why? Yeah, when you're HIV, why?
4: Hmm.
1: Koko check in the chrome catch up. Or mama yarn the suit, so you soon. The bell also has a war panier, the bell also does a war panier.
21: 6 months
1: in me. Esther, one Esther, a nurse, one Esther.
21: Go and test me, Warren.
1: My patron, some of why? Don't go and test
19: a simple FM.
1: There
19: be
1: only no quiet. One in a if you don't must make cancer up upon a police in the front example. My personal cancer, one of my quiet test, why? A radish show. And a people who didn't come up. Hello? Hello?
22: Hello?
1: Fadoka Safari.
22: Yeah, but because I'm
1: in Newtown. There are no problem.
22: Yeah,
1: the doctor, we need to be
22: here.
1: Mr.
4: Jesus.
1: May you have to swim up and come and be a quiet. I don't see amen.
4: Amen.
22: Amen.
1: Also, because of no time.
22: I can't.
1: Why?
22: Okay.
1: God bless you. Hello?
22: Fire
1: for the
22: woman.
1: Upon
22: I will bless you.
1: I wish you. For God, hello? Hello? Good evening, boss. Good evening.
20: Good evening.
1: How to say?
20: I want to speak English.
19: A Semper FM.
4: Ozzy, he wants to speak English.
1: Please, speak. I'm yelling you. I probably have to bet this one who matching.
20: I have a client in UK.
1: You have what? I'm not doing distance, please. I'm not doing distance.
4: Pastor said he's not interested in those kind of things. He doesn't do that.
1: Okay, God bless you. Bye bye. 0245 0245 0245 0245 0245 0245 0245 0245 0245 0245 0245 0245 0245 0245 0245 0245 0245 0245 0245 0245 0245 0245 0245 0245 0245 0245 0245 0245 0245 0245 0245 0245 0245 0245 0245 0245 0245 0245 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
1: To cook ba ko bra me, cook kan cook ba ko bra me. Me nya dem o chano pa, why? God bless you. Hello Mr. Ni. Hello Mr. Ni. Hello. Mr. Nson Shebran, sorry. Hello. Hello.
5: Hello.
1: Apo mo en. O kasa fre hin. Hello.
6: I'm speaking for
1: Sprinters. You are speaking for what? And then you're speaking for where?
4: Sprinters.
1: Okay, please, what's the problem? What do you mean to my car? Your bag, meet my car. What's the problem?
19: A Semper FM.
6: I've gone
19: to
6: many places, but still.
1: What's it?
4: Can you come again?
6: I'm sick, serious.
4: Also, Harry.
1: You are sick, serious?
6: Yes.
1: Yes, sir. It's pressure, right?
6: Yes, it's pressure.
1: Come and see me tomorrow morning. So I'll pray for you. Come and see me tomorrow morning. You went to hospital before and want to make Canada. You went to hospital before.
4: Have you been to the hospital to check whether you have pressure?
6: Yes.
1: Yeah. Okay. Where? Who is Esther? Who? Okay.
4: Who is
1: Esther?
4: Yeah.
6: Chris, it's me.
1: No, come on. What's your husband? It's inside stroke inside room. When you stroke inside room.
4: Is your husband also sick?
1: With stroke.
4: Has your husband been struck down by stroke?
6: Yes.
1: Okay. God bless you. Come and see me tomorrow morning. You know Kaso Brigade? School there, isn't it?
6: I've heard before.
1: Okay, come and see me tomorrow morning. Tomorrow is a council. Come and see me, okay?
6: Thank you.
1: May God bless you. 0245.
4: 0245.
1: Okay.
4: I see a semano penny casual.
1: Okay.
4: Set Bibu on my any. And I do how bray.
1: Good.
4: Cabrante, yeah.
1: Who said a Juman and Roboso could you can well? Yeah, my mano, Nemano, or my answer four. But I'm going on quiet, but or do how bray my mano.
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1: When young queen product, when young queen pony, and the body chance as well, OGT. What my minimum or young mammy, not the sub one thing. Then not my mom won't come on cabo on car, into a final combat, only penny, also penny.
4: Bakubin so, also on your bad. No, no, because I'm out for it.
1: Say, obey a side of Papa, so brother, yes, I know. 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
0: 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Na dwuma no ono so onante openuro so.
1: Okay. Na papa ba mi musa o e ba ni sey na obi frewa
0: the gift of God
1: me
0: gift of God. Yes the gift of God
1: you are the star leader
0: papa make a sister sefa for frefa o sister sefa for frefa
1: yeah mini pa ya mo ka se
0: video ya mo de
1: stations ne do
0: sister for frefa
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0: 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Jesus is alive. 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
0: man be by me chain one first ni obani film second obani film third and ordinary about yeye kwa juma sa sa ba me yamwana no oye buso kunu ane buso yere
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0: make papa
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1: oh
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0: Watch a man, bra. Why?
3: No.
0: 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Na ye nim koma wasi.
3: No.
0: Ebadin shlo.
1: Odi fubi wa kwa brichiri.
0: Papa. 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Otwi container 5 a day. Oba so no slats wedi.
1: Ah. 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
0: Ose ene ye fa nim pefu di biatra.

0: first I feel better. And that, so what to open so bad, bra, papa for nursing for. Obi do not to pa, but umpia ye, but Obi do not to, as we pie.
1: What do
0: you
1: know? What do you want?
0: Obi make clear. Obi is so bitter. Obi, in terms of say, adua many. Koko ma di dema, Obi na koko, Omi na dadi.
1: Kromoforma,
0: but afedi afedi ye. Bibodi asimu for Kobi, Obi asimu. Hello, what is your name? Hello.
2: Hello, Pastor. Good morning.
0: Who your police in Yana?
2: Good morning, Pastor.
0: Good morning.
2: Yes, how are you doing?
0: I'm fine. Are you a police? Are you a policeman or what?
2: Yes, please.
0: Are you a policeman?
2: Yes, please.
0: You are working with police headquarters.
2: Yes, please.
0: Sergeant Akufu.
2: Yes, please.
0: Who is it, Sergeant?
3: Asempa FM.
0: Who is it, Sergeant
3: Akufu?
2: This
3: is
2: Amrewa.
0: Okay, your first son. Where is your first son?
2: My first son.
0: Yes, please.
2: I'm first in America.
0: You America? It's America.
2: Yes, please.
0: Pray for you very hard. Pray for your catch up on Primano.
1: As you are saying, you should pray for his son. His first son, who is in America.
0: It's a girl, right?
1: She's a girl?
0: It's a girl.
2: No, it's my first children, or my first daughter.
1: Okay, so, Neba. The bow di kind of bar,
0: yes,
1: and then your son, yes, Obama. It wasn't a boy,
2: it's a man.
0: Made up papa, my boyfriend, Obama, or Fago, your bar.
2: No, son,
0: I see.
1: Can you come again, sir? Is your firstborn a girl or a boy?
2: It's a boy, please.
0: It's a boy,
1: yeah.
0: Okay. Your friend, Desmond. Who's Desmond?
2: That's my first son.
0: Come again.
1: Okay, that's his first son.
0: Asempa FM. Okay, something like actually, I can't say.
1: Is he sick?
0: Your son is sick. It's actually
1: epilepsy.
0: Epilepsy, right?
2: My son is having seizure more than 2 years.
0: God bless you. And one, Makano. Please, catch us with Kaswa Brigade.
1: Do you know Kaswa Brigade, sir?
2: What?
1: Kaswa Brigade. Do you know Kaswa Brigade? Where Kaswa Brigade is located?
2: Yeah. But please, today I'll go to work, so I don't know if...
0: Okay, call me after program. Call me, please.
2: Is it?
0: Please, after...
1: After the program, call Pastor.
2: Please, come again.
1: He said after the program, you should call him.
2: Okay, but it's the same number.
1: Yeah, the same number.
2: All right, very well.
1: Okay, thank you. Epilepsy.
0: Outside.
1: No, what's wrong with that?
0: Yeah, woman number. Mom said Nako, me focus. Oh, hello?
2: It's awful.
0: What?
2: I'm uncle from Fabio for Senna House.
0: You're good, sir. But talk as a friend.
3: Asempa FM.
2: So much of my pastor.
0: Oh, yes, awful.
2: Yeah, no, manager, you know,
0: I'm sure. God bless you.
1: 0245 Kingsford 8 the star reader I just soon sumu buafo. You go so yafa cause no.
0: Hello. Okay, sir, friend.
4: Yeah, Patrick,
0: this one. Me just so kasa friend.
4: I think Patrick Madina.
0: Unu kasa brigade.
4: Patrick.
0: Nyamno raj anepe bi humi. Why? God bless you. Hello. Hello?
5: Hello?
0: So, I've been there to say?
5: I'm
0: ready to come out. I don't have no problem. The bomb pie, our years with Jamu, a crummy what we PMO, our
3: district. A simple FM.
0: Let me show you what's not why. Hello? So, what is your friend?
5: La Paz.
0: La Paz. What about what's up? What about what's up? What about what's up? What about what's up? What God bless you. Hello? Hello? Mami. One and now. Why your father? Why your father? Who will the picture of home? Watch it for me. Why? God bless you. For that's into the info. He said, no,
1: that's what we get.
0: Hello?
1: And I'm a pebble too.
0: Hello? So for that shit to ya.
1: Castle Brigade. And one of my people to watch none of me. I don't have a partner. I say Castle Brigade. Baby, I'll feel baby. I'll feel really bad. Keep cause Castle and Quantum Ponesua. Dear Uchem woman from who I wish you were Castle Brigade. Baby, a taxi rank and a motor for one who will be a brigade. Jesus is alive. Who be a boom. Who think can I banswa a brigade now? So be see. We never do one of my taxi rank for motor for no. Busa said, Jesus is alive. One more prophet kings what they do. Soon, soon, we for. Now I know in Chesia, not Muni and Como, and one of your good sort of
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1: A Jumanoa, and yeah, you know, yeah, you didn't come with you, Baba. Of course, Libya, Baba, to a Swana,
0: okay,
1: Osha at the four, Ubia, what quabritre,
0: okay,
1: not no one, the BBD,
0: okay,
1: then the Wapa Ghana, just a cup pressing, Baba,
0: okay,
1: Ubiba, your mamma, ye,
0: okay,
1: no chrome, what quiet dinner,
0: okay,
1: will be a posini,
0: okay,
1: Nepal, the no quabritre,
0: yeah,
1: a cocorias, yeah, dear,
0: so soon doesn't matter to police. Soon we have four persons with the name. Ten person will be ten kind of person.
1: Untronamon.
0: We are simple, maybe we are simple. You do as I say so.
1: You do
0: as yes, as I say so. Mosum. Minimbonem, Minimbonem, on a more area, okay, kind of bubble. Was so besides I didn't trust a yasim away, a Mosum, and Tondama, look at the kind of
1: Madame Von.
0: But then we are so and the ripples of Bobra, Una Brabba, Aton Omra, ya or Yarunum Koye, a book cross Yassi, the book was to noon, my dear, at last, would my dear you. The battle of Jesu Catasso, or baby to seven or 72 near Burpasia, or ye to my scambellism, or took Sebuska, into two seven up, Miss Emma Toklo. I didn't see the way we are simum, and Prefase, so 2 foot 1
1: or rock off of the treaty.
0: Tanyapa,
1: Messa Ba.
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1: And never bossopana a dear man for baby masturbation.
0: Okay.
1: Near D a horse say any prophet kings what they do. Any goose way take us a video. Yeah, you need in combo. And just soon so move for number no and a so yeah, that the 0245 0245 0245 0245 0245 0245 0245 0245 0245 0245 0245 0245 0245 0245 0245 0245 0245 0245 0245 0245 0245 0245 0245 0245 0245 0245 0245 0245 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
0: ni break it ending. Let me break this call. Hello? Hello? What's it? And me will say, and so can see a year. Now, Opas will chat. What went to man chat? What's one to my son back? A babu. Enter to your crap, but we didn't come up. Why? Hello?
6: Hello?
0: Open a castle at the same. When you can so be good home?
6: Hello?
0: Eh? There's no problem. 0244 5 0244 3 3 3 3 2 5 3 3 3 3 2 5 Yasin no keke me nim eno ma ku tiao me nim ade adu nya me nim ade a effort tiao we be ye bia na jegu unye skape na smart oba unye skape ya rabo e no ma nya kwa bra and a pay the new come on the rebel genesa. Now, so I mean, I'm sorry, the papa Edina. I will use the because I mean,
1: I mean, 0245 0245 333325 0245 333325. Fred Jesus is alive. Papa and Casabefa corner. Now, when we do said your work, what the beer, eh, yes, eh. Wano Asia, Bompire, no account soon, soon was sem Yawada, or no better than 101. Na washe, no account. Who near call any near Boa Bra boom at the Amawa. Papa Musawi, okay, read that. Usunyawe, Nena Bibusa,
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0: Okay. 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
0: Eni tia, ne pa utuwa na mwaba. The baby Hano in Toba, or Bob Yatrasia, they will be a maybe lady. Yamina say, where you are. I did build a quantity. Baby, you couldn't pay good time. One year, Obon on a bonny be. Obon Castle or could do a big connecti near Bonibia. Obo could do a bit successful banner. So true for banner one, Yanabe Flosso. Make us a trump. So one tea, not of your quantity ye. So one tea, near your quantity more, and ye.
1: One tea, near your quantity more.
0: Would you fear or crab? 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Udo bi kunachi, udo bi lechi, no basa me nyade mo, papa nto adwenem.
1: Ah, aso o kan plan bi za no.
0: Oh, daddy, and go back ofe. 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
1: because na Christopher ni Ghana for me bi na no. 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
0: Ah, onko for find why. Fa we go for there. Say o yempa ba sa sai, so I turn ho for the money ho. And they don't know we for ho. Ah, what do you say, my man? I mean, or you'll be obeying it. But 10 told you that you want to
3: a simple FM.
1: So, wouldn't you be fair? No, say
0: a fraud. No, I'm before fraud. Minya said, Mano, Monk before fraud. We'll be a trial, but I mean, yet. Oh, fool, no crown, but now, no man suffer tap. Never true what you said, I don't yet, and yet. Ute uki to be car. Oh yes, oh yes, yes. Area 20 Ghana. We can for the 40,000. Can't say 3 days. As soon as all your pass and yet.
1: So perfect.
0: Sure, the cost was wrong. Sure, the other day. The cost was wrong. And now, okay. That do you be so fresh with ye? As a day you be so fresh with ye.
1: Nyansa Kasa. The star reader, Yabusu, Yatsunkonasu, Yedisusumumumumumum, Yetrafa Bevia, Papa, Meba, and will be cut by a son was him.
0: Okay.
1: Now, once you busa, call about Cosse was soon that you be near one penny.
0: Okay, me for call back on to the
1: answer.
0: Hello?
7: Hello? Good
0: evening. What are from the Sierra? What did you call that? Oh. No chance. 0245 0245 3 3 3 3 3 3 3 3 3 3 3 3 3 3 3 3 3 3 3 3 3 3 3 3 3 3 3 3 3 3 3 3 3 3 3 3 3 3 3 3 3 3 3 3 3 3 3 3 3 3 3 3 3 3 3 3 3 3 3 3 3 3 3 3 3 3 3 3 3 3 3 3 3 3 3 3 3 3 3 3 3 3 3 3 3 3 3 3 3 3 3 3 3 3 3 3 3 3 3 3 3 3 3 3 3 3 3 3 3 3 3 3 3 3 3 3 3 3 3 3 3 3 3 3 3 3 3 3 3 3 3 3 3 3 3 3 3 3 3 3 3 3 3 3 3 3 3 3 3 3 3 3 3 3 3 3 3 3 3 3 3 3 3 3 3 3 3 3 3 3 3 3 3 3 3 3 3 3 3 3 3 3 3 3 3 3 3 3 3 Yeah, now, ma'am, look at suffering him. Woman, no song can be pain. Woman, no song can be pain. Woman, no song can be pain. Yeah. I've been no. Okay. Me do serve a dance up. If I do a book crying, I too baby a crying. Me no know the same gem. Omi a kwamau. When we dey a wait in flow so. 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Why? I didn't be perfect. location na wey but your what like at to wood na won we be so brigade bus stop our why make sure no in come what say me say na problem no why yeah me show so God bless you. Hello so for penalty saying
7: what are you
0: okay sir for him
7: me wo we jam we ye juma na me dey international you what them
0: na me show me bom paye ewo yesu magamu so omo de ntenten atetere me sanen erodo me sikantum ntra wo sam me pseva to shout na me pay adumiti amen
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0: unu cycle unu cycle
7: amen
0: 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Hello.
2: Hello.
0: Papa. 0245.
1: 0245.
0: 33. Me for me call. Hello.
2: Open
0: me just a
3: pump. A simple FM. I'm
0: touching me. I'm busy. Papa, the main one. Papa, the main cattle. Meet you. Where is it? Be fifi meet you.
2: I was a obi me a friend. Na watch me up on it in action. To me, I am a genius. Say technology address.
0: Wow.
2: So for me, so true corner.
0: Okay.
2: And I'm on the ball. I'm on 14.
0: Make a man. Me a sound so a police ni. Ne buy your address. Now I'm so true corner now.
2: Oh no, Pastor Timbo Pitin, Adiboa, Yanko Pombe, the Bew, and Yamu Pitin.
0: And that's M1 chapter, Tema Sarasun, Yamini so what do you need? Where Langard, well? Where Langard? Oh, yes, as well, Mark.
2: And then, we should do.
0: Ah, what? That's where you're the cousin. Where Langard, well?
2: Trasher.
0: Oh. As I tell you, what's enough of what I said, what's enough of the public at all?
2: No, oh, Tim will be doing it. I mean,
0: let me say, so we are announcing our trunk. We are Langard, and we are Langard.
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0: When you pay Kuma, when you pay Kuma, Castle pay Kuma.
2: When
0: you pay Kuma, or pay Kuma. Castle pay Kuma.
2: Minimum.
0: Yeah, what else, Senator? Yawna Sasanada. And also, true color.
2: We've been out coming once a match.
0: I assume you're the answer. We've been out. Hello, focus. Hello.
1: What did you want a virginity?
0: Hello. I can't say a pumwe. Okay, sir. Friend. Odoko. 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Me bomb pie, I'm already me a quaint. 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Anapa tovoti kebrem. Why? Aye. God bless you. 0245
3: oh. A
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0: 3325
2: Frenani Namini Penim
0: Komo Sisi. Hello.
2: Yes. Oya are you? Oya are you? Oya are
0: you? Oya are you? Me bomb pile where you sweat them. Miss Sarah, Samon, and I didn't saw your rep. Yalipiara, Yakatu, may you refuse. Adam's Amen. That's a kidney. Huh?
2: Doctor.
0: All right, and one's on past. Much of from an apple, Oba, Chroma, and Cobb Jamal, Obawaha.
2: Eh?
0: me pato akyerɛ mo mehu me ya se wonya kidi me bo a
2: as a doctor
0: what's up eh no I must say what's your cancer eh
2: kidney major
0: kidney won
2: kidney
0: but your akyerɛ bra why why? But so bad imagine my why?
2: There
0: were Casua Brigade, Casua Brigade, Sire, and there was a Yaru. Rather saw your rebati.
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0: I'm a dunyus where I didn't saw your rear, rather saw your rebati, the Radin Shrow, more banner framing. Hello? Sire, and there are phone. Hello?
8: Good morning.
0: Yeah, Java Papa Mue. Okay, sir. Friend. What's it?
8: I'm afraid.
0: Never say a man on the problem. But when I brought, you didn't come. Why? Land I busy. Why? 0245. There were Kaswa Brigade. Kaswa Brigade. As if Jesus are like, I'm not Tanasi. I'm not the pay. I'm not now, we create the winners of the empire. But you want to say one-on-one counseling. Make us say, station where five never. Brat, near one pie. Branian Tanasi, yes, you shamu, they're dust, Yadiano, and I did to move to my UFO. So, I want to know about Danny, Quasabre UFO, so, or Ban to Menante, or Power, Wunderman Natubu Quasia, and Rebbe UFO, Wati, Bomadebe Hume, Niamoya Mempire, never done a Senetiano, or Batan Saw, so, no one so, or Hano, and Wacha, I will use the demo, Mefoco, hello. 0245 0245 33 33 33 33 25 33 33 25 what's our freebie? What's our freebie? 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
9: 0245 33 33 25 Hello.
0: Naza da so no so nya sa
9: ade kwa se o be didi am na me so na
0: e debi da so obi o so na e problem hey oh yes obi o da o so na ya da ni bro problem da ya so e master key ade hinta ni problem bom de obi plan de ahyehye no na me de di chira o te da so obi o so obi o so na ye obi o so na ye no say problem on pay onye safe
9: na se wo ho na da na so da ya onye safe
0: bebe be trato obi o da o so also na akwa so obi o o se prison esezo ni bi me so na ye obi o da o so ni wi afi de o da o so don kai the same o mu je wa skill
9: eh koso bu abe mo subi ni kwa o so da da
0: o mo mpa ye
9: enu obi o so papa o so da na da ni na ye
0: they are so check and ko they are so me for ko be ba
9: ko
0: hello
10: yeah
0: hello Mr. Kwame ati say
10: you.
0: What can I free him?
10: I don't make a self free now.
0: And a permission and a baby who me why?
10: What
0: a crime, no? God bless you. A baby who me. Hello?
11: Oh.
0: Apo mwe. What can I free him? Okay, problem, mate.
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0: We don't do crap for him. Why no comfort? Eh?
11: Yeah.
0: Obia do craft himself. When you are
11: oh.
0: Now then, so cool. ada to nu kura ta asase na wotuna wotuma fa okura chi afena ne asase pe akoto asase akoto asase ade nti
11: akoto asase
0: wi oya dai
11: akoto asase
0: wi wa fena chi oni ku ato asase oni twes kan mo na wa fena chi akofra grata no na na ko si o de ska kan ko akwaji no na ku aya katakasa nyenta oja ne nyenta a problem ya no na ade ade God bless you. I don't like catching.
9: 0245 0245 33 33 33 33 33 33 33 33 33 33 33 33 33 33 33 33 33 33 33 33 33 33 33 33 33 33 33 33 33 33 33 33 33 33 33 33 33 33 33 33 33 33 33 33 33 33 33 33 33 33 33 33 33 33 33 33 33 33 33 33 33 33 33 33 33 33 33 33 33 33 33 33 33 33 33 33 33 33 33 33 33 33 33 33 33 33 33 33 33 33 33 33 33 33 33 33 33 33 33 33 33 33 33 33 33 33 33 33 33 33 33 33 33 33 33 33 33 33 33 33 33 33 33 33 33 33 33 33 33 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
9: okay
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9: okay.
0: Obi oda so we talk for you. I address there. A pound gift, a good.
9: Oh, no, see as it can be.
0: Messi, Obi oda. Obi oda. Who tell me? No, all two for you. And your pug, I address there. And you're good.
9: What done that, sir? What should I know? Talk for you, man. And you do much.
0: I address there. Never yet. And you're not a kind. And you're not a dear. You're good. And there's Sunday was you, sir. 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
9: ye di kodi ni ema o
0: be so
9: ejume o di kodi
0: me so da ya me
12: so da si da
9: ko o so da is
0: ah da ya wi ya me so da ya me so da ya me ye ho aduma kwa da so so anyo aduma a re bebe papa baba bani so bebe te ye ho aduma
9: eh but ani obi be so da ni wa wu na wa fa ne tra
0: te obi o tie yen sa asembe be sifia da ye me ya tro ya me ya tro bi
9: okay.
0: It will be a jet in it or jet in it. And you may have to say, never to on the
9: okay.
0: About that, so never son called on the but Diam, the Mayatra, 1 year near, near me, say that's what I'm for. With him, 1 year near me, job him out. I never told.
9: Ah, then your opinion, you may yet and second, I'm yet for near the near because I'm a sadia. Say, be but 2 years, you may yet, Claudia. Can you yet for now? Will be a seven friends who are cobro.
0: Okay,
9: akobra baba be dey yan krom. Wo ma wo ye be ya so.
0: Obi a omote kesi kit in some point won na ma omo no masa.
9: Okay.
0: 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Okwa kro bi so a e be sango fo no. Ye omo bia sa so omo wani.
9: Na bia so omo secret. Omo no tense.
0: E be secret. Papa, there so be fe ni ago. Obi so ye ni abo ni tru a omo pa ye. Onye safe. 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
12: obi a sare
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9: 0245 33 3325
0: so da ye
9: 0245 33 3325 yani Jesus is alive and the
0: Castle Brigade
9: Castle Brigade
0: me for call hello hello? Ma, no, kasa friend. 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Apo mwe?
13: Woko, nanswe.
0: Oni brigade ho?
13: Kacha, daddy.
0: O kasa fere he.
13: Miwo. 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
0: Me do sha Ewurade nsa, Ewurade mi ekwa mawo. 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Adum ti amen.
13: Amen.
0: There no problem.
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0: O su da ye. Aha.
13: Ebo
0: mo amezu da na.
13: Me dine
0: any
13: toilet so.
0: When I'm toilet so.
13: Me dine
0: me toilet so. Eba mame.
9: Dine so as ma ye.
0: And we say no, eh? The people bring bag bomb da. Me kwa me kase me send me disappoint no. Na me kase me send ba me na me fi no. Me no ba nante e do awara me watch me do so.
9: Support.
0: Me sasa awara. And that about what about say. Me bi shey nkoso for ma no. San go for on the boss one send omachi. Everybody, mommy. And a papa, yes, I'm my wife.
9: One, Abra, pray on the risk, and you, Papa Puppers, scare a pray over Dio, and I'm not so
0: warning.
9: Oh, I am. What I could come up, I could come up, my luck confirm or confront, I could look on Confoco, Oco, Ocovi, El Pazio, now maybe that's the way I feel correct. I confirm that, they are present.
0: Cohobi, you know.
9: Ya may I confirm you?
0: Man, no confirm no. Now, man, I saw I didn't acquire in the present.
9: No,
0: said I am. I said, be messiah, who to what time you are so? Well, that's all, but that's all here.
9: 18 crown and rosset. Now, watching the crab, if you am
0: now watching the crash, I'm with them. Then, no, quite Antoine Afnano,
9: no, quite soon, Antoine
0: Afresica. 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
9: Time
0: 0244 0245 0245 33 33 25 Kaswa Brigade Kaswa Brigade Kaswa Brigade Kaswa Brigade Kaswa Brigade Kaswa Brigade Kaswa Brigade Kaswa Brigade Kaswa Brigade Kaswa Brigade Kaswa Brigade Kaswa Brigade Kaswa 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count home. When you go on wow, I'm gonna sue ye ever from San Kame, cause our framing, not a church for the gentleman bra, not Yame Mana Basaso, a ready for Janissa, no to me dear dancer, Yame Slow, a ready for in the Honto, so don't down to me now, the other Dalaso, not those with children in camp. They don't have a
14: travel.
0: I am supposed to Ukuno, a rather stressor for a second. Sister Sabre. 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

0: 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George, Utimi, Ewo Kasua Aman from Anope Bibia Boko dear that another brother at SDA at SDA
1: Adventist Church
0: at Kasua Aman from
1: my good brother, God bless
0: you. He's doing the listening this morning. Ma Maggie Utimi or UK. No pay me my good morning. Papa, no pay me my good morning.
1: Good morning, my boss.
0: It's been a while.
1: Yes.
0: And you are looking very great.
1: Thank you.
0: Wow.
1: How is
0: M?
1: M is doing well. And F.
0: F also is doing well. So we combine together, we have FM.
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0: 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Nyango Ponchra no pay. Eji, Papa, Edia Kasemuno, M. Mauna, Bebia, and Ne. Nyame onkonkron e direct ye no na yemunra
1: ho. All right. Ready e da wase for this great opportunity say at least ye be di adanse concerning you. What a mighty God that we serve. He can restore hope and strengthen people. Father, as I share your word to your people, be in charge in Jesus Christ's name. Amen. Amen. This morning I want to talk about something that is very peculiar. A situation where you're Bruneo, where you're black, so you know, be a man of God, be individual, Burma, Oba, we go through. We call it a betrayer. How do you go through a betrayer? So, no, you say, my spirit is crushed, I'm disappointed. You have lost hope because of pain that you have gone through. And name is say, Yebedin Komo. I want to hear your voice. At this juncture in life, we go through betrayals and some challenges of life. We are so full. We are elder. We are members of our story. We are academicians. We are way. There are issues called betrayal. In the Bible, there was a man called Ahithophel. He was one of the advisors, counselor to David. He betrayed him. You carry information from him, all the plan, and go and share with his enemies. How do you go through a betrayal? Challenges. Debia, we go through pains. People you look up to, you trust, can turn down on you last minute. How do you go through? So I'll begin this morning discussion. We are. We'll open the phone line for conversation. How do you go through a betrayer? Somebody that you trust, you put your hope, a brother and sister, will damage you. How do you restore back? When you read Psalm 34, verse 8, the scripture said, the Lord is close to the brokenhearted and save those who are crushed in spirit. I don't know. Are you a brokenhearted person? Who experiences a broken heart be and something happen through boyfriend, girlfriend, even come through sometimes marriages. What is really the betrayer, the broken hearted you are going through? I want you to share your experience with me. Broken hearted, betrayer, the scripture loud and clear says, God is closer to broken hearted, those who are crushed in spirit. So my dear friends, this morning we want to do a discussion, a presentation on what we call a betrayer. A painful moment that you have gone through. as I say we Jesus or basase we Christ was selected nipa baku two. The one in charge of Sikano, the treasure, Judah Iscariot, went to betray him. I said, Oba, the one I kiss is the one, is a target. He saw his boss. Sometime, be oyire okuno. Santo ohona, then your partner put up a house somewhere without your knowledge. It's a sign of betrayal. How are you coping with such challenges in life? We in Nepal, you have gone through pains. You ask yourself, why are they? What do you restore back? These are some of the lessons you want to learn this morning. The assurance is that Psalm 34 verse 18 says, Nyame is closer to the brokenhearted. Why so? And when we check deep into the scripture, there's a woman called Ruth. We check the history. You know, the whole book has been dedicated to Ruth. The book of Ruth in the Bible, in the Old Testament. Mami Ruth, you know, has gone through trial and afflictions. Owari, the first husband, passed on. Married a brother, the same. Now, so I will follow my mother-in-law, Edini Naomi. At the end, okay, the whole Bible, Matthew, it describes Ruth as a grandmother of our Lord Jesus Christ. So this one, we are saying that when you go through betrayal, pains, how do you get yourself back? I mean, it's very, very, very important, because we go through disappointment, betrayal through close friends, relatives, anyone, workplaces, any panel to say, oh, bah, he can stamp your document for you. I say, no, per policy, per when, because you are not from my tribe, because you don't belong to our class, because you have not obtained this certificate, I can't do it for you. Sometimes it is not true. How do you regain back? How can we say, oh, no problem, I will manage it? How can we say, oh, yes, nyami beye? It is very, very important. So this morning, I wanted to look into those ones. Now, there are things that happen to us psychologically. If you are not careful, you can faint. You perish. You die at a point in that. Meaning, somebody can say a word. 1 minute, it can transform you. Kafran, you go to hospital or you go to a place, then they tell you that this is your condition. How do you restore back? How do you gain back? Identity Nyame is closer to people who are crushed in spirit, broken hearted. You lost your partner. You lost your job. How do you regain back is the matter this morning we want to talk about. Brothers and sisters, there's God in heaven who cares. He's always interested in people. Now, bear in mind, as I say, no human being can provide a permanent solution. Any person, his condition, his contribution in your life, a temper, Oba, it come and go. Are you with me? When you read some Job 14, it's a nipa, we are like a flowers. We come in the morning, we bright.
2: You know,
1: we are.
2: You know, the team for our National Women's Convention is,
1: oh yes, I saw yesterday,
2: unchanging Christ.
1: And unchanging Christ.
2: Unchanging Christ.
1: Very important. And unchanging Christ. So this one, we are saying that how do you regain back? When you go to a betrayer, as I say, you carry somebody to abroad, then such a nipano turn against you. I was in a UL recently, I watched something, some video, I don't know where, I think a Nigeria lady. And said she brought her husband, and then she also worked against the man. And he was what? Denial or whatever. He sent the person. So people were asking, how can you do this to your own partner? But when you listen to people's story and the trauma that they went through. So this morning, Minyanum, if you have gone through a betrayal, a disappointment, how do you get back? And happen to us with our partners, with our workmates, with the people that you build up. How do you get back? One, okay, Bible, James chapter 4. Verse 8, the Bible said, draw unto God and he will draw unto you. Because a nipa there, you see, we say things, we speak based on our emotion. That moment, you know, anybody, the feeling, that's your question, you will make promises, pledges, which you know you cannot redeem. And if you know, scoop in the material, but friend, and the phone, you cut off. So when you go through betrayal, such disappointment, what do you do? Bible said, Nyami is interested in people who are broken hearted. Akuma,
2: a separate,
1: someone who are crushing spirits. crushing spirit. How do you say it in G at all?
2: Abutu.
1: Miniam, we go through a lot of pastors. Yeah. The Bia pastoral council, you meet people. One word, I am no longer interested in you, can transform a nipano appearance, taste bar. You will lose taste, interest be any hope.
2: You know, like what you are saying, yes. One of my mother.
1: Mothers in the system.
2: Yeah, one of my mother, and along the line, she has gone out of sight.
1: Mm.

0: asking yourself questions. Why me? Why me? Your heart is broken.
1: Yeah, heart is broken.
0: Your heart is broken, because the one that you feel he will be with you, is not there
1: at all.
0: So you ask yourself, why are you on this earth? Mm? But God is telling you this morning that he's there for those who are
1: broken hearted.
0: Crushing spirit. You get to a point I also draw. That is the end. But I no pay nya me
1: say
0: near na be me bu na kuma abuto ah oni ni da subia no ano pay wo homa.
1: Amen. Already wo homa mo minia.
0: Yeah.
1: So I love this song. There's a song, one of the gospel singers, and I love the way you sing too passionately. We say, things that are spoiled, things that are rejected. That's also I love it. Papa, I love it. Hey, now across assassinating Inano, or your home where any other country. And if I be aware, say, you were supreme being, be all, young coupon, can see be all, there's God, Mauga, there's a God, big God, Mauga, Mauelulu, Mauga, Mauelulu, there's a great God that said, when you are crashing spirit, he's interested in you. So, obey, we are crashing in, we are one way. If you are crashing spirit, you are disappointed. God is interested in you. He will come. I know Joseph and Cook can never ever become a prime ministers. When your own brothers, they know you say, "Oh, you have potential. Nyami ba ochina, you will be better." Then they gang against you. Then they plot. You know, I read the story. Say when Joseph said, "I'm your brother," the people were shocked. Say how? Yeah,
0: how?
1: I mean, one day you tell them, "I am Akrofi. I am someone." They say, "Hey, you?" I mean, yes. So please, when you are going through a broken heart, a betrayal. I was talking about a man in the Bible who worked with in the council of David. The name is Ahithophel.
0: Ahithophel,
1: no? He will sit in the council, then he will plan everything. Then he will go and tell the enemies of his boss. And it's common in the world, everywhere. A certain community bear your Ahithophel in this area.
0: Bible describes him that when he speaks, it's like God has spoken.
1: Huh? Everywhere, in any area, political party, any churches, angle. Any anger, your Ahithophel.
0: They are there.
1: They are there.
0: You can't hide.
1: You can't hide. So you can run, but you can't hide. So many know when you are going through such trauma, where do you turn to? Already say, brah. God say, come unto me. You see, when you read Matthew chapter 11,
0: those who are hard laden,
1: bedding. Matthew 11:20,
0: bra,
1: come unto me,
0: bra.
1: Oh no, oh Lord,
0: I am betrayed.
1: Come unto me. Come.
0: Already said, bra.
1: Mina, sorry. Come to God. Tell him already. For me, born in behalf, already take me. You know, when people are going to trust, say, Lord, take me, take my life, and let it be. Consecrating me. You don't need any other solution as I say. Come on to me. Even you read Isaiah chapter 1, verse 18 said, oh, even Oboni Bia Christ red like a scarlet. Come, I and Yankupa will make as white as snow. Come on to me. Come, let us reason together. Spend some few minutes on your knees already, Jimmy. Right away, me, I jinkwa, right? My salvation. When you go through the betrayer, the trusted one, sometimes people's hearts helps put them into trouble. Your driver is telling them he will sit at this side. Papa, there are lots going on in the system. Driver that you pay, a nipano you pick from somewhere and build up, will gang against you. So when you go through such trauma, where do you go? James chapter 4, verse 8 say, come, draw unto God, and he will draw unto you. Let us put our petition before God. We want to hear you this morning. I think from 4:30 or 4:45, I want to hear somebody on the phone. Are you really going through some challenges in

0: life.
1: We'll pray with you.
0: We'll pray with you. Nyami beye. It shall be well with you. You know, when you read Psalm 34.
1: Papa, yes. Before you read, this, it shall be well.
0: Mm.
1: Sometimes it's nice that we are postponing the, but I put it in this context that it is well. With my soul.
0: With my soul.
1: When I shall be well.
0: It shall be well.
1: Maybe it will be tomorrow.
0: It will be too long.
1: It will be too long.
0: I get you. If you say it shall be well, it's like an hour is coming, 30 minutes. But no, it is well.
1: Yeah.
0: Even in the world.
1: Exactly.
0: Yeah, so you're right.
1: It is well.
0: With my soul.
1: Every situation that you find yourself.
0: It is well.
1: It is well.
0: Yeah.
1: So that is my motto.
0: That's it.
1: It is well.
0: That's it.
1: It is well.
0: That's it. Mm. I handle some group once in a while. It's not any regular. On an area, a special study called crisis counseling. In crisis counseling, the Chinese believe that in every crisis, your opportunity, or your two key things in that challenges. They say, when there's crisis, there are two issues that is in it. One, crisis, every crisis, one, danger and opportunities. So sometimes, as one door closes, God will open another one.
1: Mm.
0: Sometimes I say, well, you are there. You think that this is the end of it. No. There are better things ahead of you. Something unique, something better is ahead of you. When you are crushed in spirit, God said, I am with you. In every crisis, there are two things. One, opportunities and danger. This morning, I prayed that Nyanku Pankasa will take care of you. Now, when you read Romans chapter 10, verse 17, says that faith comes through the hearing of the word of God. This one I pray, say, Gigi and Kasano is an engine, is a fool in your system, in you. In the name of God, you have faith in God. Oh, the challenges will come. Because Romans 10, verse 17 says, faith come through the hearing of the word of God. So we are nyamiba, we are nipa, upe radiasema. Bear in mind that there are betrayers, there are friends that can turn you down. But we are jidinu yesu mu die. There's 100% assurance that there will be a better tomorrow. You can say, nyaminte, eradibe ye, it shall be well. It is well with my soul. This morning, in Psalm 35, verse number 4, where a scripture, Nyankupon, the servant of the Lord, put up, David said, let those be put to shame and brought to dishonor who seek after my life. Let those be turned back and brought to confusion who plots my heart. The beer, as I said, dear, whether village or not, there are enemies around. We are nipa and you say there are no enemies. That means you are not spiritual.
1: Mm-mm.
0: No. You are not on this earth. Whether you do everything anyhow, you move around. No. There are forces. There are people who just hate you.
1: Mm.
0: In the everland, there's something like this are normal walking. That be all nanti. The empty walk, meaning as you do your empty walk, there are people who on the bicycle, you are walking on barefooted on the bicycle, it's still envy you. So that is the world we live. You may hear this because you are not ever.
1: Yeah.
0: The empty walk, we just dress and walk around.
1: You are nothing in
0: you
1: your
0: are
1: pocket.
0: Nothing.
1: But somebody is.
0: But somebody is envying you. Hey, Bonnie, as I say, we're heading.
1: Is that it here?
0: Hey, this is your empty walk. Meaning, you don't have hair. You do this and comb, polish.
1: Somebody.
0: And borrow somebody perfume.
1: Somebody.
0: Or somebody shit. Do they still envy you? You still envy you. Say, but she say, I'm like a crophy. I'm like someone. I'm supposed to say, this. That's how the whole world. So when you are going through a broken hearted challenges, the only way out, your retirement package, look at how somebody's doing it, handling it. Oh Lord, have mercy on us. Me nyankupankasa, give you some hope this morning. Stop crying, my dear sister. It is war.
1: It is war.
0: In this our empty walk with nothing, somebody is envying you. You know, there was a story I heard that a papi or oba boys bakubaku miensa. One day he told them that me feel way, one day I will die. When my bumpa say me wa, you heard the story. When I die, the sikami wo under the burden. No, then you go. Then when the people were lazy, then when papa they were forcing that. One the crap papa no yare kakra.
1: When will you die?
0: When will you die? Like recently I watched some TikTok video said this is Gen Z children. The father was sick and the boy went to the hospital and said, "Daddy, give me your will." And say, "Hey." Hospital. You are Lord. Daddy, give me your will. You may, hey. And the father nearly killed. If really it is true, I watched that video. So these boys were praying that their daddy should die because the daddy told them,
1: there's money.
0: And when the man died, they pulled down the burden, went under Capricornio. This Capre.
1: Wisdom.
0: Capre. There's nothing in the house.
1: Nothing. Now they have destroyed everything.
0: They have destroyed everything. Now where to stay is a problem. Yeah. So, Minya, be minded. Be aware, sir. This our empty walk. People are still envy. People are still trying to create confusion. I pray that you not be the tool that Satan will use against your brother. When you are honor and obey your instruments, but somebody use it to destroy somebody. May Nyanku Pankasa take control of our life. May the Lord give us vision. Uko piki somebody to be your house help. At the end, they cook and put something in your husband's food. The bellman, when he sees you, he sees kakai. Betrayals. Why all this? But this is how the world is. Dabia, when you check the record, almost every week, every day, people are going through broken-hearted situation, crisis situation, trauma situation. You
1: know, Papa, this is a real story. It starts outside the country.
0: Yeah.
1: And in fact, human beings are very wicked. Papa, show me pedai. And I will be catching me say. Or dying be and obi will be. Now, so say ni say ni say na nipa no beji. And a mama Oscar. Now, so in 1 week time, no, in Sabeka dying. 1 week no soon, also, and you're ready. Now, the Yembra and Betna has seen in 2 weeks. If you are Betna or 2 months, I dare no, and you're ready. You're cocker now with if a dynamic meeting because who's in our Aboriginal they share. A dying washroom.
0: Yeah.
1: If because of wickedness, no. What to? A washroom. And what? So how can I live?
0: But honor, that thought is coming to you, so nothing click. You say, "Hey, bunny."
1: Hey, bunny.
0: Hey, no, it's not good. Oh, already.
1: In this, say, "Nipa no sebi." Say, "Niyemukana." And if I no beko. So. Human being has developed some a spirit be a timodi. It is ama a lot of people have been broken hearted.
0: Broken hearted, so disappointed.
1: Disappointment. Oni nipa na bobrasa. Edu baby no see, you are not my class.
0: You are not my class.
1: I don't know which class.
0: Which class?
1: I don't know which class.
0: We are so for enipa. We are nothing.
1: Oh, Papa.
0: Oh, your class, Ben.
1: My name class.
0: Class. There's no class in Asase Will.
1: If you want to, if you want to have a better class, go to mortuary.
0: Go to mortuary. Even cemeteries. We are nothing. You know, Minia. Hey. Enipa.
1: Oh, Debbie. Debbie.
0: So let's calm down. Debbie. Calm down. Calm down.
1: You see,
0: slow down, Abrabo.
1: And when my mom meeting Nyango Pon message via cancer say. When Muni will say, Obo Nipa.
0: He regretted, that he created a man.
1: Muni will say, Obo Nipa. Because, Ushe, Onze, Onyanko Ponsu, or the Bo Nipa, Ahumi Gunipa, Nipa, Beyo Kratas, or she coins a sale soon. I bet, but yes, sir, your coin and your numb coins for frozen. Open was a nippy bread. Now, a funnel from nowhere,
0: from nowhere.
1: Pick that person,
0: then he turned his back against you.
1: You know what, betrayer, mama, eh, yeah. But I'm not paying you. What we are telling you, sir, God is interested with those who are broken
0: hearted, who are disappointed.
1: Disappointed. Come to God.
0: Come to God.
1: Bring your issue.
0: The mark you are seeing in your face is a beating of your partner.
1: Who shall scar now?
0: Scar now. Yeah.
1: Who say no? Emma ukai. Ish. Be maybe a thing is a bow.
0: Thing that your parents have not done, nobody. Somebody you trust, will cause you this harm. Minia, brother Radio, give your life to Jesus Christ. It shall be well with you because, any easy. Sometimes you listen to people's stories, say,
1: how come behave this?
0: Behave this way. And Nipano say, oh, me Daniel, you for 30 years. 20, you are struggling to buy a property, land. Oh, you mean, I'm sorry, but we build for me. No. While they buy one cement, Papa, they share into two, but I couldn't call the other side. They do things and they come and look at your face. And no, I was listening to your story. And Obi said, as I say, we there to trust a nipper, it's better to trust fish. In your fridge.
1: Sir, Papa, when I'm too quiet, be brave. Omu, abroaches here. Or see, animals are trusted.
0: Yeah, than any nipper.
1: You see, Dana, nipper tua, you do mean trust. You call trust your aboa.
0: Aboa.
1: Also, for Nessie, uni nipper tua, who do mean trust in nipper. But aboa.
0: Aboa.
1: Why? Because. Nipa be betrayal.
0: Betrayal.
1: Look at Judas.
0: Judas. So this is your boss. He are performing miracle. Because of coins.
1: Coins.
0: Him.
1: 30 shekels.
0: 30 shekels. It's gone. Bible said, abotre. Yes, sir. As I said, abotre ye. Right? Patient is good. Abotre ye. If you don't have that heart.
1: About this message, we need to nail it.
0: No, we have to rethink about something like this.
1: My young she said, a beautiful line, you should say, Obi, and I feel within me, says somebody is going to.
0: Oh, that. Yes. Yeah.
1: We're a little way, no. You know, and have a
0: majority.
1: Counseling.
0: Majority. You.
1: Mbacho, frame me. What do you frame? 0546 98. 2158. You are being betrayed, but we are not interested with your issue. But what we want you to understand is, say, God is interested with your issue, and He came for those who are being broken
0: hearted.
1: God is here. Is ever ready. What's your this way be what bread? You may be titio. Esa amount to me, Kosua Brabomo. No, so okay, say, I know a kuma. Na jo show. Nebi usumu. Wankasa uba wa wono. Wa uba wa carrying for 9 months. Ah, wa wono. Ubane betrayal. Ubane betrayal. Wow, sofwa. Uka unsem chreno. We betrayal. Why would you betray? Who will betray? Mama, my yinding come on. 0546 982158. 0546 982158. Papa, kasa ubi ba ni apeke no.
0: Nyami o tumi o. Woman be there dance say. O hona wo oba mienu. Omunya the papa no wo tem the husband died at early age. You took care of these children. Then back when you're a nurse, not quite abroad. Go away. About in a hall, 1 year, 2 years gone from mommy. Sometimes, for her to hear her own daughter's voice, it's through the younger sister. And so my sister says, she, Michelle. I said, Bonnie, what have I done? The I one day,
1: struggle.
0: Woman, no, I've accepted the Lord Jesus Christ, the old lady. After the baptism, the next day, the daughter call. Pastor, strange things are happening in the world. I say, hey, so that's him. I say, first, no, me, nyamiba. She said, me nyami ba. For the first time, 9 years. Then the daughter called. I said, wow. Things are happening in the world. And that relationship came back. So this morning we are saying that God is closer to those who are brokenhearted. I know it's not easy. Sometimes you find it difficult to share with people. I mean, we were hot. Snow no, was struggling, was sending Sika. Sika said, my pet died. This is a brother family will send somebody building picture and send, so we are on it.
1: Yeah, nice edifice.
0: Picture. Okay. I don't know where some people's hearts are. I don't know. Minya, check your life. Because sometimes, no. But in a dorsal, you need God's intervention. This morning, we are saying that there's God in heaven. In every stage of your life, you know, He's interested in you. There's a saying that nothing is late in life.
1: Nothing is late.
0: Whatever level you have reached, God can help you. Already can restore you back. They also say, we in Nipake say, people who found that, so and so tribe, I will not let them work in my place. So and so women, we cannot do this, we cannot marry them because of past experience. Please, come to God. Accept the Lord Almighty. Your story will change. This one, I pray that whatever you are going through, for Bibia Shenyame, give everything to God. He will take care of you. He will take care of you. Him right there, be not dismayed. Whatever may be, God will take care of you. God will take care of you. The Spirit of God to rest in our hearts. And yes, sir. No. You ask yourself, who am I? Why so? And then, this morning, God is saying, it is well.
1: It is well.
0: Minya, ebeye, it is well. Nyankopon or to me, papa. May He grant you strength and ability to call. Okay, Isaiah chapter 41, verse 10 says, so do not fear, for I am with you. Do not be dismayed, whatever may be. I, the Lord, will help you. Nyamino say, what to me? He can hold your hand.
1: And what the interested part is, I'll hold you with my right
0: hand. Right. My righteous hand.
1: His authority.
0: Authority. Yes. He will. The same Isaiah 59 verse 1 to 2 say, because of iniquity, His hands are not too sure to save us. His ears are not too dull to hear. But boninti, because of our iniquity, you know, born in sin. So Minya, God is ready to help. Forgive that person and move on. You have a better future. You will a better days ahead. A time to say yes, Nyamiye. Minya, no, I pray that the Lord grant you grace. I pray that the Lord favor you. I pray that the Lord direct you. May His mighty hand be upon you. What are you going through? We need to hear your story and want to pray for you.
1: But your friend, as a Uti, so a holding so free, but more than free, and I ending come up back with you. Nubina, yes, sorry, so 0546 982158 0546 982158 But you may be at the amount, but mental now ending come on. Good morning,
2: sir.
1: And but you would need baby Aukasafi.
2: I'm from John Amwa.
1: John Amwa. Okay. But your low radio, no matter why. Of our coin for side.
2: Casua. Of our Jeruba Road.
1: Okay. Sir, I want to meet Tintin and maybe sound.
2: Oh, my father. Yeah. Yo, but I say, I don't play Papa Massa, okay. But can I make my papa more story? No story, no more come as some. But in fact,
1: Ma yin komo why
2: mati papa
1: upon my yin komo mati you need to find a place in your heart to forgive
2: mati.
1: All right. Good morning. Hello. Hello. Good morning. Pacho to say
3: namando
1: pejani kakra mami e frozen akasa fifa
3: okay from me now it's a free dodo
1: okay. Baby Biara and Koye, Radi Found Sakano, Nasani Yare, and with Jesus Christ, Sidimo. Amen. 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In your last two calls now, Yenfa Jumedi and Embrana, Papa Mtia Sona, and sorry, 0546982158 0546982158. But
0: from me, from
1: okay. Hello. Hello. But your page on Nika Crow, Dini Baby Agazafi. But your page on Nika Crow, and why? Joseph. Okay, with you.
0: I'm going to go to the left and right.
1: Right. 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Yamisha. Asempa 94.7. 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Good morning.
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1: 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Low radio, ni mami, I'm Brasimo. Low mami, low mami, low mami. Oh. Miss Remo, Oba, low, yes, I'm Masson. Masson, low, no mami. Obey to me, a friend, yeah, our last corner. Sorry, so 0546982158. 0546982158.
0: Abba, okay.
1: I will say, Okay, Obi Abana, me picking up. Hello. Oh, well, loan. Missy Loon, and I bear sorry for you. Dumno. Hello. Okay.
2: Okay.
1: Yapon, my friend, na ye din kumo, why? Okay. 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Ye friend se na kasa fifa.
5: Family wisdom is free commander college of education.
1: Okay. 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But you have a bonfire, ma. Why? Okay. Hello. 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But you're frauding. Okay, Zafiva. 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I'm not going to be a friend. 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Okay. 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
0: Nami be ye.
1: Are you sure? My ear poor ye.
0: Yes.
1: Enti bajo ye wrap ye up.
0: Okay.
1: Our Lord Sanka next week.
0: Yeah, oh, next week, man. But this time we free. Me, we me travel.
1: No. Because
0: sure.
1: Eboa. Debi amika se ahano. We don't preach.
0: No.
1: But we hold ourselves that's through it, the
0: that's
1: word.
0: It, yeah.
1: The Baba. Yen talking about. Oh, they wrap it up in 1 minute now.
0: Okay.
1: Yen share. So we in program.
0: As I say, we. To be out of certain dangers.
1: Mm.
0: Say you will not be the one betraying people.
1: Mm.
0: You will not be the one creating broken hearted. Bible no our foot work is here. Our foot work is here. Psalm 34, verse 13 say, keep your tongues from speaking evil.
1: Mm.
0: Your lips should not say anything bonny. When you read 14, depart from evil and do good. Seek peace. And pursue it. Debia ubeka asunjwe.
1: Kansempa.
0: Oye.
1: Ema okra. And fa uteche man kansema enye.
0: So no ukunu.
1: But where's our spirit?
0: Where's our spirit? You cast spell on your own children. Mm. Ode it cannot be.
1: Enye ye.
0: Ukunu is there, your enemy. Your husband, your partner, their enemy. Enye. That's why we nyami ba. We nipa fofro. This worldly taste. Ukasa anyhow, Mimi a beautiful, Mimi a way. Uncle, hey, Mimi was sicker. Oh, yeah, rea. Sicker cannot take you anywhere. Some sicker can help to heal. But only any person. So keep your tongue from speaking or from evil. Your lips choose talk about nyame. Depart from evil and do good.
1: Depart.
0: Depart. Your command. Depart. So that Abrabono be beabe kama kama kama. You get a point. But we are nipa then. We are ready. May the spirit of the nyankopono rest upon each one of us. Those of who made a call, yebo bompai mamo. Crisis creates even hypertension, pressure. A nipa baku can destroy a whole family. One word. Lord, protect us. And Lord, favor us. Mini, I know. The case is big. Banyami waho. The shame is too much. But Radi waho. The betrayer is there. Banyami waho. Develop faith in the Lord. Sinyami, I give my life to you. Some at the point of where you say, I am done. There's no hope again. It is that God take in. God Himself will speak on your behalf.
1: Yamisha, Papa.
0: Papa, God Himself will speak on your behalf.
1: Sure.
0: Some of us, we believe in the process. Let it go at the right time.
1: Vengeance are
0: mine. That's what the Bible says. A friend of mine said he's a fisherman. So when you are in the sea, or you are in the fishing, where the sea wave is carrying you, you don't fight the sea wave. You allow it to carry to anywhere. When it's settler, then you come back.
1: When you fight,
0: you die. Now, some people have been fishing for years, even retire. Their generations are still there and they are safe. Papa, when the sea wave, it will carry you. Don't fight it back. Relax. Anything people want to say, let them do it. At the right time, Brother Rebecca, God will show Himself. And I know there's a victory ahead of you. No. You say that, am I the one? You will.
1: Sure.
0: Something better, my dear, is coming. And the Bible so. So now, sometimes situation be bad. Also say, you need a quick solution today. God is preparing you. Hey, how can a prisoner become
1: a prime minister?
0: A prime minister. As for me, when I read the scripture, I have hope. That there are better days coming.
1: That's all.
0: Amen. Sure,
1: Papa. One voice 27.
0: You are there.
1: In 1 minute, Nuna.
0: Yes.
1: Yeah,
0: so the Seventh-day Adventist Church across the globe, you're going to celebrate 2,000 years of Jesus' ministry. When you check the history of when Christ came in AD 31. To next year, God willing, September, will be exactly 2,000 years. So the Seventh-day Adventist Church, on our biblical studies and analysis, which I know other churches are doing the same thing, we believe that Christ's 2,000 years ministry, when He was anointed, baptized, and was commissioned to reach this world, to save us, to give us hope, is coming on next year. So this September 5th, this very next month, next week Saturday, the whole Seventh-day Adventist Church across the globe, we're going to launch One Voice 27. For me, I am in. The slogan One Voice 27, are you in? Yes, in Ghana, we are in. The West Central African Division of the Seventh-day Adventist Church, we are in. The Global Church General Conference, we are in. Every young person who can hold a mobile phone, you are in. This major launch called One Voice 27, it will be on our social media handles. It is our media evangelism. It's our using the Facebook, Instagram, X, and all other social handles in a fruitful way that will bring hope to people. So we are saying something good is coming. And that goodness come through the Lord. So hope starts here. Hope. And you know so, right? Hope starts here. So let us all prepare for this one voice. From now to Saturday, it will be a major exercise. So Southeast Ghana Union Mission is in. And all other union and conferences are in. The youth in Ghana are in. The men and women in Ghana are in. And my boss, Akrofi, humble also, servant, also, is also in.
1: Sure.
0: So when I say one voice,
1: 20,
0: one voice 27,
1: yeah,
0: one I'm voice in. 27. So one voice 27.
1: I am in.
0: So one voice 27.
1: I am in.
0: And I'm also in.
1: Sure.
0: So let us all be in one voice 27.
1: It's also about mission.
0: Mission, mission. And I love the way you have been putting it. It's about mission, mission, mission. Because so we are saying.
1: That is the mandate.
0: Mandate.
1: That go ye into the world.
0: Into the world. And preach the gospel. To those who are perishing.
1: Those who are perishing. Those who are heartbroken.
0: Heartbroken. Those who are crushing spirits. Because Psalm 34 verse 8 says, God is closer or God is close to those who are broken hearted and crushing spirits. So, One Voice 27 is a major, a digital campaign. Be part. And the Lord will bless you. Amen.
1: Amen. Baba, for our number, need to join now.
0: Okay. My number is 024. 069-5059 024-069-5059 Thank you. Sure,
1: Mami Mabel.
0: Yes, my dear, take care. Then as of Mami, humble servant. Please, I owe you a lot. Mama F, Nyami Shira Bebrewate. And thank you for serving the Lord. Why, dear Papa Paradi Shira Wate?
1: Amen.
0: Today you hear from me a special greetings. What a
1: sure.
0: Special greeting, Ready Shop, sure, and your beautiful girls. I owe them, Papa, Papa, Papa. I mean, sure. Amen.
1: God bless you, Papa.
0: Amen. Amen. Thank you.
1: All right. So enjoy it.
0: Amen.

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That is why I love your spirit. We connect together. 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

a war in tree from your mom and dad to you. 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The Lord make you great. Nyeda wakuma sunyi nano, erade ma embremu, ye ni adoye, endi wechi, ewo Jesus Christ sidimu. Amen and amen. The Apostolic Church Ghana, Mamprobi District, present farewell and appreciation service in honor of Pastor Richard Nyamabuedi Nyamia Aduma on the 20th of September. And Ajumedieno Ebasu Eyekwesiada Anopa 8:30 a.m. And Ajumedieni Nabasu Mamprobi Central, 20th of September. 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In fact, ebi support too, but misira ose, useni bibi mami ampacho, eya mami hu, na menda wase. 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Bibibia or the baby piano, as you said, me that was 0546 982158. 0546 982158. 0546 982158. When we say Kwabena Kurufi Ministry Foundation, others say bringing hope to the hopeless, light to the lost. Yankopon and Shrao, and we used to be also for nursing. Nyangupon Shira, he's part of the team, or a producer. Papa, Nyamin Shira, papa, papa, with a good heart, mean to mean to Yauka, but the God who reward no, unreward do, near the Wakumasuno, a Radima Embremo, when Pi Bonnie say, ye be who ye hono, na ye nyefia domo, aqua domo. 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

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may show him crying out of Pesce for Filino, radio to Asempa 94.7. 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What does one quine? Oh, dear, may show him crying, say for a radiacid man, what he?

0: the onto two anamo NCA. 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
1: Funny Omega.
0: 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Dear Radio Betcher, Quine, Obama, Quine, and I, Trina, your cron, cron, cron, cron, cron, cron, cron, Obetu tu wana mwaya mawati. 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God is with you. The Lord Jesus Christ. 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You shall be a success. We are so nice one here. 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Or say, or no, ni we are saying. 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
2: Amawa Fumoqua.
0: Oh, Jesus. 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You need Jesus Christ to be able to walk and walk uprightly. 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
2: best friend amawa fomo kwa
0: about 50 meters away from where I was standing and the motor and the taxi were. Na kwa yi tu motor nwa maso ni front end wa peja tu wa umye mienu wa ba msu straight chase wa ofise bibi ya kutia mnisika wa eruadin kwa. If you see a sum, and therefore you need a savior, you need a savior, you need the light of the world. Say by your team and auntie, eruadin a boy home by me catch you. Bonnie atosu wa yase, you can't walk alone. Yesu ni ye hain, one ni ye hain, one ni ye hain. The four may catch us, we hear Yesu. We hear Yesu pa. If it's a pony, of course, we are say, to trust some near Yambra Sema, if we are see the pony, and the petty pony, she said, you only a day, only a kuma, also so on
2: dungeon.
0: And a bonny pa, bonny pa, would you pursue a trim?
2: Jesus!
0: And so you hear yes, you are, or best shray, I'm out water, or never born by on a back crowd, and riding a crowd, man, or born by, because the way they were riding the motor towards me, it was so amazing, it was wonderful. What do you want, won't just yet? Because all peja, no peja in the front, and no peja back tie, let us say, oh, but straight! And not me trim, huh?
2: Oh, best friend, I'm a wow.
0: So the world that we live in at the moment is full of darkness, it's full of evil. I mean, a trimodinfo, a wudifo, a cromfo, a kwemukafo, one now one drain said the dipa drain, one now dosum ponia dosu, we are saying. I didn't know when we're Christ to a chirakwai, we say, one never born home pine, a radicam hunti, me tin kunim, a radicam hunti, oh, what she said, and so and tentam, yes, a bianaka, and say, radin coming home, a bia, the bayans of a chisaka, obejina, bring the bag, but the bag, there was nothing in the bag. But so far as I could have bag in it, dear. When him said, baby, what of all you hear you so? A yassy pony, a sum, oh, yassy, sum, a yassy, a drusumo. Now we hear you so, or any a cania or shrain, or no, but shrain, I'm all baby a bunny when I ready by you with him. Okay, and whatever born by obey with you, I say bonimu. So one real Christo, I should acquire a bonny for a bedu, so a bonny for a best sorry at you, a bonny for a bedu, a bonny for the chowon quanaso. We hear Christo, the catcher, we hear a yassi hino, or any yassi hain, a hiny show soon end to me and so. May catch us so near Yesua, bonny best sorry now, so be deaf, be deep on the soon cream, or cheerful bonny, so I no pay, may come for Yesu Christo at the mouth.
2: Oh, best friend, I'm a wow. For more quan, oh, Jesus, you can
0: This the station is, the frequency is 94.7. Asempa. 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There is power in the word of the Lord. It's a utie ya make catch us a message of abrabo se de emu bi asesa ya abrabo no en ye de ehuma toso sa because e nyankopo oni hwamo me se yesum mo jakura na de ehuma to urade so if you say wo nyame wo tumi ade nyina ye. I'm telling you, this is from experience. Se me sum mo jao, se me sum sio, I will still depend on the Lord Jesus Christ. He is my savior. He is the resurrected Christ. He is the coming king. I encourage you to be with the Lord Jesus Christ. 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Yes, of course we will be born into this earth and one day we shall give up. Yebe jemu, yebe jemu, yebe jemu. What you say? Yebe jemu.
2: Yes. My best friend, I'm out.
0: Shema Mika say Micho. Last week, I mean, about on the 8th of August, this month, yeah, on the 8th of August, and I mean, Mammy Odimbasa, she's free mo, yeah, yeah, yeah. Now, with him, I think say, last week, Sunday, it's in the week, pepepe. Now, I went to the morgue. The mortuary to have a look at my mom. Not a four. My who be. But this time, it was so awesome. Now I know a thing.
2: Jesus,
0: I'm not talking about my mom who is gone. I'm talking about those people. The number of people who were there. It be busam wasam say ah, it is anko for my brada na and ya be a sika for mana and ya be omo massive mana and ya be omo mashada su mana. Afim minuana menina was he na unko confanach unko ji da on. A hamponio, Saint Patrick officer. A hamponio na koji. Anyone shall be rough from. Or if I may catch was a nipper. I feel me free inside what pay, you know. Now, my sister, my mood, you know, I was so down. Because I mean, who you know, it was so great. Now, an old day. Or the senior. What the hot him, or Muguanomo, as if we say, Womu de Abrebia Chamrom, as if we say, Omon Canipaho, but may catch Rosa, a Brebia Chamu, a Nymphiemo, a Niabusumimo, Baku Cradia, Menam Honacha say, Yadinbatoa, very fresh. Na Oda Honum, naked. Odaro for that of my catcher was a brother, so say, media and panebrewo, who hear Radi Christo. Now I maw quina, I shrain, I fe, if he set a Radi Christo on any and cania or shrain. Obeshrama, one hour from Quino, or rather Obeshrama, more my from Quino. It don't pay, many other four, a brother, so say, media, radiasem, menoche, young coupon, sem, anti, bio, or fidiano fatu, asempa 94.7. 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Tie me kin kan bro for no make chichi mama chini wa say, I charge thee therefore, God before God. Timothy, Paul is speaking, the Holy Spirit is speaking through Paul the apostle. He said, I charge thee therefore before God and the Lord Jesus Christ. What's the show? Me mouth, my dear. And we're a young coupon, and you're ready, yes, Christo, and him. Before God and the Lord Jesus Christ, who shall judge the quick and the dead at his appearing and his kingdom. Was yes to Christ all Baba Bu for attain Ewana na Timu Janimino, Ewana Hinimino, or Ba Obebuatain. Yes, Obebuatain, yes, or Baba Buatain, meaning for the Master is coming to judge the world. He is coming to judge the world. Where are you, my brother? Where are you, my sister? You need the Lord Jesus Christ. Don't wait for that time, a deciding time to come. Or say, preach the word, verse 2. Be instant in season, out of season. Reprove, rebuke, exhort with all long suffering and doctrine. 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I'm telling you, look elsewhere in the house of God there should be a reproof, rebuke and exhort. And okay, o Christo ni anymore na ni buofu Uka wa Kristo ni yani mwa. 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Hey, out of war. How many months that is left with you? How many weeks? How many days do you have in your life? And how many years do you have? You can never tell. You can't make a determination that I'm left with 10 years or 20 years or 30 years to come before I'll cross. No, you can't. Won't to me. It's a rather some say, yen ten, okay? We should reprove and rebuke. Yen ken mo. You need to scold the person. Or be yam from soa. Kananim. 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Janyamia samsu kananim. And ya tem did yehu nukake. Kananim yin ten. Mananim rana wonso. Yen yanisa. And ya pony. Epina John the Baptist okwa ye ye. We ye. Herod and ten. Okay, wa kananim. Na Herod dry. And we try it. Enti dien. We try it. Enti dien. Enti dien. But glory be to God that John is still alive. But where is Herod now? Where is he? Hallelujah. Where is Herod? John is still alive. Brandi koro basiriande. John is still alive. John the Baptist, he is still alive because the Herod, yeah, you know, the Herod, yeah, you know, Bible said the Herod, yeah, you know, oh, oh my, yet she John, yet the nico two a fiasi, Abra Herodia, echo catcher, anybody so catcher, I say, Nana, me here, John the Baptist, in a busu sem ah any kwa si si ma me etu ni bafo ene ma me fo ma bomu tu mbafo tan tan tan tan tan ne be ya de poni on si 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

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Was it for the time will come when they will not endure sound doctrine, but after their own lust shall they heap to themselves teachers having itching ears. Tien yepa. Verse 3. No, say, for the time will come when they will not endure sound doctrine. Genuine, correct. The canimu, the intent, the shankrain was say, Omon person bet you, not just an any power by them person bet you, and yet I saw for a sabo moon canoe, correct, said the binum canon. Said the shady open your amount. And no. Was it for the time will come when they will not endure sound doctrine, and they will come quite yasem, I can such a triumphal bonnet, Jaway, on pay and not up be a bishan and come. Hey! Prophecy will kill you, I'm telling you.

ana wonya awe se eye nyame asem ene chirechire yen eme yehu nyame akwan. It's not about prophecy. Let me tell you, hwe enipa obetima nya won century ne obetima nya yaresa obetima nya breakthrough, but you will still die as a sinner and go to hell. Let me tell you this. But then Christianity, the pivot has become prophecy, prophetic anointing service. Phrases are kesia, captions are kesia, captivating ones near trod goyina billboard or so. Let me tell you, Christianity is not about prophecy. It's about knowing the truth. That is what the Bible says. You shall know the truth, and the truth shall set you free. Rato misi karande, adimo rianda kabosi handa, rekatoma ridebosa.

was it for the time will come when they will not endure the sound doctrine, but after their own lust shall they heap to themselves teachers having, you see, or pebebia, yebeka, tells old story, old lady stories, and Nancy stories, and Samuel Nimo cook stories. Ralphie said, Prophet Sirina, Yamika, and I said, what's here? Oh, my chan, come bomb me dinner, so free me out right there. And free me out right there, and upon me catch all, say, on the four, tear, on Yamia, some me catch all, what's it, and free on well ready. And free on well ready. It's Shaye Benyamia Sam. Said the Bible, God, was it steady to show thyself approved? Okay, study the scriptures. For in it you shall find life for your life. Life everlasting. Search the scriptures. Read it. How many of you, how many of us as believers, as Christians, do we spend time to read the Bible, meditate, and pray? And then you need time when kind Bible. No? If you say, oh, soften, I was all kind. Or don't know what I said, or what I studied, I was all preaching to, or soften, I was all kind. Hey, Minya.

tie ma menka me be nchiro se it's not about normal yadwene ye se yenye oti ase enye de wo na me de pe ba bi e be kan hintasem a chebe e hintasem e ready asem you shall know the truth and the truth shall set you free wini nyame asema wo jira so bom paye e ba de ye ho sanchere ni wini nyame asema wo jira so bom paye for ayarsa won sabe kan wini nyame asema wo jira so bom paye for your 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

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power, when you hear them say, to me, we must say, there is power in the word of the Lord. Who said it? Who said it? It's not about prophecy. It is about knowing the truth. Now, when you look around, who are you doing to me? Upon it for no story, what can you say? Did Jesus prophesy? When Satan approached him? Yes, what shall come? He is an embodiment of prophecy. If I was born by the word prophecy, prophetic statement brought Jesus into being. But when Jesus confronted, when Satan tempted him, he did not prophesy. He didn't say, hey, Satan, do you know me? I am telling you that if you continue to do that, hey, some time to come, you shall perish. Never, he didn't say this. But rather he said, it is written boldly in the Bible. It is written, what you say. Bam! Satan went to me, Amabiu. Hallelujah. Unim nyame asem. Osunda ena hu sekra ma pamwa na hu po ba TV freeze. 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Tese wo wawie. Odofo. And open pesa wo ti ase se wo awurade aye som no no so wonim nyame asem a ene tumi ekuta wo sini krem defo if say asem no tumi ni anwade wo have you forgotten Jesus said one thing I think Mark chapter 8 verse 34 he said the scriptures what is written and the scriptures can never be broken bi bi awurade asem ka fa ho biara eye solid ekuta nsano esano pa nyame asem kuta tumi ni anwade ene ti said the awurade aka fa ye ho biara no order for fire adwuma can't run no just bomb pie na ubedin kunimo yesu jenya me asem so di twifa obun samso yes abra said ta kosoro here was ya throw say you bet my case ya throw say okay ko kan ya throw say na bonsam bu say ha come me ti ya throw say the throw so eh wa lucky because you don't read and let me show him crying eh mom say me bet chat I just want to encourage you that you know what you should do the right thing is obek kan throw no I read, meditate, and afterwards spend time and pray. Now, be say, well, life will be fruitful. Other phone, I no pay me show and cry and say, and chain a jumedia in a banner. This is a sample 94.7. Jumedia Reverend Manuel G. Eddie Brown, I'm a chairman. Your friend, I'm your chief. Yes, Kusiana no pay be out 5 o'clock to 6 a.m. Sundays, a sample 94.7. You will hear my voice. For some time, one time, can't. Eh me only dear free munti me ko ko toto number 1212 afira me ko ko ye na ye on the 3rd of October all right ha e won kwanta kesi office kumasi me pesa me chiro se de bira ma anopa bia ye wa ha se de 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house of the Lord. Anywhere you want to worship with us, Abayami Kwasa Resurrection Power Living Bread Ministries International. It was Santa Maria, Ebenezer Junction. We drew a pair of signposts in this year no more. Yeah, trust in the replay, but now Resurrection Power Living Bread Ministries International. You are Bansroso, sir. You can come there if you live within the environs of Santa Maria, Sutum, Polo Junction, Antiku, Buya area. Hold me in Nara, or the Fano Pobit Miaba. Yes, 7 o'clock. Yeah, bomb pie giddy by 8:30. And the Bible is the Siena make and was a truasso. Bitchy wardrobe, bisa, Yame on Concro, Nam and Crawford's by church. One what I say, the what me and Nante, oh, yes, sumuimu, Yamia Sammy.

And it's a radi a cow home abrao ya city a my radia sem now between ya bre a my radin na sem no minim se u nyankupon inchran adum ebeye kasi wo so and it's no pay me to miss afro say sorry waka sorry wati sorry any time I book say kwa sorry you. Ebiana won kubida. And a man you are say, Namin kubida me be dema any time. In a day, in a minute, in a second, just decide say, "Anope, me person me quite sorry." Would ya? I saw be a ben be a bra. So I'm better than Maria and I say, "A lang ho baby now, bra baby, I may wanna suit you, okay?" Ebenezer Junction before Polo. Bra ni ensom. You know better than me. I say, "You be bomb fire man." Now we tear ready. I say, "Now akuma be pier ready." And one and we be show akuma ma. Say the Bible look. Was it the joy? Now me say, "The joy of the Lord is my strength." Yes, the joy of the Lord is my strength. I don't pay me 2 minutes afro. Hey, baby, I church in me. I say, baby, I church in me. I say, "Ko, any agidi for shimum? Munti munti me. I say, "Now ready be your own century." Yeah.

Ana pa me fa sa kwanya we so a chair me nua so for apostle we dey be friend apostle also for apreku Eric when I would die resurrection power living bread I know e wo OEB yes OEB church ha o boy dwuma pa sa me nua so for we when you foot am but dwuma wo bon wo be ministries we come am you know say me ensan so yes o boy dwuma so for me chair no asa for many na e wo OEB it was all to one baby, Mr. Osebo Modena, na Fisher Resurrection Power Living Bread Ministries International. Will you be? Yes. But they would do one more. Felicity, one more. I won't say, one hour, sorry, who's almost signed post Nisi one more. And now, obviously, I bet you know, no more quack or some or so for me, chow no irisitia, and Yamishamo, a word Juma Mobo, a radium was trying to get so also. Mechia Santa Maria as a for Mama Diana, Eunice, Gricking Chumas, Dignofori, Mechia Bibia Peter. Catch me best in your no pay 7 o'clock sharp. Mumma in Shimuni and Campaibo in Chimu. And I know pay me name said newcomers be brave by visit here. So I urge you to come to church as early as possible. Now into me and welcome one more fair fair. What's so between me and Baba Johnny? New person come, newcomer come. Our arms are open. Our doors are open. Our windows are open for all newcomers. Say, Omumbra. Okay, I would be a one century. I would be a quiet amount. Yes, you obey a high amount. I want not to sum da. A sum drumucrana, a sumumumumo, a rather high be pee at all. So 190 a pee, say in Kunim de four. Aye. And I'm a chiawishi, resurrection power living bread for you know, and I'm a yard of people whom you hold more. So I expect to see everybody to come to church. Let's fill the auditorium and get there now. Unyame and yea, one century. Everybody ain't shy and one peja and one peja yanko and pempensua a crown a conkain. A kaka crab in a me brenna a bit, and they make kind of say, and I know pebia for feed you to us. And a enche, let just say me pon, but me show cry say, meant to nephew what? And naka cry, what dee, in fika cry, what dee, but swimming a cry, what dee, what do you say, 40 years, 50 years, 60 years, 70 years, 80 years, an hour or 30 years, an hour 25 years. 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programs on Asempa 94.7 hadie utie nsem a be boa o man mu nsem kase e bo ankyerekyere any talk shows ahodwo ekoso nyina this is the very station that you can get all that you need to hear e be boa amounts will be very current. The Banyamia Sems Zodia, and yet, let us say, we say A plus one. Let us say number one. And then, Michelle Cran say, Nami Aduma, next week Sunday, when Yamia Qua Chief, Miss Am no idea, Shemu Hassi. Yes, Yamia Sem, Yashi, whom cry. They drew Bribia, the beautiful lines, no, now so say, Yenua Casa. There's a problem, people know why. A radia sem too many a hodi woman tino or Jennifer hodi a bay odia. Medu Bessia say, if you want to reach me after say program no echo de yena, number me to jano, wait me a framing 0536 579 419 and then 419. Minim say nano pay ubenya bre. Now, I could share ready to acquire. Now, ready to say a credo or channel. As many of us that are ready to go to the house of the Lord is ready to bless you and to transform your life. The Lord is ready to change your life, to cause a transition in your life career.
ebi awade akukruhwe ase adwuma mu awarese mu awuo mu. I just want to tell you that by the power of the Holy Ghost that is conferred upon me as a servant of the Lord, I pray for you, say wonyame ahode mbra wo so nem bie kwai ma wo ewo Jesus Christ dimu. Next week I will get time na ma bompaya ma wona ohia adesiade adehiade eyeba na wo pe. Don't worry nyameti ase adwuma. 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Don't worry nyameti ase enu ti ewrade ehwa wo so no nkra wo abra oma boni bia enka wo. The same time next week, the same station on the same frequency, 94.7 on asempa. God richly bless you. Bye bye.

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2: But, you know, your voice, even when someone hears your voice, I think that a person smiles and being happy the whole day. You know, sometimes it is not about what you have in you, it's about what you come out with.
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2: Yeah, the way you talk, if someone is in pain, if someone is thinking about something, if you have something or someone that the person cannot solve it, your voice makes someone feel good.
3: Thank you so much.
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5: Come on, Salah. 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

0: Ahmed Stella Sempa 94.7 Gospel Jam de to be biara one of the equa moa boating ne de nyanko pass bebre one hwa super and in a bin ball yada nasi bebre ente na yenya taginaga issues kakra and zebusa 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Just lift your voice wherever you are and bless God wherever you are. So tikemu uko asore se utu kwae mi bia ubia no mese sobe denya nkupo ase yefa Revelations chapter 7 verse 12 Revelations chapter 7 verse 12 essay saying amen, praise and glory and wisdom and thanks and honor and power and strength be to our God forever and ever. Amen. I say it again, Revelations chapter 7, verse 12, saying, amen, praise and glory and wisdom and thanks and honor and power and strength be to our God forever and ever. 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He's been good, he's been faithful, he's been kind.
1: Thank you.
0: Just thank him and worship his holy name. Make his holy name big. Tell him that Papa, we thank you. We exalt your holy name. We give you all the glory. We give you all the honor. It's as a brain away at your mind. Why Danase, the shani din, the any dini kasia. His hands on Uncutu and O Sen of Fata Aye.
1: That's awesome.
0: Shiano. Any dini kasia. Thank him. Bless his holy name. Make his holy name bigger wherever you are. Tell him that Papa, we are grateful for all the things you've been done doing in our lives. All that you've done in our lives. We appreciate every single breath. Thank you for counting us among the living. That was Shaudin. Then I seen it shiny din. I brought you metal. Any call. I don't mind one any. For ye, for nothing, for uncomfort, and money.

Lesson part 94.7 Gospel Jam, the 12 BBR, one Biriani, a Kwamwa Boateng. That's a powerful worshiper, a fee, a minister, Joe Metal. We'll do another song, a fee, Ghana, I'm a piano, praise, and enjoy this one. Nadia Kanye Fantau.

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1: Stop using it. I'm still at Selva 94.7. And I was so good to see you. Gospel Jam and Editor, we be around one of the Anne, a Kwamwa, a Boatin. Continue to enjoy this one. Surprisingly, my young penny for me, and be a waha, and you're on by train come on. And say, right after this song, you can come on to it. I can't get an idea to our soul. So keep enjoying this one from Gospel. I'm a piano praise band.

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1: And we are still at Sempa 94.7 Gospel Germany. The 12 baby are one of Mediani, Equamua, Boatin, and ne, Ayanko Pado, Mayan, and the pe, Ama, Eddie, Bibia, El Twasso, Kama Kama, Eddie Amo, and a Mayan Penny 4, Aye, Miansa, Efi, Aye, the Royal House Chapel, Ainfi, Oyo Doom, and Aminion Bejuchi, and Komo, Baku, Mienu, Na, Yatwasso, Na, Bibia, Ye, Akonkama, Mewo, Akusia, Ketia Martins, or a head of membership tracking team and a head of worship team. Aguzia, memo akwa ba de ba sempa FM so.
0: Yeah.
1: Ye nua kasi ye nua. And ever here is so so ma camera for sa no make twi. And now for your senior lady the Ken, eh Naomi Akita, eh Enzo.
2: Inos.
1: Okay. And executive member of Amo Bears. And after me, my dear, you know, Reverend Jake Cop Enzo Ewaha. And I was your head of worship, no, mommy, just worship song for just 10 seconds. It's in for you.
3: Hallelujah.
1: Amen. It's Pastor Jake and a lady they can answer. Bebo, so to you now. And in just 10 seconds, now for you to answer.
0: Hallelujah.
1: Amen.
0: My, you know, I'm sorry, nyamie.

0: I am part of my job. This is your head of worship team. And there was a woman who knew a choir about as the bar as a bar. So, senior lady, the king, we watch what Bombay get to be the fire and say, Yanko Ponsani and Toa, join the other.
1: I'm some of my own Bombay. O Sutraja, the Pace, that was sick.
0: Amen.
1: A senior father say, a day a year, and two, any in Nasia Emma would think. And pay a shamu a one. Your baby dear, come on, Eddie, one dance yacht a manina. A slow sell by buying temu. Uni and Bechassia, Uni and Bequay, a pa, a chain in I did not see any can be at Pamout.
2: Hallelujah.
1: Yet I was see, so I buy and temu, no tea and pipe, and any dining. Amen.

0: Ainti, many penny for me and so we have a baby pink commercially. It was Sempa 94.7. Ainti, Pacho, Munyamasu Kutia, Namunti, just one thing, and come on, yeah, day, Ebra. Wait to be the message in the soft. Yeah, 0539 646479. Yeah, I can kind of more. After you're joining in our act, so and so, Eddie, I'm more. Media, you come on, what? I am your host, Fama, a gospel journalist, and I know people. I cannot see. Okay. Ain't he? How we are still at 94.7 ABM. To say you may be a becoso, you may be a becoso, a war, a warehouse chapel, your papa, a apostle general, a program be a bus me who say or dasu. Now, it's about your program. No, what is this about passages? Bebacho, boame, program. No, what is it about?
1: No, Bebacho. I mean, first, like Aquina is where I was in Bibury. Yeah. Like we see for you na baby, I'm not see if
0: you. Okay.
1: Na ebi jina yam papa apostle general and name na yam would be a like matching. That's right. I'm myself. I'm carrying na yam baby would be a.
0: And then we can change the
1: process. For maybe. Yeah, if we, I'm a Beres prayer ministry.
0: Okay.
1: I'm a Beres prayer ministry. Mm-hmm. Hey, like one of the ministries I share, like Royal House Chapel. I say.
0: Oh, okay.
1: Na ekwe ye ku bi ya papa apostle Jira Sam Kranchan kra NTE. Na like botai ba ko a da sa ekwe anu so say ye be bo empire.
0: Okay.
1: E di ama ye papa apostle Jira se bi ejuma anya media shenin say. Se wan fan pai bo an fen piano an tai ni chia. E bi ana wan ko du bi an pempen so anya me e di na be doi.
0: Okay.
1: Na nya men cha di sa ekwe yi a Oma Pau and say, Yen and Mom Pire and Manono. I feel you celebrated 30 years.
0: Wow,
1: yes,
0: 30 wow,
1: years
0: wow,
1: of assistance.
0: Wow.
1: 30 years of effective, fervent prayers for the Apostle General.
0: Oh, okay. Okay.
1: Ocean and Yan Coupon, Aye, Apostle General, Abra Bumu, and a sorry or that Shannon Sapen Pensoya Bedui, Egina Empire Boku,
0: yeah,
1: or Mutum, when she was on the bomb Pire Manono, and Yan Coupon Adum,
0: Wabedum
1: Pensoya.
0: In the Amobera's ministry, you know, a 30 years.
1: 30
0: right.
1: Years.
0: Yeah, as I maintain, so that
1: way. It could be because of a Juma, like, yeah, you know,
0: as a way, okay.
1: Entry,
0: okay.
1: Because of
0: okay.
1: The things that we handle.
0: Oh, okay.
1: And it might be why you're very sensitive. Like, when you meet me, you should be say, no,
0: yeah.
1: So not young, yeah,
0: you're much like, okay.
1: And it could be, I ever found a say, like secret service.
0: Yes.
1: Lucky.
0: Okay.
1: Yeah. Juma and Shada and MP.
0: Oh, okay. Yes. Okay. Okay. It's a good job. Me. Vision. Any mission. Ma. Yeah. I'm over. And on the end.
2: Yes. Very simple. Okay. Your friend. Connecting to covenant.
0: Mm-hmm.
2: Connecting to covenant. Say. Yeah. Papa. Apostle General. Yeah. Yeah. But I say. Yeah. The Bible. And they connecting to covenant. Because he name say. Sa. Way Juma. And go pon the Ntinya media share in say chese e see e hunyi na say be bomb pie am apostle general ntia no one say connecting to covenant who am obe be a connecting to covenant
0: oh ntia we fra we can am obe an magic so connecting to connecting to
2: covenant
0: ntia am obe is
2: connecting
0: fantastic see that lady again virtual also bo am see we juma ku edi 30 years bu prayer ministry edi 30 years ntia e dem pa na mo celebrity.
3: Yeah,
0: mo groupy.
3: Yeah, group no.
0: I'm most celebrity.
3: Send your menu and where the kind of kaya no. Yeah, both time is say yeah, pompa yeah ma, also for penny.
0: Okay.
3: Send your baya. Obet imagine for the past 40 years, and I na mi friendy. Say on inkro for mo pompa yeah tanetia. Imagine this a bedu baby a wedu. Esan is say si ni a o kono nim se nechi achia. Enti no e top bibia ye share Paul ye Peter Ebra ye chi Peter kotu mu no. Na I sorry for na ye kum John Baptist da.
0: Yeah.
3: Afi ye chi Peter so no. Na eku obi sorry. E so mu bompa ye.
0: Yeah.
3: Sa bre na mu bompa ye no mu no. 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Na ubi asara ba redu suru abe kansem. This is me and I am praying. We are each ray answer. Then we start praying over it. We are pumping. We are pumping. Send the prayer. We be say, "Obon San Juma, na ne shi sheye enyina." We are both tired today.
0: Okay.
3: Na fi edu asan yi nu. This is what we have been doing.
0: And granny, how can she? Why are they far? What if we are both fi edu asan yi? I say why are they far? But I just granny come here when she make a way to ya. I'm still at 94.7 Gospel Jam and the 12 will be our one of Yanni Kwama Bati. And he said, I'm a kind of man, in particular, me and son. I met me, I said, the three wise men. I mean, who's a member of me and a wise man and then two wise women. And so I got it, sir. And I'm in your more education and come on. Area far, a year more program here, Airbus.

0: Okay. Enti pasajik bacho sign eboa me. Mu team for the conference no eh den.
1: Okay, so team a paying for young papa boss junior e power my young e first ejumedi ya yebedu. Eh like Obuni Beka said, the voice of covenant.
0: The voice of covenant. Okay.
1: Apam ene.
0: Yeah.
1: Is that correct?
0: Yeah.
1: Yes,
0: yeah,
1: the voice of covenant. Mm-hmm. Efefi Hebrews chapter 12 verse number
0: 24.
1: Mm-hmm. Na apam eya die bi anyankopon efeni agro.
0: Mm-hmm.
1: Na wo share nshishaya on the children of like Israel for enya ye efi like Abraham like Abraham ebedu san pempen suya eya apam. 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
2: correct
0: years
1: says sa and go shrine na odie amaye papa apostle general en shira odie shira no me nua un apostle general out to say en shira
0: sa
1: ya dey shira no na warrior na unim sa afi program here on the 5th.
0: Okay.
1: Now on the 6th, yes, Sunday, you know, mm-hmm. Apostle General, any Mama Rita, mm-hmm. Awari, and fear poly, 40 years of marriage.
0: As are you, I'm part of me, that's it. Why not? I don't know, come beside me, the ma, and you see that. I don't know, yes.
1: Me
0: na mi visa myself. I don't know, yes. I'm sure to say.
1: Because you're saying, so, and she, you've been, you know, on the 5th of September.
0: Okay.
1: Yeah. 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
2: laba wa kosombo na mini papa
0: ono so ka ra chapo
2: ho ono nka ho na so ye son of ono ye be papa papa ha ba ko ye wo ye reverend Reverend Jake and I so so I will be on the speaker. Reverend
0: and it's all with Jake in Timba.
2: All right,
0: and
2: your Reverend Jana Tubi.
0: Okay.
2: Your mini park assembly back or Western Choco so so your Reverend Michael Dankwa.
0: Okay.
2: Yeah. Adenta ye branch back ho no so a baby. And Apostle General Ban on one kasa ni biological son ni bankasa rem papa crunchan crown so so a baby. Auntie Yankopon e befa ni nim ni by way so so I insure my baby.
0: Amen. Amen.
1: Na sadano enye empire bon kwa sorry ne or some and sing yami a musicians are a gospel fraternity. E bine pastor Kofa, Pastor Zita Kusi,
0: okay.
1: Omunina, Yamese, your Missoma, the Kaya Hom.
0: Wow,
1: now, brother, Dano, dear, and Paye, because the BNC or why, young
0: okay.
1: Now, only my semi like Moses, a Kaya. But say, if your presence does not go with us, do not send us out of this place. Yamedin it to me. Yame best sane, sadano. And see, Jinasa, like Aquenya, you so atun safra,
0: obibia,
1: someone brand, and Yami and Shram.
0: Okay, if I show Wame, venue, no, my direction, kaka date, no, and so the time, no, the funny account.
3: Okay,
0: it's any shame war.
3: Yes, shame war. AME. City Hall.
0: Okay.
3: Accra, young friend Accra, City Hall.
0: Okay.
3: Omanye Conference Room.
0: Okay. Ne, na location it may quite.
3: I want to do.
0: Okay.
3: To do. Thema Station.
0: Thema Station, Hono.
3: asa ECG se se e ho de enye yira kwan
0: okay.
3: Be bia wufi ba bia edwade ni bia ni pe bia wufi bia Accra Central na kasa eni ho na ye ko enti e ho de enye yira kwan kra na e da ni ye Saturday e be ye on the 5th September ye sha se fi nonson
0: nonson anopa nonson
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0: okay
3: enti obia
0: okay enti Jimmy and Penny for Kukudami and I actually come more a fire. Royal Chapel International. I'm also me Amoberis. And I am more actually come more. And see, I am coming in answer, baby. Father Jakes, boy, me, A, B, and I will be a or bar or need direction. Yeah, dear number, be why beats me afraid now. One my direction, yeah, dear Baho.
1: Okay, so, like, number by comment between your AMI number.
0: Okay.
1: 0244-690-683.
2: 0244-690-683.
0: Mm-hmm.
1: I
0: could see
2: you also
1: found number for
2: today.
0: Okay.
2: 0272-34-1547.
0: Okay. How's your Hawaii?
2: That's
0: fine. Anyhow, Ainti beda I am Penny Fuyas, Revenge, Niama Dienina, and Afia Kusuka, head of worship team, Consumeda was a senior lady Dickin, and Naomi Akita, Bakonosi, a friend saying,
3: Inos,
0: Inos, and now no minio minina, a chicken coma. 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

Zela Mekuri, your messages here. And I just want to say a very glorious and fantastic belated birthday to a very important personality, an amazing father, my dad, Prophet Emmanuel Owusu, head pastor and founder of the Action Faith Resurrection Prayer Ministry, Achimota Mile 7 Melton Hotel. Papa, as we celebrate you, may the good health, long life, and strength, he should increase you in physically and spiritually. May he grant you peace, joy, laughter, and give you the grace to continue the humanitarian job you are doing for mankind, and resources to take care of the folks assigned unto you by your maker. Papa, sincerely, may the good Lord bless you above human imagination, and may you and may your oil overflow. 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The Prophet Emmanuel Owusu. Happy, happy belated birthday and confirm. Amen.

And then this one says, happy 18th birthday to you, Christabel Ama Yeboah of Vigenza, Italy. Ariano, Ariano, from your friend and sister, Nadia Frimpong. 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Ariano. Now, if you are down for Unia, Wadian, Nadia Frimpo, or Sinyan Kuponsha, on your Cassia, Nadia Wakmasubian, on Yamfama, and we used to do Amen.

enti ofenso ya black ma osu tie djuma die nyina yakopon so insha no nyo kase ofenso ya black fantastic morning and go for also message now back hallelujah hallelujah ofenso ya black any fantastic morning and go for ma ofenso ya black so tie djuma die and then to you Watima Kusia Tess or Bemi House and a UK, those who teach you a day. Nanko Pun shall be bringing on your cassia. So teach you my dear. And to you, Agnes, who's a Bajua of Air Vision in Italy. They also are enjoying the show together with your children Nadia, Emmanuel, Christabel, and of course, Michelle Frimpong. And in Yanko Pun shall we say, we'll teach you my dear. Of his anxiety. Maybe I also want to comment on.

And to you, Lydia Andor. Lydia Andor, CEO of the Unisex Boutique, Gentle Heart. It's also I say you're enjoying the show. God Richard bless you for doing the lesson. Yanko Ponsha, Lydia Andor, Osu Tejumedi. Yanko Ponsha, on your cassette.

0: It had a bridge, but you have a Simidian, a Kuamwa was making way for software at a man from now to 8 a.m. But I'm 100% try. Scoreboard and super bar with a copy store. Professor Ike Wallace and all the sports pundits. Are you all for a fantastic morning and confirm out? We are all.
1: I'm the biggest five.
0: Okay.
1: Blessed day. Good morning.
0: Good morning. Hey, there was a four. Biniani Kwamwa Wati. My crown. Young ones in any Michel. Get a walk must be an onion from out. 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

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Sam Ray Yedru, Fixing the Man Behind Ghana. 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We worship you. Ebi afei, ena wo, wadi wefidi eno. And then the first time I be a obiti asempa, Mr. Obiwa kumam na biwa dream. Na onyame a minister into a mouth. Allow yourself to be ministered to by the Holy Spirit. Onyame enshra usod wefidye na tu asempa na 4.7. 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Onyami shall send them anyway, dear Shemu. A semna me canon neno, a ye entwaso and a me twaso. Na emue de ye. So let's go. Proverbs 13, verse 20. And it reads, it says, he who walks with the wise, he who walks with the wise will be wise. But the companion of fools will suffer harm. Bible sunya nyasa fotua na moa. 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Joseph, he did not allow his environment to get into him, the toxic nature of his brothers and sister wa mana en ranimu. But Ochi Nyamidi, he believed in a dream. He believed in a dream. He believed in the dream. So one day, the Nyami Akano, Ebebam.
I made a statement. Say nipa besu. Ye besu. As soon as you be sooner, and yes, Abia will be at all with Ubiani. Nemum, yes, ya, yes, so far. Ajua brua hono. Ana amele hono. Ana se esinam hono. Amam. Yeah, me see young king and money pa and woo and we and I call to flower. Your flower cannot bring the person back. Samria nipanetia sea or homie woni muno. Mr. Samri and then mra me see bit madden. Bet me a chair or door. 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Yay! Me say, if you have to say sorry, say it now. I told Pabby what was all pa, Mr. Okopa. And Cain! And Mani Panning Sanya. 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Bonny Bain and I Joseph, yeah. The bonny in the cell was soon die. A drum rabia or die a soon day. And near my bebouso. 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Yeah, me assure said David, Joseph, not one or dream. 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Then it die, yea. Then it die, yea. It drew me be none, yammy, the gift be my wife. Now, when the gift has not Andrew Babia, a nipa be hua. Aya na yo say, why? What is the meaning of this? And a lot of musicians have gone through this kind of challenges. Ama oma enter into depression. Ama to see how moon can ya ewo wiase. There are examples that I can give, but I don't want to. Mean person may remind you Bia of the pain. Say, hey, Aksume Sina or your madam for Bentino or Minia. But the Drew Bia, when you know you have been called, na why Jenny obey Bia? And so, and far. If you are not careful, if you are not careful, you will give up. Oh, there are so many examples. Enipa bibri amo munsaso. Because nyami na uso me daye, ena uma me nyumwe nyumwe over nyumwe nyumwe nyumwe nyumwe nyumwe. Yeah, me catch you on this and no pain. He said, Dianya miama wa yeno. Men dinya mi any more kind. Maybe Ube, we are seno. Near Sese, we are, and he said, Obey, yen ya wa yeno.
But to send your poor kind, or see those comparing themselves among themselves are not wise. Send me the me want to assume a see now benting. Yea, so obreku ne kra. Eh, obreku ne kra ye different. 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Akukoso de ye different. Hmm? Enti ene. I remember those days. Time will not permit me to talk about Shatta Diwali, the days of bandana, the days of bandana, Mokoho. I remember so well those days. Nanajua a window. No more. There was a guy be a na Omutra series be a man on na and Okofa Akuma Mamazimbi. Se Akuma and an aye presenter. Now I remember when the show was about to then no move the shutter by se shutter metonyum naja. The nafu for me no. Bakukuta Ghana flag ne sabako aha na bakukuta bako aha no mujina shatachi na bandana from Ghana hu anyume ya damas aswe rafif still onye se if Shatta had given up at that time enkene ubia ehu Shatta. And ne, people have seen Shatta. And that's the reason why sometimes me as a person, no matter what you say about Shatta Wale, I support him. Because I saw him. I saw Shatta. At the beginning, because I've also been in the music for so long. The guy who supported Shatta at a point was a friend of Marco Krikumante, and Mark was my friend. So those days I knew Shatta very well. Persistency and consistency and nuna ne a pay off. And when you go and talk about him, he's at liberty to insult you. Because when he was struggling, wamwano. Sani amekano. Mesiso nipe wua. Onyato fompe. Either you use 4 people, 6 people, or 8 people to carry 1 coffin. Can you imagine if 4 people, 6 people, 8 people decide to support a gift? I have done a concert consistently for this year will be the 19th year of celebration of His Grace concert. If when I started, semidinipechia and kene. So me, when you attack my ministry, I will go at you. Me just say, me fanchao. Because when I was struggling, you were not there. So this year, 27 September, yeah, 6 o'clock at the National Theatre. Yebesa, your celebration of His Grace, 19th edition. Dear ya wo maya ye wo munise.
obi be ka cho se o mi mi mi ma me ko a nipa na be do so hey wo hu adwen e da nipa tim. That is the thinking of some of our people. They will not support. They will not support because oba nipa ne bedoso adwea Ghana for be adwen no no, but you cannot uye nipa aya na wo hu se uye nipa, because when God decides to lift a man, who is man? Onyami decide so be man onipa so a why ni nipa onyami we decide so be shira benada man kwa why any onipa enti. You did it maybe for a moment. I remember me bibia ebesi bia dem team. 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Hey, Bernard, de ne nyumu die. Hey! Hey, ne nyumba queen. Holy are you, Lord, for you are holy. Holy. Holy are you, Lord. And I say, Obeka say, hey, okay, bako no. I don't want to leave your presence, Jesus. Who? I just say, that day no, obe soon. Ah, then so me flyer or their gugatum by onyami ah utumi ade nyina ye no onyami edru ba bi okukuru nipa sinchanye wo because Bible say onyami on share nani monyam with anybody. God does not share his glory with anybody. And he said, may the flowers, the man, no, the coin, and the penya, a triba whole tree. Like I say, hey, and yeah, a soft will boar me pow. But with or without him, God glorify himself. And no pay,
me pese me mouth say with or without them, God will glorify himself. Somu yo, somu anyo, onyami beshe ni hon eni monyam, ni din hon eni monyam, because you have not run unto man. He is a safe refuge. He's a safe refuge. The God of heavens. No matter what, you will surely succeed. No matter what. Let me give you my final scripture, then we move on. My final scripture. The book of Luke, verse 18. The book of Luke, 38. And he said, or he called out, Jesus, Jesus. This morning we call on you, Jesus. Jesus. He called on him. He called out, Jesus, Son of David, have mercy on me. Eradi, Shayam Boni. Jesus, don't look, men share, not according to our righteousness. Oh, the righteousness of man is bestowed by the reason of the cross. So the man, he cried out, Son of David, have mercy on me. And he cried, saying, Jesus, thou Son of David, have mercy on me. And whilst the man was crying out, the people says, shut up. A drum rabia and nipabe shut him down. But keep on keeping on. Don't keep quiet. The more they shouted on him, game master, Yedin, the more they shouted on him, he also amplified his voice. Missy, nobody can shut you down unless you decide. Hey, when they came at me, time I'm up the almost sorry to you, I mean. Oh Lord Jesus, almost sorry to you, I mean. That was the time to me to back to back every time I metro the songs metros. So people that troops to my concert, they are not tired, because every concert I bring more songs. So when you go to YouTube and type Bernard Amankwa songs or music, you will get plenty songs inspired by the Holy Spirit. Don't keep quiet. Don't let anybody shut you down. Not even your pastor. Not even your mother. Not even your father. Keep on shouting.
They shut him down. Keep quiet. And he screamed, "The Son of David, have mercy. Have mercy on me. Have mercy. Lord, we ask for mercy to move on, because we are surrounded by wolves, scavengers, evil doers. And you know more dear shemu adamo ni hum akabrichi hum. And you know more dear sin. But Lord, have mercy. Let your mercy prevail." Cry them all. He cried them all. And they which went before rebuke him, that you should hold, he should hold his peace. But he cried so much more, "The Son of David, have mercy." As they shout, they rebuke him. Every rebuke amplifies his voice. Every rebuke, he amplifies his voice. And Jesus chewed. Anopei. Onyamia tiw case no. So he asked, "Wajina ho?" And Jesus stood. Luke 18:40. And Jesus stood. He stood still and commanded him to be brought unto him. Yay! Usun adrunya kuponim. Usun adrunya kuponim. Me say, usun adrunya kupon enim. They rebuke him. They rebuke him. They did. But he amplified his voice, and his voice was heard by Jesus. So Jesus stood and said, "Bring him." Mufanembremi. He's calling for mercy. He's calling for mercy. And today, the mercy giver is here. The mercy giver is here. He said, bring him. Mofanubra. And when they brought him, and when he was, the Bible says that when he was come, Bible, it says when he was come near. A Bible, a drew baby, a composition, and a Bible. He says, and when he was come near, he asked him, Jesus Busano, Obusaye, say, "Ja, a day, and they will how, a day, and they will how. A day and no how no. And no pay. Jesus is asking, "What is your problem?" Day and how no. A day and no how. Lord Kenya Beka. Oya osapon anything. Nyami Busano. So what? What is your worry? Situation bena awone na mwa ama wa botosa.
asked him, saying, "What will thy have me do for thee?" And he said, "Lord, that I may receive my sight." And Jesus said unto him, "Receive thy sight. Thy faith hath saved thee." And immediately he received his sight and followed him, glorifying God. And all the people, when they saw it, gave praise to God. But when you get to the top, that same people will say, "Oh, you're crying. Ah, Bernard. Oh, this Bernard. Hey, only there. Hey, hey, this guy. Hey, you're crying." Oh, the same people that were rebuking him. It is the same people. The same people, though. The same people. They were rebuking him. But when Jesus restored his sight, So you will never get to the top. But you are like a cock. A cock. What he say? Champagne, cock, nashes, rono. Sana, onyamia yo. Ye do shin suasia. The more mudo kono. O mujamwa was a speed, no, baby tesro. Sana, nyamia yo. The mercy of God is speaking. The mercy of God is speaking. I don't know. Me nim baby asamri. Who hear say Yankopon mercy na ebet also. But I no pay. Jesus is passing by. Jesus is passing by. If you cried unto him saying, "Lord Jesus, have mercy on me," he will. I am the pa. So and then maybe you don't know Jesus. A dewa yenya wo Christo mwin. Se ni pati mi chantosu in chantosu one in yama. Maybe I will ye na na yo so become one no duro. Because ni pa sell. Ni pa yo bibi. Ni pa sell. And so, oh, Jesus is passing by. This man, this blind man, he was always having faith that the day is coming that I will be restored. Have that faith. Sadienya media show on sano. Say one day. That same thing will give you visibility everywhere. Just keep pushing. Don't give up. Giving up should not be part of you. Giving up should not be part of you. Then give up. That thing, you will surely succeed. I say to that politician, don't quit. Stay. Your day is coming. The people that rebuke you, oh, that same people will honor you.
They will honor you. They will surely honor you. Me pacho. Ubusa mi se. Ubede na osusu. 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Ufa Christ usu ebia na usa. Ena na wawu nimse sisi anu. 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Let's pray. Mipacho mumpaye dimechi. Se Heavenly Father, I thank you for giving me Jesus. Lord Jesus, today I accept that I am a sinner. I cannot save myself. Forgive me of my sins. I invite you to come into my heart. I confess that Jesus, you are Lord. I accept that you came to this world for my sake. Wash me. Wash me and have mercy on me. I accept and confess with my mouth that Jesus, you are my Lord. Save me. In your name that I have prayed. Amen. And there the mercy of God is on the streets. Minim baby also de biana bibia toso unhunia onyohu. Yamompaye. Father, in the name of Jesus, I thank you for the life of listeners. Now in the name of Jesus. Anyone at the sound of my voice who is going through any form of challenge, Father, in the name of Jesus, I pray that, Lord, let your mercy shower on them. The one that is sick, oh, Father, in the name of Jesus, I command healing virtue right now in the name of Jesus. Those trusting you for the fruit of the womb, oh, Father, may you bless them with children in the name of Jesus. Those who are trusting you for job opportunities, oh God, I pray in the name of Jesus. May you grant them in the name of Jesus. Those seeking for life partners, oh God, may you grant them. I thank you and I bless your name in Jesus' name. Amen. Onyamishra. So do a fidi ene to asempa 94.7. Aha. And I'm a dijume di ene besie. Onyami sha. So do a fidi ene to asempa 94.7. Onyami sha. Mr. Kwesi Chum. Baby bia wo bia wo no yire no wo ma. From day one. 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Me obi o support me dear. Me nyini bonia ye da. 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Me say, Mr. Kwesi Chum. 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Onene ire. 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I'm starting. Say, 2007. 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Ordinary
ni bibia time echi. 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A brainy na. 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Ebe koswa. Aye ye juma. Tiname Kyle said 27th September at the National Theatre. 6 p.m. Celebration of His Grace concert. Bernard Amankwa Music. Ene Presence Band. Mi team no. Young men who believed in my talent. I almost saw my snesa. Yami show munina. Ebobo di an re anama kuja ubi di na kofa sama brem. 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Asida kesi enkoma Mr. Akwesida kun. The CEO of InnoLink, Oneo Irema Vero. Thank you for supporting Celebration of His Grace concert. Red Roy, Auntie Kate. 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Me now for far more client service now. From day one, Mr. Chum, I saw me say, hey, Abu, me ni aketwey. Or the nyoma ba, Mr. Mumbuano. 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

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I remember Prince. Prince was the, I think, Prince was the producer for the morning show. Prince, Yamishao. At a point, our 12th anniversary, no? Now, Honorable Kojo Opon Kruma, and then your morning show host. And I'm a bit now, and I'm a bit now. Oh, we've come far. By the grace of God. Multimedia. Ah, Nyamisha mo bebre. Me na vufa mo client service na.

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Enuna mi di bedi kain. Nafi ye rum. See, I'm a shed our guest in Nomi Domuni Atte. Tinyami Aduma. Menu Home Frame. 27th September at the National Theatre. Celebration of His Grace Musical Concert. Bernard Amankwa. Sometimes I am a Nkofo in Huniye. The patch of Bernard Amankwa na Okasa Sisiano. Onuani Bernard Amankwa na Otonyum. Uko YouTuber. Ubungu all the songs that I have done. Ubenu say the same person, but Ubenu say you the same person. Bibia, this year Uba Ubenu Iman, Ubenu Kobistone, Ubenu Wale, Ubenu Fireman Oja. And Hono the Ebe, then they say, "We see any don't be a war." But Oja ni the Oba betiye we ye Oja. 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

0: And this season, they are not holding back. 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
3: Anything, Tia Bruchenko, Akwa Mankwa, Akuntejo, Eddie Bro was Sempa, 94.7 FM. So,
5: you dream me, Dana, saying you are no more man on it. You almost see a cacra, you almost will hunu, yes, yatia, in a transia, near Kabum.
6: Memory Debia, a bonusia, a pemusia, a question of what a change near your home, our abruce, said the Akuhu, any diabe drufi, the hum, near her, the ye, near the abba, the enyano, and you can say, ye,
5: Zenaja. 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
7: Robert David me kaso free Germany.
8: Kobe. 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
7: Concept no work for abrochin for o mu e wa man na nemu. 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
3: Shenison. Say ye memene de bia. 6 p And Boganie Abrochin Komoni.
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0: got what it takes. 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And this season, they are not holding back. So pull up a seat or grab a popcorn or better still, join us in the kitchen. 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
5: 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Where? 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
5: So by
6: Fredo Blas. Send the enemy catch us a United. And on that, China. United be winning.
5: Yeah.
6: In fact, City ni Aston Villa no kra no. Eh, possible say Aston Villa be ball win or draw.
5: Okay.
6: And this kind of thing, you want to be winning now.
5: Okay.
6: What you say? Yeah. But United the end of the done deal. Even though say betting companies in my United is
5: capable. Aston Villa 2, Man City 1.
6: You see.
5: Aston Villa 2.
6: And Omo I want me channel on the synonym. Say give me a make a head that's all.
5: Yeah.
6: Aston Villa 2.
5: Yes.
6: City say
5: 1.
6: City 1.
5: They are both 64 minutes.
6: But don't you say City in the first goal?
5: Yeah, City in the first goal.
6: And Aston Villa betting. And all the back account.
5: Yes.
6: Sana Kumasi de and Bayer.
5: Oblast Major Gotham.
6: Oblast may win the game now.
5: Akumagra.
6: Oblast may win the game now. What a trouble, mommy. Trouble. Oblast may win it. On say attack media no.
5: Yes.
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6: On say we try to say 500 cities.
5: 500 cities.
6: Oh, sick it in a guitar.
5: Yeah,
6: a single game, 500 cities.
5: Yeah.
6: He is to score 3 or more goals.
5: And 19 cities.
6: And what's he saying?
5: 2.
6: What's he 2?
5: Yeah.
6: And the Aka, 1 goal.
5: Mm-hmm. 3 or more
6: goals. Or goal.
5: Okay.
6: Or goal. And league, no, do, but we are doing no, permutations. Any calculations. Mm-hmm. So what you're saying? It's a result from your banner. And money, your mama. Me say, Kotoko. Ebet me and you for the first time. Oh, the BYT at the Abacosem and at the last time of Oblast board drawn it. And you win the Oblast in Quaco win the game, no?
5: Okumasi.
6: I got 5 minutes in poor Oblast be win the game, no?
5: Okumagra.
6: Oh, Okumagra, say, I got 5 minutes in Oblast be win the game, no?

0: kulesi se wo ono oti ase obi meka se kotoko oblast every new mama e bia nurses beko
1: yes sana sisi ati
0: nurses beko no nurses no wan e bra nurses wo body da
1: especially against vision
0: now oblast 2 million is on one is them kotoko team million the strength of kotoko team no now as we speak and yet that strong abika se obi ntimi nkose no okumase oti ase eti permutations, calculations, whatever sees, all the things na me the amano.
1: Yeah.
0: And no na me the atu amano.
1: But Kobe, because the still na no Kotoko Lady 101. Oh yeah, I mean, Mr. Oblast Bishop 11.
0: Mr. Oblast Bishop. Oblast Bishop. Ode to obwasi. Oblast.
2: Uncle Bangla.
0: Not you. Se football gods eh kasa. Didn't you know say Oblast co relegation?
1: Omo kasa sa sa.
0: Ah. So football no yo to me idea of football.
1: Yeah.
0: Your passion idea of football.
1: Yeah.
0: Your love no for the game.
1: Football.
0: Your actors are omo bo.
1: Yeah.
0: Eti oki ka we nyina se dem we nyina bu pomo a. Team a favor no eh Oblast.
1: Wow.
0: Eti Sodo Oblast. I can win the game.
1: Cause
0: we win the game.
1: Message is sent by our phone.
0: No. Send the original. They say me WhatsApp when me bought Hubai. They say so. I when my mom Hubai ah. When so me stop unblocking now. My send your problem.
1: Yeah.
0: Until me there. Until they say me use Telegram no more no. What I say?
2: Oh, Kwabi. All blacks two. Kotoko one. Oko Agla.
0: I bet no go there. Tennis.
2: Yeah.
0: Any permutations? Any calculations? Any permutations and calculations? What you say? Messi, Eka say, Messi, Eka say, Eka 5 minutes in pa Oblast baby in the game no. No, so the Oblast needs the points. Messi is the only one who can Messi. Messi is not only 2 million. Oh. Since Messi is born there.
1: This is actually because Messi is a better relegation. Oh, say. Heart of Lions for the money who are going to make your more fair point. It is a see, I could be a case of more relegation. Nation cause House of Lions on a train so about 45. See, nations Huawei on somebody abandoned crowd almost.
0: Yeah.
1: And 11 wonders.
0: Yeah.
1: Yes.
0: See, and you know,
1: who won?
0: And Manino Wawa. Nations and the Mamihe and the fishes, no.
1: Yeah, results now, Bano.
0: Nations, you know.
1: Yeah, nations are shared. Calera.
0: Waku win in idea.
1: Yes.
0: And I'm so no one edge my hoye. And Oblast is who an edge my soul, no see.
1: See.
0: Yeah. Omiya Monebra. Nations, you know, now you don't want to say anything, and you know, now we're catching a kotoko say, on to me, change now, on to me.
1: Yeah.
0: On to the American, I say, you know, we're catching a kotoko say, kotoko ready, bono, a woman say, on to me, say, Oblast, yeah, they change to us, say, Oblast, now we know, they know, they're there.
1: And the kotoko say, you swat was so, Kobe.
0: And possible, I mean, kotoko team, no, projection, let me say, next season, and a kotoko baby team, ye. Se se ko to ko timo kanu kwe ye ba ye fi time omo pomo coach na ka sana resigne ye
1: Karim
0: Zito yes enyo obi na pomo no Karim Zito na resigne oni yam pomo no
1: omo sa ma fresh ma prince osusu
0: prince ko ye from there na bi si sa time you know team no said anye that strong expectations no e so high omo bibia obi ya relax se next season e no be ye. What you say? Maybe I say me train here me boy no be say one go na mama no.
1: Samuel Atakumi.
0: Ah oh no. Only na me project for him and say and then obetin ya shebe for go sukura.
1: No so o shepe obeji.
0: So say go kill this for obey. Say what say? What say 2?
1: What say 2?
0: When you say
1: 15.
0: When you 15.
1: So no guess no cry now.
0: It's a joint go kill.
1: Yeah, joint go kill.
0: Now obetin ya say. Bakwa kaona wenya
1: 16.
0: Oh, permutation, you know.
1: This asking now, what to 19 series near that somewhere.
0: Oh, now site wenya Ghana site. We no want to mean that. Ghana had a meal, ma'am, sir. What does it? And Juma, I say yes. I mean, it's got.
1: That's where it's go.
0: Hey, David, my movie, Manisha. Manisha, but once again, since I'm a call straight win, we are not who you know. I mean, Chelsea and a Sunderland game, no.
1: Yes.
0: and an Arsenal, not me with zero pass and catches be winning, but unfortunately, Chelsea, I think almost a Chelsea
1: 2-1. Yeah, 2-1.
0: Sad game, we don't crown. Missing of them, so many be winning. Chelsea, maybe we need to again. We are more 70 minutes crown.
1: 66 minutes.
0: Yes, 66 minutes. And you're not here. Let Chelsea every 3-2. And you're surprised on that game. And last day, can be a son of me, in the last game, say, I'm a be live on YouTube. Now, yeah, yeah, live predictions and all that. And you know, and you want a man in your own now, Tottenham, Everton. I mean, I know, instead of you who's a
1: Manchester
0: United, United, just go to my United.
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0: It is a nano, not your clue, say you will be an adavano, and you just your book again. Well, come on, because games will be back on the bench, and also no yellow correcta. Oh, I tell you, Tiavana. So, Musha, Musha, how about

World Cup, and also hun some at the same Democracy Cup, and also what hun some Ninuna, no, ya the update ever. Champions of Champions. I am a DMA any Nations FC, and about 3 p.m. Takwa TNA Park. 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

0: say, Eddie Amount, our top flight European legs are announced no etimi eto dwano. 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chile, you better join you now, yet ebe mamo, my meeting sim, ewo English Premier League, the almighty English Premier League, Friday night football, eto ja, wabra Crystal Palace, etrase, eshe bako, 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Ryan Cherky and also about 2 goals. Now that game, you know, mami fan to dra as Ryan Cherky, Eka de Anka Fessa for no Nanka Enzo Maresca and go in a free mukra. 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Ansama disabi edi tujano. Any
1: 11 of these players, they are two great guys. I have a very good relationships, but if they want to live, they have to bring the solution, the economic solution to the club, and they can go and we find other players.
0: Okay. Entino na chese disabi ena otene nkano ayadin pa edi ama Tottenham Hotspur nanso no still omu ejina mu edindindin setare Michael Carrick ono ewo hono mu na Enzo Maresca ono nso no akasa edi afa eye City omu transfer ni ade omu team no sen ena nanso eko.
2: Yeah, we have experienced player. For sure we have leader. Now we need to wait 4 or 5 more days when the window transfer close, also to see if we can add 1 or 2 more captain to Ruben and Erling, that at the moment are the 2 captain. But again, it's young squad, and also we have some experienced player.
3: Enzo, how important is it that you sign at least one more experienced player for the middle of the pitch between now and the deadline?
2: It's not about experienced player. I said many times that for me age does not open or close door. Depends how good they are. You know very well that in my former club we had the youngest squad in the history of the Premier League. And here we are in this moment quite young in terms of squad, but we have also player that they have the right experience.
0: Entino Enzo Maresca ena wote nkano hey timu yi ebekoyie pa de ebekoyie Andoni Areola uko piemu ewa Liverpool nkoyie na Bakola ya hwe ese oba be piemu achese ya wiewie ni ade ana Andoni Areola nensema oka enie.
4: I think in the first half we were being passive without the ball, leaving a lot of distance, leaving them join some passes, become a little bit comfortable. And after we improve this and that, a matter of intensity, living closer to the position gives you the chance to win duels, and then you start attacking quicker, attacking better. And it's this lack of intensity, I think, that without the ball, I think, has hurt us. And also, we've had issues today with the throw-ins. And obviously, the second goal comes from that situation also.
0: Entin Andoni Areola ena otin nkano no eya trene edema Liverpool ese omukobo 2-2 enseda enkoye kra Michael Carrick ono so ejina mu de Manchester United. Carrick ese United team no Babaye excited, Babaye dead.
5: What is it for you that you're thinking, right, I think this could be a new direction for the club now going forward with?
6: I think over the period of time that what we've built so far, the foundation, I think the younger players that and the players coming to the club last year was the first season. This year, they're a year down the line, more experience, know what it takes to play here, know what it feels like. Know what it feels to win games, you know, with the run that we've had, and building those experiences and feelings, I think it's important to understand what it takes. And then we've added to the group and we feel that we've improved the group. So there's a lot to be excited about, a lot of hard work to do, but a lot to be excited about.
0: Okay. Into Michael Carrick, and I obtain in Kano. Wasa, no, kama. Kai Avet, uko jiremu wa Asna, dear, there's a nyagro crow. Kai Avet say, Asna, a few way, so no, Asna, ebe bibipa, Kai Avet.
7: You know, when you have that taste, as I said, of one, then you want to do it again. And I think we have a team now together that actually can compete for every title possible. And last year was only one, but this year I think there's a lot more to come.
0: Okay, and you know, Kai Havert and I obtain in Kano. You know, just say, UPN, Nidia, Afi, Emubaya, the papa, Biba, Emubaya, Kono. Now, Manchester City, Amo Edikain, Amo 6 points. Mabo, I can see any menu. And a horse city, in the city, no goal difference, no, plus four. Horse city. Was Manchester United and Wabesha Coventry City. It is also equal 6 points. United or born 2-0 and a Coventry City and Rano or born 1-0. In Tino Nigos, no, Aquaquayami and San Otosumi and Newcastle United, Ababa Tosumi and San or 4 points. And I say, about 2 matches. Everton and so about 2 matches over 4 points. Or Mama Canina, and there's a 1-1-1. Brighton and Hove Albion Tosunum over 3 points. Arsenal Tosun 3 points.

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1: debi member so
0: debi
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0: debi
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0: debi
1: timi mini boni
0: won say say dey we my son we ni second time am say
1: we dey man fam
0: one year fair
1: debi na me na me here
0: be
1: now na
0: fly debi keti
1: me say fly and one am here and then
0: make catch us
1: say unim say why we need to ascend na no say the time
0: yes you are you
1: and then one year bibia me patcho we dey patcho we dey man fam call me and am here bibia
0: and make catch us say
1: group ni me and am here bibia call me Facebook eh yeah Patrick was say I my country man so
0: say
1: yourself now
0: man
1: one year bibia me
0: fireman na I man
1: call me Facebook call I multimedia platforms ni nyina me na ma post wa mo bia hu on no yamre ni tin na my escape your but wako fa bad ya I was say your boss
0: no no no
1: mo me so boss
0: debi anka unya tena akunya kasi ni mu na
1: no
0: we dedicate program na ma fireman
1: ya ne dia ya dedicate
0: ya man pa
1: ya dedicate dia man
0: ya wishino countryman songo yakobon enkoso e ma na ho den
1: papa
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1: no kure
0: we say Ghana football no dey ye peni ye
1: yeah.
0: And I think say star ma eja no enhihi omo no ema ejuma no soso no omo tenancy but still ne ma nko ye nti eja no yakobon mu hira no na o ma ne nyinche na eja no onkoso a ema ne enhihi omo mo hu say sisi di eja no
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1: na one thing about ono ne say fi se o se nsantwira adwuma se no ontwamuda
0: debi
1: nse wa ya te se walas na
0: na se na se
1: walas no mo ni o mo ntwamuda o mo ya chance
0: to still o head of sports to say professor EK Wallace o be dey twem
1: o mo ya te se daddy lumba
0: yen wishi countryman songo
1: Patrick was say ajuma
0: yen wishi no happy birthday
1: my godfather ba
0: no time for any imbecility yen wishi no happy birthday na
1: you mean o person not that on live on youtube asempa 94.7 fm Patrick was say ajuma countryman songo the fireman the baby girl's father I know that's so tafa no and then and the birthday the host of fire for fire Adom TV ne Asempa FM. Iti Patrick Oseajuma odaso uko YouTube doso kama pa. 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
1: 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I think say man of integrity.
0: Yeah.
1: Sports journalist, he's one of the top sports journalists. In TM, wish you a happy birthday and okay. Now, I'm an amount for you, pound.
0: Amount
1: for you, pound.
0: Amount
1: for Menchia or Mom. 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Then chia Ernest Kwame Poku.
0: Oh, okay.
1: Uni Ernest Kwame Poku.
0: Gabi.
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0: Oh, mini pano. 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
1: Ti.
0: E na kan kami ko sku
1: ana kami pum. Ernest o ka no se ba dia me se o se obe ma RJ Shipping Limited.
0: RJ Shipping Limited.
1: RJ Shipping Limited. Manager ne Ernest Kwame Poku.
0: Dude.
1: Our community one. Nti se obe import export. 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Ode, say Oko Okra, Oko Udru Office, Oko Reception. Iman, or a top notch, in the Enchana no Pawi,
0: RJ Shipping Limited.
1: Just a cup beer, Ope say, even Abubu Yakra, I saw Shipping Bagana, has a crowd. RJ Shipping Limited, Obeyama, and a Kwame Poku, manager, Ode Kuhunu. I want my community one. It's Yanchiana no Power.
0: Okay, Nana, Yanko.
1: I want.
0: The kind of foreign actually look at no Ababisimu.
1: Is it, Bapula, what's your coin for?
0: It's about Liverpool.
1: About Liverpool. I saw no. Or no catch a PSG for say Liverpool, Nidia, or Pesoko. Liverpool, I say Avarez. Avarez Pebasa. And so, Atletico, Chinchina, on Pesadio, no. Ebe ko true. Inti, I think say adi a open no die, ana team a open, ana efi a open no die. Se mo akunya ne se koho a, se ebi mu se obi beka se o on the UK di ompe. Ope US. Na wonya akunya na ko do US a. Eni je nko a. Inti I think say for or not to exhibit the talent ni yi no as two-time Champions League winner. Inti I think say oni we say we pay ni dues e wie e wo PSG. Inti Liverpool ne opese okobu omo. Inti I think say nye bad move because okay. Player nankasa pedida. And I think so koho no ma obetimi ewo de wo bia no obetimi de aboa Liverpool ye. Inti yan wishin wo nye hwe say subsequent we no enye ma betimi akoyi amana. Na Alvarez no so no. Onse se se basa de se unya kase ope basa ana se basa kase ne ne jo ho a. Iman be anywhere I'll be to me, I you because the most attractive team I will if you see the team coach our coach you or no on your problem be a energy or some pet team no Hans Flick or Castle Paul Nabra Bassa energy and Kwan you know unity new or understanding in our coach in it to say you see so I think that say. Atletico beya omonye no omomadeo no intimi enko true na player no intimi enko exhibiting a talent with the Catalans. I think they are no so no ebetimi aboa. But Iman,
0: yeah.
1: Once you best start we are no league EPL no.
0: Yeah.
1: Na Kobe e bi same say intimi hwa. Arsenal so ebetimi asan agye no back to back ana. Ana say City ebetimi abegi free omonsem. Intimi man two instances. Once teams ni mienu. You know. Once City o ma se son coach. And afi na omo be fa coach ne redema on betimi dia ye omo ne ma yi. But o compare no to Arsenal sir. Arsenal omo ni Arteta ne wo ho no.
0: Oh, okay.
1: And Arteta any boys no abo ache. O share omo set pieces last season. Omo flair, omo unity na ne wo team e wo camper.
0: Okay.
1: I think say eno na etimi abo e bo omo, e mo omo timi Aje EPO no. Okay. And this season, some signings be I think say as some boosted team no. And you compare Omo ni United City na. What you must say? Omo no. Omo lucky be a serious be a sa. But once they say City no Pep we no style of play no, and as a Pep coaching no Pep only hobby um.
0: Okay.
1: And you want to me and fan two Omo ye. So I think say Arteta any Arsenal no still a niema ebe timi a kuyi and almost starting season no crowd share the way Omo bo Omo unity cohesion flare ni we na now I say niema still a sanko enim. And see this is in the Arsenal. Omo timi ye Omo niema year. They can still omit me as Angie EPO no back to back because Oshere Niema Liverpool almost 30 or Muya yeah. United Carrick or yeah interim nuclear na any performance. Is yeah my man contract na I mean him say DNA how mu said then you see in see I think say Arsenal are still on course. In Yama Koyi, Oshere Omo play now. I think things are moving on very well for them. Almost set pieces. In your man, almost set pieces. I can.
0: Okay.
1: See, okay, we are say football more. Teamer, one teamer, and the set pieces. Aye, greater. I think say Arsenal and etc. So, I think unity in camp. Start understanding. No one no mono. Arsenal, omo year omo kakra. They can still go for the ultimate. Anna, Iman.
0: Yeah.
1: Ghanaian players, you know, omo, especially Caleb Rinchini, Brandon Thomas Asante,
0: okay.
1: Omo Coventry. I think Rinchini, I think their performance, you know, back Accra, but they still have to do more. We could do Susundra, me man, she didn't extraordinary performance.
0: Oh, yeah, sad.
1: No. I didn't see anything extraordinary. I think say, me padi and say, I've been with free injury, aba. Until they kakra be, but they should be up and doing. Now, ama omo timi, ama timi home. They say Ghana player, omo nya signings, papa be after World Cup, he was feasible. He be a wakudru, a disketchi a koyewe. But and I think say is onuane away. How or no one who the contract and na otimi assigning ye anyway. So I'll urge them say they should improve their performances. Na inyema intimi and some ko ye more. Man, I think say
0: Yabesamba Bio. 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
1: me say me ntwa I think say ye Ghana football no ye peni ye even though on transfer kra but the extent of your football no still e wo no enema enko ye inti ye inti bin kasi yo obo ejuma onke kano hon onke kano hon no kware de o kano waka ana coach
2: yeah
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0: di mi ame papa ya se kekan ho pa na ket o se 99% Ghana ya nyaye coach tese wa sha se yekura e ye ejuma ni nsem ni ye.
3: All right, so what I know is that Ghana would have a coach before we regroup. What I know is that the coach who would lead the Black Stars is 99% in place. What I know is that the coach who will lead the Black Stars is already working. And what I also know is that we are just at that last line where we have to sign papers and formalize the relationship, as to whether it will be Kurt, as to whether it will be the guy who was a coach when Red Lions and Copa Lions played centuries ago. I wouldn't be able to tell you today. But what I can say for a fact is that we have a machinery in place, and we are working.
2: Asempa FM.
0: Osi say you're not Kurt. Say me Kwaku Siama. Say Bensford and as a coach there. Ano di onim nemu 99% o ye adwuma chese waba eti ye so ye hwe dia edo so ebeko Black Princesses Ghana and a 20 emma yuwa no omo hwe se mba kopiemu ewo eye World Cup na ahosiesie na omo ye omo ni Mexico edi eboni emma ekọ na wie ye no na Mexico ahyemienu emma Black Princesses ate ekenimu baako Ghana ye group no yane France, Korea Republic, ena Ecuador, ena ewo Group C. 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
4: I think you know it's been 6 weeks now that we've been doing pre-season
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4: From week one, you know, a lot of work had to be done in terms of having a look at the current squad that that Asante Kotoko had, and where we needed to try and bring in players that are going to help the club achieve its objectives come the end of the season. So a number of players leaving the club, a lot of new faces coming in, and very, very little time for them to adapt, you know. But speaking to the players, all the ones that we obviously interviewed and scouted, that for me the most important thing is that winning mentality, and that you need to come out and show it to me in training and show it to me in the games, you know. I'm not always going to judge you on a poor result if I can see that you're putting in the effort. And I think, you know, that's what I've seen over the last 3 weeks. When I first arrived, struggle. Wasn't great.
0: You know, Eric Tinkler, Ninsama Odi Tudra, and Musa Hamzata, Ono Enenya MVP, no, Osan Ede, 10,000 Ghana cedis, and Ede Eko Fie. Musa Hamzata, center back, Edema Asante Kotoko, Anonso Ninsem Eni.
5: Our last 4 games, we've kept a clean sheet, and it's good for us. I think credit goes to coach. His formation is really helping us defensively, and I think we can continue like that, sure. I think my first season, it was on and off, but now I'm eager to prove myself. So. I wouldn't say I've changed. My style of play is still the same. Just that in the game, there are times you need to go hard. And that's it.
0: Tim Musa Hamza turn out in Kano. Na, Crawford raised concern. Abrana game, no, eto jano. Friday, no. Now, repeat, Babanyala Sports Stadium. You see, I can't was on a monyo. Hey,
1: Sports Minister Kache said, Sports Minister Kache said, Omo Babi C6 later. Omo ko Omo
0: Congress,
1: no, or Sunday 4 FPS was set 10.
0: 10.
1: And you're bad, Iman. And you're bad. Mm. Stadiums there, you will be brief, and your stadia. Ewa Ghana has here a Buakrama, yeah, you more talents, but dear, you all honor mono. I man, yendinini, you maintain, you know, Uko Yuka, Wembley, oh, only how many years are Wembley no musi? But you call and then now when you say almost in Dre, yeah. All because of maintenance, the cow. Oh, and see, say, you be CBR, fine, you then you're
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0: So I will say that Danu wo hono ma yen CC ni dia. Do no NSA boss yao ampo for ankla. Wa reply eno. Nemo no de no no and nan chain. So I will say yen CC no dia. Honorable Dexton Chredria. Brekum West MP. Hey. Honorable Nangazangaza. Honorable baby I will be a chiao. Now honorable say a cross post stadium. Musa a cross post stadium say a you on muna. I just say bubuna ye bo World Cup no crampo no na ye say ye ma supporters and kotana on munia de omukova do baby no mukotana on muno. Hey, was a cross post stadium ye mbubuno na yen sinin na eumpa den semunye.
6: When you take a deep tour like we've done, then you realize you have a very long way to go, especially with the upcoming AFCON qualifiers on the way. Quite shocking in some places. You know, this is a familiar terrain for me. I've been here on several occasions. I visit a facility for matches. But one thing is, when you come here on match days, especially matches that are played under floodlights, you see the place being so magnificent. But when you take a deep tour like we've done, then you realize you have a very long way to go, especially with the upcoming AFCON qualifiers on the way. So we need to respond as quickly as possible. For me, the short, medium term, I'm not thinking about long term. We should be thinking about replacing this facility entirely, pulling everything down and build modern stadium that befits the status of the Ghana's capital, Accra, to host FIFA, CAF, sanctioned matches. We it's so terrible, and I think we need to work very, very fast. It's very, very important.
0: It's honorable and some and so and no na champions of champions and so a bit to ja nyame boa and ne empire bidra takwa TNA Park Mediema any nations FC and the bebweni na yabekoho no mo King Kaninja na yanono atwetwe nkomo senia eho no mo etie na Ibrahim Tanko wakasa the afa game no
7: the choir 2 year started training your choir nina no editor is this match no young man is champions league and so
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0: Ibrahim Tanko and Ote Ninkano wey eye abra papa maestro we say ye team no wakopie mu otakwa nti Mediema FM ho ena chese interview no eko ye nti Ultimate Sports Show no Mediema FM ena chese itimi 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
8: This year, only one club, and they approved here without any sanctions. The only club who met virtually all the...
0: Without sanctions.
8: Funny enough, it's a club going through transition. There's one decision they made that probably brought them to where they are. They kept the administrative manager. The guy with the institutional memory. In doing so, they gave themselves the opportunity to be able to get knowledge or warning, you know. I'm happy to say, sir, this year, in reviewing the club licensing applications
0: online and
8: online, the compliance with club licensing is improving. It's not because we kept banning clubs. It's because we took the position, sir. There are three possible outcomes.
0: Okay.
8: Says the CAF and if FIFA Mao requires club licensing board to impose, is either you reject, you approve with sanctions, or you approve.
9: Eti ewura kwambani akon ena wote nenkano na oka sansem no di tudwa no ena Edmond Aka ono ye general manager Edema Samates ena oka se se Edmond Aka general manager ni ababe kan se asante kotoko nkwa na omo de omo bibia demu a usiwo enso se na obega obega se na general manager no onya oniema ye ti ono abe reply.
10: Unless you tell me the meaning of sanction, and send an ABM to respond to your Omokekano. Because me, Tiano, I have not received any sanction. Minimal the crop. A lot of interpretation because Ubia and Tro, my club, say a sanction. And what form of sanction? No, don't speak for them. They should tell us the sanction crop. What is sanction? If you apply to the FA to play a friendly match, so almost sanction there, you know. I want to know their meaning of sanction. Membuami, Samates is a multinational company. So what I say, the people who own Samates, we are Germans. So what I say, it is a okay, sir. Now we are involved in football. It is a okay, baby. Now one share in the MLB said if the clubs you know, are being regulated to speak, when your man call you a mama, now you have people who manages the various department of the FA. Now, Obekas office all the way here interview, but you are dentist about this image and reputation. I don't have any problem. If you are working and you are not happy, you resign.
9: T. Edmond Aka, ono so ne replya or de baye no. Yet this, you know, mamenko horse racing mukakra. Ze Ghana, ahano de race course. Any idea na in some si papa. The secretary of Accra Turf Club Board of Trustees. Ye wura Sam Newton say race course no yes omo ha na mama e ba ya chese ya bebubu ho ni nyina na openino ne sama odi tudwa no enie.
11: The Accra Turf Club wishes to bring to the attention of the government of Ghana, relevant state institutions and all other appropriate authorities and the public a disturbing and serious incident that occurred on Saturday 22nd August 2026 at the Accra race course located at Botiman near the Botiman Stadium. Forceful entry, demolition and takeover of the race. On Saturday, 22nd August 2026, a group of about 200 armed men led by persons identifying themselves as Clement Zato and another person referred to as Azuma first entered the premises of the Accra race course. The group was accompanied by a number of police officers under the command of DSP Malaika, who upon questioning indicated that he is stationed at the police.
9: Nti are ho papa eh games ye nya yin afede kakra nso aye ho num so afede akwakoye de ho nti de akono no na de aba enso enno no nana kakra wo ye hwe na ya toto ne ma ne akopie mu otakwa no kakra wo na menko coach e ho no mo na professor EK Wallace enso ewo efie ha no this is what you don't know ono so next time no abono better pa nti family wura mwi aye yemura mu ewo drawing board
1: super cup media money nations
9: yeah
1: and almost so no more representing and wo Africa media ma ko Champions League and nations called confederation
9: yeah
1: and I think say so much we a very important palm almost say among the ever sign prepare even though me dear ma enya a whole lot of preparation I think say a bit me abo omo on say omo call Cote d'Ivoire a couple ball matches ni bia ko ye omo trainings kakra o ha ma I think say performances na na omo eputi up ho no mo no na it wasn't bad at all and oka this modern Ghana ye league yi mo a media man abeye the most attractive team ewo Ghana has in terms of sponsorship, in terms of preparation, the beer management, I think say they are top. Nations on the other hand, just unfortunately say almost it's me relegation or more combo division one. But I think almost also preparation almost yet towards the confederation is also no and yeah bad. In see the two of them they are representing Ghana and it's to say Ghana and Inya and yeah I'm mindful for Inya.
9: Yeah.
1: And yeah nations any has been in ya.
9: Yeah.
1: Enye mediema, any has been in ya. Enye mediema, ni kotoko bini in ya. Enye mediema, enye nations, ni kotoko bini in ya. Omo ko representing Ghana. Inti, the necessary supporter as a Ghanaian, ye beti media support you, ye two teams, ye fan support you, omo. And I won't sit here and kase, enye nations, enye wini, and ase mediema, enye wini. Di obeye, obe bon homo din biya, obe timi ayadi, eno. I think they be prepare omo nyina for the confederation. It's yen support you omo. Na enye ma media ma. Eye e wo Ghana football mu so so no. Yen penifu e has kotoko. Yen sue bibi free mu. Management ni sue bibi. Se ne betimi ama ye bigger teams so so abey very attractive because enen I man me can has ne kotoko nya attractive bium. Stadium ko crown po. Oh seriously. Aye de e ho.
9: Democracy
1: and an uncle for good. Okay, no, we are school for one. Democracy cup, you cramp on no crown. If you cramp it, because of political way, dignitaries in our corner for them to gain something from them and other stuff. Any omu dom, any omu koye, mean kase kotokone has, we know omu bono, and tina ema supporters a koye, no. And democracy cup, so no, I man, my main bo, Speaker of Parliament, Abaso.
9: Yeah. Yeah.
1: You see, Gaka of Etitiwa, I saw Muko Hona, Omoko, Omoko, Speaker of Parliament, or Kojis ideas, you know. No Muntime Fanyo, so dear you, because the way man or more boy Juma or no dear. I think I call our classes, grab it to me, I had your movie.
9: They call
1: me page, Yambo, Speaker of Parliament, Abaso, I abans man at Bagwin, Yambo Abaso, I had the Italian, the Americano, Yan support you, Omo. Now, Yan says Africa, yeah, Yako, what's it? Maybe I slot in Abidru, no, and she ain't crying. And don't poke a patch as a football no, state, I won't yet.
9: Yeah.
1: I say, in see a moya home or then, you support two teams, no, no, Munti Minko, Enko, and Koyadia. Now, Omo Koyadia, so so, a bit me and my slot, no, so no, as I reverse, see, Ababang. I'll wish them all the best. Yes, I say, Niama bit me, a koyi, a momo. Now, it's me, I ye de ye ni bina. I man, Congress, no, so no, Manti. Bibia fa referees no omo
9: ese yetu omuka
1: no send there no e ka ye di omo but ese e san ye preparation mo omo league ya ye be start you see ye mo modern na ye referees ye ma ye ni nko omo ho I man because omo so omo ka on ye football
9: well
1: it want mo incentives be want mo encouragement be omo beti me am be di match di ye
9: correct
1: omo timi nko endi enko if we are saying Enko officiating matches. Into the way I bet treat you omono. And the betcher say your referees no more future. And I say omu ni future. Into I F no omu referees ni ye. Now almost omu can Ghana football.
9: Okay.
1: Into I mean I think say time in shade new into being Jama coach now.
9: All right.
1: Ono so emfa education we embrace.
9: Okay. Into Nana Kwame Bensfield. And our training can you call them or drawing board coach Vicente Abiu at Nase? I just saw the echo Akuremu Ewo Ehonomo. Way Effie Edward Nistroy. Nase O call your HR department to honor boy Juma papa or the microphone so bad fan. Or say, I'm blessed. A blessed birthday to fireman. May the good Lord continue to strengthen and empower him in all aspects of his life. Enti we Edward Edi Ehonomo Ena Ode Abba Coach Vicente Abiu, good morning.
12: Good morning, Ayman.
9: Now, I promise to say.
12: Biabako.
9: Oh, okay. Better 2 weeks. We're going 3 weeks in India. And I'm saying, may the chair mo pa. Na ya famous so na ma famous so pa se ebusunya obi aho ye
12: obi aye okay
9: oh fine school for no to see omu chia o omu no mutie se ye ye mi buye tu mu an omu tie education out the my and so no na anije wo mu pa e fa na odi ewura coach.
12: I think so. A little bit on a champion of champion.
9: Okay.
12: I think so. Media ma nations. It's just a preparation game for both teams.
9: Mm.
12: Because I'm over in a week, I'm over Africa.
9: Yeah.
12: Media ma about TP Mazembe.
9: Yeah, TP Mazembe.
12: Yeah. Mm-hmm. Takwa.
9: Yeah.
12: So I think it's my opportunity now, I show them. So that week today, we can tell the listeners something.
9: Oh, okay.
12: Because I've watched Media ma in the Century Cup.
9: Okay.
12: And said, Uncle, yes, I'm for Africa.
9: Okay.
12: But one preparation level to another preparation level. So I think say once I bought takwa, game is what takwa there. I bet any advantage amount to get used to the atmosphere.
9: Mm-hmm.
12: Even though I would hear some of the players are yet to play tough game at takwa.
9: Okay.
12: It's never new players some of tough games on the ball takwa. So I feel say a normal boy here, it gives us a fair idea.
9: Mm-hmm.
12: How we look at them next week, because next week you're starting league, but media man ball league first 2 weeks only game because it's on African
9: Africa and also share
12: and the investment in Africa right now makes it that all the old guys are back on their feet. It's now $6 million for the winner. And TP Mazembe, your father, you know what, on how long that money can go to help the team.
9: Hey, $6 million.
12: But if they don't go in that way, then we may not be happy at the end of the day. So this particular game, my two teams, no, very good preparation. And that game, no, yet to me, Paul, my coach, we are catching us, Ogusu checking the team. And because
9: the final preparation
12: and a way to say final preparation, you've okay. You see, the moment you start playing games, you've ushered yourself into the new season.
9: Okay.
12: So, right now, all the teams on my board, this number of games has caught a call. Everybody has ushered themselves into the new season. So, Media and Nations FC cannot go back again to say they want to do preseason from Ochina. And now, but we are not rest here over Tuesday to do the final tuning for the Sunday game in Africa. And see, I think that both teams must go in all out. And see, you have a clear commentary. Any day, I bet you know. I bet my clear idea because we can't be in Takwa. See, you have a clear commentary, no?
9: Yeah.
12: You make sure, say, they have a clear, no? Any day, I bet you know.
9: Okay.
12: Yeah, the 2-1, and it's okay. On my strength, on my weakness, no? So once they go into the tournament, we believe like Nana Kwame said, it's not about your team against my team, but it is Ghana against another country.
9: Oh, okay.
12: So we need that kind of support for the team. And once they've not taken them out of their own home, our Omumba home there, we expect them to put in a lot. Africa, Bono, and you say, me wa GDAB, and I'm your luck, and I'm your say. No, it goes beyond preparation in here. So once you can prepare and still lose the game, let me catch a man flow. When they say preparation is a build up.
9: Oh, okay.
12: So Uber Timia puts up a preparation, you still lose the game. But what it does is say anytime you're building small, you end up getting that strong base, the foundation you're here. So both teams, we only wish them the best of luck. They should give us the best of game today, so that yesterday any edition, into your banner, see, any Yema media is from an honest part. A corner, any Yema nation is from an honest part.
9: Okay,
12: so I think, sir, we wish them the best of luck.
9: Good
12: in this game they play today, and may football be the winner. So, for champion of champion, I think, sir, This is I can't remember, but maybe I remember the course of the program.
9: Okay.
12: This year we are here, Bono. Once both teams are likely to use Takwa to play on the medium issues in Takwa, no? It is a perfect preparation.
9: Okay.
12: The organizers did very well choosing that particular venue. The venue does not only play advantage to medium, but for them to have that grounding into the tournament now on the Bono. Then, in Chennai, and no, we are no few, and all but Democracy Cup.
9: Yeah.
12: We share Democracy Cup. Now we share the acquiring Banya Kukaya. I don't know which aspect of FIBA.
9: Okay.
12: Is it administrative? And the little we know about the organization.
9: Okay.
12: Then he's not telling us the truth. It's over show a career anymore. And you saw it from where Aka was coming from.
9: Yeah.
12: And what do you come to see when Adena Okano? Yes, we had the initial. We've seen venues that have been approved.
13: Yeah.
9: Yeah.
12: So, and I can explain that when it comes to maybe administration, we say, a bad pitch now. Tuba will still be a venue for Dreams FC. Have you been to Tuba of late? yeah, your compact. You understand? So I don't know exactly what he's explaining to us. Tuba is not even fit to host a Division 1 game. If we are a country that wants to develop the game seriously, it's supposed to be an amateur facility.
9: Okay.
13: Or a training pitch.
12: A training pitch. Supposed to be an amateur 17th, 3rd division training pitches. Not for premier game. You understand? Now when we come to Kotoko, their venue will be Baba Yara.
9: Yeah.
12: And we watch the game on Friday.
9: Right. Yeah.
12: Is this something to talk about?
9: Now to say I'm BBA.
12: You understand? Then what's about the administrative side? What I know is the club need a CEO, you need a board, and other things must be in place. When was the last time we knew of Kotoko board or something? So he doesn't destroy anybody's image. That's exactly what I was protecting.
9: Yeah.
12: Once we speak here, a call out, you don't bring it out.
9: Absolutely.
12: And to be at it. So when you come back and what we can see is at the end it's call zero. And you want to make it look good. I don't know where we are heading towards to as people. Oh, it's actually a game, you know. The players were even finding difficult to strain passes. And this is a picture. Yako off-season, since the month of June up to now. And you feel, sir, we cannot get that greeny picture. So when you come back and we've seen packs that has packed, that has been partially approved or whatever terminology you use. It's quite worrying. Says Sanya Mano, your core dimension, your core as people, learned people, academia, intelligent people, all of us, speaks in a way that you don't know whether we thought about what exactly what we're coming to say, whether you're doing it. It is sometimes explanation given to us, all of us as audience, who is granting the interview, sometimes to be able to push the people to give us whatever we want to hear.
9: Okay.
12: The policy says this, this says this, cut something for us to know. Bring the interview down. The interview shouldn't be like a straitjacket thing. A straitjacket thing, everybody interpretation. But you need my interpretation. You need an outcome interpretation.
9: Yeah.
12: You need what the policy, what the law says, what the structure says. Then we can think deep into whatever we are saying. But if I said they are one my people, no, and no, correct. Then we don't go anywhere because we are in Nigeria, a kitano or the casa. But there should be the reason why we speak. We are on scoreboard. That segment has a twist, different from the morning show. But there's all sports show. You have other sports shows, but everybody has a unique trace. We may find all the topics in all the shows, but there's a way a particular show trends handles the topic.
9: Very good, yeah.
12: And I said, so give us something to talk about. So that when we explain it to the able people who are listening, yenya ye jojo, now I end up at the point for us to get something to do. So we don't know exactly what those things talk about. And a pitch that Yeshua gave me there, it tells you whatever. I think Tinkler complained before the game. Then there's a reaction from a Ghanaian senior coach, who is reacting negatively. So I don't know where we are now. So you tell us that when we speak here, some of them hate the way we speak.
9: Yeah.
12: You understand? When the microphone is not good here, and I say it and the head of sports is not happy or the director of program is not happy, then I don't know what else to do. Because they should take it in good faith and repair it.
9: Absolutely.
12: If the console is not good and it's not, our feed is not going well, and listeners say it, why should they say someone will be of here now?
2: 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Asempa FM.
12: Because we are the only people who can complain for the things to get changed.
9: Yeah.
12: And when you have even worked coaching the national team, working with the national team, and another colleague will complain about something, it doesn't say because of that, I'm not even doing the work.
1: Yeah.
12: But we must grow from somewhere. Come on, you need the rain and the sun for your plant to grow. So positive and negative criticisms make things grow. That is why when you come to the world of science, it doesn't work positive.
9: Well, yeah.
12: It is positive, negative. So you can't live in the world. Why is it that science and chair say, oh, the positive too shall get my extra power?
9: Yeah.
12: But it cannot give you extra power. So somebody will criticize, somebody will hear, somebody will make a decision, or somebody will take a decision on it. So we cannot grow when we stay in this part of the world where people who will be in the industry will come back and somebody has complained for us to do that. Yeah, but I don't think, sir, I will come from an angle, sir, and run the whole. So it tells you that some of us were comfortable with the administrators. And I had John Wanyama Beduse. Because if at that level, you cannot think, you think like an ostrich that has put in his head in the sand. Once ostrich, or the institution from no one, or so soon, who know, but look at the body of an ostrich. So this is how, where the game has got into. And the last one will be on the, at the MP Nokasa on the Crossport Stadium.
9: Yeah, Dixon Chade, yeah.
12: I don't think so, Nana Kwame, any live person should go to the stadium again. We are not campaigning against not going to watch Premier League. Yeah.
9: That's safety first.
12: But if you come from that family, they've invested in you.
9: Yeah.
12: In everything. What are you going to do there? Because you are going there for that excitement, that joy. Security-wise, when you break it down, they come to even insurance for the stadium. That facility has not got an insurance. When today you get hurt, you'll be coming out with something. You understand? So, we couldn't open the season again, and that portion of close here, no. Come on, the day we did one of the most wicked things to ourselves was the day I'm see your close here session. Man, session, you know. All of us from the top to the down, were we thinking normal? Say, and then I see, and you know, your son could be ne boy, your copier before chini abunsechi. Until we change our mindset that the devil causes us our problem, there's nowhere we are going to go. It will look at where we are coming from. So whatever it says, who will go to that stadium to watch what? To do what?
9: Yeah.
12: Because it's dangerous. This is okay, you know. So I won't call her, they're looking normal.
9: It's
12: what they thought, you know. Some of you didn't go there. You understand? So why do you want to go there in the name of an entertainment that you come something happen? Musumu bedu su demebo muwa webo eye mi ya o damn things. Then we find people
2: FM.
12: Come with their prophecies and people come with whatever they've said. No. We minimize accidents. We have worked with organizations. Sir.
9: Yeah.
12: Let me tell you something. One organization I work with, even when you flush the WC and it's adding sound wall, you need to report to the supervisor. Safety was paramount in Talu Oil.
1: Yeah.
12: They don't compromise. 1 gallon of petrol moving to St. Thomas Aquinas to weed the park is putting an SUV with an AC. I'm saying it again, 1 gallon of petrol that will move from, look at where the company is, Jolu here, to St. Thomas Aquinas to weed the park. Because, yeah, you know, they build up that park to the standard which it is. Petra, Eddie Cocodop Park, no. Yeah, they share one SUV. And all they do, it goes with only one accomplice, one person. No passenger seat in the car. So the fuel cell, the petrol must be saved because of the climate, weather. It stays in that car. No, they're corner, they're going tomorrow. So this is where those people are talking about safety at the highest level. Then over a stadium and then I have a baby. So whatever he said, if I'm sure from San Grena, over Philip said, he's saying something negative about the game. It's not about the game, but it's the safety of the people that go to the stadium. And if we can't continue with this lifestyle, and we feel that somebody or an evil spirit is going to cause the stadium to go down. It is science. It is science. We couldn't put up a structure with that huge metals around. Then there's no proper chemistry work coding it. Say in Kofas Stadium, but is it rusting? Because there's a proper plan. They are sort of metals. Yes, I do. But who will bring in anything? Then we feel say the corrosiveness or rust from the sea will add it. But there are things I you saw a boy. So whatever is happening in this particular aspect of our world, you know, it is the way we make decisions and the way we take decisions. Wow. I am not watching a game. So I don't think anybody close to me. If you are free to watch, you are free to watch. But if that stadium cannot be guarantee our safety, why do you go there for fun? Like you said, it should be pulled down and another thing should spring up. You understand it? Wherever we are now as people, it is sometimes the way we have decided to think about ourselves. Because there's somebody on my training fit and call a broom say, one Bob Ray in a coronga with the Fako Shenu and don't need the devil. One Bob Ray in a BB Kochima with the Fakoma, the devil, then we all accept it. And so we move from that stage. Whatever is going wrong, we can't do anything about it. Football is played in the safest environment. Let an accident happen, but the environment must guarantee you your safety. Prof, I can't about Mercedes Stadium.
9: Yeah.
12: Those who went to the World Cup, now I can't add that so many years back. Those who went to the World Cup are now behaving as if they are the first to see it. As people, have not accepted growth, and it will be difficult for us to grow when we keep on thinking this way. If we don't change our mindset, we don't change anything. I think, say, when you're ready, see, I'm a...
9: Coach Vicente Abiu, and I was in a kind of drawing board, or the Ewuremu. Yeah, because this is what you don't know, Professor E.K. Wallace. A good year clutch, Bakope. Aye, someone who wabono bede, and a bag pa, wadiaba, and a ne divine way, no so, a shano pa, a shano, no so, no ne dian, AI, aye, DI, divine intelligence, or space, bins or sha. Chese, enya agro kwa, and some ni basa, o mana 3 hours, 5 hours, ube gwegu musa, de ama uo, na the next Asampa Star, 2026, ene inu yenya 32 talented contestants, ane inu omu babe jina, na omu siya kain, ewa microphone, omu ye bietu omu, na omu achre, dia omu betimi aye, na questions, so ba, any idea? You know, Saturdays 10 a.m. to 12, and ye be yeno ewo Asampa FM hanomo. 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

0: 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We a belated if in catcher, and so a police nipa. And I just say, Ode Abba, and so a wohonomo. Na belated birthday, and so bio, and confama, comfort quali. 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
1: okay.
0: Aba wi obosi ne ho fe papa ne mame e na odi ni birthday a se odi abe belated so e wo hanu mo another we eye birthday a we dey current we your birthday na nkasa we say happy birthday and confirm Georgina Doe aka Mama G. Georgina Doe aka Mama G. Way every wow, oh lovely sister Karen. I know her and all the other Karen or joining is one of them. Unimark, Karen, girl, Coco, come, only my dear Rolf. And I always say Georgina Doe aka Mama G. Happy birthday, and you know, sana, and also at here, ewo, ehonum, King Sharon, and also at the about, say, fireman, countryman, Sungu, or was no blessed birthday, and our day abba. Ye wuremu, this is what you don't know, Professor E.K. Wallace, a good year clutchy, well, what transit, or then Samono, ba, din. Na ansana obeba no mamimbowi mfanje no tata.
2: All right, so what I know is that Ghana would have a coach before we regroup. What I know is that the coach who would lead the Black Stars is 99% in place. What I know is that the coach who will lead the Black Stars is already working. And what I also know is that we are just at that last line where we have to sign papers and formalize the relationship. As to whether it will be Kurt, as to whether it will be the guy who was a coach when Red Lions and Copa Lions played centuries ago, I wouldn't be able to tell you today. But what I can say for a fact is that we have a machinery in place and we are working. All right, so what I know is that Ghana would have a coach before we regroup. What I know is that the coach who would lead the Black Stars is 99% in place. What I know is that the coach who will lead the Black Stars is already working. And what I also know is that we are just at that last line where we have to sign papers and formalize the relationship. As to whether it will be Kurt, as to whether it will be the guy who was a coach when Red Lions and Copan Lions played centuries ago, I wouldn't be able to tell you today. But what I can say for a fact is that we have a machinery in place.

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1: 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So, I'm going to go to the house. Okay. Eddie, I'm same as my tablet and Sakui, and I appreciate that. So I say, Kajidi ka crave your best and na what's me, Eddie, we be Yamana or Yamama, and it's no Patrick or Sajma, countryman soon would ye, I'm saying, oh, fear, ya, we, Sammy Richia, if you fall, come and name me fee, no, no, soon me fear, and say, soon go see the next person who fear, and say, minim ni fee, pa, na soon go so, minim the other. As I say, I be sure you
0: okay.
1: You understand, yeah. Tamana sungu, sungu fee, achimota, eba, ufuripenyi, upas, no.
0: Okay.
1: I'm small Pope John Secondary School. Now, Pope John Secondary School, now you go debating time. Satana go for a sponsor, go debating time.
0: Okay.
1: Now, Pope John Secondary School, now, yeah, go, no. No, ufuripenyi for time, we need go debating time, nepa. And the ne, Pope John, ufuripenyi was I, Uncle Fano, your Reverend Father, befriend Father, I am. Na a type of friendly matches near the idea, and Tibebano, as soon as the sports captain. Edema eye ofurpenyi fo and our sign omu goalkeeper.
0: Wow.
1: At the same time. So go 200 meters in yeah, 200 meters eba eba regional eco national.
0: Wow.
1: So go it's me 2 hits, 100 meters, so 2 hits you know defense. Subsequent fence series no ye.
0: Hey.
1: Yeah, I'm telling you honestly. So go near bobo, or I say we are ye Pope John Secondary School near a fence or pass a bobo. Na ye bobo na na ya kwa bi feno. Kwami bli. And ye wo refi boy CD. Naga ma bako on fence or talisman eshe ni butum. Sungu ni yebo bo na what I say na opponent talisman a tough no a fadi a shenedi or sandi a canadi on.
0: Mm-hmm.
1: Ubi po talisman only mwa mamane. No a fano di a she ne dia uno ugusudi da pum. Na sa time na a difficult so beshe sungu. Inti ne this a goalkeeper dinye the man so Jack Sungu. Aye.
0: Sungu.
1: Aye former goalkeeper. A difficult so be cheap Patrick Osajman wa sheno na sungu no wada fu efe na to ato yo witness ni ono na efe se e sungu kucha efe se odene enam spiritual winti sungu na o wadie bin su sheno hon ba se those days no o bo shot obe ka opusu baby a bon ubi obe sum
0: ene opusu
1: opusu enye asem kito na meka che ono
0: enti
1: minim nankasa enti after Pope John Secondary School no na me ye Eastern Regional Air Correspondent e de ma e Joy FM. What I say na sungu e wo Love FM. Inti because of e weekends dia no e me correspondent that time na Okoye United e wo Premier League. And afi Kede Hospes team bi na Eastern we fe ne Kede Hospes no so Premier League. Inti say weekend yi me ni Kede a na se me wo Kwawu. Inti Kwawu no kokko no se kotoko ene e ye Kwawu United be sia na se kotoko ene Kede Hospes be sia. Next, I'm be share songo of venue. Na ya kabo mnyaya Joy FM commentary.
0: Okay.
1: That time na friends say Joy FM those days na lawyer Monday if I watch it, ya mpo funkra. What I say? Nti you remember starting yenye u? Achere yenye say ya yenye mu amana na na wode. What
0: for John?
1: Aye, me nim to kuye biye mu. What I say? A new broom can sweep, but the old broom knows all the corners.
0: Corners.
1: My main kana management nti a new broom can sweep, but an old broom knows all the corners. What I say, and it started as Empire FM with you, Kano. Just a few months, and I'm starting joining here.
0: Oh.
1: Yeah, I didn't start with them, though, but just a few months, Penny, poaching me. I was poached.
0: Okay.
1: What I say, let me hear Juma comfortably. Let me hear Juma now. On my farm, I said, me hear Juma. I was the first person to do tidbits on this platform. I just said, it's just stories, both voices. I was the first person. busy. That's a missile kind news as I count. That's a missile kind news. I don't know if I'm a quarter. Echo kind.
0: Hey,
1: it's the first and another sports night. It's the 8. It's the 8. If you have prepared 8 o'clock news as Sunday, mommy, missile kind after 8.
2: May I to also?
1: May I to also? It's because I'm the time and I'm different news after set. I'm me a program. No, yeah, I was doing all this thing with the kind of dexterity. I want my talent to name the SIU my way. What I say, it's not missing me. So my catch also be well. And so, cost the body for check a key. It's called Eddie will be. So I say, now it's me co heaven. And yes, I did Eddie will be. I'll be blown. I'm sure. That's a good session. It told me.
2: Sungu.
1: Oh, you brutal guy. And the Sungu. And then you face the stage. My great teacher will be your money show. Ah, be here. Ah, be here. Over here, and little Mujahe. Stage way. Oh, judge. Obi will be in Pimasa, my son, send me come back for 17. And he will be in Pimasa. We are back for some, the unacquainted with history for 5 minutes. Chad, Nipper Bianu, about Kosama, we are both like a on the grounds, what a cinema you do, yes, I station you also. Well, MA did program senior to SR by me, church, which are about, yes. And I think that in every institution, people have to get the history of the institution very well. No, it means Abua, am I eating me catapult you into the next glory?
2: Okay.
1: It is a name Patrick Osage, my countryman Songo. A started fire for fire, no. Neu TV. Abate, and a best started fire for fire. Where I say, inconsistency. And Songo by G. And Songo G, and he has been consistent to date. So, kwa buche you cry. What I say, still, no. Obey. Now, fire for fire, no. But I say time, no. Name me time. Now me here we are program. Me friend afternoon sports can be.
2: Afternoon sports.
1: Yes, afternoon sports can be. I mean, show some go morning show. We are not my bare afternoon show. Afternoon, yeah, friend. Afternoon sports can be. Na that time, no. And yeah, now friend saying, "I'm going to follow my dream. How many are there? Some of your guests, no. That time, friend saying, "Oh no, minister. I do not even know how many guests. I saw my man Kasami Wofa, Joel Lati. How many are my guests?
2: Wow.
1: What I say? Dr. Randy Abimu, I'm gonna do this, no? I'm gonna hear a guest. But I say, India, who be able to paint here two for nice or soon here, and your problem, yeah. Only Patrick, Patrick Osage, my idea, he has been very consistent, very, very consistent. And you, in the web sounds in the pine area now, but it be of vast sense or so, no? And I know my 5 or 5, you know, and yet they turn multi TV, they get boss, be breathing as at that time. Yeah, the ton dig boss, Bumoti TV, Bejina in a particular side, my countryman Sungu. And serve him Nanya Semketua. You understand? Because top platform, your money more so, in the back to back production to presentation, production to presentation, okay. And you market to her. In the holidays, I'm now for everything. Oh, there's a word you want, and I'm on my on tape, top platform, no, back to back. Satire, and then, Abonium Bibris, those days, no. I don't think money, sir. I have just a few minutes be now. Wash out, or the single chatting, or the wash out in KK. So I said back to back until twice was our cop manager. And then I see, we see, every day, who be baby pain. But I say, until put some friends and respect on our names.
2: Yeah.
1: Yeah, place some respect tag on our names.
2: Yeah, go ahead.
1: But I say, we can't get that answer. I say, through the toil of our fathers. What I say, yeah, any fathers, no? To be unkind, Becca, my mom phone will say, any fathers, no? In the Patrick Osage, my name, the
2: Asempa.
1: Patrick is so small boys, how? Be on the Bow University, oh, America.
2: America.
1: Yes, small boys, I want to go away. Getting it in Sana, the Bia Bani, it's in a Tiana Nasia, Tiny, the office, Bia, yes, small, any small boys, sir. I did boo. Let's say, I did boo into Tiapa, but I say, with Finti, Nibia, oh, and not AD near Feniama. So I say, and every day you know, Messiah crutches them. My phone crutches some, may radio, may crutches
2: such a part.
1: But I say, yeah, me just certificate in journalism. Your phone crutches some, may you, I'm for an amour, who pays could be in corn. Share. Yeah, be a crutches some, me a diploma, me a degree, and a mere master's. What I say,
2: and all the ranks.
1: All the ranks. Oh, you know, yeah, friends, eh?
2: No, Gusu answer, yeah, clutches them, no.
1: Clutches them, yeah, clutches them. I'm from Crasis, I'm a major, yeah, clutches them by God's grace. When a patch, eh, yes, he can, so be at the same point in the cap, and come. obi se ne kapre kam omra ah omra e nka de na de kra be ma no woni ba che obi ataku ne simple ne kapre nka ho but say enti se nya o kine bi hu se nya me pegen a me nka se bi ase so ne ba che ai ya fe kuku hwe ase bebere mu ne na no ase nya first time ase o ase ah ase me ma ba kwese mu ase Yes. 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Yeah, near many betting at Danny. So I'm a Ghana, I'm positive. Oh, I'm a tronic capron in a cassacus. And then my class is saying, on Songo's birthday, me wishing happy birthday, pa. And the radishan, Omana, what the man and young salmon in the year. Now, Sanko Samana could do. Na in Kuntum, you will be able to try to be answered than in Kunipanso.
2: Amen.
1: So I say, yeah, he's one person, but I understand his vision. Whenever I change, yeah, I understand his vision. I mean, any, those days, we buy food from no, we buy in the community. I know the number three warm. But any sign I'm here, we buy boy. I'm a Christian, ma. So whenever I change, ah, Old Testament, New Testament, you know. Yeah, but Christian, ma. Oh, yeah, boy, man, yeah, meeting us. You know, reading to any man, no, any case here.
2: Amen.
1: Nah. The man and the family in the mammy say, Madame Fupa.
2: Oh,
1: and the mammy and Madame Fupa. I just say, and then mammy didn't come up. The mammy soon, mammy, and you point so who now cast a young girl, didn't you? And didn't come on over here, but to know, yes, I guess, major lady. So, congratulations, my mamma want to say, didn't come on, and my mammy, what? No, mammy, yes, Madame Fupa. Very nice family, and he comes from a wealthy home. Let me once again establish that he comes from a wealthy home. Yeah, ufi fi pam, ubiti ufi, and you say, so ngu fi di sebi ame kata me nima kana sebi ame nsura, but so ngu kwa na ubiti ni nsem. 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Yes, some of mine are. Oh, yeah, the Dutch send a little bit to 2 years. Oh, they say, Bia, you will be home time. I say, see, only Pacheno. And they are not a month for Tia say, Hunia, my German ye will be a new hospital. Doctor, and so be operation. I know Madame be quiet operation. What I say, also, well, Doctor, I'm saying, 1, 2, 3, 4. Ah, where not anesthesia and a funnel or no me an operation. So I say, I didn't know how down my daughter will preach because you need to say what quantity be moon when a patch and ah, obedient. Yes, I didn't have one more pump with some imagine ye. But journalism, dear, okay, so we'll be to make us oh, a first thing interview cry a crowd. Events when beside permission, I'll interview no any other idea. But I say, but I'm telling you that in journalism, you'll be your friend except a few. Except a few, no, and she share. You don't need to ask permission from the persons. I didn't know any panny and the bubble corona. That's already called, that's all the bar. But I say it could be on relationship, but to be breaking that relationship, no, now I'm a man that's saying, "Jine, jine, wechi." You understand? Now people are talking about insults. Since Okubaga na mrema, insults in here the defamatory. But I say, I just want to prove beyond every reasonable doubt. But I say, injury and that damage is at the end. Eh, the man we bia, me first saying, "I'm a making count 170, and he, I'm a UFC jumum." Emma, when you scan show, you don't know. I just want you to advance here evidence beyond every reasonable doubt. And stand and no be here. But I'm not for a certain system, nothing. And ye can. You know, on Sungo's birthday, I mean, first story be mount. But I say, my more story back home. But I say, and I'm fine. Yeah. So I say, nah, I'm not for who's in a system. Is it here? You may die, you know. Ah, who is the real robber? Why are you chrome phone and cassa?
2: Hey,
1: but I say. Mr. W, when are you crying for Nankasa? Who is the real robber? What I say, who is the real robber? And no name common. Akronfobia. Ana omukọ bank omusi omukọ robo na omukọ robo bank no omuduru a inside na robo ba ko shout ye say everyone be a wo bank no what I say don't move what I say hey every be a wo bank he premises so be easy call so your house owner manager hey don't move ana akronfobia say two akronfobia say adwene mu say the money belongs to the state. Sikani ya mame fano, wa ube yu sikani ya dadee, we manager wana, emfa nye wa asem, eh sikano, eh, it belongs to the state. Wana se, but your life belongs to you. 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Wana se, the money. It belongs to the state, but the friend saying your life it belongs to you. You see, everyone in the bank will be a NFM to be a DFM. A confound will be at in one sinus and pass him a confuaking. As I agree with you, see, can you say states in India by him? Quite yet say, hey, dear, dear, dear, dear, dear, dear, dear, dear, dear, dear, dear, dear, dear, dear, dear, dear, dear, dear, dear, dear, dear, dear, dear, dear, dear, dear, dear, dear, dear, dear, dear, I said, I'm going to say, a mind changing concept. Changing a fence, the mind, no, what I say, with conventional ways of thinking.
2: Okay.
1: So, be close to us, and one answer will be a bit in your nanka. I'm going to say, it looks like it makes sense. And now it makes sense to you.
2: It makes sense.
1: Say the money is for the state. Scan your funnel. State media. Obia nafem. What I say, and you bet your giddy. What I say, but soon qua a waudia, two quano, and the abo and wabo by Tidaudi, and the Edaudi. T looks like the conventional way of thinking, would be one, would Miss Ampania Makuyi. In tea, Lady Baco, or that table news to the provocatively, and a robber Baco say, Mammy. Yes, civilized what? Morning tea, morning naho. What I say, aye, this is robbery. What I say, well, so no, let the little table no sooner. Who's a nay, guess here, much of Motunia, dear, and an eternal essence in room, sir. So never chair. Oh, and see, I say, ah, cono. Oh, ah, table no sooner, that's what they were able to, and I say, ah, cono. Very good. I say, oh, the Trinian rubber, no, eh, oh, ah, the position, no, I say, hey, that's my morning. Be civilized. This is robbery. What I say, it is not rape. You come from the country, no, say, when you're a man, I'm on a tour, you're a bassy, you're a fessy, that is somebody who is focused. I'm saying this so that baby I may do be a or story him no. We be a bit in a safa bomb. This is a robber who is focused. So who could we are there? Now could to say, Sikane Dahui, Nipa, a friend saying, who could we are an idea no sooner? Born in Yamaso Pada. I feel a friend saying, Crofobaco, or Simindi Chana, I'm in Fadaka. What I say, a duck and a scare with me. A chance on a shady petri. What I say, Timindi Chana, I'm in Fadaka. Or to one son, I dear Chini, a bachino. To confess, hey, mommy. Be civilized, what? Be civilized. When in take, what I say, Yanny baby, oh, you may wouldn't wear a jummy by what I say, yeah, massy, but tomona, what I say, yeah, but I say, yeah, baby, yes, sicker. This conversation, remember, this is being professional. Scovering in the jummer as a professional team, no, Uncle Fache. As it's kind of main target, I idea of the coy. That is professionalism. Yes, confound that professionalism idea when you move in. It is when bank robbers in every tiny home, no, I'm could do fi, I'm we bank ni we na, I'm could do fi, no. Then the young, if I say, the young arm robber back home, woman, oh no, a graduate, university graduate, and no say, okay, catch a pain for say, oh, where's an university here? A jumai akoye ya. In painful BBA classes near their day, oh, huh? But don't they investigate? I don't see who they be. Million painful. See, care, coffee. Mommy and Kenny's can you whose car? It's me, Eddie, Eddie Beffy. Confo na when you woman, pain, pain, pain, you pardon woman. No, see school them da. On see school them da. Tea, I want to cast some kinds of cast in every day. Yes, no. You're listening. Oh, you are the Jedbekenska. You need the Jay Acrofo. You need the Jedbekenska. What is it? Aye, you need the Jedbekenska. Nah, you can't do it. Maybe I agree with you, mammy. Is that saying I'm a drum? Nabi bia timi tuto tu ya ba enyumire die na eye police fo akọ eye banko akọ hwe ya news mo mbeka sky fire tinu kwazi e keska no
3: ambo
1: you understand whenever ten I we need not count the money that we went for e bank no but ba enyumire won konfo won experience no ba enyumire na e binima beto e na I please for the call near the media no 6 o'clock news e wadum TV news ne beba $2 million I'm go fire and that way it is e kase e kan ya yin ni adaje what I say ah e be take a long time but news no what I say e den komo no e beba dey tell us how much air we robbed the bank this is called air experience what I say won kwala dwen go school ga kra bi a ko yin tin ofo say and one on Tien Kensikano, oh, not for beer, who only batch and you scare co find you who be a better. Paying panel was debit every way. I am fair holding in a Kenska with debit every experience. No, by 6 o'clock, dear, no news for I own this guy on my account news in Tier News Nabu Skyafa.
3: This is what you don't know.
1: In the experience is more important. What I say, than paper qualification. And certificates. I'm telling you today, experience is more important. Tina uko school year say kwa internship. What I say uko school year say kwa service. So say be ani uko school no. Uko kwa experience no. Nim say who here?
4: Practicals.
1: Adeba kwa me ya power Ghana and say nti anka bom enti me kwa because and gradually Ghana e pick pieces no in terms of education. But uko school what I say a group work no. Once in a while group work. But examination it's written independently. In the baby school, no. What I say, none to call one thing. But in a true examination, in a way, oh, group, oh, as a be a fan of game, rack, a crack, crack, oh, then say you need to know everything else. I train with your co work for cinema. Ghana Education Service, we a free consultation. That's a your co work for cinema. But, and you understand, I'll be a catana, there's a call, man. Then, go here, go for now. If I say na me mo, if I say mo A, B for na no me pa no mo emphasis. So ne pa chen, it's experience. Oh, it's more important than a paper qualification. Oh ne pa chen, eso wa dream bi da with him. And obi a wa dream bi da with him asana. Uko school uko suya de na ye kase uni madie no. Inti uko se ne ma isi uko so after the Robbie had left, Roberts no a few no, bank manager no. E kachere eye ni supervisor bako so on free police ni immediately but supervisor no eye so be free police no so no wait almost so en fa $10 million in physical man o bank man so no ma free police so on best kan so so debi debi me 10 million physical man so na ya free police for na eno no mo fa what I say na e add the app to a fence 70 million dollars na ya be we are previously na edia fee fence wo mo afutu mu no this is called converting an unfortunate air situation into your own advantage akonfo aye dia abewia ye ye free police na come be hwase so dey dey say konfo na me tie say say estate money it is estate ne money dia me so any 10 million sana afre police na from where we go enter say ni say na dey akọ until they are converting an unfortunate air situation. How many of us are able to convert unfortunate situations into our own advantage? How many? What I say yeah and me my say bibia fi kro no mo bibia person say bibia fi ma busia so why sana say it will be good any day if there is robbery every month be here. That will be help us to make a lot of money. You say, "Busu me biya, sa kwa fu biya." Yeah, didi. When your friend say personal happiness is more important than your job. Personal happiness. Any power why so you any no? I won't hear say what you man kasa kasa. Nti akwa one of the Ghana actors ne baako also no oyi ani Jessica too. Madam for Mr. Marty, what I say, Mr. Marty, on the share a fence, despite group of company, almost as a sonny on project in also a Mr. Forisapon, Nemas in also, or say, any Jessica, maybe a yes cap and we any Jessica too. What I say, the personal happiness is more important than your job.
3: Wow.
1: The next day, TV news no report to say $100 million was taken out from the bank. Roberts, no, we pursue him and I'm count to repeatedly. I'm sick and what I say, I'm can't cancer. I form kind of say $20 million. It's kind of a coin
4: to bank now for 80.
1: Tina say, we're missing the message because Roberts, no, we're very angry. Oh, many mobile food, they were very annoyed and complained to each other. Obi, I shouldn't young queen, must say, let the assembly, we risk our lives. And we only took $20 million.
3: Ah.
1: Or how I felt moon so be queen free. Then the bank manager and his old people also took $80 million. Hey. A snap of his finger. It looks like it is better to be educated than to be a thief. I feel like confronted by Tim once I say, and Ube here say, Ube go school, no go see a dear moon, say, Ube confort, because 20 million on confino. Bank manager, as I be 80, and all the account, police for better portrait, omse, 100 million naira, a confronted comes, 80 million after confronting, and there be school be here. This is called knowledge is worth as much as good. Nimdia, a wound here, Papa, this is Gauko, a sumbo away, you may dear yedim. Bank manager no was smiling and was happy because his friends say his losses no is in the share market no are now converted by the robbery. Bank manager now how be name maybe one month for CKB for almost 7 years. This is any now question robbery name. So I say because I confirm a baby home. This is called seizing the opportunity, daring to take risks, seizing the opportunity and daring to take risk. Abuzia, imagine us uncle we boy so Ebisa say. Who are the real robbers here? And if for Naya Kun for Nankasa, I was asking me, say, oh, YouTube, you know, so I sent 94.7 FM. Listening to the only the most who like here, no, I share. When panic crow for Nankasa, Kumuya me booina, when panic crow for Nankasa, when she shall hear Buddha. In see, made me, Miss Torino, media, may affirm me, while as the narrator. What I say,
3: yeah, you know,
1: I say, me bassa me bone, come on, me bone, come on. Ama unwangasa unwase peo. Ewa ujume diya uudi mu. Na, hey, inkumodi diya mna mesa hwe, ene na mubo Champions of Champions.
3: Mbacha hae.
1: Ti league endi ye ne.
4: League.
1: Gana pwye league endi. Ako work up anti fwe tamme edibo Champions of Champions. Ebenya effect no properly. Ah, umi bi samo. Se me eto to adwene. Se na confirm ba hooker say omun kan scan ba go say bi. Abos inu sia. Adom TV de beba. Am ye hun sky o movie. Is it ever she say ebe okay no no.
3: Se foreign for no ebinam omabo 2 week. It means who 3 week. Aha. Na ya na fini ebe sha se. Dia vikra na ye ba be bo. Yeah, champion of champions. And then he'll share here next week.
1: Oh, okay.
3: Yeah.
1: It's here, yeah. I don't know.
3: Eh, umpa.
1: Abi, what's my game, Ray? Champion of champions. I say, champion of champions.
3: Spain up on three.
1: Are you okay, no? No. Bibi, I fine.
3: Eh, umpa.
1: Okay. See, Bibi, I fine. Yeah. I drink tuatua, ni tuatua. Now, I ask Neko Toko. Ani, I share house for one, no? And then you have Nicotoko.
3: I have Nicotoko
4: on penalties.
3: Friday.
1: I am come on penalties here. And I woke up goalkeeper. Why you four goals? And I know.
3: No.
1: But you must sign a demo.
3: Yes, and a Panenka penalty.
1: Eesh. Tia Queen, man, I bet you. 32 years after 9 clean sheets in 12 AGPL games. Mm-hmm. That is grace. But grace is past. Mm-hmm. Oh, grace, no. I want to be trim. We have seen legends. What I say? I be bringing a bear, you know. What I say? Yeah, they apply for me and a stress like a crowd of moments and almost set me a coman or manu. What I say? Ebi kwana se omso aye war kakra na ai bo na daso na ai ebi nso kwa kakra ebi nso kwa no me kai former president question tachi most of the retired players otimi bo ebi mo kwabuchi e mo otimi eko ye nya adwuma kakra ya omso de bo omso after scare we now tene ye sre benjamin asare ye sre benjamin asare after the stadium noise when there's no house when there's no investment sasin we kwema yin now. Oh, now Ustiki, your home Bibria, Omaba begging. It's meet and greet, no? Oh, is there a situation also yet? It's a press conference, meet and greet. Oh, I'm trying to get a so I say, I'm trying to meet and greet in so. So I say, I'm trying to meet and greet in so. Oh, World Cup is good for fans, but it doesn't pay school fees. In 2035, and yadia, a school fees amount.
3: From the
1: every cities are winya from the World Cup, no. On fresher obit media here, it should be beam because we're saying the is because our football ends at 38. What I say? Any or 31? My football ends at 38.
4: Okay.
1: So you are now 34. Okay. So ne bachelor, if you fair, not gonna win. Stop doing celebrity. Start doing a clean sheet with your life.
3: Okay.
1: We a clean sheet to work up now. Start doing clean sheet with your life. When you concede, Ghanaians don't remember your World Cup. They remember the four penalties Kotoko fans who use it to destroy your confidence. Go on, you know, on social media, betting Bibia, you matches how them are watching a bobreno, any betting sample money, my etia quidia man. Unja meet and greet, no uncle training grounds 1 hour before every game, be enough for your training. Goalkeeper is a lonely job. You can't go keep here, a lonely job. Hardly do goalkeepers get contracts. You call work up yet, you say, you see players be brina, and you teams be brina, almost if any idea by what a gusu see a camera has. Oh, my back on a corner, I know gusu see a camera has. So, goalkeeping is a lonely job. You need silence, not air selfies. Elijah Ali Maradona, Obekana, no Kotoko fans, as a pair from here, so World Cup isn't a concert. He is right. Concert finished, football remains. Concerts and annual in your Mukoya concert, but football it remains when the concert we are concert now. Concert now, as here, what I say, football here, a bit was so. Learn from foreign goalkeepers who came back poor in Ghana. Retired players beg for food not because they didn't make money, but because they spent money to prove they made money. You understand?
3: Yeah,
1: you are a house of folk player, number 16, Blasters, number 1. As a full player, you know, we is number 16 room. O Blaster, we are number 1. But your contract may be best be a 15k Air Ghana series to 25k Ghana series a month. O contract may be a sane bear. That ends. In Europe, players invest. In Ghana, we buy Range Rover and do loud. You think Mamma for young, yeah, yeah, Mamma for both such a yes, we all know.
3: See, any
1: Benjamin, sorry. Ghana loves you because you waited long and God lifted you.
5: You're listening.
1: But the same people clapping for you, oh, meet and greet Nancy today, no, will laugh when you concede tomorrow.
5: It's what you don't know.
1: Your real friends are your gloves. Unam for 4 pounds, no. Hey, and Kofa, what I say, gloves not the chance. And then they say, what down for power? Your savings and your humility. Wahom, but I see how better than the dinner. Unam for 4 pounds, eh? In your mommy, I see how I can. And to go back to work. Let a democracy cup pay, no. Sir, eh, Yaudino. Ah, Yasho 4-1 oh, democracy cup, no. Let it be the reason why House will win the league now. See the way reason has been winning league and then say Democracy Cup. Yes, omu goalkeeper. Our World Cup a goalkeeper. Yes, and four goals or the one met here say ne. Yeah, mo bian shen Emma has no itemia g season and ne. Oh, dance. Oh, who turned to a TikTok new Kunia Banandia and Fashion Row Benjamin? It's Benjamin, sorry. So, you're a fine guy. Probably now, and I say, fine guys be on what TikTok comes from your dog cry. Where's the Mexico? There's only a bachelor in the pit. Only a bachelor, I'm showing you, yeah. Only a bachelor in the pit. I say, slow. What I say? Vindachon, Bibri, what I say? And you're more than a mama after so many who don't boast from mama, Baha. Yeah, yeah, if I say. Donations, I can say the mom said, Bea, near my bitch and Saturday, you at your mama bravo. In tears, slow, but more than I say, who beats me, I far a drink, eh, oh, she moa, now boah, Emma, Wabrabo, et me a tumpon, and yes, I dear. When him, and I'll go swearing, eh, corner. If it's you, Buna, at the Benjamin side, yes, you
3: are footupa,
1: and not Minkum, say, we attempt to be
3: a footupa of Faber Buano. Hey, Faber Buano.
6: You're listening. To the only nomenclature with a professor's degree in sports, Professor E.K. Wallace. And this is what you don't know.
1: Hey, me not Noella, but me.
3: Noella, no.
1: I feel better me come kakana. Yesterday, na niyama ACL ko edema aye Ghana Premier League no. Oh,
3: yeah.
1: Na manfo eni suda ho clear. E won shisha udwa. E no so etin sen PPM no because. It is groomers are so or wrestling near my easy aqua near my shadow, could you, sir? And farmer, you media, you go see it. So
3: now, my main far message we and fam who call live on YouTuber or say. The real robber is the bank managers. No. I say the bank staff are the real robbers. No. The champions of champions is supposed to be a prelude to the start of the Premier League. No. I say, please remove your cap. Your cap for us, which your handsome face. Oh, okay. And a professor, also person. Oh, now Eddie has some crown. Papa, yatro Eddie Abey. Oh, you say? Just all your dawa. My person say who anymore? The other day, Abba. No. Success prosper. Success prosper. Anony messenger or the buyer and no. I say very true. Songo was a good goalkeeper. He was my year mate at Opas. Samuel Asare and I or the Abba. I say alumni for no and I say omo epimo.
1: As for paying guy.
3: Pa I say Songo aye no ni mate a pa na no ye keeper no. Good morning. I'm enjoying the show from Pram Pram. Stephen Abbey is my name. And the Onosone Dia or the Abba and no. Then the message you said the Bibliu. Maybe I'm saying my Yakoda. Said I oh yeah no. Now yeah reply. Or say from Kelly Mobila. We thank God for another beautiful day. Fantastic show. It's airborne life. In fact, you guys are doing a great job. Keep the fire blazing. Anosone dia ode abba enono. I see greetings, brother. Always you people have been mentioning the Ghanaian players' name, but okay, I'm saying Ghanaian players are very ungrateful. They always try your best to different level, doesn't say Ghanaian players in papa or say Chelsea all the way, but from boom Katamanso and on also a day abba or say Charles inside in Konya Oti region or say happy birthday to the fireman. Ja and I just saw the abba bless him, Ja bless him, and why ja. So the Eura Jamaica for no aside, pa, I'm say, ano aye den pa Bernard Padibotwe wa wofa wofa se aha wofa se Bernard Padibotwe ono so e di aba o se ochia papa o se happy birthday enko emfama eye country man Songo the fire man aha ono so se that real rubber nankasa no eye bank for no omo and our bokro no pa no pa ti Bernard Padibotwe ya da se pa eye ti minim se ana me nko so
1: a nya e na mame to me ko so we coaches bibiri na na baga na ko so ase ai what I say na fencing eh wudi sem keke se club una uska untimi famwa eh Ghana need this year se benya do one time to coaching so ne pa che no and enra minim uhe sene mesi koswa one of the Yaya Touré
3: yeah
1: what I say yeah he's the only the first African air player okuchi and European team
3: yeah
1: so ne pa che the first how many of our players and it me etu sana mo we what I say yes so we be bo no no yeah and coaching crown so say flair.
3: Okay.
1: Is it teacher Juma? What I say, Obi Obi be teaming my dear pa. I call classroom so ko chadi. I want teaming chadi. I'm going to answer. Then Obi be teaming fu. Then I have friend teacher phone. Math teacher phone. So muti my dear no. What I say, only my dear pa. But I did not chere no. I'm going to answer. What I say, teaming chere. Momu teaming answer. Sana coaching so city. Then you be answering the betting. I say you coach you kruma. It is Obi. Any a kukudro no. Say wa fa a b b m w t. Inti Oba be you coaching. Then it means that the partner is serious. And that only him wa. Oh, come on, it's a woman. You met him quick because your first time I hear Buama coach, it's a tumpono. Or Sergeant Food Doctor Kwame Nkrumah, the then head of state of Ghana. What I say, through the effort, a deliberate effort, a policy on the two. No, the coaches be common and so Mukusu and the infamara. On my Buama, you meant him quick for mine. Since the inception of ASR policy, no, a bepiment, no, meno, a case, ye can coaches be a Abba Krumah, one year three for coacher. What I say, apart from Ivan Grant.
3: Yeah.
1: Is there any this year Okita Hebrew food in? If I'm guns no or a guy power, a guy coach power. Now down for Roman Abramovich.
3: Yeah.
1: In those days, Roman Abramovich was the fifth richest man in the world.
3: Yeah.
1: To the 12th richest man in the world.
3: Yeah.
1: In those days.
3: Yeah. Russia.
1: Now down for any Abraham Grant, Israel any this year Okita Hebrew food in. Ophia catching or the new 8th century more England, Chelsea are catching a cookie here. Only any 18th century, another coach be a Sabah, Carlos Alberto Pereira. Also, Brazil, or a World Cup winner, the biggest tour, Oma Bagana, I don't know, Oma Kaina in Tebe. Currently, we have coaches at the 18th century, Ghana, right now, 2025-2026,
3: Ukuma,
1: 2-3. There's a Gold Stars, Foko Fast, Swiss coach, B, Kotokoko, Akofa, South Africa, Adriana Stars, Kita, Romanian coach, Nafi, FNC, Oblast, Nom Kita, Egyptian coach, we are no common coin, a coach near the Koye.
3: Has coach the Nebosa Cup, and so they are
1: coach, Papa Ben. coach Papa Ben, catch them here, Chema. Catch them in there, Sumu. Papa Ben. What I say, Papa Ben, I was sending him a easy course home to be dealing with him. What I say, it's a big impact our coaches know, a bayo crewma, no idea, dear pa, who being catch them, sending him a easy call. And which chaps are Carlos Alberto Pereira, no Bishuma, Nessa and Smidendorf, Bokuchi Kotoko, 1992. What I say, Osamba has 204. Ukuma, Ufio, the Nisha Kaiser Chiefs, Armenia Belefet, and Afio, the Native Sachimu, El Changu, Yatai, Honoko, Okokochi, we must say, Minoka say, with free agents. The last time I ordered the Nathan Sachim, team be from say, a man pen or Germany, or not the Nathan Sachim, no winning PSL, no, and my Kaza Chiefs, no coachy air Bundesliga, no, or no, and then the next air coacher, I say, Western my Asia Kosha, I say, a new yam Ebatani Dion Kakra. Uko my coach be on said you be on Milovan Rival, could be coachy Black Stars in 2008 to 2010, and then 2021 was under Nathan Sachim, near him say, Milo Weber Pio, Western Messi Kosha and Kuyi, Uko Ali Fuakachi, and also. 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Medukovic. We mu ne kofo mba no. Claudio Roa. But I say Blasters 2006 on the dear copy mu 2006 in Germany to 2008. Oko Oman, she can't is omoko. But I say yeah, it's here ne be fast akuch so mu. And you could just say, making impact in European League name. Yeah. Oko Congo, Oko Togo, Ono Ko Senegal, and a Togo national team. And one, where were you?
3: Oh, when you crawled around.
1: Ah, where were you? Obama, hey. Mariano Barreto.
3: Yeah.
1: Aye.
3: Barreto.
1: Aye. What is it? Portuguese, Ethiopia. Anna Lutenia, another Nathan Sacha, Ethiopian national team, second time. Western Messi Kosa, Okuchi, El Portuguese Premier League. Western Messi Tia, they say, or no, so we'll be ultimately Nikuchi, Nikudu Yano. Papa woman, American
3: woman. Papa woman.
1: Papa woman. The Papa Bill, baby, I'll be home. So I say, Papa Bill, baby, you will be home, oh, Mrs. Shahudra, or Egusudin. What I say, maybe Tia Baba Drafko Lugarosich, Maba Gentil Zakaria Sin, Namaba Maurice Kuman, Maba Kenichi Ashuashi, what in Kabu, and I feel old when he had to ask him Vladislav Veris, and I feel about Frank Nutar. Oh, Edward Nathan Sachi, my share, other coaches, so much in Sambi Pimu, who's a coach, we are coupier, papa. I feel any Eric Tinkramo. Oh, and I feel Suchoba Aristoka, Ahmed Fati. Yeah, Swedu Oblast for coaching. In the only three foreign coaches who passed through Air Ghana ever coach a true Air World Airbay club. Avram Grant, Chelsea, and a Carlos Alberto Pereira, Brazil. And I feel so can Air Fritz Schmidt and also Tottenham Hotspur assistant.
3: Okay. Intimate wasid the Omuninani omu coaching a you know clubs and
1: the rest use Ghana as a stepping stone to become big in Africa, not Europe.
4: Yeah.
3: Okay.
1: What I say, you can't pick in Africa, not Europe.
3: Okay.
1: Wow. Ukuma is a friend's club is a Bechim United. Two friends say, Omu Yusu, foreign coaches after Omne Kotoko, Gabe, no, Omu de Eye, friends say, Mohammed Adil Eradibi Ebae. What I say, where's the message? Onoso nationality, or Belgian, American, and onoso the Nitian Sachi Mukuma, CAC Marrakesh, and a Farabat, or the Nichimu, Morocco, Butula Pro League, and Farabat, 0-100, Yaman Kuyi Famano. Ah, Chema,
3: the both blasters in your local in India, and as a monyo,
1: Mabuba, Bibri, Keke, oh, Mushisha, room, Bidier. The Bechim Nata for the Anon Portuguese Air French coaches, best export, no, a Kukui, Anasi, Equatorial Guinea, national team, Nafi, Romania, Roman force, and also Mamelodi Sundowns.
3: Yes,
1: be a good fear cry as a Ghana cries in a co-work up, he bears a ye, and send out a quote with him. Mediama, and so Dutch FS and Scandinavian coaches, no so far, the best export of the Hans van der Ploem. He is the reason Mediama won his first trophy, Hans van der Ploem.
3: Yeah.
1: Both coaches use Ghana FS and Ghanaian air coaches. What I say, Mediama, retainee, Ibrahim Tanku, Bechem United now, Omone Mr. Kwabena, and Omukitano. Anase umko fa bruni coach ina je bebi ama bebi ina. Okwa duena stars a umso we ma umso o foreign coaches bia umso ben na 2019 mu a and mom wonum later now some obodu ne kita team no. What I say as good and so we ma na se umso ne na mu a eh yesu. Inti yen hwe se dia pa no ma ye. Oh. Yes, I ask good query. I am the one who is signing Premier League in July 2023. I was a match fish in I'm in Thailand, and then Thailand go suji them rebranded as a Asgood FC 04 in June 2025, and then a normal board edition 2. No foreign coach now. I'm doing media. I'm doing into coma small number of foreign air coaches, but they produce a year a friend saying Equatorial Guinea national team air coach. And I see, and I feel Sundowns and assistant at the McFalls. Adrian Astas is with 3 air foreign coaches ever. They were loyal to a Romanian fence, Chiobano. They were loyal to him. Ashgood, most foreigners in Ghana history, you know, most of them, Omo Felier, but Hans van der Ploem, pe NFN, so David Boot, Omo pe any impact kakra. Oh, you may dear BDM. In Tiuhuma, NSN, MSC, Interlights. Also, Teteton, Dreams FC, Envision FC, Ukuma, Nese, Interlights, also foreign coaches, Omani Jemukakra. So I say, ha,
4: foreign coach.
1: Aye, Wobu Martin say, almost open. No AFS and trophy, but Interlights model, no, a producer players like Abrante Victorian Adebayo. So
3: yeah,
1: I know.
3: Victorian Adebayo,
1: who went to Europe.
3: Yeah.
1: They are foreign air coach, yeah. Were teachers, not air winners. What I say, Dreams FC still believe where Munis and MSC coach are owned by air chairman, almost so Serbian, and then finished because of air right to Dream Link. No, it's in almost so near Abba or no. Current, no, Winfred Domo, Ghana new, only kita team, no, and I think so. I assisted to average before the new FSA, now head coach, no, air banner. Omo Plessis 2025-2026 Premier League game. Biggest impact, very channel is respected. He is the one who taught air dreams to play air possession football. You know, I don't know. Uko a vision for a catcher, almost so yes, and is a cause of formally also a promotum 2004-24. And on by league name, they have never used a foreign coach before, and so still, umgo so tone players. And I want to,
3: I'm
1: a tone. What I say, oh, mujum, dear, oh, mujum. What I say. Ti ukumu everything in Mexico sa sa foreign coaches ne impact be in power potin na omutin be yebo ma ne ma etin kuyi ti nkomo wi Ghanaian players last 10 years ukuma everything in Mexico sa transfer na abroad no on to clubs no Ghanaian nationality GPL direct sales what I say a small
3: okay
1: players fi GPL nim no munya direct sales e kwa bruchi e ye kiti bi what I say but players like Antoine Semenyo odanichi mu Ewo, a fence, Benemu, Ben Mofakache, what I say, Bon Mofakache, and a Man City, you have 2026, and we have a contract. No? It was 65 million a year, fence, pounds, which is equivalent to 74 million euros, most expensive Ghanaian player ever.
3: From Bournemouth to Manchester City.
1: Immediate impact, so, and also, Huma, there's a score winner versus Sports, but Muvu. Now to Pep from 3 rotations and what team move Oba Mubiwa Mohamed Kudus. We and 27 we are Mohamed Kudus now West Ham United Tottenham Hotspur and also 55 million air pounds what about air euros my 63 million euros previous no Ayers about West Ham United for Kachi 18 goals 10 assists after we do any first season EPL now sports champion and I feel so a best air performer of the last 10 years Thomas Partey Atletico Madrid, Arsenal 2020, and also 45 million air pounds, 50 million euros, and the 20 PM, and the media or DM, over 160 plus games for Arsenal, and the 20 GM, and I feel so. Western Mexico, so I didn't call World Cup, and I'm not going to buy. Nordjylland, what I say, and also 28.5 million friends and euros, and the PM, and the NSUMA, and so a transfer. What do we need HDMA? Kamara Dini. No, no, no, Jeland, 25 million euros in the 10 CP, where the man, oh, Boba, so Obama, Babara Man, Osborg, and Chelsea, 2015, on also 21.7 million pounds, and the PM, LSS, Kenim, Andre Ayu, Swan City, and also 20.5 million, and the 10 CP, from Swan City, West Ham. 2016, Oba Mohamed Salisu, Valladolid, NAS Adamton 2020, and also 12 million pounds in the 20 PM. In

0: only Ghanaian in the last 10 years to be in elite in two top five A leagues, Obo Ayers and the EPL. Semenyo about to take over him. I was saying the Oba here in the Ghanaians who switched nationality last 10 years. Oba ma almost be almost switched nationality. It's Ibrahim Salifumo. Oh, as a folk Abrantiano. So kano. Yeah. Okoboma Benin national team. Yawano as good. Okano. Okoboma Togo. Emmanuel A. Hakma. Okoboma Togo. Oh, Kennedy Boateng. Onoso Koboma Togo, Baba Alassan, Onoso Ghana ni Abrante, Koboma Uganda, Afi Samuel Asamoa, and Afi so Najib Muhammad, Onoso Koboma Togo ni Niger. Ghanaian players who, but some players who Ghana, mo any opportunity and run national team muda.
1: Najib Kradi Oboy junior side no kra, Nsano Oko Niger.
0: What is it? Interior partner, if players grow in Ghana but doesn't get air blasters by 23, he switched to Togo, Benin, and Nasi Uganda for a AFCON chance. Ghana, nah. Oh, Niabano, no. Because your players, no, local based players, no, Niaman Kuyan Faman, and Kuyan Famana, no associate, no, Ko Togo, and now Benin, and now Uganda, where your proper administration, no. Football, I call him, no. If player grows in Europe with a Ghanaian parent, he choose Europe if England, Germany, and Netherlands course early. Na Okoba mom. What I say, he only switch to Ghana if Europe rejects him. Enoch Williams. Bakono Lamte. And if Semanyo. Oh, Oma Europe won't problem. Na Oma Banoma Oma Boa.

adwuma into kuma last 10 years total Ghanaian players abroad okay come on each team CIES football observatory official FIFA air research body on say 2020 to 2025 522 Ghanaian expatriate players playing outside Ghana. They rank here second in Africa after Nigeria, 774, and then 14th in the world. 2019 alone, there were 311 players abroad. 2018, there were 286 players abroad. So in the last 10 years, 2016 to 2026, an estimated players, no, 800 to 900, different Ghanaians, no, have been transferred abroad as fans at some point into CIES for almost count to anyone who grew up in Ghana and plays outside, not just the GPL, into direct air transfer from Ghana Premier League, no, to another league, no, and no soon soon come per season, 40 to 60 players in the fee GPL name. Per season, no. Omo live Ghana. Omo destination, you baby, omo ko. Omo ko Tanzania. Omo ko Rwanda. Omo ko Ethiopia. Omo ko Libya. Omo ko Algeria. Omo ko Morocco. Omo ko Sudan. Omo ko Vietnam. Omo ko Thailand. Over the last 10 years, 450 between 450 to 550 players left the GPL directly. Baby, omo ko. Football, ye no. To club on a sam pam papa so person di football eh ya anti ne kosuno papa no eh ode why Tanzania and Rwanda GPL salaries no we ma best 200 to 500 US dollars a month. Azam FC or Tanzania they pay 3000 US dollars, so even a best GPL player no he leaves after one goal season, not the net fans actually. Where do they go? Into coma, my mouth break down. 59 air players in Americas. Is a place, no? You 59 players or more America. That's a into US of A. 26 in top destinations. Oh, US of A. Obama, 120 players. And Asia. I'm about change on chain. Yeah, that 120 players. Rest is Europe. Spain, I 17. Sweden, I 13. In Zuba Academies, Europe direct Academies at Amo transfer players go Europe direct, try to dream one for more any attempt divisible, almost 250 to

0: 100 air players. 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So if you count ACIES air destination, any Ghanaian who left Air Ghana for football 522 in the last 6 years alone. If you count only GPL to abroad 500 in the last 10 years, about 50 per year. 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GPL clubs make no money. The 10% you know, who make big money, you know, are from Right to Dream Academy, not the GPL. Your players need to come on. So I say, in the league, in the one of our league, you know. What I say,
1: attractive.
0: What I say, in the top five direct from GPL abroad, not academy, Right to Dream, Wafa. These are players who played GPL season, then left. Into Obama, your Emmanuel Kayeke, so kind of. Samates, Abrantia. What I say, when the team be Singida Air Black Stars, Tanzania.
1: Yeah, Tanzania.
0: What I say, $80,000. Anna Oji.
1: Jonathan Sowa.
0: What I say, $80,000. Richard Lamte, Kotoko, Sokano.
1: Yeah.
0: Richard Lamte, you know my friend Agadas, no?
1: Davi. Agadas, yeah, Richard Buedu.
0: Richard Buedu, okay, Richard Lamte. Oko APRFC of Rwanda.
1: When you say hypo no kakra, you say Uncle Bob Blaster, and you nyay in an away, Oko.
0: Festive Mukola, Sokano, Kotoko. Yeah. Simba FC, Tanzania. And Oko free. Hafiz Konkoni, teacher near Osho Bobo, Hafiz Konkoni, Bechem United, Ahilal Unduma of Sudan, war torn area, Hona Hafiz Ebo, $70,000. What I say? Jonah Atukwe, Sokano, Legon City for Abrantie. What I say? Ono Susia Kandema, Aras Nasquizvan, Azerbaijan. Hey! I don't know about Evans or Samates, Evans or Seusu, Samates, Al Hilal, Unduman, Isaac Minta, Duena Stars, Richard Saki, Duena Stars, Kwame Opoku Kotoko. What I say? Know about Richard Buedu, Richard Buedu Abem, El Ali Benghazi, Libya, Hafiz Konkoni, Bechev United, Young Africans, Tanzania, Efense, Kredu Yadom, House of Folk, or also Efense, Krivas Kravi, Ukraine. Basit Sedu, so kind of Kalayan Sabrantie, Al Hilal Sudan, Salif Mudasiru, so kind of Kotokopre, I don't know. Onus is a kind of Abu Kaya, our Saudi. Now, what about Muhammad Daniel Free Bani, House of Folk, FC Zurich, and Okopiemu, and so always in the Mexico, so best export 2022. The best export, you know, we played in Europe League, but now back to Ghana on loan. I was saying, Nema ACL Corso. Waba Mubiwa, Yusuf Mubarak, Sao Kano, Real Oviedo. What I say, Spain, say no loan. Augustine, Japan, Kotoko, and also Kai, Hapo, and Okoy, and also no Tiantra. Ishmael Ganiyu, Kotoko, and also Timbia, I'm from, say, Tim Lidin, RTBB. What I say, RTBB. But I say, a honor, sir, boy, see, a kindy, you're leaking in the papa. No,
1: that's strong. So, I'm gonna hear you, pan, no man, Samba Mochi. You see, I got that, was Samba Kotoko. Is a three banner on us was a crack or a team be the Allah was a devil, never a honor more of you.
0: And see, Uyuma Wafa, it's me 15 to 20 million US dollars. Much less than air retired because Red Bull keeps them inside a system, not sell high. Omo mm. Share system. What I say, inti omo tonga na kaka idien eti miyabo makachi. Inti omo say private individuals no. Is there any chebi amuti mu say umbe keshe.
2: next month I'm going to Spain.
0: Oh, baby, I'm going to go. It's not Premier League, you're going to go. What is that question?
2: I'm going to go France, Lawrence.
0: Oh, what was that? You know, Abdel Fattah Ishaku, Steffas.
1: Yeah.
0: The FNC, FC Tamale, Sporting Lisbon 2022. I'm not in the Nathan Sachel. And today, be my argument, and they say, Abdel Fattah Ishaku from Division 2. Yet, here I am, a brand yet, and I'm Sporting Lisbon. I didn't think it's me, any local base player or Ghana Premier League name. Because to competition yet here, and I'm a kind of work up here, young question. So I say, young question, resource none here, they buy. They be as I could. In the other end, you're saying another strategy because, make I say, Olympic Games, we Ghana call Olympic Games for the very first time. We want to sell cocoa and then a year call a petition. A map of rooms, a cocoa, oh, ha. But that's because in terms of competition, that time I purchased any other day, any facilities and training for it. You want to sell cocoa, it's the answer and pay a fence and sporting business be a bit in a bois and my younger say it's ready and also a problem. If you are in Ghana, if you're a Ghanaian kid, don't go to the GPL, go to Right to Dream and ask about quite a time division and ask a Wafa and ask a Accra Lions. These are the only ways to keep yourself in the top 5 leagues. So person who won't be. Now we see a kind of board here. They say near direction HL no. GPL a graveyard. You go to Air Tanzania for a $3,000 salary and disappear. Academy route no. You go to Denmark and then at 18 and then you learn. Then they sell you at 25 million euros to the EPL. What I say? I am a club chairman. At the end I say, "Onu kwa ye Congress on ko." I said, I'm a small guru boy, no, I can't transfer. I said, for a Ghanaian model, no, it's simple, bred for sale. Almost all GPL clubs are breeding air players for sale now because it's expensive to manage. And see, we're going to send them, I see, because, as I'm aware, if I say, MTN FA Cup Chairman, I can't, almost all GPL clubs are breeding air players for sale now because it's expensive to manage.
1: Correct.
0: I say, into it's MTN FA Cup chairman. In the quotes, when they amount no. Into Obama academies, big money. Academies make 10 times more than the GPL class because they have stretches. Right to Dream, Akosumu, or a factory between 2018-2023 alone, FC Nordjylland made over 90 million euros, which is about 77 million pounds in transfer fee from Ghana retired Ghana graduates. No, graduates no Mohamed Kudus, Ayas, West Ham, near 45 million dollars. Kamara Din Suleimana, Ren to Southampton, 25 million US dollars. And Esnyama Simon Adingra. We money players or more tom and Tiukoma and Esnyama in case no he sold to a team from say a Molenbeek and also August 2023 in a tunnel loan to Air Lyon with air obligation to buy 2024 and take cars a Rulu a fence in owned at the least we ma a 283,919 euros from a initial sale alone plus more. When Lyon buy a fence or more a buy a fence activates in the Ubama or more a pay 9 million to Real Air Soccer and Angels for as a solidarity for his early training. Maybe a boy in this year can inform say Soccer Angels. Soccer Angels on a one a boy, yeah, boy, you call him a dinner. Say again, any boy, you call him a dinner.
1: I
0: don't know if he Soccer Angels. Santi region. What I say, Okonam cheat and yeah, they are Soccer Angels. No fee. So I say no tete a brandy no. So I brandy a can place now. You do call under 23 now. If I say there's more fair, you do call no. But they didn't select woman who potential in that player to go to. It's like because Zoka champs a player be any Ghana. When I so bet your national team now. Eh, you can't pony na brabansem.
1: Yeah, okay, but now sell pon.
0: So we call Real Madrid. I think I be friend. We Real Madrid no. Obo week in week out. Oh, you that jam your national team. I think I do any better no so. But who the national team no? Everyone like Kokodu Zampempen, so yeah. So I say, into Bemu say, oh, oh, yeah, a duty. What I say, yeah, oh, oh, yeah, duty, oh, neglect, yes, sir. Yeah. Wafa, Atram Divisi, Cheetah FC, Cheetah sold a Christina Chu, Emmanuel Toku, Wafa sold a Majid Asmeru, etc. Average sales, no, a 200K to a 1.5 million US dollars per player.
1: Yep. Time,
0: And to Bama, GPL Club, small sales, high value. Recent transfer dates in Ohima LGPN are recording 200 to 250 departures per season. Average 256 outing transfers in an 18 air Premier League air club. Revenue per air player is lower because contracts are short. A 1 year club loses air bargaining power. What I say? A 1 year pen was signed on. Asante Kotoko Abetamua to El Ali, Benghazi, Libya. October 2025, a $200,000 fee plus a 20K monthly salary. Bechem United, Kofi A. Tompo, so kano. Price tag, 2026, a $300,000 to Kotoko. Mediama. Mediama, as of four Kotoko. Elite salaries now. Uhima, Obeti Ajibes, 15K, between 15K and 25K per month just to stop air players from flying to Asia. Total A League value. All 18 A Premier League clubs no combine are worth it 17.18 million. All 18 players who all 18 friends saying Ghana Premier League clubs no combined. Omo worth no between 17.8 million and then 23.4 million euros. That is less than one right to dream a player sales a kudos pay. TMX statement no mufa ko to enya djuma all 18 GPL clubs combined omo worth no between 17.8 million euros and then 23.4 million euros. That is less than one right to dream omo sales just could spare less than that. Revenue gain where the money goes. Academies no every invest right to dream spend over 25,000 per friends and player every year on education. Where is it? Housing, food, pitches, GPL clubs use sales to pay salaries, arrears, not developments. So I'm going to cover for you, coach. What I say? In Tubema, Ghana football sells about 250 players a year, but 90% of the real money goes to three academies in Akosumu and Sugakope, not the 18 Premier League clubs. Our clubs are supermarkets, academies are factories. Your clubs, no, I might say supermarket, Ukope JNB at our own, huh? But a friend saying, your academies, no, only factories, they make money. But I say, our clubs, they only supermarkets, they are just there for survival. They are just there for survival. Ni ame kanchere eye clubs no. Eni omu mpenye fo eni yine se. Uwe mwine se na ni ama ACL kwa. 18 GPL players no. 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Oba total na. 2,000 professional players every season. And it's SPM, but who is buying? Why not? Nobody, not even Ghanaian. Watch GP and Puna, Omotians out to press. It's local air buyers don't even pay. Clubs now, motor club to clubs, no, they don't even pay. They sign free agents after frustrating you. International buyers wait for you to go broke. Then they Omo Ababejo, best boy, or bar, not the $20,000 Abano Abejo. So you spend 1 million Ghana cedis for 8 months, and you have transport, feeding, salary, referees, and a police, and then at the end, no sponsorship air profits, no air transfer profits. One local player goes World Cup. So FIFA develop money, no development money na FIFA deban. It goes to Europe, not you. What I say? Say more players echo World Cup now. FIFA development money, beba clubs all Ghana. But now one penny echo into FIFA development club no echo the European clubs no. They are benefiting. Only one person is chopping. And to stop fighting each other. Omunya in Tokwan Ketengeteno, a journalist in Sama Yaka, a friend in Samo Sakran, Jai. What I say, stop fighting. What I say, but you may be saying, contest policies. Oh, Congress, you vote for a real air calendar and then broadcast. Don't vote for who will give you Airbus. Who vote for who will give you a 10 months air league. I guess to me, like Europe, because European scouts, they buy in June and July. One say, it's synchronization. Last week, we can watch them. European air scouts, they buy in June and July. Our league ends in June when their budget is finished. We must align with the calendar. Your league, ever end in June. No more budget tonight. I must spend your budget. I'm going to say, I'm going to say, I'm going to say, I'm going to say, I'm going to say, I'm going to say, I'm going to say, I'm going to say, I'm going to say, I'm going to say, I'm going to say, I'm going to say, I'm going to say, I'm going to say, I'm going to say, I'm going to say, I'm going to say, I'm going to say, I'm going to say, I'm going to say, I'm going to say, I'm going to say, I'm going to say, I'm going to say, I'm going to say, I'm going to say, I'm going to say, I'm going to say, I'm going to say, I'm going to say, I'm going to say, I'm going to say, I'm going to say, I'm going to say, I'm going to say, I'm going to say, I'm going to say, I'm going to say, I'm going to say, I'm going to say, I'm going to say, I'm going to say, I'm going to say, I'm going to say, I'm going to say, I'm going to say, I'm going to say, I'm going to say, I'm going to say, I'm going to say, I'm going to say, I'm going to say, I'm going to say, I'm going to demand that broadcast air money is shared 70% to clubs, not 30%. Broadcast rights now. You ain't change 70% to clubs. May amount 30% be na onje na club na se open place na seman pa open se da chibi a place na da chimu yama onye sa. Vote for contract air protection laws. What I say, make GFA enforce minimum 2 years air contract for all registered players. Right now, your player can run after air 6 months for free. If or 2 years air contractor, any club, local or foreign, must pay you. This is how right to dream. I'm going to make it 90 million euros. No? This is law, not luck. Vote for air solidarity and then training compensation system. Every time be a kudos, you better turn on. Coast him or boy, no, that train him at age 12 and then between age 12 and 15, you know, woman any 5%. But today, GFA does not track coast. And SS can coast in track it. Vote for a digital TMS air system. Every coast team be registered must get air money automatically via the FIFA Connect. If not, 2,000 players you produce will never give you pension. MR pension. Niamh say to Abenio, force GPL no club no to put a 3 under 20 players on pitch always. They be under 20 players no. That omobet me idea. They omobet me find your way. Normal force to the omobet me bidium. Not to buy old players. For 18 months, Uberheno, Obi Wakoto player were joining under 20 players, no, become your chop money for a year Europe. Into who abolish this idea of 30 old men fighting for relegation. Wako fa a man to my Diablo 30 years. Now for my son, fighting for relegation, our league in him, a better than a league in 18 cent to Pum. Unyo be a kind of crew, actually, in here. Unyo be a more policies, Papa Nawagas, where the actually because Bono, Udi actually qua. We also pay on pay a account now. What the boy account, a BNA, what the running of their business, and no fast open a Udi. Vote for independent league. What I say, and nobody do better, independent league, you know. Mom grow for none of us, I bear ye. I won't tell ye. But yet, Kroma, Emma Man Penny Basharaf. It's me, my boxing, eh, ma. When I say boxing, yeah, Ghana must say a football nation. Ghana, your boxing nation. Master Man Penny Basharaf to me, your boxing. Now, Emma Brusso, Edia. Ah, and then if I say, school and crop for some coin or more, or man, come up. When I say school and coffee, that I saw Mukamu Bua, a hello. A man could scoop ya, a man paying by Sharafu, Sharafu, a bobo pain. And on the question, or your boxing, an international place, that's what you know, international events and boxes, Eba. When I say, over Fanatana Tomo, ring announcers. Oh, Edifia, Ethiopia, Kaye, Pepe, Ama, Sharafu, air boxing, Kuma, Yente, Dase, Kabida, baby.
2: Anthony Joshua,
0: mo, no, I sent your bloggers, no. Not like you, any other demon that me saba be heavy. Ah, and two teams will be dear, bro, but he gonna phone to me. My penny bass are off, bro. Can you open your boxing? I know Anthony Joshua Mo. If you are rich, the bat, normally in your man, I be trapped for tools. On up, Sharaf, bro. Ah, Sharaf, bro. Oh, you see, be a mainstream media. You better know, Naka, Ali Abachene, or Mukakoye. Oh, you see, even social media. Ah, then that boy has a secret. Then that boy can take us to beyond World Cup. What I say? Nemo was here, see, but my cocoa, yes, yes, yes, who? And Kofoka cabinet, yebu, manana, yenia jim. Abusia, into your 18 clubs now must manage their own league, like Air Premier League in England. Leave GFA to manage air national teams. As long as it is says air club owners allow one person to control referees, fixtures, and then sponsorship, you will never be rich. When you're rich, they'll see can I want to know into your place, Nicky. And I'll do my bro, please be a retire, please be a man. They want to speak to the media, but also I can't be asking. One man cannot be marking and also be playing striker. You better go on one mark, you know, and I say, air striker. Honorable club owners, you are not poor because Ghana football has no money. You are poor because you vote for envelope at Congress. Not policy at Congress. You vote for who will dash you air 5,000 Ghana cedis today instead of structures that will give you $500,000 tomorrow. Until you vote for structure, you will continue to produce 2,000 players that nobody buys. Spend millions that you will never air recover. And then you watch only one person chop the World Cup air money while you collapse. I was sending him a secoso. What is it? A becoso, yes, sir. I was sending him a secoso intermediate. When you inform me, and you say, did you be at him and answer, you could be any man as I see. You catch him for say, Omon Guinea ye. Oh, Omon Guinea ye. So I say, not em what. I mean, I assume it is angry. Tino, I didn't see any mire. One page if you be any that soon in Fenco be any that so within the profit, you will ask a good catch back up any meeting. Segment here, the by a friend said, this is what you don't know. And now, yeah, the bro. Offense, we are black.
1: Yeah.
0: One of my trusted air positive guys.
1: Yeah.
0: A fantastic air morning and command. Offense, we are black. Oh, too much. Ghana or Samoa, but three Samoa karate beer. Offense, we are black. A rather be what? One say, I will for you. Erade be yes, ya botre. What is that?
1: Yeah. Erade be yes, ya botre.
0: Toss way. I'm a fan. I'm on Friday. I didn't know when I'm wow.
1: I didn't know. Professor.
0: Into the best year. Now, Obi phone line is now for best 3,000 calls. So, I'm saying, so you're so crap.
1: Okay. You're far, Kakra. 3,000. Say, Kakra. 3,000. 0551 22 48 22. 0551 22 48 22. Fred. Now, Bachelor, why do you wait? Someone, I'll be young. Was sorry. No, no, no, Professor. Or the amount. Aha. Wait, someone. And one or the amount you were bad, you will come you. Hello, Dinis and Agatha Free Fan. Hello, Dinis and Agatha.
0: Because people are suspecting, say, Dr. Kwame Bani Akoyoko Toko, didn't be your cancer. So, the patient, the only who could to go, you no more pitch because the pitch where your boss, you know, friends, I'm a democracy couple, so yeah, and then say, oh, and pitch, you see a part of the friends say, Nyama no Moshe, oh, eh, baby, Musia can, and pitch now, a boy, democracy couple, so yeah, and then I could to go pitch in you.
1: Okay,
0: no, they qualify for democracy couple.
1: Okay,
0: in a club license for so.
1: Hello, Dinis and Akasa Priva. Okay, Yanko.
3: Professor, sir, while my what we kangaroo, the Yinimuno, and the Wamachi as a second galoo, just I don't do. Na unim, one lesson, one story, many four lessons in the womb. A year I will be an so what say me any daho?
1: Aye.
3: Focus. What say discipline? No say tactical.
1: Absolutely.
3: Okay. Me dey no to ho. Me dey to meet him pa. No fight me but you see e offer. Na here dey na me zoom meet here Sunday sports. Ah. Me can say who dey preaching ah. Na na me zoom unnim ne yoka. Sports na me dey no. Unnim ne yoka e more than preaching. Na me da mase je. Mase mo no professor. The work can see the pebble here boy. Ghana football, among four deal is in Timinka. Now, yeah, you say, or mom, we football or the owners and club owners now, Momo fighting Momono, or Mom Crowns or Sako support or a Nipana would you move. And if you didn't say, a seminal Yariana or a bit massa, I was a baby for you or once in a duco a druso, or the drew a new in bay netto and say, no quite a Yarin in war, or do buy a noise, I say, would drew.
1: Okay, yeah, that's a pa. More fire. Hello, Dinis and Akasa Free Fan.
4: So, Kwesi Swedro.
1: Kwesi Swedro, Yanko.
4: This is the first time I'm so program. I'm 7 years.
1: Oh! Fatayem.
4: Prof. I missed him. Coach, the Chamunya. I was to get me to win to play. Mr. Mussi, to get the profile. Minion and Kevish Chen 101.
1: Yes, yeah, that's a fact. The boy is good. The boy is good. The guy is good. Professor Ike Wallace. Hello, this is an Agassa Freeva. Yo, bye bye. Yeah, that's a pa. Professor, the guy is good. You are good. You are good. Now, say we yeah, you need a proper
0: clipper. My driver Danny. And on the abana picture, yeah, Danny the abana say confuse me. Say good morning, boss. Please help me wish my lovely boy happy birthday. May God bless you with good wisdom and good health. Asafoji, dad, mom, and Danny boy loves you most. Danny by the as a way they mean that TRS and Emma is your quantity Danny and I do a band Danny and so ban my birthday number and come up at the fantastic birthday in Kwan. Obi Abba say good morning, prof. As usual, wonderful research and presentation. This is remarkable. You are just on point. You tackle all the angles you need to. You need to copyright this in future. In the future, and then come on also Eddie Abba. Thank you very much. And Afi, I feel good. Chakapama, say hi, prof. We've learned a lot. This message is so quality. God bless you from Apirigu Chakapama. And also, Apirigu Dia Wade Abba. Was a solid presentation on Ghana football today. Even Efua said, Okay. And Efua, you're fan or canon. They doesn't belong to anyone, but the opposite air pattern over here. The FA sit down, think it is there alone. Top-notch air presentation, Prof. Benedict Haji from Abukubi. It's Benedict Haji. Eddie Fia Abukubi Ton. And also Eddie Abba. I was in a Nyama ACLCO. And T.M. say, Mr. Mike Bones, was asking me, say, attention, Prof. Since the inception of the club licensing board, headed by Dr. Banyakun, only one club in the entire Ghana football ecosystem, a former Air Ghana Premier League side, now a Division 1 club, has consistently presented 100% corporate governance documents. That club is Inter Allies FC. Inter Allies has never been sanctioned the only club with such a record. It is only this year that Asante Kotoko has presented 100% a corporate governance document. It's not a Kotoko. Abasbodi ebo mne ye omo documents. Documents. In terms of documentation. It's a Kotoko na accountant. Omo bibia ko kama kama pa intino. Also Eddie Abba and on the Mr. Mike Bones, fantastic morning. Yeah, team message, you know, MC Ghana Fonso Ehu difference, you know, Ewan Kuma with the air bunny
1: moon. Mm last call.
0: Okay.
1: Hello, Dennis and I can say free infant.
4: But if I'm post Mataiko tema.
1: Oh okay, wait 5 seconds in the encore.
4: Stage because stage, it was kind of mouth. It's kind of marriage, you know. Omo said in Penifon, Omo was a name facilities. Omo this has kind of a CC facilities. Namayana, and I didn't imagine. It will be an examine country. And Omo Yapeni, Penina, Umpeso, Umpeso Mudia, so now Omo pray and two by NSA. Omo Jai, two, then Corona said the young son won on the USA, Yamamu Kanamukoye. Now, so a penny, let's carry you for two. Now, another carry you for 2 months on 5 years, and then on pensions here. And who has a car, your own opportunity. And you want to hear, or you too much, or you too much. Anyone wants a couple of lessons on Muyasa. So, that as well as again, was also a cousin saying, you mean that silly, that more goes to an absurdity team. Me, Tina, up to now, now, Senna, as I mentioned, I got time, NTA, as a part.
1: Okay, yeah, that's it. Professor, Akasima and Naina.
0: Okay, Madame, we have an opinion. 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djuma pa ti openyi fantastic morning and come on our tema and on also a boy. I'm also default send me voice message, but hey. Your programmer now send me voice message at this time. Hey, you know, so voice message, then I'm the bay, me and Yeshi, oh, voice message, and a cosmos, hey, cosmos. The bank manager is the real robber, cosmos or a delivery guy, mini papa, on a foot to a fair fee, be chairman, see, cosmos, I'm a catcher, say, on per watch, be mammy, cosmos, watch, no, as a windy watch. Yeah, Miss Aqua and I'm the bounce and yeah no Timmy Cosmos and Wajuma now by this week here. Mem prepare watch Nancy. Obi said nation's presenter, what you are saying all is true because we were born in Kokomeme and some of us we know multimedia well. We well Charlie, take your two. You touch not from Eddie Murphy. Tiptoeing Eddie Murphy and also Eddie Way Abano. Message in the Bibina neighbor. Obi say, good morning, Prof Wallace. If club buy a player and pays 5% to the juvenile or nurtured club in the contract, then multimedia must pay your parents for nurturing you. In fact, you must be paid by state of all your teachings and head by all air leaders, MPP and NDC, because you are a national asset. I see your world number one, 10 air listener. I say, me, my OTM now, number one, number 10. I say, okay, can we now, number 10, or the also be an indie champ, a huge media, one more ego so aid in it in coma, or also Eddie Abba. And TM said, lot of messages now, I'm up for Eddie Abba. So I say, but me, Timmy, and can Edmond George, and so AJC, the dendin pa. And I'm saying, Joe was so chucha videos in the pa. Tijuas, and I know Nuru Bremen, so I like Nuru Bremen, so on also Ken Step, Kenneth Kwame Asai, or I follow to, and what Ken Step Microfinance, or see what Kesnina, and I can't step near any cancer, Zin, and so I be joining a listeners, no. I just said, this is what to do, no scoreboard, with the dendin party Ken Step, fantastic air morning, and come on. But now, Mr. Fen, Solari, Solomon, or Winiba. Me nene wo school na solo su tie jumedie nti solo and so fantastic morning enkomo ba bibia solo unso wa utie jumedie den pa ana insupport fidelity omo chairman na boaten insupport fidelity omo chairman na boaten ono so mechia na den pa e woni jumedie a odi na fe nse mechia Ghana Association president Ketedwin Simokreku na fe mechia Prosper Senado woni sema mantem ka fe so be na Prosper ya. I say we are near critical until heavy do.
1: Oh,
0: but any I need you to know. Obia, a movie, you know,
1: and I'm Mr. Hatton.
0: On so down for Mr. Hatton, so my Jimmy Mona, end of year, a rice no. My Jenna met Satan, met Tadabaka, and the quarter back. Ah, on only AMP phobia. Oh, I mean, I can't. Yeah, could be Mona Manassa, Reben, and Mr. Hat. O mean, I did you to know.
1: I'm your refuse.
0: I'm a refuse. You know, my chair, Mr. Hatton, so. Until we have a good morning, Prof. I started listening to you when I was in primary, and I'm listening to you. I'm Nana Quentin Lopez from Mr. Mom. So, I'm saying, I'm a fan saying, but now forget. I'm saying, anyone you don't drink to any. I'm on the major young Gofano. On the major young Gofano. I'm a young guy, only my channel. Ah, many tea and ache, so I'm a young guy. Many grass. I'm saying, okay, Cassana. Yeah, we got your mama said, Mama, I'm a brand name, I'm not so when you know. No, be a new say a crime, eh? Hey, inti ni abana no. 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
0: oh okay
1: good board
0: ah what am for no
1: ai you are Sammy Jim.
0: Sammy Jim, you are
1: Bruta. Oh, you Bruta.
0: I mean, you didn't mean your neighbor to your madame
1: for Perry, and so you are not Perry.
0: Oh, okay. They are good.
1: Kakrakakra, you
0: are having a okay.
1: Hey, Professor. If you dance on so, if you are boss, so far,
0: if you are dear. Few dear, I feel as open someone so I have any better.
1: Oh,
0: I just say, we're in the Mexico, sir. Fred Bia Copim, a year, Queseda, you Ribiano, if you hold ye. What I say, a whole near the Joker,
1: ZM's lamb,
0: Sibon, someone can say, I better. I just say, I'm more proper, you know, sir. Where's the name is Joker?
1: Brother Ima, CEO of Omega Ventures, Kintampo South. I say happy birthday and confirm Joyce Bukari. Joyce Bukari. And Brother Ima, CEO of Omega Ventures, Kintampo South. I say onyanku ponchirao. Na onye okesie pa. 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The majority of the people of Uganda are just having it's only a few people. And that is why the CSU so has sent us message to them. That anybody who tries to peace or to disturb the peace in the Uganda is taking it more serious.
5: Brigadier General Edward Awaribe, oye General Officer Commanding Southern Command, eni ya chini nkenyi, nache se uye wajuni se ube ma Ghana, yenye wira huye huwa, eni ya suja fona ya kradu, wansu ube ma uwira huu, papapa. 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
6: Ghana Armed Forces. Medomasi for building the exercise starlight stretch 2 and then 3. Ewo nkwanta. For the past 3 years, they have come to Nkwanta. Nanano, the youths, no so here, come to the peace process. It is a security, no sir, they are no more sister securities. Nkwanta, no, yes, I say, we are things here, they come long way to help us maintain the peace we have. Again, Omo coming here, no, I think, sir, Abuwa Bebri, Ama Niyama Ekosuye, Ama Obibia, who, no, no, no. I'm going to go to the market.
5: Ani abana musini ya washe Nkwanta South, Joseph Awal, Antwi, eni ya tise, wanusu dini nisem, tu ejei.
7: 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past us in me one for an untum no matter ten and yet Juma.
8: And I'm not catching you, Miss Reno. Pa, yes, Uncle Sanchez and Crawford. And you want ya, beside you pass, send a word this post for any soldier for Tatai and Wahan, any land guard, Tatai and Wahan, and you can remember my. and the soldier to him Bramamay. Now it and Hadu. Assassin Atama, the Diay and Japani. I saw so unprecedented in our friend. Now when you hana would tea and crumble was Sasa, honey, Miss Summer, and a crummity. Who is Sasa Nauti? Assembly Bana Oba, Tinoyen, yes, Ghana police, pa. I jeep and I'm paying for. So I'm why not Ben? No one can say. Only person in the income a bushman says he wants. Oba boy, Oba boy, Oba boy, Oba boy, Oba boy, Oba boy, Oba boy,
7: Eni aye ti ye eye busia pena wo mensam an samol okan opanyi kasa wie ye ena ne manfo hono monso edeto adom kasee enmu se asem ne ya rehopa esan selangas fo ne baaye no botra wo bebro wo mo wonti ase wo yinti sempanyimfo aka asem yi bia na tesa senti atenten ne a wo hwehwe no anya adwumanti wo srepa sempanyimfo fo ano nto sa asem ne mu
9: important thing to stop it. We need a development here. The IGP is the one who can stop the police people who are doing such things. He should stop the alleged policeman who is doing these intimidations in his own families and other people. They should stop that one once and for all, and then we should get our peace in the village.

0: 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A board chairman, Emma Ghana Ports and Harbors Authority, the Casa National, and a director general, Emma Ghana Ports and Harbors Authority, Jokuno, Major General Paul Sedu Tanye Kulono, and so HM say. And yeah, I dear Alberto Tono, I say, one of you winning in no any entities from Kodia, what woman for Bimu, Sansona, SS one hockey camo, and no Juma, your ministers, Bia, what we go up one so. I'm a Jumano, at me a Koyena Ports and Harbors Authority, and so, at me a Faswapa, I'm a Bino, Obeche, Edia Yajuma.
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0: 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Wara a cassawia, and I retard Owusu every year, or call a mentinka say, Sika Crabiano emwa. One on what down, one also at the dear Eka and Semyon say, Sika Crabiani, then she say, I would be Brenegua quem, said the Abaya Chromea or Honno, one will be your one song for so be brave.

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4: 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Everything American say. Answer now, outgoing minister for local government, Ahmed Ibrahim. Oba Gaswa, Mankobi, Bamifia, or TikTok soon. Now, our current performances of MMCs, who say MCs, MDs, and ADAD. This is, sorry. Now, say, now, you see Gaswa, of our call, Gaswa, yeah, MC, why are you laughing? Et tu as un peu de temps, tu as un peu de temps. Tu as un peu de temps. 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
4: What you say? I'm lying, who are ha, and aha, where is our brain, that fancy and the young man, the brain, and yet the proper way of fussy. So where is our brain? No, that fancy, and young man, a brain announcing me, who you are hitting, who you are from me, and see, would be our disaster, and would prefer your throwing, and it, yeah, as I say, your brain.
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6: Ghana Library Authority is very solid on the ground. Be it, it has some few challenges, operational challenges that it has. And such challenges will be Ghana, and this will affect Ghana Library Authority. Maybe we also say, there are few challenges regarding financial. You need enough staff members. Currently, about 500 staff members. Working for the whole authority in about 142 locations across the country. We are running about 142 branches across the country. Yet, this number is not adequate. By the grace of God, with the recent agenda of President Mahama, some of these challenges have been confronted. Because in the last 1 year, under the research agenda of President Mahama, it may be renovated about 6 libraries. I'm an eye, Krabba Fair. Very beautiful libraries now. We have one in Dodowa, Yasawa Bako, Okaikwe.
0: Onipa yati ninkai executive director Emma Ghana Library Authority Alhassan Ziblim ena yati suwa kase ni kaza na chino ena executive chief executive officer Emma Jensa publication ura kweku opon amponsa enso estreche bubobo ni maso kakra juma Jensa publication AD sebe ya Ghana adisunya fuo Ghana binya nguma esefata miye ni mdiyeno akwenim
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8: 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The party cannot continue to do the same thing and expect different results. 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
8: all over the country the support and the love that has been shown, the message is clear. It's a party. Akwaba, no party until you lose to your eyes. No, be any one. No, you be here. Say you be here. Obi a ti party na se. Obi a onti a party ba na so. Say you be here. Obi a party masino makasa. Ama inkabom. Any a botra ye peni mina ano ebe ba. To recapture power in 2028. Yes. It's ever said, and see, I hear you here two and four. I've got to say, delegates. Sir, Omuwa, Emma, Richard, Otiabwa, Timeka, the national executives, no.
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14: so we expect that a lot more speed would come to play This is another very important corridor which, when completed, would help significantly. Just pay attention to it whilst we are doing this, that the dust would be to the minimum. We know it's not easy to water continuously during the day, but that is your responsibility, so don't run away from that.
9: Municipal Chief Executive for Wadenta, Ella Christine Esinam, and so the same say to a man for him.
15: Say, yep, almost so. Omunya but seka creepy and yet then my it is in their own interest. Sibio say contractor neighbor, not so be your road, no any biarbia, nine chena portals near the idea. Omukroya, they will not be happy with us. In see a poor much so, media kunya, medina makunya we so, na makachom say yes, romo. It is just for some period of time. Say to me, I enjoy bad roads for a very long time. Fixing it, no, they should just give us some little time. And enjoy it, but from time to time, I didn't see you. and I'm young couple on some charging and saying soon to talk to talk no, and no quite boy situation in this room. Anytime, yeah, weekend contractors need anyone the assembly, Eddie, your water tankers, no, Eddie Boozio, Eddie Gugu. So, incident, your palm control, they should bear with us.
9: Greater Accra, opinion, no, and a da Ghana Health Service, and Robert Amisia, and so the same say to you.
16: Yeah, that by us, say, at least. Amo a year quine emma and our contractors for no so yes almost say omo ya quine no omocha quine or so omo you so omo water sprinklers no and sprinkler emma dust no emba esro but ye na ye nipa na ye use quine and a bibi sano who said that's a will baby and a yes I put who or nose mask and our shabby. Only nose mask cry now or hanky. Now the hanky no. Baby and footro no one. Now the hanky no up kata wo minimo.
9: Amanu boy, new narrative. Any adumus. And I can't one boom. 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And one woman yen. If you're a cleaner fan.
0: I'm pleased also. I see you do any attaining can ye. 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My young quay Mohammed Munid was about for me from live a free from live a free Upper East region. Mohammed Munid was say happy birthday, Shonko Enko Emmanuel Ba was in Lysaka Oak Masse, Nakupu Allen Shrau, Onka, Ewonfia, when you're 7 since young, me from live a free. MD or say Ghana and Kwana contractors, and you know, or Manfo, and young affiliate reporters.

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3: 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Search or the other said, dear, a fan sent your phone in answer, say, young command and trouble, and him son said, now, thank you, say, almost yes, say, you have work here for teacher in the pension scheme and a scholarship, no, or just say, idea over that, and so I told that I know you are for now, Cassam Poir, one more, and Marcus community, a press scholarship, maybe the amount, Colano, near what Mark Wedding. She said, can you not quite near Cassie, a shemra, now, so you are my young Kum, maybe you actually know. Now, I call it a Kamaya, Wupa, Winnie Seno. Was also the other said to just say, Omoa, a ward district named Municipal Assemblies, a hoodra, ya power, almost say, a great extension officer, you know. Yam Pimp, you know, so woman see from Unquo, queer for her, now you know how I queer for any from an asim pool, ya defertilizers, beba, ya betcher, ya milk, queer for a war, man cinnamon, a baby, you know, queen, you share any moon, I took a football bono, near the Yaman or seven. She was that by and say, I bind 2 Nancy for Nemoa, and milk, queer for some for one more day, and she queer, Jumum. Na ama omane so etu mponti bafo ya bwe ni nti maya mfensi na ya nchi ya etifu nina
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0: ya nkwa obruma nkuma FM ewa manke sim kwa kuda kun ebutu wa kwa kutu minka
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4: yu obama dasi papa yu ni nchi ya busu nafa wuchi ya adom 106.3 Obuman Kuman Quad of Mankasiman, and your 100.7. Now, by the genuine away, a confi a dumaji. Now, Ojuko no work confi a dumaji, and I'm tear water a year song on us from your bad time, acquire a confi traditional counselor. Now, Nan Piao nodded to where Babuna work confi the blossom. There, where Babuna work confi a dumadino, over to Nawe Church and Anuma, one among, and can ebben a year and Kuntusama. It's your best friend, maybe no way you confused my day. The Brubon are one known which they be to a more now for so you make it and get it into Mumba, not a Mabuno into for a tampering funnel, or best of the way now want you on for you, Miss Obeya. So won't pay for what you confused my day, you can count and not and tear out to do a song. So won't now when you hold my obey and Babuna, what to wear dinner, I confused my day, no way to wash from cool, no wash from air no quam paddle. Na na dancing ya to grab a blah, and a fee only a year, then an anum a pre which there all to Negado, and no, and an ampia water do a year as soon, or the missing ya look to a year this year. We can see a dumaji when you get one share, then maybe to watch on me now. If you a good one, I feel so you make it and get her, but to not have a buna over a confused dumaji.
0: Yeah, that's a papa, Pacoeco.
2: Everyone, every inch of more, our winchy, Raya from my branch here, Akwasi Poku, homeboy. Akwasi?
5: Bafo.
2: Elder, Yamaha.
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5: 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Enkomo, Nedi, Yetiawa. I'm sure Babusumi in Yena, clean up exercise, yet be a course on a check a car, and Dra, and I am mentioning Cratchip and Yamami Gori, who could then feed the animal. And may a proper crew, you know, for fair, for good as I would do. Babu swimming in the intimate, you know, Jimano, yet team who come up, but yeah, a fool from Yano, or my your daughter, Honum, a year, a fair service for machine, so by a babuaboy, my good time, my fin, you know, or my dear moon, you so can be poor, who come up. 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
2: Any and I, you better show the Cassianes, the affiliate reporters, no one month seminal, you have your BC. Now, what you, your DNA, HRMO, I was Sunyani, Sunyani, Yako, a year, Sunyani, if ye, na Yako, Bois Ama, or Ba Penny, and now what you know, yet to me, a day, as a sesso. 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
2: So for fun, dear,
8: my son and I may come a hard day. I will come from my
2: chair.
8: We are day and never be for food. We are now for home one. I'll quit or no one could dear Jammy.
2: And I said, and the Cassia de Mufu for Bron.
8: But for men, yes,
2: Cassia de Mufu for Bron. So I tried
8: the other cocking
2: or change your memory for food. Don't worry. Eric Cassiano, Ebbessy, and Conquer, no Ebboy, and Chidom, Joel Mount, Osaka, Facebook, YouTube, and a manka summon, Nana, Abriwa, yet you are. I saw me yet one out. What in the day? It's a probable born you be, say, me yet to a woman who nippy. I mean, no.
8: It's a
2: mercy. I mean, I yet to one at two.
8: Into no young pennies,
2: Annie.
8: Hey,
2: Annie. Yeah, just somewhere, yeah,

0: never seen before. One will sweat, one will cry, and one will lift up that trophy. Who's got what it takes? This is where the next generation of great chefs get their start. And this season, they are not holding back. So pull up a seat, or grab a popcorn, or better still, join us in the kitchen. Big Chef Junior Season 5 shows every Sunday at 4 p.m. only on Joy Prime. Now let's see what these kids are really made of.
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The salvation is not only Diana Kofobi adwene we say when Yankopon is so much concerned about ne hum that be bi obenya nkwa in heaven na ye nyanko ya ti asasi so he's as equally concerned about what we ye do. I wish above everything that you may prosper and be in health, even as your soul prospers. And the prospering physical, and I only pay the answer to the years when you are going. As I'm 94.7 FM, the next year, my Ejekum, Utiye, Eja, and Esquam, Bimpong, Utiye, Siama Ejekum, quote. 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All right. First Chronicles chapter 4, the verse 9. Now, so okay, can kind of home. If I do them free, a verse 4, no Emra. 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
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Me de yao na woon. It could be say, one oquan goes all cows way a jack, way a janum, way a janum. It could be say, one oquan be away, yet jack. 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I am only thinking aloud. It could be, say, one of the person where you're a honey. It could also be, say, the person. When you're a woman, you're a person or papa, a jar, mommy. It could also be, say, the person, a pass, as in so. It could also be, say, one of the women, a day, mommy. Kwari nyina no kwa na jise pre na abese pe na abese pe na abese wonu kwa de na wo mu be yet thing. It could also be, I am only thinking aloud. 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

0: 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Asempa. 94.7 FM. 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If you are sorry about you made in a wooty. 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But Uriah Yeshe. 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That of Hebrew. Hebrew for number pronounced Yoel. And I say Yoel. The L aspect means God. 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And I said the Lord is God. The Lord is God. Now, me mount. 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The Lord is God. The Lord is God. The Lord is Yao. Oh well. The Lord is God. Enti obi ka se. 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U nyameti. 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Naomi kuno.
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0: Now we go and some was the papa. I just say right now. All right, that's Empire 94.7 FM. If you are sorry about me, see someone the papa the same. And I will be any preference. Hey, as my boo. Somewhere papa desire I brought you the boon and say pre uh-huh. Now friend I can't know. I can't know. I can't know. All right. Asempa 94.7 FM. Elikana, yes, Samuel. Ni papa. But Ruth Kruno or the Alimelek. Alimelek. Either God is my king or Jehovah is my king or Yahweh is my king. And on how the bench was in Yamene. It did when you ran your passenger is soon, sons. But Pierre Yanko Pon your hino. And who can say it and didn't know? And who cries with Dino Honda? I was in a human to baby here and too crowd to be just I was in Yamidi Hino with Fiha. I was in Yamidi Hino with Babrabum. I was in Yamidi Hino with Jumais. No way. I won't allow it to happen. 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What I'm saying is, and no susu ho. And Bible say, na okan say, na Jabez frere Israel Nyankopon say, se anka ube shirame. It tells you the opposite. Say na abranti ne shirahu a dear man. All right. Maybe we didn't do for it. You won't tell me what I say. Nah, also, I did. I didn't check a crack, bro. Asempa 94.7 FM. Tia, Yamia, if you brand that aircraft, you may be a friend of Grace and Reviver. Grace and Reviver. And it's with you, bro. Achimota. Resurrection Power, Living Bread Ministries International. I'll be in Patemon. Adum and in Kenya at all. Omodia and Mary Biara Nusia, Shiaho, a bluff at two pistoa, a ho and a Isia. Omodia so near Bishaho. A bit of chronos, so ya share a 40 days prayer and fasting, I say, a gracious promise of God ministry. Also for an a prophet Daniel Avevo and a Dano, a foreman. I will come a foreman, ho and a shrono, a 40 days prayer and fasting. I shall say that. I shall say 10 August, it may be 11th September. But who may be a brown? Wednesday, see, anopano, ye pibo a foreman. Gracious promise of God ministry. Here we are, the normal number to Ghana, or Banawa, you are crying, or friend of Mana, or be crying. And for a time being, a brother, we are copim, Nifiada, if you are any all night case, your party, Chirinchi. Our Resurrection Power Living Bread Ministries International. And in fact, Tabora, a large new Achimota, I hope you change me, dear my God.
1: About me, that's Yanko Pon Israel. On your case
0: here.
1: Trust me, say, na Jabez.
0: Na Jabez.
1: Enya and Munyam. 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Essen in Munina.
0: Yes.
1: Our Baba Cassis would be any bibia. That the canoe, not only Sadako didn't
0: Sadia,
1: Unipi, Inina Brabum,
0: Inina Brabum,
1: and why they and Wenya,
0: and Yabi,
1: the Tronese Unya and Munyam,
0: Yawunya, and so in the Modimbo,
1: Sad in the Dumo, a Radina Domino.
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0: Atanya,
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0: Remember, I was here. I would be afraid. Echo, I would be afraid. 0244-511-533. 0244-511-533.
1: I asked him, 94.7 FM. If you are sorry about you, but you didn't say. Echo. It's with a say. 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Do you be say be say do me say anto? Just wa me to.
0: I'm a
1: truly
0: papa.
1: I'm a truly papa. You didn't have the act for no.
0: Kwi anto.
1: Sa.
0: Kwi anto.
1: Wa me to. Friend said ne papa. You didn't have the act for no. Na you didn't have the enter no so. And so only pass ano so. Say you didn't do any. I'm finding the other two no. Oh sorry waka. So no. You didn't have the see me impede no.
0: Et tu ou tu m'as dit que tu as dit que tu as dit que tu as dit que tu as dit que tu as dit que tu as dit que tu as dit que tu as dit que tu as dit que tu as dit que tu as dit que tu as dit que tu 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

0: no I am a numonyam e dem ma no we sori e chisa
1: dem Jabez born by one said it no
0: dabbi
1: say Jabez Gilead for
0: e din no we dey o yusu ye e din no a
1: so so na tejo sa sen ka u be shamia that is a no me na na e shire di ho
0: sa
1: sen ka u be shamia
0: what tremishim what tremishim
1: I said that's it abrabo bonu nkuna
0: ni anyama anyama nkoyie
1: ama nkoyie fama
0: sa
1: o se urade debi now, Bible so afraid the God of Jacob,
0: sir,
1: Israel. I didn't know the God of Israel. Israel, if he did Jacob, would buy. Now, Jacob said, "Be out to 90, 90, 90, to chop for the idea, but he's easy for that, 419. And then, the chianti, yeah, yeah, why you know, yes, I'm going to fast, yeah,
0: sir,
1: so we're in your papa.
0: Debbie.
1: Well, you pump off with the dear 10 above us, your frost say, was with Jacob, you see, my sister,
0: sir,
1: frost have you. Your frozen, you say, my friends are saying, but from Israel.
0: Because Jacob acquired dinner day, Edgeman.
1: Israel. Oh, Israel just said, when young coupon, a kunini, when young coupon, this year, that the prince. So, I say, only in the park, and only in Yamiaku. Now, what to me, I didn't above him. A dinner in the day, yes, Israel's what to do. Israel's what to do. And then you almost as well. There's sorry, go come away. Come on, I'll be with you.
0: Okay, I'll come back up.
1: You see, a young swagman. So I'll be fire. Abraham was very ridiculous here. Now, what the Abraham young boss knew? Say, Abraham only exalted father. Your exalted father, if I remember, he didn't ask if I was there. But the hand of the camera, Abraham, who bear to do in idea, a jar. And then the Susan will be touching it. Now, you say. Kasa so de e sun sun bi e kasa bi ahome de akire be ka home ya e wind and from it de akire na house lo ye house wa
0: e tire
1: e ye and from aba na kasa so ye dey
0: e ba
1: it in the sense no e die nyankopon ni ma Abraham no there was a spirit that is behind and that spirit that is behind is the spirit of God in the spirit of God okay e was here. Beside the lines near to Jana, maybe to Jana also to me a friend 0244-511-533 Asempa 94.7 FM number over to me a friend now for the CCR Yankasa 0244-511-533 0244-511-533 Well, Frank, I meant it. You will make us a grammar. Hello? Yeah. Hello, I have some 94.7 FM. You want to cancel that for free? Where? Ofuriata.
2: I want to be present 101.
1: You want to be present 101?
2: 101. Oh, I can come to you. But I don't know other L. But I don't
1: know. Hey. Before I just go. Hey, how's it? I'm in Tepa.
2: I'm in Tepa.
1: And I say 23rd of August, yes. What's that?
2: I'm going to go to the question.
1: Alright.
2: I'm going to go to the house.
1: If you are sorry about you may be and I will see you. 0244 511
3: 0244-511-533
4: 0244-511-533
3: But you'll be
4: afraid now. Hello? Okay, boy, talk good afternoon. Yeah, good afternoon. But you're going to ask me. I'm from Prompt Junction. All right.
3: I was saying, All right, I say, Joel, the Radin Yangupo, the child said, Ninja me pia can be bakupe. And to the Nia Nadia, you answer, or so many people who say Ninja me pia can be bakupe. All right, good afternoon.
5: Hello,
3: good afternoon. But you open one of the cousin of free.
5: If I show a D Abraham, no, Abraham, I say panic, Abraham.
3: Was it? Was it? I say panic.
5: Abraham.
3: Hey, yeah, Dudweja. Abraham Dudweja.
6: Father of many nations.
3: Father of many nations.
5: How much will be our bra?
3: Will be our bra today?
5: Will be our bra.
3: I have a banana for 7 FM, I was 0244-511-533. It was a, it was a, it was a, it was a, it was a, it was a, it was a, it was a, it was a, it was a, it was a, it was a, it was a, it was a, it was a, it was a, it was a, it was a, it was a, it was a, it was a, it was a, it was a, it was a, it was a, it was a, it was a, it was a, it was a, it was a, it was a, it was a, it was a, it was a, it was a, it was a, it was a, it was a, it was a, it was a, it was a, it was a, it was a, it was a, it was a, it was a, it was a, it was a, it was a, it was a, it was a, it was a, it was a, it was a, it was a, it was a, it was a, it was a, it was a, it was a, it was a, it was a, it was a, it was a, it was a, it was a, it was a, it was a, it was a, it was a, it was a, it was a, it was a, it was a, it was a, it was a, it was a, it was a, it was a, it was a, it was a, it was a, it was a, it was a, it was a, it was a, it was a, it was a, it was a, it

We are grateful to God for the testimonies that are coming in. It's nice to know that somebody who blood flows through, God hears their prayers. It is a, it gives you the assurance that if God has done it for her, he will surely do it for you. I sat at the back and I heard one and I was saying, and I was like, girl, I got you. Girl, I know what you went through. But I want to thank God for God. I want to thank God for Jesus. I want to thank God for the gift of childbirth that is available in this auditorium tonight. And Tiana G, you who are best show. I know what I am talking about.

0: Asudi Eda Medo Asempa 94.7 FM ena wasugusua utie. 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There sounds one who and crofubi so quina mofasoa and also so ama or my brabo and see om ye. Now one cast a wire then one may keep the choice. And see, Sabre Yatnase said ye mekaya no a ye evangelist Brentford and apostle doctor Nite Kutegu and a quesia de biara ya de bro in tea. 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
1: so
0: we are very fine. Evangelist. 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
1: Me kase ebire nintino. Medebe ekandye watre itifo no se. It should make it a point to listening to the program every Sunday. And then not only that, ubefre unuya. No watcher no on also be tea na abo no so we are live streaming na yeah no it's recorded ubi timi ashe ama unia so it's
0: and a program ne course one so I say Facebook as a 94.7 FM
1: so said enyina enyame djuma na enyina ye dia ye yete ha e kano we are all sharing ideas and just say any enim ni nyina e bi kra also call in segment of how befre a chow drink. Ye we no which me ashe ama a fufroso atibi. Inti me stress it for yen yina idea ho ebe jimuna enya yen kwa program. E yen yina program. no.
0: All right, wonderful. 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The unyankopon ehwehwe e dia free en ho. You know as a manufacturer say bia obi aye car. 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their bro? The direction of life, sir, and a TNT. And they have more directions. But quickly, no, young call your papa ho Evangelist Brentford. For you to remember my room fee, Evangelist Brentford. Ho na yaneno I then akasa. Papa, na topic are you treating in? She said, will be a bisase, what God expects from us, sir. Ye nipano. Obetrim saying, then pan and yammy free, ho.
1: 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Or may to me, or may be I say, yeah, and take you to me, you know. And there is no way as I see a jay say, but some in Libya says, so no. Because or may church, no be beer near who are ding me to me, as I say to me at the Divya says so. And he, you better go back into the scriptures, the Bible, no train. Stephen, Paul, Peter, any, I was so for, I would do any, you know. 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You know, Yankopon kra Yesu ankasa kra kachere se dan last day no obe ode obe separate nwan no from the sheep from the goats now wabusa wabusa actually mo say accommodate me no wa ma me duane ndi you know enti eno try and say this is what God wants us to do. How to care for each other.
0: All right. How to care for each other. Oh, Becca, we in there, mami, misa we. Before topic, we na me share ni maybe na me koko Genesis ni adi adi. Na nyakupon ye statement bi. Or say ye mo ni passe ye subai so any ye seso so.
1: Right.
0: So that means in the first place no nyakupon boy ye tese or no.
1: Yes.
0: Now and then I went to look at the characters of God.
1: Mm-hmm.
0: Mm-hmm. And I found one character to be love,
1: mm-hmm.
0: say, owo odo, odo. Mm-hmm. But then they know me yaka say, I say, of late, you know, and ne dono wano, not ne dono to himself alone,
1: mm-hmm.
0: but to others. But and then you know, me yaka say, I say, of late, you know, ni nina ye, me, but we don't care about the other person. Then a man ko fasa ne man ba.
1: Yes. And Yankopon said the ode boy na onim say substance a ode which is love na a spirit Yankopon. God is love. The moment you activate love no, you are activating God. But a lot of people doesn't know. And see a fan for granted. Anki ye ni mu a say wo dwene wo nua ho no, you are rather helping yourself. They said they would do idea. Would do idea no you reap in abundance. Mm-hmm. What do I say? Yehunisa anka yen yet selfish. Because the moment you become selfish, no, we are saying no obi any who are why you're selfish. Mean who to me no my father say obi are selfish no sub you not drink what form. H say a jai be we are seeing our then I'll be to me.
0: You can manage it.
1: You can't do anything. Mm-hmm. You need others. And see, you rather sow in people's life so that you can also reap.
0: Mm.
1: This is life. This is a typical life example. To say, we do a day, now we try.
0: The Apostle Dr. H. Remy Adiebi, or say, emwa, ena omu depending on their fellow animals as food for food.
1: Oh, yeah.
0: Or really, zebia jata, or che, nemchi, ano areno. But unipa die, or say, otiti nipa, nipa, bear some benefit. We say, papa, and ye ya, ye mu, se, wu, tre, mu, openi, kwe, si, chum, ye, chi, ano. 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
1: sa pepe ntia say e be hu say investing caring for each other no it's in near to our own benefit we take it more serious than we are doing now this year nipa dodo na first men ko ameye na ubia intimidi menkwane me na untumi nkosi we have a lot of examples from the books even in the Bible so that inti the assassin
0: yesu kan I was say adwuma na son ba twafo ni so
1: inti
0: ye mom pa se bibra be kan
1: 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I think that one is very very important for me because I'm perceive as Sunday na ametna han ne akasa na ekọ a ni padomo a ese so motie dia ye ka no omo nya so mfaso
0: you know program na as ye no we know say we have all this in plan say say even ebi am organization bi no person be host we okra mo ba ye kasa you bit me aba be ye program or whole life me I find the life on radio na che say obi a etie che no say the oba multimedia ha no e be ye inquiry obi say on the show say o person be ye ba e be host we place say ye wa sorry e ye company organization bi or restaurant bi a ye bit me aba host we nah, I am beautiful.
1: Sir.
0: Okay, may share another character of God, anger, a buffoo.
1: Mm-hmm.
0: I saw how I would nyankopon deal with ne anger because sometimes nyami buti mifu, but sometimes nyami buffoo or mine.
1: Yeah.
0: Nah, from Genesis wa me ko ba bia abra woni pa years wodan Genesis chapter 3 no and na okofa Bible say ofa I think is it leaves right and or the cloth and the katano. Now we all know the quality of leaves e jakura tomwa e be she ade bi ka e betete na ise nipa na sin adan ho naked and na Bible say wo nyankopon chi odwan e mu ku no no de pure leather no e ye atare e de man pa we see oni pa na wa ye bone no look at the kind of love out of me anger, he did something good.
1: Yes,
0: Papa, I know so. Send your back,
1: oh, yes, so the medical can Papa Bia obey Biano still in news to your own benefit because when him say what we are saving, or my bonny ne buffoon in a mono or cool more. Said your wabbom some beshe, we are saying no so no, sir. Intimidate you, man, or they say, Intina. Ne anger in Nemuno still have some love for us because he knows say, it is for himself. What does he say? Sana nipe biano ubufu no matter how it is no. Oh, you should have some amount of love wa say punishment or the money panokranwa, some kind of love be wumwa ebema it will later in you to your own benefit.
0: As some are working, see, you do so. I be boy, be bring.
1: Oh, yeah.
0: Look at this, say, mob justice. Say, be a week of the money and a chug over Bambra. And the funny thing is, sometimes a mom wears some chrome with the one and a no, a fab woman, the company, because we are there. By saying, I didn't go to police station and I be a prison and you groom me now, but out a bear benefit to the society,
1: sir. Wow. Sir, and untina, answer set ye jay be beer, Emma, the amount of justice that across a mono, and say, you didn't panaco police station. Me engineer radio, so and can I guess a mena maca, dear, yeah, Coso, Obefer Nani Pano, Omujano. 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
0: so that means police ni so ye na djuma ye a eno so so bebo society
1: sa nti asie nyina ye hwe se ampa police ni ye na djuma ye ana assemblyman also so hwe ma kwa no ho eda ho ye mfa containers embe je kwa ne mfa no ono so oye na djuma ye ana ye nyina ye mfa ye ho 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or muye bribia.
0: Wonderful. Apostle Dr. Niteku and so our hanwa no so so I say or can be a tray and see Papa Owaha
2: what you say?
0: Erade Adam your home air papa
1: and that's a papa a deal so
2: I'm going to thing God expects from us as humans is about when the canker. Hey, you don't know. You see, God does not require you to be perfect. But God, Obiyan and Kupan Shani Biano, he wasn't a perfect person. He didn't say. The kind of most of the people who have seen great success with God have not been perfect, but they have been fruitful. Only give you credit and coupon. Only give you credit where you're perfect. You're a man. I'm a woman, and I'm a Mrs. Ramsey. Where's the world? So, because I'm a big community, I said, if we have a faithful society, to be a faithful, am I aware? There's your donut here. And you're near your sister. If you're still doing in our bride, every night, you pay your dog, then if I'm faithful. So I would just say, if there are two things God expects of you, there are about 10 of them.

0: And yes. Yes. Yes.
1: Because you have forgotten the character of God, which lost love for each other.
0: Exactly. Exactly.
1: And most people have just taken on the character of the devil. That came to steal, to kill, and destroy. Therefore, I pray a hope. So you know, before the couple ever did any area.
2: Papa, yeah, that's it, papa.
0: Thank you.
2: Dear, what's that? So I can't. Or you see, word be now, word no, very sensitive.
0: Yeah.
2: Or say, obun somebody say, Ubikun, now I say. Papa, it looks like today we are destroying ourselves. And Rami from video be. Now, say, and Tokono Mukun said, Daniel, say, Kurobi, so I don't know what happened. And Omukita Cutlass. I mean, then pa neba umwot you go to the extent say ukita cutlass and you kill me, destroying ourselves.
0: Yeah. That is the devilish part of human being. Yankopon a boy no no boy and no nim said the idea of the boy. Yeah, wo love, which is the God in human being. And yeah, wo maybe I don't know whether I should call it Satan or devil. That is the character. Of and see, unfortunately, no nipa do duanwa play the part of the devil. Mean ye ni se bon sam beba bejina nipa ne tiko aka se fasikan chano fasik ewo ni mu. You know, and see sa woman who kwanya bon sam, that is the moment you become self-centered, you know, then you have taken up the devil's advancing. Character,
2: nature.
0: You understand, devil's nature, exactly. And see, but now you have taken the God nature. And see, encourage Obia, say you have to be very careful about, no matter the level of provocation, we should rather exercise restraint and activate the love, the God character in us. Ebe we actually know. Young Cassa and never benefit
2: because Obi to me, air drive it. Maybe you'll be across on a cracker instead of say, Oh, you are sorry. Now, I'm with Tremor Connor. What me see, no jack can or passengers net Timono. Obi call baby, I late and fan hot not and pop kind on.
0: And I don't think I said, yeah, Papa Ada Roma, Fiti. Next month, you know, after the sanitation day program, the next Sunday, you know, the change campaign or Independence Square from next month. Subimbonia media quite no so. What statistics now? The carnage on our road, you know. And free baby, and your spirit be young Cassay
2: Subine.
0: Young Cassay Subine.
2: There is this thing sometimes I see. I don't know if I'm right. Sometimes, Krabi, it's me, Cassay, driver's license, Krano. To be honest, make me a be a hoon here. The reason why I make Cassay meeting is obiti me drive it. I would say, this person had mistake now. You don't need a driver's license to know, say, you are doing a mistake.
0: Yeah. I think that is the
2: baby. You are parking. You need a driver's license to tell you, say, baby, you are parking in
0: yet. Yeah.
2: The speed you are going to say your car, yeah, by full throttle, yeah, no, okay, can't watch it. Over speed, yeah, man, for call.
0: Yeah. Didn't you know yet? Because you have some personal interest.
2: So he knows, say, what your license? On him say, brand new, but don't find your human.
0: On only dear no dream home, the personal in and yes, the safety of the people that be there. They are no being a free moon or dream home, but at the end of the day, no, not when you know, Marco Shemon, and don't quite me, I know. A year and Kabia accident in Sina or no dear car, Ungua, and can make a savior,

0: But in this case, until then, no winya. Until a best try, yeah, we want to change the attitude and the behavior of Ghanaians. And yet, sorry, I'm going to mean yet. It just said,
1: let's look at this attitude. Who's a car? Brunini, a car, or what there? Number of, like, even let's say a weight of items, and I say nipa, I always say it's me for
0: it's me for yes,
1: and I sound so I mean, size of the thing, it's me a shame.
0: Yeah.
1: For instance, a bit is a cargo, who say baby, and it's in one of Ulo Dunia Mana, and it's a track cargo,
0: yeah, yeah.
1: But a bit me load when recently, overhead here, why na I caught chalk was here now, and most a day I was in a good go for nothing across of traffic. So, in a self interesting thing, look at what is causing,
0: yes, yes. And the most unfortunate one, said the Emrano. It's me, Juma. You cannot do that. But unfortunately, I'm running you, Juma, you know. Oh, no, so it's me, yes, sir. But you know, you to me, I'm fine and sanguine, and I'm from Manchester, I'm running you, Juma, and because it's be affecting me, it's be affecting you. They are me, you're crying, and say, wow, who dim rasso, no? When you be born, so now. Or no mum de
1: abekan sebi yenu anu mo mutwi yisa tricycle you see. Sometimes one nam now share the wheel. Most of them don't have any experience, and once I walk off na o twi sake walk off problem aba recently yen kan kai abusua for yao. One of them in a coffee issue ba wo
0: yeah of course yeah it's terrible ain't it a best say nyame adom free next month and chacha e be ye na o unimobia friend on time this one on tie program nibi. Apart from that, no Sunday bia no ye wo Sakaman friend say A1 for Echiho Ideal College facilities ho enti brebia mo pese moba na yenya chechra be ma ye adwen sachra enye excuse me to say obi ya 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ufri we are say kra no a eche no wo e ka de sen faso
1: nti wase ya maye hunu se nyame asem no enye tons bonko a nyame asem you know some people I don't know the kind of teaching they got in ye nyina sebi ye free ho na eba sometimes some of us we know say ye prayer and fasting be 50 days I say nyame hunhun ye adwuma I say
0: yes
1: o tons pa na se nyame hunhun
0: yeah
1: attitude
0: said the work and in every one ever, but he who said it is not about on said the Bible kind. So, to me, Cassa, Emma, they been the BSC crana, own your door for so be a
1: in his first. You free baby, who's a first panel with me. Sorry, I'm much now. My cartons and the buttons, Sana, will be a free baby. I'm not here. We did not see what we're begging for.
0: You know, yeah, but
1: I'm not cool, baby. I want better or rest. You know, I'm disturbing him. That's all I'm catching. I'm going to say, I'm pioneer and I'm watching.
0: Sir, I'm passing,
1: but I'm wrong.
0: Everyone say Nipa do now. I can say about 50% of Christians today, you know, that is their mindset. Instead of the love and the care and the subbind, that is the behavior and attitude. And no nanyanko pon say yen di. It is not about the tones and the miracles and the no, ninyi nano. Hey, yeah, all right, but yeah, condemn be. But the nyanko pompe say, apart from the all the tones and the yin nano, so by papa, he be dinidi based on love. I be jinny a mea samsono. It is most important. That's it.
1: It is most important. I'm saying, your time not there as one as a sports for number and the media ma any nation safety at the betting time. So, Edja Dazzy, some more time now, so onion. Aha. It's yeah, I wrap it up. It's yeah, wrap it up. No, yeah, be my order final. I'm a tier for a tier. Nafi, yeah, the see him.
0: Yeah, okay, my final in it goes to the Asofo near Soria Hodua or more Babia. We want the message to get to everywhere. Said like I said, the Stevens Ministry now ordained in Nimdie. Eboa ma obia ankra ka ebdu baabi na asori no omutimi eton de womwo echeche de ombenya ama obia eso obia so obia ni asori ni mu a ne ho kire no saa nim de no nyame aye yadom a enam enchechre ne 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but because asori need me time to do nti no so for no kwa nti menye nti we come and then we train the elders of the church, they will take up the counseling. Counseling, yeah, there will be out to me keke a profession, a nimdie anti ubia a sorry bia wo sha upese yeba yeba ye ne ube program ne mamusa nti tieno mo freya ebeba. Make us say okay number near 0244 86 1995
1: 0244 86 1995. That's it. All right, Abusia Yadawasa, Uje Brena, Utia, and Evangelist Brentford, and Apostle Doctor Niteko Tegu, and me Nelson, Menso Mefiafia, and I Yedi Jumedian Ebro, and Mary, and a social media executive, or dear call life, and Ransford, Mr. Ransford, a war engineering room, and also so a boa, my Bibiara, a course of Kama Kama. 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And Chakesia and Koma, Madame Yvonne, oye the CEO of Sweet Bite, Ewa Abekala Pass, and Chakesia Pa, Enko, and Fama, Oye Bruta, Inti Yedwesi, Nyamistra, na Nyame, and Kaunhu, na Nauchi Sende, Yabesan, so Yeshia. Bye bye.

0: 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Asempa from
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2: Let me say, well. I say, boom, boom, boom. No, we're about to say, well.

0: 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Hey, Sunday afternoon. No me no abo apamosima Ebiasa Anson. And hey, 30th of August 2026. Edino Anson. Set dancing here. Come on, German this year. If you some records, you don't see Asempa FM. Sports Avenue 2. And now you the April. And then 30th of August here. Sunny Sunday. And they're coming to neighbor Dawson. And some say, I'm out doing next week. And a Ghana Premier League is starting. It's starting Saturday, no? Until next weekend. And it's starting. But it's a Ghana Premier League. Ever starting. You're both champion of champions. But this time round, between me, dear man, and half in Nations FC. And then, I'm here, sir. As is your team, no APM Ewa Takwa on Friday, Ewa Hawk, Sumaya Kado, Ewa Takwani, Abosso Park, Eric Kassier Dubu, DK Juan Ankasa, Sansu, and Akin Kanija, Nana Kweku Mensa, Kweku B Maestro, Papa Maestro, Desi Prisimo, Omu Ewa Go Pamanasu, Desi Ne, Enche Kwebe Koho, Nafi Match Nuhu, Ayem, Pensem Pensemo, Dia Kosu Oho. Eddie Amaye, not no me answer. I'm the commentary in Swatwai.
1: Assempa.
0: Eddie Amaye, come on, come up.
1: Sevens.
0: 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No me answer now. Doom 106.3 in Swat Johnny. Nafi commentary net me a bar. Nebby answer it to me a conkai. Come on, come up. And I'm a producer. No, I am James Essiema. James Essiema. I'm an international. And I'm 30th of August 2026. Tim Nina Tayachi. Ras Samia Rokao Daddy. Yirenchi. Sky on an air diet of sports. But I did the name day
1: sports
0: and yet for their grow. Professor E.K. Wallace, head of sports.
2: It's the outer class.
0: And I feel timing in a kind of Bene, Tetia Bene, Mary, and not a year Patrick Osei Ajiman. And not a year Patrick Osei Ajiman. Patrick Osei Ajiman. Patrick Osei Ajiman. Songo and a year Patrick Osei Ajiman. Songo. Ne birthday, fire for fire. Ijane Sua, na yese Obeba, the host of Fire for Fire on Adum TV. And eye ne birthday. So, boss man, wherever you are, fire, Ujano ense so. 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No mien sa gaka top four nun su e kosu nun si ebe sa kosu. Na ukwa man anan su the five major leagues in the world ne kosu Chelsea 4. Brighton and Hove Albion 2. Ewo e ye Stamford Bridge. And tini nina hun sa nisa mada ma itina ne Real Madrid. Barcelona Otna and our fiada team Sakan in Yano, and Radia Corso, your cop first breaker, and as a first of where we are. You don't soon swan soon, you know, and so at the bemo, come up, come up, na, and Casamre Nanka Ubenya, ni tego tego. 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
1: Asempa 94.7 Sports. There's a one and all. Have any tune in? But a young Ramukaka. On set teams na airboy and ne majesty cosway ne. And I'm a dema on Tian Kokakra. Nafe and Radio Toja. Ewa EP and Nimuno. Yes, so say Liverpool for no. Rakwan Banyaku. Kuja de Mensa. Sky no mon person betty Liverpool school. I know. Hey, Liverpool. Liverpool for me queen. And Liverpool, Snafe, and in Nottingham Forest, 2-2 na Corso, and we Anfield. Into two matches, I boy, so be a 6 no. And as we team a 6 no, maximum. Liverpool could take 2. And AFC Bournemouth 1, Everton 1, Coventry City 0, Hull City 1. The whole city focused at 6 points, you see. Because Omu NSA Manchester United last week.
2: So I hope you can stand the vibration. Because we're about to rock the entire nation.
1: The NA, I'm in Okasa, we're going to 6. Don't know what's best. Medical cattle. I'm not business if I'm not saying I see a day. Tottenham for the year. Say, see, Omu, you're going to be business, baby. Don't know what's best. 0, Newcastle United 2, and any day course we enra. And no, but it's on Friday.

0: Enzo Maresca, coach Edema City. Runners who near grow. Oh yeah, you mano. Oh yeah, you manaba. Yanko La Liga and Menna Majisa out to a Koso. Asam 94.7 FM. Paris Sanisa. The next Asam Pasta. The next Asam Pasta. And Chakra. And it's every Saturday,
1: boom, awesome,
0: 10 to 12.
1: The 4 points
0: it's made in airports. A sunset, a mrantie, and a maba for 18 to 35 years. Omujom Hundi, Omhuni said, talent Nikutobo. So, bet me a DJ Kama, bet me a host to Kama, bet me a kind news Kama, and no Anna Asempa, 94.7 FM, Eddie Abba. They say Nipa Doma
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0: 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Parma 0. Fiorentina tinefie. Shocking pa the whole the week, you know.

0: Lani 2, Phoenicia 0. Look out below. Here comes the brother with the. No, and imagine say Kosu, I was good to me in Italy. My uncle and I'm in Remo Kakra.
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0: 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And now, Paris Saint Germain.
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0: And now I am 29th of August. And now Starbuck.
2: And with the hot
0: rock. SA21 Editia Lens. Lille and Paris Saint Germain 2-2. That was on Friday. And a course. Lyon et Nefier Kada. And Kali have a question.
1: Sempa Sports.
0: Nansu came on ND 1-1.
3: Notice. It's the Autocross.
0: And

0: bright team for no omo ye team a omo enwo hu omo betimi aha o me hun se Alonso asori wadwa ba bi ebre no ekono nanso match no aba na wie ye Chelsea for Ewini Ose Chelsea the Blues Chelsea oh Chelsea Ewini Chelsea for nyamo 3 points you know. Enti Chelsea ekuta 6 points yo Chelsea ese fula what they say and a Liverpool ekuta 2 enti enedia
1: Asampa 94.7
0: Chelsea for no but the sudden said ne Chelsea a brand tiny tiny day Emiliano Martinez Aston Villa wamu a goalkeeper ya Argentina neno and ono ne de go edema Chelsea ti Martinez and a die they say what free Villa bobo kono ebe pie mu
1: Asampa
0: e wo Chelsea aso e
1: in sports.
0: But and then the first time, Wajib 3, and them to be.

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2: Na ye se no hano no. Ane Chelsea for Edin Kunim. Ebane sa ne so moni aje.
4: It's the autocrats. 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
2: 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Yonko Jamon Bonos League and men ramai se koso.
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2: Ewa Germany. 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

0: by Leverkusen. 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Union Berlin, that's a Camion son, and turn front for the Swiss Amien son. Bayern Munich on Friday. I'm going to the canoe, a noom at the swap. VFB
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0: A moment, Mianti. German Bundesliga anymore. Freiburg 72. More we have a game, no? Again, Werder Bremen by 4-0. And then Osborne, and then Shaka 0-4, Bebo. And Omu Ewea, and then match back well. And then see a year, and then see a free
1: hole. 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

0: 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But ye kota kwa. 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There's a new one.
1: Say Beniza Tate Richard Apia. Echet Togli. After Ramani Yaya. 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There is a familiar name, Dennis Nkrumah-Kosa. This is the lineup right now for New United HNM live from the TNA Park. I know Kasey, a baller, Kitami Jema. Echi Dogli, Echi Bokoyan Kofa, and Nishi Sefsia take you over possession from Midyema. And a beautiful Wadrago, a Bokoyan from Midyema take you over. Rabbi Dibin Kumsuasa, and a Fatal Suleimana. Suleimana was with a Kosovo Santa Paso Diama. Prosper Bwache, Prosper Osamon Tumuboko. When you can't catch it outside, I'm in there. And Task Force crew of Media Mana, Nayabi Pimo TNA to come into you, bro. Mana Cassidy Woman Chain. Cassidy, so far, you have about 4 minutes approaching the 5th minute. At the end of you.
2: Well, Eric, may I say, you said that I'm but so far, so good. Also, two teams in now. And you're bad. But also, yeah, spectators, no, and now, make us a nano expectation, and now, yes, yeah, and KBR. One more, a bit to me, a real pitch in the moment, and I ain't to me, I'm a chest stance in the moment. But so far, so good. 5 minutes played in the second, first half of the game, no. Mediama, yeah, dear, and I'll share a year, Nations FC. One more, so a trebia, say, I have your home grounds, dear, but also, so when you're born now, I'm going to be a putty pressure aircraft. But so far, so good. And you're bad. Two teams in you now, Obia, yeah, Juma, Eric.
1: Two teams in
3: us. I'm
1: and King Karinja, I'm in chase. I'm soon a papa maestro. Sports crooning now. Yen ye. Aguaro.
4: This is the TNA. We're in tech. We're enjoying ourselves. Yebe kwa na yenko.
2: Kwa de yenko.
1: The executioner. Wow. And Amara. Coach Tanko. Looking dapper. Tanko is looking good. Wine top, black down on the session. But tomorrow in his press. Can't wait to start the Champions League next week. I know bad thing. A long one into the area. Foul from the DM. A penalty box in the referee. I'm not bad. Yeah. The Frank Castle. That's a sense referee too. Say a foul. In fact, supposed to be offside. And so, Sabre Nations, Basara building attacking FHR by Surosa. As a Kasare. On a kita bonus, I pray the man nations are born about Korea to form. Now, some boy, I was a prosper watch at the also their question. Was a woman signing preparation from that side, Mediama and Ajaboro to the left hand side, Mediama Suleimana, a chairman from Fifi Bokosa, Echet Dogli. Very popular, Echet Dogli, Africa, Yanobay Day, Mediama Boko and Iman nations that take over possession. These two sides, they see Ghana and Emo in a Confederation Cup and a Champions League. 6 minutes ago, we'll be on for a ball to the young quarter. And so far, the goalkeeper, the Mami Diema, he ain't testing, you know. You know, the dangerous ball, so Lynch Adamae, a finding a final of final of feet. TNA Park, Moma, Nipani Gusuba, Neba, Damoti Tete Temua, come on. Amoti Temua, come on, Tete Kuzo. Baby, DJ Tina.
3: And some players from commentary. And with the
1: home off. Sporting Club, we get a ball on center circle. Jibon, I was on

prima fio pressure upon pressure and so beam nation nations up prima fio trokra about the fifth year about the sporting club men sanche kobamu emu and a long one into the area and a goalkeeper no John Ferris Benny Loba Akwadiwa and nations are ready for South Africa no kwa kwa jiridi game any more day. Offside, man. Nations. If someone tears us offside, but we are there. Actually, they tear out. About experience at the backer, Suleimana, our ball, Mediaman for a couple of days and times and weeks and years. It's Africa. Mukuyo, many better than support on the left hand side. For the past, you know, years, you know, the contribution and the hard work, Amano.

0: for the African campaign.
1: Very important player in our African campaign. And Chobet Aguero Cup. So far, your ball, Simon and Crow, Bianca Ball, to the new continent. I have the champion of champions, in fact, is the Ghanaian Super Cup. Your GFA Cup, your GHA, the League Nepo. Makuma, who draft Kolo Garozic. I said, now you mention my name proper. Oh, dear, now, can.
2: For Suman is serious. Suman, no criminal.
1: Lead to the Brentford, up 1-1. Suman Akasa, and now TM, dear, my FMA, Yadi Bumao. So Leeds and Brentford, a draw game. Zdravko Lugarovic, on your new to the terrain of Ghana. Wabakwa. Wasamba Biyom, on the Kita Nations, here in Africa. Mukwe, Bebet Maa, Frimaba, a long one into the penalty box. Nations have seen it. Then they watch it, they walk all the way to form. And so they be a trash here. Goal kick. Goal kick. The Mami Diema. And so far, yeah, approaching the 10th minute. Papa, Umakase, spectatorship when you saw. Because, yeah, but you said you go to the but it's a spectatorship when you saw.
3: Well, not too impressed. Many impressed because we had a very big game. I expected, say, the fans of Medeama in particular, Nanka, Umbeba in their bulk majority. But maybe said, you know, I'm saying, Stellano, I'm saying the first half, maybe Query, you know, now. Omo Aba, and he yeah, expect more. And two feel now, Nuha, your best stress, Mobeba. Game now started. I have very open nations FC, so my competition, and he, Umaya, Mr. Waso, Yen Tentem, now with me about. But so far, I'm not so impressed about spectatorship.
1: Nipa, Emma, Mabe, Afena Mobaka, cry, and we say, Beduce, Alicia, the boss, Simana, if you know, dear Nahaboma, Kejwana Kasani, Erika, see everybody. Live from TNA and then in that Sunday I'll bet you what brother I don't know and then and yet just a Krishna game you find it said no my games are it's not a community show it's your fun with all the seriousness there
2: and of course yes I mean a team of fun is serious you know a man of that confidence and the edge you know getting into the season proper we also have Oya comparison man. You bring in the conversation of the English Community Shield Arsenal Man City we saw how Arsenal fought trashing Man City and from that time you know everybody now know Arsenal as show said they are ready for the business about this particular coming season one more area with the day didn't you know Community Shield yes of course a ceremonial game of course yes but then again once I open and I say yeah the season open and then yeah well we'll find the series and so no about that slight edge when it comes to the competitive aspect of the game as compared to the other teams or Maka I will not compete our season anymore.
1: Yes, say the best year coming up as a far for Nations FC. I want me to have a Nations FC. You have far so far. Nations FC. My mechanic saw me at the wayside, so to say. One more fans, none why they pop along one into the area. So they might have and quiet. It's ABM straight to goalkeeper, Felix Shea. Very experienced, Felix Shea.
2: Yeah, Felix Shea, there will be a name, you know, when it comes to

0: nations. And what here about to form a corporation nation. You saw me, dear man, sporting club, get a ball nation. They form a beautiful 10 and a drive. That's what I be on my chair. Dominic Camposa. The 10 was beautiful. A try driver and I'm pointing champagne. Obian for about to the New York West, the Mutia, some penalty 4.7 FM. I don't want 6.3, medium 92.9. Jennifer TNN, bro, Emuda Wankasa. Wow, can you cry? Emunao, Emudao, this is medium FM. What are you talking about?
1: Sounds different.
0: Sounds different. Yeah. We are sounding different. White! Ah, beautifulness would that be? Dominic Camposa. Enchemeko Casidio. No one made a new place and no more opportunity to start. Camposa done than Opa Papa Casidio said, Mamma. Near a new place and now start only Aguero when you said, Mamma. 0-0, Medeama for some. In the last 3 minutes, Medeama and Ayaj Marina.
1: Yes, of course. I mean, we got the chances creation. Baby, on your board, even though now you're outside the 18, but I feel that Medeama for no issue a lot of quality by creating space in between the defense of, you know, Nations FCR. More here, the visiting club. But one particular thing, I'm well impressed, the fact is that I'm getting closer, the final third of the game, you know, as a decision making, you know, and share that, and that of the best that in the year, share. In the coach, you know, I call it quickly for, you know, that in the tactical instructions, he said, I'm making me a year more away, but closer and closer and closer, medium for getting into getting the opener in this particular game.
2: referee Daniel Nilay, one on the watching them was center referee.
0: Any boy. Sammy, me, Ono, hey, Minio, Media Man 92.9. I join, Sammy Gazago, I fed him about Media Man 92.9 FM, Asampa 94.7. Name a boy, referee, send on which demo, referee, Daniel Lai, experience Daniel Lai, referee, Roland, that he need to do. Akugri Theophilos. On the assistant too. This is Medeama. Beautiful pass. That's what I'll be on for. Medeama take you over. It's Vera Nation Selfie. On the right hand side, we can effect. Retra center line they come. Nation Selfie never. Abdelama shoot. Abdelani. Abdelah cross and the corner to go up him. And across. That's what I'll be. Debbie. Abdelah cross and the cup him. After the Sebe corner kick the other Nation Selfie. Messi says the first dangerous ball by Yenye. It was a beautiful run by Abdallah Mashoud. I saw cutting in. That's one far, not a bad run.
1: Any bad run at all. Especially when the movement, you know, exposes the defense of Medeama. Now can be feel the final decision, you know, should have been something a bit more ago. An indication is that Medeama, you know, so yes, very careful. Especially, I mean, Suleiman, or yeah, the left fullback, you know, we're not going anymore. See, actually, what you're saying, don't talk anymore.
0: Beautiful. Crank kicking effort. Nations never. 1-2 cross in the air. Now, be a crack up him. Nations FC. And the deep on here. Now, so referee, I'm going to Frank Asunada. Ishmael Dede. Odemo. Ishmael Demo Green. What's your offside? Kwagu. Foul mum.
1: Okay.
0: Hey. Okay. What's your yellow card? Okay. What is happening?
1: Yeah, referee, know if he is you know, other than subboard, I know, number one. And then the complaint the player, as if maybe as a referee, no, referee, if you saw so question on the day. But if you say, 2 minutes, yeah, not quite so long ago, and then I come with him. But for the past, basically, 2 minutes, you know, Nations, happy job. No wonder, sir, these are the two teams some here represented for Ghana when it comes to CAF inter-club competitions.
0: All right, and so, we are the second time a champion of champions here at TNA Stadium in Takwa. The 2024 edition, Nebasu, champion of champions. Samantha, we need 1-0 over Israel tonight.

Zraf Kwadwa nanso bɛn ne dɛn goal cage the man nation some body a chirim mo boy a go see who me dem take over possession beautiful 10 nanso da bi amfa medema enya ni no match poor of nations and some Abdul Rahman Yaya line is off Abranti Ebo Bibi na so da bi amfa nations have set take over possession ah nanso atrash ye uti medema 92.9 fm asempa 94.7 fm atom 106.3 affiliate and one across Ghana ana 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Ah, Medema, one at a shot through. Not to the Biena Munchain. Air corner kick. Air corner kick. Abdul Salam. One a pim bonoma. A pim kakatrasie. And a goalkeeper of what?

0: normal football routine in swing you become the quality about him to locate the striker. No, a ban say a medium moment 10 and 18 mum no shoot from the 80 yeah. Boss into me feels that the striker for medium is underutilized in this game.
1: Corner kicking up on so nations up in one premier cooperative box in one and then I'm go keep up here. Anora Jana Fariza Benny Loba Bonona Quambia Sono. Watch it, not to the common nations, best and everybody attacking the future. But I'm not saying for more. Boko, what to the book? I got a baby in the money. Obi, I'm shaving the pressure down the so. Nations FC. I'm going to go see Ghana Nemo. Our Confederation Cup. We have Bossy Manager Nubako. Bonto, be at the Nemo. Bonto, be at the Nemo. Yo, Takwana, Yenibejo, Takwana, Takwaeda. Yabo, the president of Medeama Sporting Club, Mr. Mosi Samapaka, on a Kumamoto Field Rose Park. One more basket in Penny for the Medeama China. Kofi Medeama. Ah, Kwaku Kofi Medeama.
0: Yeah, Chairman Bruta, Chairman Bruta, and Osha, you know, I don't do no new Mujina Gate, and I know
1: I'm not
0: there. Yeah, I know what day. I walk here, say, yeah, I'll be a bit to me.
1: But don't take it out, baby.
0: Yes. You know, so far, so very good at Watakwa.
1: So far, very good, Watakwa. And China Sports Focus on Medeama FM. And of course, the Ultimate Sports Show on Asampa 24/7. And if you talk about the Bebrel, Etiano Tamuchuku, and Nana Pa, Yegumu, and Medeama FM. A channel power, money should be fear and Abremo. Across from the right, Apima Trashe, corner kick for Medeama. Corner kick the Mamidiema away the second time. A champion of champions, Abatakwa Makacho. But at the 22nd time since the competition, Esha in 1969. The interest in the Nadia Nebekwa. Ebefa and Ifa, Coach Ibrahim Tanko. Well, person was Jinny Dine. On the draft called Lugarovic. 52-24. Ebefa Ibeji Timi. Wasisan Timi no Wachese ne. Ne Mwadim Bokwankai. Uhun is signature of Timi so. Coach Ibrahim Tanko Atia Faso Nations Nebano Atia Faso 1-4 Nations FC what done the overfair for Nations in here Nasu Debi and one there is a foul against Nations foul

0: Aji born kwa wani manfa. 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It's it tokli. 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So se Medina na mebo. Nice pass to left hand side prosper watch usu. Switches play e kom se fifi on side ma eche dogli. Dogli swa was so te passo. This could be dangerous. Na so le be that pass. Akwa akopem. It's a foul for Medina. Emmanuel Anoji Bono was so yes, walk on that shot. Now, Zulebian far penalty box, that she pair foul. The Mami Diema Nipane Bane by USB do half time. Nayama the big one so dear Kaku, the big one so dear. Hot bomb, my crack,
1: yeah, whole air bomb, white stand,
0: yes,
1: one a white seat in the wall. The blue seat in so kakran kakra omo eba then yellow tankasa obi be kasa no na park ne so here cameras near there capture more no
0: yeah.
1: Ahon so omo gusu ache so omo ye
0: there
1: omo eba
0: VIP de ne ho
1: de the normal VIP da ye makra da the normal Sunday e wo takwa ne you know omo omo twet na city e nta manfo omo kwa sorry ne ade ni na no afi na manfo egusu a omo eba nti ti se na wodi kan ka by the close of the first second half in the year. Now, if me feel some Agupamano, Ada, in terms of spectatorship.
0: In terms of the spectatorship, bit Makuya, some Baba, and Yasan Ketuakra, Foul Mediama, free kick, Suleimana, that's what it be. Referee, what's that, Bobby? So, referee, sir, Bobby, is a nation safety, so Montessia. Mitchell said, Bono, Kwaku, Yanchani BM. S. Bobisa, Nashis is someone tells you. Nay, free kick. And I'm a German, yeah, Suleimana, Tai Shotuno. Yeah, Hosoma Suleimana. Very difficult angle, but be a way there, very, very difficult. And it may be a referee, you know, to me, who's that born in Sano. Now, assistant referee is who we have. One side will be only ye. Assistant referee two. Goodness.
1: I think, sir, you know, the argument about penalty in a referee, no, as you know. Baby, as you say, you know, say no. And yet, to say a morning sun, a morning sun, sunny a boy. But whether the hand, you know, was at the natural position, now, because the referee, no, overlooking, and now, Sabia, or you know, suffering a book. Maybe an area on natural position. When is this argument in Nigeria? Born idea from what I've seen, no? You will say your ball free kick, a ball player, and inside. But as you say, the players, you know, only for no playing inside, no, ever the natural position. What does it make it?
0: Okay.
1: I mean, an infringement or offside.
0: Because you say, penalty, rules will be brave.
1: Absolutely, rules will be haunting. Say, no, no, nations players, you know, a protest. But referee, you know, from where we sit and where the referee is, you know. Ono Huno, much more better than yeah. So according to the referee, no, obviously a penalty and a penalty for Mediama.
0: Penalty Mediama. Yabosi Mana do no so. Suleimana back of Fabono. Dennis Kosa or catching the boys Nese Bunya Kasa. Namuya de Jeff Tiamo. The experience of Dennis Kosa.

0: Aspa FM. 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
1: In this sort of situation, coach, the referee, you know, I will split second to decide. And they had no part of our football here.
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0: Fourth stint in the Ghanaian Premier League. Wakochi Asante Kotoko, Wakochi Ash Gold, Wakochi King Faisal. And he's back with Nations FC.
1: Of course, yes. I mean, Okan Ghana how Krampua at least or experienced the local scene. But then again, when it comes to the African continent, I mean, so that is the more reason why Nations for splashing out that amount of money to bring in Zdravko Lugarusic. He has been in Kenya coaching Timani Goma, Wakwa Tanzania, FC Simba, and as a FC Simba, Wako Kuchiomo, and I feel no Timani Dindi, AFC Leopards.
0: My goodness.
1: Wako Kuchiomo, inti, a coach of experience, pa, but as to whether the quality of players are Nations, they were currently, you know, a bit me have one issue, another thing.
2: And Abdallah Mashur, Mashur, that's your sort of pass or the Marachel Aqua Aquarium,
0: DMI, while a goal, extra quality over Nations, chances upon chances, so much me and financial Nations, I take over possession. Nations serves you. Also, they are calling the midfield. So, this is the man, Abdallah Mashur, Mashur, that's your sort of pass or the Marachel Aqua. Aquarium, I'm sure be Nations. I was so quickly Victor Wanyama was sorry. I called a big console star body. Get Nations Isaac Asare. And Mijima may take him up possession 31 minutes in the elbow still. Bakwa Midiema Shayana Gusu Kutamuti live from TNA. Ewa Midiema 92.9 and 74.7 FM Mikana F. And so was Midiema Bitman Farana. So beautiful Nations FC Abomi B. Yef Yachina of Fefe. Dennis Kosa. Kitabono de Ma Nations. Nasodabi and Fo. Nations. Oh, Nations. Aqua goes to Midiema and take him a possession. Nations Yamaqua Kosa Sanji. Nkrumah Kosa. Ekrumah Kosani

0: in the runs of Captain Emmanuel Boyan when he first won FA.
1: Yeah, I mean, Eric, leadership by example. One particular player on the captain team from Division 1. Oh boy, I'm on the top level. Unfortunately, you know, inconsistency in performance and also injuries in here, didn't you know? A man in Shedan, yeah, that's match playing Edinburgh Nations. But I'm sure, sir, with this season in here, he will be one particular player team to rely on power when it comes to experience with defense. Well, and I'm not surprised, he said, Dennis Nkrumah Kwasa, formerly of Ebusua Dwarfs, formerly of Accra House of Folk. And they were on the left side.
2: Your caller league anymore. 32 minutes and the ball for the can Real Madrid 3 Madrid Aseka Miensa Emma Malaha Entimi Entimu Bakokra 32 minutes. Real Madrid 3 Malaha 0
0: Nigeria. You're in the corner when you be a muddy about that time. You can't fullbacks up. No, you're one of the best in the local scene. No wonder you have opportunity to be part of the Black Stars. That experience of the Bebo Nations.
1: Absolutely, absolutely, absolutely. Especially when the new rebuilding way, you know, of Nations FC and the coach and the draft called Lugarusic, you know, on person who blended the youthful exuberance together with the players of much experience and quality. I went to Dennis in Kuma Kwasa, formerly of a class of folk, one time a Black Stars player, I'm a rebuilding process in Akuyama Nations.

0: Kakra one son and Simano of any kind of Balabia Sima, your son, 34 minutes born a Kitamidema. Bidding Fifisa Abdul Rahman Yaya, they call it Nifaso. Still, Mediama, they get a bottle. Mother trauma from Wabo Ramo or Nations of them. If he was a there is the man, they check Dougley. Douglas, which you play to the right hand side, Mediama. Mediama Sporting Club, penalty box, you're looking for the penalty. Referee said, I'll be my penalty. And you, my penalty, crack on your cocaine. One man, a cry. One man. Yeah, na near the animal, the other four F from Manchester Choir and Ecosso. Remember, update of the Ecosso across Europe. Abrahashay, champions of champions, and Super Cup. No, Bidema, Suleimana, Wajapono, Jama, Bidema, war, nations are from war. Jogli, Eche, Echa was on Tempaso. Sir, my own said Prosper Bwache. Jamon Tempaso, this is Bidema. Now should I be a nice drive by Manuel and not now should I be a quick nan a pejasa? Hey. Well, yes, what drive be a future about? Menu Casare Madrid leading Malaga by 3-0. A man update of another 34 minutes in the Abu. Kylian Mbappe. Jude Bellingham, 9 goals to near Real Madrid. Jude Bellingham, and sometimes. Coach, if you are about, you must say, I could you move pa, Mitiama, side netting. Richard Appiah, was that selfish? And that's a good decision.
1: Well, the angle may be, possession, they are very good. But final third, where decision making has been poor, either the players, you know, mobile from the laterals, you know, and I say from the wings, you know, I'm going to show the strikers in it because I'm going to Bono, instead of them to locate the leading marksman, they turn out to say, Bono, I'm too selfish, you know, I'm going to Bono, I said, and I'm sure there is, it is something that Coach and the team, Eddie Ibrahim Tanko, after this game, I'm going to Yepa because from goalkeeping, defense to midfield, Nidia, Mediama looks okay. But attacking wise, Mihuni.
0: A beautiful cross, Fini Fasuaba. Another opportunity for Mediema. Nansuanfa, Mabaseno. Chances upon chances. And you don't know why Mediema says, and it's Abdul Rahman Yaya. Should have done better free header or head up him from Abanatrapuno.
1: And what is of public notice, and they say, between the two teams, and I can vouch for say, Mediema in a very good preseason. What did I say? So this game need the anchor by far. First half of quite is Arsenal and Man City. 1-3 1-2 No one was on power to team. But it looks like a close contest. Nina and Mediama phone to me take a chances in the coach. Second half away, Jumaye.
0: Coach Ibrahim Tanko Anya, Sewa Jumaye. Yeah, live on Mediama 92.9. No, yeah, live was Empa 94.7 FM. Medi TV. Yeah, live on Medi TV. Yes. Kijuana Kasani Erika Siru Bwede Mene. King Karinja. Papa Maestro. And then Task Force Crew of Mediema FM. And then Yabe PMO TNA. The commentary about today. 8 minutes. Mediema Shabaku Nations in Shebi. Izuna Shasi Gugu. Izuna Epetin. King, we are drizzling. And now I say showering. Is it showering or drizzling?
1: Drizzle shower.
0: Drizzle, oh, how? Oh, I can't drizzle and shower, man. How can I drizzle and shower?
1: Showers of blessings.
0: There's a shower.
1: Showers of blessings.
0: Drizzling, yeah. Oh, showering.
1: We're not so in shadow yet drizzling, sir. As a showering,
0: oh,
1: showering.
0: Go back with me. Oh. Abusina, your commentary position.
1: But, Takwa, dear, where do we edit chila? But no man.
0: Voila. Voila. Zuna, Dara, Benuma. Ataza. Semana, Diasan, Wachina, Layabo. Takrazi. Eh, Takrazi, say. Takwa. Malabi Fantana, Rebaka, Kraka, Mara. And yes, I'm Ketua Busia. Meba, no, Namikase, Maestro, Power Bank, De Banison. Maybe one Guero Power Bank, and I'm see Jesus. See a tumble to attack one, but you have power attack when you are.
1: Hey,
0: we are seeing who. Hey, I say we're a bit much charging the phone.
1: I say Takwa, you know, I'm substation. I could have gone and I'm
0: coming. Boy, here, boy. Now, media man 92.9, Asam 94.7 FM. And Nations Nepal, my name is Nice Chance, Nations. Wadrago, nice to have you. Want me to find your trailer, Felix J. Achibono. 138 point, maybe some idea of fans leaning on the set. Do they think the team is ready for Africa? I know one question, maybe some. Because we're dressed rehearsal and they should show something. Some are ready for Africa. TP Mazimbe and your fluke, it's going to be a huge game.
1: Yeah, but maybe, so, you know, the notion of, say, you know, football, the yeah, starting campaign, for instance, Emmanuel Ano, Kesikani Gidi, Amitia Menya, when you walk off on a free. Nations didn't have any kikiri hano be pranebia a long layoff bia ebe hano ne career number 2 ebe ha media man so plans in tie onam so modin here dey and by anti players no more or less like as obi anso at twitch no hokaka because you were TP Mazembe you say born here dey din season in safe na ebe start so I understandable say players na do this stage o me twitch o mona 102 bia
0: wow why you say media man sporting club is communication Douglas Sulemana and Kasemu. I'm going to go to the nation. Piva water. Piva water. Now say, we are saying, Unumusuanumusu Pai, Piva water. 1-0 Medema. My own said, Nation Self CCO. Nenia Soseko. Babi Biabe fine. Yang ready, Abekoi. Medema Sporting Club in the side of Nations. Nations. I claim a line, some claim one credit here. I work a worker medium and take your possession penalty box. Let you about that shot on a quay in here. Up a quay when you are now pass for Suleiman and to me and my Pona Sabre Nations or Atia Faso. Now to medium and take you over. We'll take you over Nation Sachi. Nice turn around. Richard Aqua. Aqua pass FFF man. I could actually put a Babi D. Isaac Asar. A long one. Nations with Matthew Mokana. Oh my goodness, he no boy afraid. Ken. Oh my goodness. What about baby cry?
1: Very unfortunate. Very unfortunate. Let me feel the ball. No. Very promising. Sir. As a striker for Nations at that point, now obetime the ball no IB. But unfortunately for him, ball no entry and call the target now. Now or no. But you know, signs for the defense of media must say any console go to sleep and yes sir Nations between me up on a show more I'm a build up no quite encouraging and promising and it is something that media ma for no also me extremely careful if only one person keep a clean sheet over this game wa also me careful at the back
0: Benji SOT live Benji TL live in fact was saying Shane my entire Benji fantastic afternoon going out to you. Oh, besides, yes, any penny, which was I know. I'm which was a day. Obey, you don't want to see a silly penny, which you don't know. What which was a day?
1: I'm my band, sir. Yeah, by a metric.
0: Aha, I say, check your BB and send them over. Benji, fantastic afternoon going out to you. I'm saying, yeah, live on Medi TV, Medi TV, Mediama. 92.9 as some 94.7 FM. Kedwana Gasanye, Erica Sierubani, far from Diema, Suleiman Ajinache. I want about Quantum Passo Adiama, Prosper, Osu Puache. What is all so Diaman in Pantam Passo, Star Bolikitam Diema, Mesa Jacobamo, Amunye, Nasole Bianfa, Anfa, Fanfa, Bona Gotti, Nations FC. Goodness, Nations Achi, Pia Soliba. Next to referee, Samuel Tumbuga cry about 43 minutes. We'll be that form. Yes, Mediama player back with that form. Abdul Salam with that form. Nipe Uwa, say trying to say, Nipa Breu, what that form said? Hati. Wabre. Many can catch some say, 2016, Mediama Naji, champions, you know. Was the first time they won it. And there's 2023 to show. Moshe Drumis by 2-1 at the Cape Coast Stadium. Timidiama will experience when it comes to the champion of champions. Tene maybe open somebody of authority at two nations or so.
1: Yeah. And Niama Midiama for a distinctive or Mohu. If we, you know, the other clubs or more, you know, the western part of the country, you know, hey, the fact is that Oji League Biano make amends so between AJ the Super Cup, you know, so that to bet me make a very clear statement to everybody, say, why are you ready for the season ahead? I'm a Bibian so to me, Akoso, Amamo, medical can several times, he said. Timani D, Eddie Midiama, the most successful club when it comes to clubs, based in Western Region. Omo and Omo, the most successful club in team. Omo, a team, be a 77 players. I'm not from Fomo, any agro club. And no one that's in this game, so Omo, I'm taking leader. On person, are another trophy to their trophy cabinet so far? Ewo, Ghana Krumha.
0: 45 minutes and after referee, 2 minutes and so. And as a drive, that's what I be a quack up him. Born in say, nations a pequayako, on the summer chemical nation, that's what I be a foul. Represent foul. A foul. Oh, the man, Medema. Yet the moonlight, the moon tower. Tisas and perfume commentary. Ne DJ Abe.
1: Oh, TNC.
0: Oh, what drew? I drew.
1: Hey,
0: what dear drew? You say, whoa.

0: Obedantem.
1: Also the can there you.
0: A S E M Sam
1: Obedantem.
0: Obedantem. Referee Simamienu no yabo romwane sa. Bitema Sporting Club Sulemana opopore de kwani na so na pi amfa. Na poro nations are taking possession. Mekana for the first was Ishmael the pass in here. Nations has the what is he thinking, my goodness. Crossing up a nice cross. No so that be collection the ideas there was any more than nations FC like it. The ball not true. Dennis cross out now so referee Jeff fouled the Mami Dema. Jeff fouled the Mami Dema. P for natural water. And yeah, P was the va P va Piva. Na yan no more we ate it to chat him out live. Kijuan and Kasani Erica see everybody. Ken Kaninja Papa Maestro and Task Force Crew of Mediema 92.9. Then you have a TNA live commentary at the pro. A PR, what you can catch out of that? Or change water out with Sports Trade, but fit up on our pro. 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And upon the CM Pai Munia Tanase. We have a Bada Bay. Daniel Lari CM for Freddy Kenina, Manavia. Bakwa Mediema. Eshaya va penalty no. And one day, Kilamai, they are Freddy Kana Panavia Ken. One day, Mediema.
2: Yeah, one day, Mediema. First half, no, no, met to my canisa. Now, a very balanced game. Mediema for your moment. I'm created, no, I'm going to create a whole lot of chances. But I'm going to convert some chances in the way. Only to have scored through a penalty, dead ball situation. And I'm going to be at two nets. These two teams today, teams from Africa, in terms of performance, and then we can be actually the kind of performances are. Also, I expect in terms of for the Brennano, a few money on a follow me across. So, nations have seen on the other side, you know, I'm in your bad at all. I'm to me one or two decent moves to me. Near can between the two teams in him. If you say about Kwa, coach is not from your way to my finishing. Eric, I'm a finish, you know, I'm not impressed.
0: Right?
2: Decision making, our final 10, you know. You know, players are more than experience. Because when you have seven chances in one show, every opponent, you know, you have to be a good show. And we know the clubs are no more quack about keeping Mazembe like Africa though. And yes, about Africa, too. What to be that?
0: And you
2: have to market one at the defense by Juma, midfoot by Juma, and Yakano, and this attack as the one between the opportunity to net in tea. If you say the pep talks at this point, you know, ever hear your power for the dressing room for the two teams, you know, we need to see a much more improved team, especially the strikers of the teams, you know, Monsi Akai, Nations in the middle, you know, or say who's the second half of my improve here,
0: I say who's the second half of my improve here, and a man. King Kaninja Nauten and Kana Papa Maestro, Kijwana Kasani, Eric, I see everybody, a romantic commentator, then a quarter after my Monsi Mediama. I be a sprinkler, you know. I'm on sprinkler, so to go park and it's just oh, I cross post stadium, me won't be say oh, Jai, what was that? I cross post stadium, you have beer sprinklers. I cross post stadium, you have beer sprinklers.
2: And you're so
0: near. I was like, you want to send your records, everybody. Major Mama Cassidy, now one other crew, yes, you make a chance, a whole crew, and every PMO, and a commentary, bro, now I'm also. At the halftime analysis at Twaso. Now, second half, at Twaso. Cassidy, over to you.
3: All right, Eric, I said you, okay, that's it. You mentioned for Obibi Akwaba. Of course, 45 minutes uninterrupted commentary, and I'm with you live here from TNA Park. Now, sir, Takwa and then Impressor. So, Ebushia, game idea so far, so good. Bibia, I am very convinced. Takwa, I am the Sadi Otis and Eric. I see you can do an Ankasa or come with them. And Tibet Minister, Juni Mudia, Yabasha, na Yaso, Yedi Hunkomoka Crack. Now, I'm Utia, aha, I am Mediama, 92 points in a live from Takwa. Baby, I would say, Kabi Alfe, one camp, Punimante, Masugia Sudia, Asempa FM. All right, Abano maintain now so far, Kemino, a Freddy Kana, Aquanevia, one cope, and a two drop, Mediama Sporting Club.
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5: 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First half, Abena, we Real Madrid say 3. Malaha, 0. 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Osbok, ewo, Germany, watiseka, 04, 25 minutes, watsene, 1. 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Asat, nan, Rennes, they are leading by 2 goals to 1. Editia aye Le Mans. And they say, no, so, e kosu nti. The be pim, bebe nina no, here, bebe brona bian, say, me akong. But as of now, 26 minutes, e o tough for the Brenton, it's Eddie Kudus. So they say, Fatau is a haku, muma. Fatau is a haku. Ujinem, e si a kain, e de ma, e sweet town. 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Ninyi ano eye Adum FM Y2K Jam. Adum FM Y2K Jam. I say Ecobank, Eddie Elsu Yasin Mafi, Eddie Jumedian Abanis, and say, Numa, the year 2000, the Benin, Nasaja, Jinan and Nansu Pa, Batma Mone, VIP Makatechi Mone, or Comfort Quadem, Budbakmo, Omunuma Edel, Bravo Munia, then Lord Kenyamo, Wom and Numa. 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Mwanyana, second goal ni uko Manchester United. Omudi second goal ni uko akotum. 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Manchester United. Brandy dear, almost bra and a ninja omu ebre ebium. T me baham I mean tiny whom I'm bam and nina and so eddy amount as 94.7 FM by this year.

0: back one. Ramon Eshe, Kim Nase, Edima, Aye, Nation, Ana, Anasa Mediama, Sporting Club. Into Agoro, Yabako, second department of the game. Enter, you better join the feed, you know. Na the Akibia, Yadia Tuja, I'm a tier for Am, Yako, second half from West Petty, say. Am, Ghost, but Mediama, and your new set of players are Wamunina, Esiaka, and Aye.
1: Cassidy, Yabakana, say, more of the same. Send your first half and then you're hearing second half for no a bit was sir. And then now there's no panic from the side of media because they've gotten that one goal. And number one, my nations for no have to change their approach with this game because once media might lead, you know, nations would have to find a way back into the game. It'd be a place into the hands of media because nations would have to risk a lot. Red game no one. A nations and a try sir, they will keep a low block. And I'm media mum will try some break his block. No. So for a penalty number, I'm media mum break his block in every year. It's nations, they will have to change approach as the game goes on. No. So they find a way back. Go away, you're the ones who are going to lose you, trophy in the court. They would have to find a way back into this game. And I know Nabi Abebua, there will be gaps for media mum SC to exploit in this second half. TMO media mum team number. So the nations about said they've given us a good game of first half. Second half, you expect more of the same from the two sides.

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1: yo kura yewo yasi stro ato eya 20 inches 3 days yet me pie where eya kro
0: Any tea, Tia Bruchenko, Akwa Manqua, Akuntejo, Eddie Bro was Sempa, 94.7 FM. So,
2: it drew me down as the Indian woman on it. You almost see a cra, you almost will hunu, yes, yatia, in Etrasia, Yakabum.
3: Memory Debia, a bonusia, a permusia, a question of what a change lay your home, our approach, said the Yakum, any diabe drufi, the Yahu, near her, the ye, near the Abba, the Anyano, and you can say,
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0: Shannon, say a minute de bia. 6 p.m. Bogan near Abrochin Company.

0: se homa be bia wo biara gambling wo ye true inti twa no hwe ye mu enye ma wona wondi mfie dun wache Gaming Commission of Ghana agin kratu ya tum.
1: Se a quantum wisdom, ye can you nim na one kubia na yo satisem and oma bebri na gana dishen nemu won kwa mans de outia wani beji and it your rebel who
2: cry your womb yes slow at all a year 20 inches. 3 days yet where you grow. Where are you grow?
1: And in tea bruchen como a kwekwa manqua a kuntejo and the bro was sempa 94.7 FM so
3: it remain dana say you no more man on it. You almost see a kakra. You almost won hunu. Yes, yeah. In it nasia. Yeah, cabum.
4: Memory debia a bonusia a pemusia. A question of what a change ye home or abruchi said the yakuhu any diabe drufi de hu near her de ye near diaba dieno and you can say ye
3: say abrochin kuma na dimu tintim pa
1: ye bere no ma hodo a e won kofor man so a ye betimi dia bo gana amna fane to ma pefra o man yimpuntu na habot san passport won sansam ni nyina ye de bro e wa abrochin kuma dwumadie yi mu ye besa so mu akwanya no wa kire wa dwen
5: Robert David me kaso free Germany
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0: And this season, they are not holding back. 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
1: 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And senese, enye game kituwa. Abrante ne jing, di Bruno Fernandes. Go bia wa seno. 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But it said, EPL matches, Koso, Real Madrid, at now, Fede Kai, Madrid, Bob Malahai, Kamian San, Ontimi, NTS, second half, Afena, Stati, Nina, no messages, I would be banu, 0245001749, and no WhatsApp line, yeah, can sound see a text message line. 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
2: open the msa kwasi bo vare ho kasi di obi abo in fact agoro obi abo hey power bank the difference omo na me ka se Match to the end so, and I'm being one guero the end. So say Musha man the end the.
3: I don't know. Tradu level when the any power bank be more.
2: Eh, eh.
3: Well, there's a substation.
2: Yeah,
3: but. Baba, we need to meet up. Hey, say we need
2: the. Hey, you say just say too.
3: I tell you, you better too.
2: Ah, the chance for nations. If you're born a bench, there's a push in the box. And rush it down, so the ball in the corner. Moshaba joining me in our commentary position. It's a new season, both sides, the new guys be bringing out room. Remember, I'm my son, I didn't know I'm the new guys, and my opportunity playing, and all my extra nations are catching, my dear, my catching, and all they've fed so far. And they're kaka corner there. It looks like the last preseason game up for New Guinea before Africa came on Bebono. And my dear, my own team, no much, but. So head coach Nankasa Wadia, this looks like the main team, right?
3: For sure. I mean, a main team. Coach, you know, Eddie Erim. Even though we have few additions, some players, you know, gradually we to integrate your more. Normal so I share team anymore. Ne additions, you know, the abano. On yeah, not Junisabia, because media one year wholesale signing. I bet

0: 10 players number one in team. We hit team anymore, even though there are new players in the setup, but we monitor closely. It's extremely difficult for you to identify who is an old player and a new player in the Midiama team. Before say the scouting team for Midiama for no. Omo Yejuma pa so far.
1: 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Kejwana Kasani Erika Sia Dubwedi. When I can carry ya, Papa my show, the entire sports crew of Midiama FM. Opiawa, and the commentary at the prayer, far from Midiama, our nation safety. In fact, it's for nations of Midiama and Chenosa. Midiama, penalty box and influence on nation senior foul. Here is the nation's bet to me, the Kota and Kwaya. And I say what a dream and a cat fish. No. Oh, and I'm here by your much. I'm here, Mania Joey, Maestro Nami. It would be oh, a day and a day. Yeah, my Taka 40 almost
0: is a day in Padio, Mr.
1: Yeah, day. I say, oh, day,
0: or day,
1: or day,
0: or day.
1: I go to America, make a dream, mommy.
0: I go to no name, Namudia. That's a boy, and
1: no promise what day or day. No, my feelings are never quite was as. Come on. Takwadi Samuel Kwadede Yuenchi. I just saw the Kakreguzo. My allowance, Kakreguzo. My own extra time, and I am more extra time, Kakrana. Full time. Full time, and I'm saying, yeah, go be at you know. Okay, boy, extra time, Kakra, Takwa, Uko, Daniaba. Found my nation's FC. To be upon the tunnel. In who? Penalty box in the move. Nation FC cross the Bekomo cross and I call one epimetric corium. That's what I be. Namponiso Media Magnani Treddy team 55 minutes. Opia Achani Bobbina Subitia Maneli di by a goal. Nation FC, my first champion of champions and a super cup. I'm going to hear some better ninth club. I'm a winning title for the first time almost a year of participation. I've been found myself for many crap on the bench. I'm with that from back. Nice pass to the left, and I should have been referee said foul. It was a pass for Jemaine Abdul for Taro or Drago. Drago. Ushani Nua, Nene, Nabasa, Uncasu in Bobo, Aquafon. And so, Nico to join in the Edgemano.
0: On your bad addition, Edema Nations FC, Yehunu first half, especially, you know, on the runs near the what I say, sense of urgency, we name her. Or you very much purposeful, sir, obey your baby, Ama Nations FC. But then again, I feel, sir, timing of his movement, the decision making, need be her, and shed end to tomb. I don't know whether a new environment in internet or finding a difficulty there. But if you said the continent when the Muna Nations, they buy, you know. We should see that individual brilliance, you know, anymore. But in the high movement, you know, be behind there. Eric, and shut down your bad of a player. But Nyakano, the final.
1: Product.
0: Yes, absolutely.
1: End product, and then you have to fair. Yentra Sebefa, OTA, Mitiema, 92.9 FM, Watakwa, Asempa, 94.7 FM, Wakra, Mitiema, Minkumusu across the Mebamana, Queen, and so that between Amfa. Nation says that take care of Osorosa. But so check where I want to for referee said foul. Yes, it's a foul. Let's see Midiama. And so far, Mo Shaban Wame Jemo. I'm sure some new guys and new opportunity. Some better on Bobre Womania at the side. Nation says parody in there. Any side Midiama parody in there. New guys are winning opportunity now. How far? And on my fair.
2: Well, I'm going to make you progress. From the right side. That day or bought from Dream Sensor 20 Midiama Sporting Club and then Abdurrahman Yaya, center back formerly of Kerala United, and they only Amu and Ebo 4 and 5. Now, your partnership or boy and there with Muse, I know the year, upper midfield, wa entirely new midfield for Midiama, H. Dugley, and they would never see a kind of moment. Ocean performance, America say, there I was through Dominic Camponsa, former Accra Lions player, and they also help what team in terms of performance. Richard Appiah, we win a player last season, now we need Midiama.

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1: and so the likes of Benny Loba on your goalkeeper, on Jean Ferris Loba, and Juliano Marqueta, Chan Cham, Diplanga, Waluzo Sujiremu, and Yamin Abdul Fatao, or Drago, and Amo, a foreigner, Nations FCD, Mujinemu Siakanibi, Lomote Daniel Agbo, Ajigodi, aye. And your bad squad is on a Fernandez, but go back on there, go to separate your 59 minutes in the abo. Meno Casa, a corner kick, Mamma Diema. In Nations, Nadia Monte, Portman Trasa. Yes, a corner kick, you have a bit of a bar. Nations, the Gina Chilisa, cross number Bamwana, cross number Buna Sudapi. That's a poor one. Nations have said, we'll take care of that. My ones, the Nations fans, and who, Mediema Fono. Throw in Mediema. Twato Fomboko, nice one, sir. Mediema Sporting Club, Desmond Bafo. Bafo has switched play to the far left. Akuma Abdul Rahman Yaya. Yaya Jemu Boko, Mediema. Mediema ni Etche Dougli. Dougli a pass ko, back to Dougli. Dougli shot pass the FF cross to the Kubana. Body Kita Mediema Sulia. Now she's trying to form as a foul. One Sulia pan as a foul. Daniela is on Pesa. Udi Posa, Mejifa. Osaya wants something which is there. Foul the Mami Diema. Nation says defense in the air. Who guau? Yes, I'm a team of between the BBFIA. I was a Togli Church. Etche Togli. More the camera by Piamo Fifi Babak account. And alas. Referee Bonabain, I want in there. The drive and conquisition. Nations say, Bon, want in there. Papa. Almost a 1-0 at Toma Tremono. And I want to go at Toma Tremono. I'm going to be a count. Add someone a beche. And I say, be a count. Tom Berry, really attack the future about Dennis Corsa. Corsa. Jebona to form first start was poor. And for Trashe throwing it here. Nations FC. But Ken Minim said, still Corsa, a Corsa, and Nimunua. So far, do you see him as the Corsa, our bars of Fokuno?
2: Well, so far, Nemehuno, and your bar, the cra. And
1: Akwenya Mediema! Second goal, Mediema! Nestro in here, dangerous. First pop, watch your Usu pass an effort. Beautiful into the box. Goalkeeper Pierre, Nasuda Bienfa. It is the man, Emmanuel Anou. Emmanuel Anou, Shen Nation Sassi. What jubilee was it that being a semi former club to be jubilee? Wako, fans of Nation Sassi, Wako Pomucho, and some of your sorry pass, some of Shamu. But anything, if you are Samania Mani, I'm in Shamu Sawa, just like a goal. 61 minutes, Ken.
2: Yes, 61 minutes. I went to Emmanuel Ano, I doubled the lead for Mediema, and for now I can confidently and boldly say, even though surprises were football, but with this

0: practice. And this abre mo mortan question practice no na for yan dey. Yan hwe. I mean a well calculated attempt by Medema. Eventually o me dey born atu net so
1: cause dey. Cause pe kwen ko Medema lead by 2. I'm a passer, quiet, I'm family, dear man, Ebano. Natural nation self, taking a possession in the middle. And I spas, nation city, natural abomination, you born and fat. Beautiful interception, Medema. Corsa in the middle. According to Imperco, Pibia, Pim, so they are by Chilent and Pastor, they are by Marlaj and Mabadu. In your body, Timishio, I was so they're calling you from Swassa, nation city, cross the bum, one across the bum, and so they be one connected. One bib nation, quack.
2: Ajuman Bedu we obo kotoko.
0: Yes, spirit to Zaza.
2: Yes, inti ono di onim kotoko. But this one bafo ensu eye left back Obama Medema Sporting Club. No a former 11 wonder. So no but last year. But last year obo na fatal Sulemana ba eh. Inti we nya more playing time. Inti

0: say or be second to Fatal Suleiman and they or master some Fatal Suleiman and Monusa Bim. But I know this is a third Premier League club or ball from Bechem to Nations to Midiema. In T Nature so no Premier League in the owning Bopa, yes, experience no.
1: Experience no one so a chemia che dogly. Dogly ne Dogly Aje or some of your weapons for Tempaso Adiama Prosper Guache. You cannot perform reference and foul at Yamidiema. Foul at Yamidiema. It's your nation, Simon. My one said, Nations player back with that form. Yeah. According to them.
0: Prosper, no, not the team, Midiema, no two coin. And Tommy didn't call loan. And no more, quite Jim, my dear, you know, Prosper, you're quite Africa. Bra, number Buana, Yinsia Kayan, so Prosper, ni Midiema Terreno, and Oti, Oti venue, where I see to have a back and idea, or go straight into the starting 11 of the team. But I'm surprised. They were HA Bob Midiema, and I said, well, Bobby, 2 seasons. Yeah. Our command, you know, and also, also, now, we need more Boko, no, the boy at two at name from Nations, and I know about the ball. For me, I know was an improved player from Nations FC in terms of goal scoring. At Bechem, he was a young guy, I know old pace. At Nations FC, he became matured in terms of goal scoring. Now at Midiema, expectations no was wrong. Person carry team, you know, and that is where pressure. And by share how he starts the season with next week. Since the game will marry next week game, they better share how I know would fare.
1: Next week game on the Abarasani City. Yeah, live from TNA. I want to call obviously. Hey, champion of champions, Super Cup. 1 year champion, 65 minutes. Midiema leading Nations by 2. Yeah, live on Midiema 92.9 FM, Asempa 94.7, Adom 106.3 FM. Yes, a romantic commentary band in the 15th of April. Kejuan and Kasani Erika, see everybody. Mine Ken Kaninja, Papa Maestro. Sanson of the PM Otakwa, Midiema FM. 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I have full squad upon every POT and near the commentary at the pro. I don't think and yes, I'm Ketua Crow Takwa on number one radio station in Takwa Midiema FM. 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And then I had a commentary if you have brought Quenya Midiema in the box of Nations FC. Quenya BM cross number one. That's what I've been Nations. I'm not quite. One more CPMP. One more. H.A. Dogley. That's what I've been. Referee. A free kick in the Midiema Sporting Club. H.A. Walking an artisan walk on artisan walk on artisan walk.
2: Yeah.
1: I talk from AFL.
2: Yeah. He's a very good player. No two ways about it. And I think that. The newly recruited players for Midiema, no, he's one particular player who stand it all. So far, to send an emotion about the canoe. And yeah, me no one and yeah, me one because Obi a monitor closely. Biano and him H. Dogley no bit me a year. Oh, call Heart of Lions, share. The first season with Heart of Lions, so called Boston midfield, no, or Jib

0: Nations FC. And MCC, minim whether the inclusion of other players on free bench by any normal game necessary. It looks like the second half, no, a better second half for Mediamas compared to the first half.
1: Better second half. And more, you know, one say, Doglina, teams in April on the Hosa, as they know, Quas, and Oqua, and Ezoqua, and in the end, no, Quambia, Sereno. Napri and your mommy team.
2: Those days Nanka Kotokoni has never played, no. And the Mediama Sporting Club, your big side, you'll be to me at all. But we say Mediama, a nation's air substitution. Once a Nicolas Mensah now, a former Legon City's captain. And a Richmond in Siakuka, Jobe Musobo Young Apostles. Last season, Oji, three man of the match I was. On a right back. Interchanges on Muya and the experience. And a Bimamuhe, so meet me a year one goal be against Mediama Sporting Club.
1: Yeah, just a one goal be to me about many club and a better. Foul from Mediama Sporting Club 2-0 about 67 minutes. Atomwaro 6.3 Asampa 94.7 FM Mediama 92.9 FM Altaqua and then in a Kijuan and Kasani Erika Sierubari Mediama Nyakuya Sobeshadi Tosumi and San Ampae Jabba Fana San Family Cabin Abeche. Yeah, Mediama Nye Mediama Wahoso Tashot. Beautiful. What a save! What a save! Arnold Jean-Faris Benny Loba. My goalkeeper, the man, Nations FC. Woo!
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1: Dominic Amponsa.
2: It's a former Accra Lions. They won't say, only Tanko Yejuma Accra Lions. Then you want to say, Tanko, see, Dominic, blame me, waha. And all banners will deliver pepe pepe the amour.
1: Deliver pepe pepe, rebound on Amfati. Nations FC, any charity team. Akwenye ni emitiye my sporting club. Dominic appears cross. Nasu lebi enye. Enye. 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Tebe, goal kick the Man Nations. Goal kick the Man Nations FC. Kumwa, ene, sedasi, kumwa, jama, deshe, ene, kruni, ene, suwa, sempani, atom. Ere, se, mu, kile, mu, din. Aman, four, eche, four, mu, bo. Menoka, se, Real Madrid, still leading. By 3-0. Oh, United, kine, befa.
0: Ebefa, sir. Hey, I expected, but Ebefa, Munya Butre, Carrick, and Ebefa, Carrick boy, Eduma, and Munya Butre,
1: yes, and also Ebejma. Boy, yeah, boy. Man United, a fortune formable. Nasu Yadia or TNA, 69 minutes in the abo. Mediama, Minuna, Mugusu Krikrim, why the commentary about Piva, Natural Mineral Water, and then you saw Piano more TNA, who would have been watching with you. Oh, Roman Wajodi P. No, I Jimmy Sofa Piva. And another game against TP Mazembe. Can promise our TNA live.
0: Yeah,
1: I want to promo you so cost of can promise. Koso,
0: yeah,
1: we're performing here.
0: We're performing here.
1: And it's added in where they are coming out in the bed. The auto ticket. Yes, I will talk about help. The other incentives that they come out and I come out.
0: Internet gift in wow. Yeah. Very innovative from great. Mediama. Yeah.
1: And the crack champions and all about what you want to energy drink.
0: Yeah.
1: So you can imagine. It's going to be a wonderful time. Abra Mediama, TP Mazembe, but next weekend, right?
0: Yeah.
1: I know better you.
0: Yeah, I know better. A very tough game.
1: Very, very, very tough game. Mediama, what you may?
0: Oh, I'm with you, my. And one of Mugusu, I'm with you, my. Because our big game ever so now the winner of the FA Cup, no, and more this kind of competition, even though they are leading 2-0 there. But then again, you can't take anything away from Nations FC. Omiya Bodo Musu to me control. Emma Ouse Mediama for no HSC Shadows any other game. I mean, team, a very good rehearsal for Mediama ahead of the African campaigner. How many TP Mazembe Ebabe Shiawahano?
1: Very good rehearsal. Goal kick at the Mediama Sporting Club. Baby Pia wa wati and can ya pay takwa fwaji or felso. Yenu yanamwa, yeni omwa me DMA FM. Yama say, maba. Munso wenye mu kinki bay. Ya jinemwa nana pay ye dragumu. 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And nyasam ketwa crani ye katra sano. Be asem pa sports crew is in town. And of course it is on me DMA 92.9 FM.
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1: Eha ni yaba. Mediama sounds different. And of course, we are sounding different. And it's a foul. Our Mediama from Wasa said, I'm waiting to be attacking the future. Ebenezer Dadea Boa Komani goalkeeper Felix J. J said I'll be Munto Mobako, Mobi and Comra, Mosan for Mami. Chia Sanji. I was already called Nifan Sodia Map to Ramani Aya. Aya Bonnie Beam, Maria Co Emmanuel Ano, the goal scorer. Emmanuel Sanche, Anonye, another calling Nifan Suasa, Naso Dominic Camponsama. Oh, my goodness, Dominic, no, I slow, Kakra. No, no, oh.

0: What you say? And they're very encouraging, and you can clearly see, sir. I mean, passing it go through, no, share the supporters in our body. So, until I'm expecting this kind of reaction from the teaming supporters of Midiama, when Midiama Airbo, Timani Didi, TP Mazemba, these are kind of, I mean, reaction, a very encouraging players in the Midiama field.
1: 72 minutes, Nations FC. A few things are beautiful. Lomote. Bon Abedi Nations. My own side is a Kasari, or yes, or Chiaqua, Shinato from Kilteni Musa, Anti, a foul in my nations. You're live on Atom 106.3. Manchester United 1, Ipswich Town 1. They also the Echo Honono. Hey, man for Bru. Bruno Fernandes, let's take care of the man you. I had the 2-0 for Midiama Sporting Club, or the Super Cup, or the Papa, Kuoma Gana, Likina Shasiano. Midiama ni nation self sin ebo. 1-2 Midiama. Interpasso Midiama string passes. Ramani Yaya. Leche Togli wakwa chile ko pebi abo. Ma won se Emmanuel Ano ose moment fobra. Ano na so e hojina ya mante. Midiama back to no bobo ko Emmanuel Adade. Ebenezer should say a long one a future aba. Now, so that be nations and say, I'm a quack. Almost say, I want to hear that. Victor Wanyama in the first half, Ubunia pa. Second half, we saw Ubunia. Now, to the man, Emmanuel Achima Batu. Menoka say, Richard Tasso was switchy player, Kodisuro Santa Paso, the man, Victor Wanyama. When Yama Bobo and Kosi, who have already Midiama American effect, Mikan effect, but come, Midiama Neba, no, what tell Bonnie Soto do? Offside. My goodness, what is this? What was he thinking?
0: Yeah.
1: So, he had all the time in the world to do that pass.
0: Absolutely. Absolutely. And Obeka, first half in the Mikasa, you know, the attackers of Midiama, as a near how Mukakra, a decision making. 1-2-3 now because only pass in and can you once a bow in and give it to me. I go Edam Mediama, no much on my third goal, but then again, of elaboration and an inconsistency, indecision in a kikabo mo and on our born is saying a good move as uncle's passing my born to attack. He could have taken the credit. What they say, unfortunately, born on to a
1: Costa. That's what I be beautiful.
2: Your friend Emmanuel Anoche. Now, Abrante, we better 3 weeks cry. No Heart of Lions come. If you saw Besanya, my Lions, you who answer about it. They are very skillful on the ball. And you don't share, maybe I feel now I started. But if you have skills, no one in Nan, a couple of only pass, now go. But unfortunately, when Timmy and yes, and you learn from that in the next opportunity, nobody improve.
1: Yen share, it's an improvement. Maybe see about Mediama 92.9 FM, Asempa 94.7 FM. Sansona Atom 106.3 Kejuan and Kasani Erika Sedibwedi Yaboya Sisi Otakwa. Yes, TNA they recommend to FIA ba a patch of way in the airprep Kwama Sisi Nashasiano. Champion of champions. Midiama. Nice one from Dominic Camponsa. But Jemo Diama Emmanuel Ano. I know saying some from Kwetchi Bima Babidi. Ebenezer Dade. Midiama ni. Abdul Rahman Yaya was a Benizer that Daniel and they said that be me from Kuya Chim Famra. And a long pass from the back. Jacob Amu Amus

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My goodness. That's what change. Players of his caliber, normally, even if we are

0: Ghana Mobon Musiti, Adeba Kwa Mo, a standard performance, no, and the fact is that me better decision making. Everyone is a good player. He's a very good player, but I think the decision making may come
1: with Bebuapa. All right, Mediama, you have two changes.
2: Yes, where your players sir. Omuni now one Mediama Sporting Club from last season, Emmanuel Owusu, a former Bechem United player. And from last season, he was part of the team. And then Prince Owusu, kind of Black Stars.
1: Yes.
2: Yes, so called Black Stars. And that is him on his swap game. Now, Ompesom stabilizes the team from the midfield. Owusu, you're very good in terms of assist, in terms of creating of chances. And then Prince Owusu, so you're very skillful. And they up the skillful boys, Ninkwan Abel. Because I'm not sure what now Prince Owusu, then he said, Nations boys, now I'm Ompesom to Chiomo.
1: Nations boys, now I'm Ompesom to Chiomo. I have 78 minutes in the Abo. Mediama lead by 2 goals to nil. Many King Kanija, Animo Shabano, commentary position. Papa Maestro, Sansun and Task Force crew of Mediama 92.9. Wa Yenina, Yabuya Sisi. And now in a Kwan Bensuna Nations Fatanika. Hey, you and I dream the Nations. And a first touch, Prince also. A lose the point on Mediama. And a lose the point of Abedin Nations. So. Nicholas Mensah. What should they have from Fifi's side? Long one. The pass name meant for Richard Tanson. And so that everyone to me and call. Mediama Sporting Club, Bejapono. Mediama. Almost said everyone to me and to check a crack around from that. Emmanuel Owusu. Owusu at Japono and Tempaso. But what saw the man in Nipa? Dominic and Ponson. Ponson Swatch and Tempaso, Prince Owusu. Owusu a pass the ball and a quiddy actually. Still Mediama stringing passes together in your own half. A long one. And a beautiful pass to the left-hand side of Mediama. The attack is great. Cross the ribbon one. Mediama. Penalty box. Penalty box. Penalty box. Cross the ribbon one. Beautiful key. Penalty. Penalty. Officer debut. Referee said that begin.
0: I think when crying, when I hear glaring, when I daho, I want daho. Or thank referee to me, edge penalty, ma Mediama. Regardless of the scoreline, you know, it was a fantastic move. Or rare penalty 18 year, and as a rare 18 year boss in him, any attorney didn't attack him. Now, come if it was a referee, you know, at this point, to bet you edge penalty. The referee could have done better on this occasion.
1: The referee could have done better on this occasion. Thank you, edge penalty, ma Mediama. Into the Bianfa. Nations again, it's ready. 2-0 Mediama. 2-0 Mediama. Jumana team, papa, papa, papa. Simana, do you watch it? Simana, do you watch it?

0: Midiamani Kitabono. A long pass from the back. On the Desmond Bafo. On a J Bono was so required on style Bono Kitamitiema. Then line is up. One Ejiaba. Still Midiama with possession. Nation's FC Fono say, hey, I'm going to say, your bum one bit me at Tiafa Sabe Hadrin. I want to hear it. For offside. Clear offside on himself, confined with the tree. Akasimano Edu. And then the referee, the better so now, yeah, I can't see anything now, but I will. And as a particular game, we know. Naya Juma.
1: 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Nice. And they say 56 minutes of action. Manchester United 2. They say Magua. What they say? Coach no at the number midfield. Michael Carrick at the number midfield. So Harry Magua at the second goal. No, at two at the Manchester United. So United 2. IPS Eastwich Town 1.
2: I want him to draft the more game part this season.
0: Draft the more game part this season. I'm going to say, Africa, they have a new coach, Slav Kodogarovic. Very experienced. He knows the Ghanaian terrain. In fact, Africa. The NBA already by early on your boss to the channel. This is Nations FC. Nice pass. I could destroy us. Lomotin, a bomb on the choir. She. Nasu de Bianfa.

0: Tapono, Anfa, Tapono, Anchibela, Anchibela, Nations, one more wire, my sweet man, say, Media Mani, Obama, and Tempasso, the Abba, Samedi, Prince Ousu, a son of sight. It's a son of sight.
1: Kingsley Bray,
0: Kingsley,
1: our division one, and Media Macofa and Fisu will be. And the Abrante and the Eban skills on us will be par. And for two seasons now, Kingsley has been the savior at a point when the results are not coming. And Kingsley be more the but oh yeah, Master Sap, because any match is in the starting, Obe Musua or Cheney Bobby Repar.
0: Kingsley, clean offside. What time was clean? And can I maybe saw who it is? Sir, a responsibility of making sure that they never cross all my fans about park in a champion of champions game.
2: Well, I mean, with regards to supporters, Ababa Gupamanu, so there a shared responsibility. Number one, the FA, number two, clubs on Mobabi Siak, especially club Obo Home, no, internuno, there, me feel say a shared responsibility. FA no or more part or some yet, or play because this particular game is on the calendar of the FA, more or less a formal duties are every match they are not. Now in their

0: Baswaye United and what Jimwa promote ya ababe do this level. I don't know whether opponent and so e can be and I may be you know the Kekaume de Babanen so I
1: Manchester United Ejano Aso United Ejano Aso din din penalty for Manchester United nti ebasa third goal no na eba no
0: we kwa no magbo ewi aha akase be pie weni peni so keke o ma bobo na
2: wow.
0: I think it's a baby be hia pa no eh the game against TP Mazembe and I know the good people of Takwa and the environment so no o mun peni ma se
2: me nim so mun ni peni ma se and we how that particular game go Africa no o ba o game no fi ana wa ye the obetumi aye bia o fi sense away no and SMP beautiful pass goalkeeper Pierre boom nation Arab Jean Ferris Penny Bola. If a lopper or bun in Campaso, I tell for Solomon Tico, National Bilomot to be a forgotten young quaint. I tell you what, the medium as Sporting Club. Jacobamo or Body Beam Cradia Fiatro. Throwing in Campaso, Nations and Macquan Quantum Transfer. 1-2, Corsa, Pasta Quacopum. Yeah, pressure. Nations Nebano, Frederick Inzole, Inzole Sierra, first was a cross number, Panyang. Nations, cross the choir and family, and I'm Pima Fiatro. Mediamas Sporting Club said 2-0 match and I won't train my ball to them. 85 minutes in the ball. I can see my name in the referee to so near. I can't say you're not going to be here. You're not going to show back what I'm going to do. Hey, boy, yeah, boy. Mr. Patrick Akoto. My name is Patrick Akoto. Maestro, we're here. So I know we're here. I'm going to see you. I'm going to say nothing. Yeah, Patrick Akoto. Patrick Akoto. Yes,
0: Patrick. I on one. My papa no ni we dia me dia no.
2: Me yesho.
0: Me dia outstanding bebre kwa wo. Outstanding bebre.
2: If you say who? Anya housekeeping some more. As I say who housekeeping.
0: No tell me here.
1: Bruno Fernandes had the third goal na peso into a converted penalty ne come and Bruno Abo Brace at the Manchester United. So Manchester United 3 IPS 1 and no any the air costu and Old Trafford and GM Kwa to see a come in Liverpool and number Nkoye. So Manchester United 3 is with Town 1.
2: It is not easy to do Sika and also particular, that's just possible.
0: Absolutely, yes, especially when you know football in this country, Nankasano, and you know.

Pani ho say about my basso no say they know all this. Yeah. That is how many sign them in now. And now still now we decided some person invest into the game. And since and so I'm about game in him so Eric and young fashion on me and but I'm impact life, you know, through the community and football.

0: Yeah, and no share was after church.
1: After church,
0: and
1: after church, is one question. After church, and we have one question already.
0: First man's phone, you point him.
1: You know, you say, we're not in a book, we catch that man, just a main throw, main throw. One of them, 87 minutes, and about. Show me over the other. We never get up by our nations of family. Beautiful back here. Cross the Kumana, cross the near one, two. Cross the Kumana, and the get up by cross. Money now. Let me have a why are you
0: why are you in the second half of the game, you know, Mitch Miakasa, the left side of Midiama, the attacking side of Midiama, are very effective.

0: Powers coach Anidin. Eddie, your friend saying Ibrahim Tanko. Yeah, Tankwashin Tatis. Yeah, Tankwashin man. But now, notice this animal to us. That side has been very effective. But unfortunately, the final decision, you know, and a hard journey.
1: The final decision.
0: Very positive.
1: Very positive. My goodness.

0: 8 minutes in Yabo. Next weekend, and the Asempa Star reality show. In fact, the next Asempa Star, next chance here, Asempa FM. So if you want to be the next Asempa Star, another day, Nipa Bird, you want to pick your forms. And I best chance here, Bird, you're going to be a heavy boom. I'm on my sports, I'm on my news, I'm on my DND, another day. Enjoy your ass. Can you not say Tibaka Crack and King? Can you not sober? And can you not sober? You're not going to be a sober. I can't bank come here, Nifa.
1: No,
0: so much so.
1: Money transfer by. Who say your cocasis of a castle in a wealthy? Maddie can I say?
0: Now,
1: I'm a miniature coon corner.
0: It was the who, yay! Nishi serves the body beam the bar on for Tashia. And your poor, maybe Sark Waddle, maybe Saka City, maybe something about Felix J. African Air Quonono. As a bookie pursue your good. Yes, bookie pursue your good. Champions League now, Real Madrid, JJ, you know, we're 2-0, and you will have a
1: that's true, very true.
0: The Felix Chay experience, no, he has to be a top of chance, and Felix Chay make an answer, and Felix Chay make an and Felix Chay make an answer.
2: Felix, how can I say, in 2022-23, Abra, media my Ebe G League, not of Rela, Abba, media my as a young goalkeeper, second round, of the Omu G League, you know, and that season, on a joint clean sheets with a year, Adriana F's goalkeeper, Joseph Addo, 15-15. From there, he's been the number one for Midiama Sporting Club. Here, Abdulrahman. Man, I have Bocarella for 4 seasons. Felix Chay, the second season. And I'm going to buy. So, in terms of experience, when you be, I remember that year, he was rated as one of the best. For me, Felix has got what it takes to lead Midiama.
3: That's an opportunity for Midiama. Oh my goodness! I'm not saying we are so careless when we should be another team. The idea is beautiful. No, so that
1: I like a precision, Kakabi. Precision in Ambwa, but on top of it all, the medical admit is one or two B, and I'm the competencies of what we are working on. Or the players or the finishing, any decision, Canadian. No, to me, Padia. Eric, I go Pramaway, and Yamuwa said, obey a superstar, our TNA. Obey one particular player. People will use him as the reference point to come to stadium to come and watch Midiama Sporting Club.

0: 2023. Almost share Dreams FC 2-1.
1: Yeah.
0: At the year this time into the three teams on your marble. Only Dreams need me ash go. And all the matches need now. So match go. It's a band say young boy champion of champions, sir. Me dear match trophy. Omo trophy dear. Omo hard.
1: Omo trophy.

0: to Accra, the Sporting Club, the Canada, Trophy Nano, you know, it's a t-shirt on missing now, ready that hey, yes, I'm to you, I'm finding a t-shirt, you're bending.
1: You're big watching, I feel.
0: Okay. Champions. Okay.
1: Into a Ghana football.
0: That's beautiful. That's beautiful. It is over. Referee Daniel Laye. Daniel Laye upon a pair. You can see it now. But we are watching in the park. Ndiema are the super champions of Ghana. After being the league champions, they've won the Super Cup. Our Ghana heading into the Africa campaign. It is all over. Emphatic victory. Woman Tresomi, a champion, Sampa. And a warm greetings. Zdravko Lugarovic. And a Tenko Ibrahim. Beautiful win.
1: Yeah, beautiful win for Ibrahim Tenko and the boys. You know, Tisene Rikanka, you know, proud to this particular game. No, be a baby, I don't say, sir. Midiama, they've been in news as a country and as a team. When it comes to Omo Batime and as Omo Bagame, we know Nomu, a team of my warm, Omu, Omuya Shemo, games are who Omuya astride games, you know, no matter some very well, and no wonder, sir, you know, Omo Boy in the game, you know, they've been the better side.
0: Yes,
1: Omo created a lot

0: apadia ejuma be wotim ne ho ejuma be wo
1: ejuma wotim ne ho
0: sitim ne ho ye ba. As if you want to compare the two teams there, I can confidently and boldly say sir, for Africa's compared to Nations FC.
1: Oh, really?
0: Because the existing players from Boho, this year in, you know, I said the quality and the standard, you know, seems the same. And a bad side here. Now, say, Juma non shada in Paye, Juma, Dean Bebre, Edema Coach and Idi Ibrahim Tanko. So, Midyama for, per this particular win, no, a win, be the teaming supporters of Midyama, Ebe Tumia Kasa, something positive, Ebe Tumia, if the game against TP Mazem, Ebe Tumia, Ebe Tumia. So, in all, no, make us a good SS, Edema Midyama, in the Nations FC, but Midyama, kickless, they say they look like a solid team. No one, someone on the Ghana Premier League got a CAF Champions League. Am I ready for Africa and Barcelona?
2: Am I ready for Africa and Barcelona?
0: Yes.
2: Nation self in Tiara, where a showcase of whether or not you are ready, showcase of talent. What put it together? How they caught your man anymore? And first of all, did they deserve to lose?
3: Well,
2: Nation, did they deserve to lose?
3: Well, media my air out player, and they deserve to win. And so for Nation self, obviously they deserve to lose.
2: Okay.
3: But it's positive for them. I'm out to a lot of new players.
2: Okay.
3: Now, what do you have to do? My new players. Competitive game, no. I'm bet my now. I had about an American Nation service to bet me. I hear in a competitive match against Midyama. Most of the foreigners need to prove me a very good side. Now, again, my observation has to do with Midyama Sporting Club. The crop of players over there, Bam Midfield, or the new players, you know, and that is Eche Dogli. Can he perform? Yehu Sendo, Oche Boys, Nitali Party. To Abdulrahmani, I had a centre back on my turn for fun. Okay, a good performance at Midyama showcase here. For Nations FC, I believe they got what it takes. Midyama were too strong for them.
2: Okay.
3: And in their moment, lose here. Now, you share two things. Midyama playing in Africa, Midyama playing the league, Midyama playing the Africa. Nations playing in Africa, Nations playing in Zone 2. Division 1 league. Can they perform? Mission Nations, not Message Division 1. Can they compete and qualify again after one season? Now, bet me about now. And I did back home, you sure said the life of the Lisconsa, Nicolas Mensa. I'm not back for that project. Look, you're called Africa, you're called Nankoya. The major responsibility is for nations in Brabant. Can they do that? And of steam also. Now, for Midyama, Africa, huge responsibility. I said something in the cage one.
2: Okay.
3: Midyama cannot afford. CS Omon qualified to the group.
4: Manchester United 4. Manchester United 4. Ipswich Town 1. And Napoli 1. Como 1. Real Madrid 4. Malaga 0. Real Madrid Diano Japan. Manchester United 74 minutes. United 4. Ipswich Town 1. And Nidia Ekosu. Back to Taka.
3: You've seen a new setup. Good. Afa. But a consistency. A lot of work needs to be done.
2: A lot of work needs to be done. And so, Nations FC going away to Diarra. And of course, going away to Diarra. That's a huge task,
3: yeah,
2: I know. Yes. We'll say, away first.
3: Yeah, we'll away first. And
2: wow.
3: 1993, we'll say, because the issue about. Over at them, okay, Africa 1992. Now, I Division 1, I relegation, and Africa. Africa now, Oko boy, and Oko US goalie, I was Senegal. With the first and second leg, one shape go boom, and I'll consider one good team. Now, I'm sure nations have learned from it. Oko Diarra, Oko Mali, and then approach number
2: two. Oh,
3: maybe to go and be more defensive, and that is why you have Mensa. You have Nicolas Mensa, very experienced players. You have the likes of Danilo. Very experienced player, and I'm sure they are part of the plan. Again, nations had the two foreign coaches.
2: Yes.
3: Who you draft and a Johnson Smith to name the red. It's nations plan. Let's see what they do. But I'll rate them after the first game against the Diarra. I'm going to boss a game new year. I'm keep it clean sheets. A draw, and I'm lose 1-0. Then there is a future for them.
2: What is the role of Awal Mohammed? I can see him.
3: Team manager. A team manager of the team.
2: Wow.
3: Awal is a team manager.
2: So the experience on our bench, then you're bad. Johnson Smith, draft Kolo Garozic. I mean,
3: My goodness. Trust me, nations will come back stronger. Except Beche maybe to I'm a division one. I'm a premier co division one. Samba, but since then,
2: I'm a
3: Sometimes it happens. you learn from it, you master the plan, and you become a very experienced person. Now, bet with the above, bro. So sometimes, who are the real team? Who are division one? One channel about premier. Into the media, bro. And now you've learned the agro about division one. And so it's good for them. They have a very solid technical team. That is Nations FC. And
2: that very, very solid technical team. That is Nations FC. But trophy presentation, eh, Koso. Many of us say, I'm going to say, I'm white. Yeah, true, any champions. And yeah, true, actually, one winners. Near the presentation is going to be happening. Sunny, I set you up near the other now. Oh, when you're bad, and I'm a white.
0: Oh, when you're bad, I mean, very beautiful, very colorful. Even though supporters and consider who are more stance anymore, now, yeah, my baby, I conclude to come on. And then I answer the inya, but you know, no. Make us a FNO, a part. Say, you bet to me, I presented the trophy for the win.

0: Fonso after the game. I'm going to show some sort of sportsmanship. I'm going to call me Dama for a coach. I'm going to say, I'm going to congratulate you. I'm together with the car team. And then they are my guard of honor for Midiama. Yeah. So, make me a quack job trophy. So, you're about applauding Nations FC for that sportsmanship. I'm also a done a day. But after this game, you know, the conversation is season. I shall say, Anissa. The business is now on Ghana Premier League title defense for Midiama. African Cup Champions League representative. Nations FC battling for survival in the Division 1. All measures for making a send their baby. And then, of course, combining the African campaign for CAF Confederations Cup. When the conversations is here in your career, baby, the champion of champions is done and dusted for Midiama. Now, season, you know, baby, shall say for the two teams.
1: Season, you shall say for the two teams. And so, the Tiara came, Nations, they come on the 5th. Now, for your Midiama, the NSO Midiama, and so, and so on the 6th of September, our home, IATNA, against TP Mazembe. Aguero, these are champions. That is Midiama Sporting Club. Would you say you are impressed about the showing and the one win?
2: Did you American say I've been impressed? If you look at the game itself, if you analyze the game, you understand, say Midiama never really gave Nations FC a chance in this game. It has been controlled from minute 1 to minute 90. And here more coach Brian Tenkwaba. So for the sort of control and the man here, as a team in this game against Nations, it gives them a good boost going into next weekend's game. Now one thing now fans are complaining about is Midiama concedes a lot. But the last 2 games at Midiama, but Ninjinano has come out. The last 3 games, they really conceded 1 goal. That was the game against Amatex at the AA Gaka Top 4. But then 3 games, conceded 1 goal. And then scored, I believe, 4 goals. It's a good test for them. And also the amount of chances that the team is generating in this game, also, very impressive. Now they need to work on how to put those chances to bed. And you know, Yanka said, it has been a good show for Midiama SC, a good show for Nations FC. But then it makes me account to say, offensively, Nations answered that offer much threat to Midiama. Maybe it might be due to the amount of control that Midiama ewo on this game. It's more team in Abaso. Now, more coaches in Abaso.
1: Wow.
2: Nations, among one more, now they need to go to the back to the drawing board and then try to improve the setting into next weekend's game against FCDR. And see, it's a good game of football.
1: Quality game. This is what we've watched 90 plus a few minutes of time added on. Midiama champions of Afi, champion of champions. The same question and Bisa Ayakwero Nana Bisao. Are you impressed by the showing now? Midiama Eco Champions League and the Nations Eco Confederation Cup?
3: Fans, Eric, if you say so far so good, the national media convinced, especially media, but we are still asking for more. Said Yaduma on Sunday, more or more fans, they are coming, but we are expecting that Yaduma on Sunday, you see, social media my team now cheering for the Champions League, The BIA said they are ready.
1: Yeah, okay.
3: But what we are seeking for and what we are praying for, they said, Yamia Duma Sunday, no, they say lack.
1: Yeah.
3: It's a lack now, ma. Obebobo, they said them.
1: Ne, Pimba, ne, Fanchina.
3: Yes, that's what I also do. Obebobo goal is as a matter.
1: Yes.
3: So, Obebobo goal is, I will gun her and I say, I will tap her. And yeah, they bet me, Abuwa. You know, look what on Sunday, what we've seen today, no, they have seen who more of it, say, Yamibu, at least, but 4 unanswered goals. And there's no way that Midiama team will make it away. No way to make good news. Now, on the side of Nations FC, I'm very sad.
1: You're sad.
3: Nations Ekobo Division 1. Looking at Usha said your team met here. Usha Midiama team, no, for 20. Nesha, Dr. Kwame, very, very lucrative. But team, no, ain't me, and you know, I'm going Ghana Premier League next season. Ain't he, what we are hoping is I'm also a cup configuration cup. I'm also a bit me happy. So far, better side not any really because on statistics, this is the 5th time Midiama hosting Nations FC. Omunia draw, Omunia do a defeat, Debia defeat. And yes, neutral grounds to go to the grounds. And I say, Titi and Park. And you know, Eric, wishing them what we cannot more corner. Yamia Duma next week, Ibina, the best results. Nations FC for the Confederation, Ibina, good results. Now for Midiama Sporting Club from Tapa. And I can tell you just Sunday, from Saturday, Habayashi Brutal.
1: Kamusi Dinalte and Kano. Menoka say, former executive council member, Tony Obin. Afwajina podium, so. Achi, so ya executive council member Jiraso. Sansona Ram Moses Sama Park executive council member Moses. On one media my idea was on for and I face on penny 43 and penny power on a nation self see. One who switch them also I will check. Age the podium, let's so come and some get to acquire divine, as we say, divine J. It's a nan in Sabre, God of Honor, and a referee, so no, referee manager, the decay, or any referee, so no, and nine, eight, nine, four podium, now quite a medano, Naya Chesaka, and be as away, and a yes, and as away, and a yes, and meta presentation, Major Mudia Makassini, Nakassi, that's so Cassidy, over to you.
3: All right, okay, Bushi, and hi, talk about TNA Park, Eric, and I say, KJU and Ankasa, Bushi, and finally, said the Kano, and the community said in Ghana by the FN, champion, the German Sporting Club in a three on record, and see.
4: 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Nia meno kasaidi. 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

0: what it takes. 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And this season, they are not holding back. 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

0: trophy. Who's got what it takes? This is where the next generation of great chefs get their start. And this season, they are not holding back. So pull up a seat or grab a popcorn or better still, join us in the kitchen. Big Chef Junior Season 5 shows every Sunday at 4 p.m. only on Joy Prime. 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

0: 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That was 2:30 p.m. on the dot.
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0: You know what I say? 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
0: and I feel any team nyina
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2: Who you are?
0: And I say, and check cry, be phone lines, no amount. 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

0: 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The next asem pastor. The next asem pastor. The next asem pastor. Every Saturday bia 10 o'clock anopa ekosi eye enwumre ekosi 12 a.m. and as 12 noon so from 10 o'clock to 12 noon to the next asem pastor na eno no bibia de dem
1: 94.7
0: eye ejume dia wani ebeje ho esanse mante what talent remember wa more talent so mbetimi aye ejuma. A Jumano Aya Sempono. A banner say, Yenina and Asu. And what Juma say, and kind news. And ask your host to show. A banner commentary. Wouldn't aye. The next asem pastor. Name Aya Juma. Every Saturday, we are from 10 o'clock a.m.
1: and
0: sports 12 noon. And I air basso. And then, Jimano say, do. 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
2: is the articles back in the room.
0: Y2K. Y2K. Y2K.
2: Because we're about to rock the entire nation.
3: Who you got?
2: All right.
0: And you man, Akosu, the year 2000. 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

0: Enti isenzo se ehwo de ye ko akwaje ani. 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Now you see, baby, Atom FM Y2K Jam.
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0: A legendary hip life iconic performance. A classic hit, Y2K, fashion and memories. Don't forget this, Basu on the 2nd of October 2026. Janobe Fiada, Ewa La Palm, Dome inside La Palm Royal Beach Hotel.
1: 0.7.
0: So tickets, you know, you're available, say. Where you single, there are 150 Ghana cedis, double, 250 Ghana cedis. No one say Obo, which me ato online. Obo short code no any. *725*, *345*, *340#, *344#. Not what tickets.
1: As
0: *725*. *340#. 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
0: And the Ecobank, Pan African Bank, Oma Daruma, Sansuena, Kojak, toothpaste,

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0: 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Oh, here comes the brother with Sassuolo, and Swetinefe, a winning by 2-1. And that was Enra, AC Milan, a winning 2-0, Editia, Venezia. See, I know the Magis, I would do a Corso.
1: 94.7
0: Sport. And here I'm in Okase, Magis, Nibigusu, a Corso. 53 minutes, Napoli 1, Como 2. Cagliari, AS-45 against Inter Milan. Lazio, any Genoa, 6:45. And Ansube Koso. And San Ochina, Leti, any AS Roma. And Su Eddie, a Pemusu Kama Kama Pa. And Tinina, I have a cock ahead. Leti, Aposu, and Su Eo.
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0: But Oko has standing, say, was Kuder to Nemoa, Italy Mua. Omo Lake, and AC Milan, on the Kuta 6 points. Jube Kuta 6. 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
1: Results I want to have been in my day too. Yeah, yeah, bro.
0: Ready to rock the world with the moon. So I hope you can stand the vibe.
1: Match day two. Results in here. Manchester United 5. Ipswich Town 2. 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

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Ayot na Monday. Ayaston Villa and Arsenal. That's Monday Night Football. Table Nini. Manchester City was

0: You know, Kasai. Geronimo, look out below. Here comes the brother with the team and the team at the Arsenal, so a three. And Princeton, so a three.
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0: My main foul, Uncle Spain. Near where the Ecosso, I was Spain, the Dianso. March day 2, results. No, saying it's here. March day 2, Real Madrid 4, Malaga 0, Sevilla 1. Atletico Madrid 3, Racing Santander 2, Espanyol, Real Sociedad 2, Espanyol 1, Levante 5, Real Betis 2, Deportivo Alaves 1,

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0: 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They are leading Valencia by 2-0.
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0: Celta Vigo and Atletico Bilbao and no AS 7:30
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0: 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Alze ni Ankes, 3-1 against Alze. Paris FC 3, Nice 0. Rennes 3, Le Mans 2. TNO.
2: Asempa Sports.
0: And it's a said here, see, your room, ewo ada leaks ninja. And here, bro, including a year Ghana, Diano. Inti ni nyina ya dia bro menu kasa gaka top 4 so 6 pm ya eno eye bibia ni Ghost Stars wo mu eni Samantha's ene ede eboy ni enso eho na mu nsa no so se adanu efiada Democracy Cup di kowieye enie Democracy Cup no yes it was 0-0 ewa 90 minutes and akotoko winning 4-1 on penalties and you know any dear course a year on Friday 0245001749 0245001749 nothing on swaba na it will be next week and a Ghana Premier League in a starting first match no any first match no and no any ever course ewo Francis of four remains a Dr. Pusha and the team no aso ye eno eye Port City omone Asante Gold 04 ana ebo within me bi akase fi asempa FM sini
3: now the fault of leni achimo odumase I hope you are here
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0: Mati, mention me that sepa unsubitimi aba 0245001749. 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I'm on the nyina preparing nyina the atom. Auntie Eric Kumasi Santoro Kaboso Kairiko, Bibi Abo Kodia.
3: I'm going to go to the house.
0: Ajeta.
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3: 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Now, you can say, Avena, referee, Charles Bull, on getting him a bee. Work on three times, on getting him a bee. Imam Mama, go, I was say, we pan a bit, my catcher, say, but when you go up. 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
0: Mate, kono abu from Rawa. 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We are bidding come on.
3: Mate.
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4: Gumwa jama this year.
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0: gumo ni mi lawyer a cup match dia.
4: Fine, Nigina, I'm saying Nigina, dear Waji, Guma, leg, na ever born. Guma, I am open at you. It is all about born, baby. Now, ball draw 1 point, Abina. First round, Ubon say, ah, draw, Abina, 17 points. Second round, Ubon say, ah, at the end of the season, Ubacore, aviation, 34 points. And then as I'm where they be, Yanimo ball last season, top four. Your ball in, ah, yes, I shall be two name. And now the can be now born in Nana. Ubo draw na the penalty anu ye de bi mu zo ensemo mo ka se ref I mean I am in blame mo colors and am so what does need no blame ni come mo penalty for no se bi penalty for ni bi e no agodwa santi betra ho the same thing lo ye na ref u be kai mi di atwam ye ni kotoko bo the same top 4 e wa ye bo 1-1 then team manager o poko fie se o mo se goal bi na 2-1 jo no ne foul mu Penalty is there for one. You can't there for one.
0: But I say, lawyer, no. My family last caller, Nafi Masoreso. Last caller, na Masoreso. Last caller, would you be a Kasefi?
5: Good morning, DJ. I'm sorry, Kasefi.
0: DJ, I'm badami too.
5: You can come, what can I say? Your family saying, Kapana, your name has a football, Kumasano. Say yeah, penalties in the GO say they cry ash on say a consultation cup 2-4 and say how to accommodate a penalty say yeah, so much magic up on some magic up, you know. The way you the penalties in the U and Kurana Masa, Yashawon, any penalties who say they didn't deny or share you went to Masa, or when that deny and I feel legal upon how to focus shown woman that win na masa kotoko has to focus woman that win na masa. Or we just papa, no one top place papa. I'm one just at division 2 now, one and I'm one now, yes, at the dinner, yes, master. And I have been the master, so master, I'm one more than 4 hours. I've been at it now. But the football is loose, loop, now, one chance to buy a Benjamin, while you are young, they say, the fence and the nation can finally pan, Yerba pan, they say, good about Michibe, Baku, Tanas, and you do my Nanka. If you are a glass by it, you will not come up with a master, and try to get the rest of it. So, I'm very serious. I'm serious now. I'm going to be on the way. Bye-bye.
0: Mate, mensu meda sipa. Anon so dine de edi about sempa 94.7 FM. 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
1: Make us and Jensen about dance floor and your mocha and monochion. 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Just in our way, Nana, Quasi Dazzy, Nana say, a hard journey. 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
2: 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I won't say afutu. 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
7: that ye ye se bibia se a eduru ba bia na ye we need to come into the room. What is our problem? Then we fix it. Beyond that, MMDAs, Mwamu Media for Musi O, Sanitation Waste, Mu Boya Ja Mayakas okay. Yeah this musi ya discano comma MMDAs on bet me a year jumano. Yeah this kana komu. And I

0: country. You go to the Western world and you have monumental projects and infrastructure over there. It wasn't built in a day. Some of them took over 20 years, 1 decade, 2 decades to get them completed. So if public funds, taxpayers' monies are committed into initiating a project, then you abandon it immediately simply because there's a change in leadership of the country. I mean, it doesn't just make sense to us as a country. And so those DCs and CEOs of SOEs who continue legacy projects, I think should be identified and placed publicly and given the needed encouragement and support to continue with that. So by doing that, others would also see that there's a need to take that route.
1: Na pani eba no se mpuntunyuma ye hyehye ne agyina so ama na kwana nimu abene mu pawsa akira de ewo mremu Department of Law ewo Public Policy Ashese University Dr. James Atimbila Abugire ano dia tu 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
3: 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Send a very own group now for Koso, or the first one, as a young physical and some cost started before me be done to. The most Yamanaka can be done now, it is 20 years. So I think say a more or minor and can call a queen in the way.
1: Open your attention in Kane, would do an inch there, or may my banner say a memo, and then she shining punt to Abinu Power Sanch Radia, a Womia Biao Suyamra. 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
5: 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I won't fire a war so no. You have a best support to me and near my crack. I bet wow now on my dream and on quite down than a flow so. Never be to say some kakra, diapers kakra, your friends a towels kakra, handkerchiefs kakra. If I suck so proud won't be. Send your bayer and bano. It shouldn't always be politics as usual. Politics stands to develop a society, and so we should be seen as helping support the community or our society to grow. In the person we can say it's an initiative I'm me taking, I'm me vampires and my baby, so No, we continue to support and uplift women.
4: Emma said the near canon no genomo Emma or man for a farm plains not about some persiaso. Say Ram Betty Crosby Mensa and in a tea and our castle ye and what ye are war pain now what lekma ayao sabia honum pizate edene dear account say Emma bebre now or bahono mama. Emma wajua mo awono. 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Ya brano brano wa mbraho no mebuwa emani bi.
6: It is important. On behalf of Lekma Hospital and the entire staff of Lekma, we want to thank you so much for this massive donations. We are very much grateful and we pray that God replenish whatever you've spent on the mothers. They are so grateful. I learned today is your birthday. And I don't know, you are honorable, you are welcome. And you are so grateful.
7: The honorable, I am so very grateful. So I'm very sad. You know, me, ensure, and kind of, I say, Obenyan, the Bia, Wabaye, and Mwasi. I'm a year more power like me. It's done it down, I'm a kind of one. You're me, ensure, and on your nickels. You need so far. I don't know.
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1: 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Any Aduno and so Facebook and YouTube, you know, I can't.

0: Sayonti and Omanpeni and you woman say, oh ma omo omani and ya omoya oma omo and kademo and was that omu pie na nyeme be a wase yenia ye tina yen answer yen almost omu yibi into na from the kaka 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
2: 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Now, no, no, that's all born who so. What a club be a good tower, or be a credit than any new so, or Mobia or the Abuels. So, school, I walk when you know to the girls, say, Uber Qua.

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2: say on one send you on a blue harbor and what hinted drech was what the whole day. What what tell be a chin what the air you now? What we know say so show be dean come on, you dear the oak and oh, my name is Kakakra. Oh, my name is Kakakra and find your way. Oh, I mean, you say, Nasa, Usheni Panama, I call Bell Cronfo or Nada was here our cyber security unit, Ghana Police Service, Juman and Casom Womb. Mama sent us out, Branty Abbott Parasu, Juma Wodini, Nayan Yereno.
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0: 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Happy birthday. And what the hon fe. Yamin Shrow, na Oman Quatentinia, what dinner. Now I come as what you know, a ready any amount. Now, Enchi, a bit yesy for mum. Na say, when Yami Aduma, Uquada, Yawada, any fiada, mia, minia, ni bra, mua, or da form.
2: Oh,
0: aye, or da form, oh, suffer.
2: You may be saying, Nayako, and same say, Diana,
0: Mua, a friend, Kwame, a champion can come. A champo can come to bass after a friend, Mose, Yamia Turin Safren. A rehore, whom, and Yamia Duma, who had a be sleeping, Yawada, Nayi to us, and if you had done so to us,

0: Balak when he said that glory, O Israel, is slammed upon high places. How are the mighty fallen? Tell it not in Gath. Publish it on the streets of Ashkelon.
1: And let Semper
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0: Of the Philistines rejoice, and let the daughters of the circumcised exult. Mr. Speaker, it is a pitiable dismal pisma. It is regrettably lugubrious that in a country that is so blessed with human resources, in a country that is blessed with oil, because of the mismanagement, because of the high-handedness, because of the medicinal statism, and because of the directionlessness, because of the consciousness, because of the purposelessness, and because of the planlessness that greeted the oil sector, a vast majority of Nigerians still continue to vacillate between exorbitant enthusiasm and irrational irritability, while a microscopic few that have piloted the affairs of this nation live in Byzantine luxury and perpetual solicitude. Mr. Speaker, today I am happy I'm a Nigerian. I am happy I'm a member of the House of Representatives. Because like I've always said, and this motion has demonstrated it for the opening time, that Parliament must be an instrument and vehicle of social engineering. Parliament must remain the constant forum of the...

A good evening to you all, and praise the Lord to you all. This is Kingdom Matters Live on Asempa 94.7 FM, and my name is Reverend Jonathan YD Blay. Oh, praise God, praise God, praise God. 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This is the day the Lord has made. Let us rejoice and be glad in it. Muma ye ninje na yen se erade animonyam na yen fa erade aseda emano on Asempa 94.7 FM where your kingdom matters life. Me den the Reverend Jonathan YD Blay ene nyumre eno obetwetwe nkomo efi sabre ku ya asofo obetinase. Oh yes.

this nation that Christ is King. We speak to the nation that be open. We speak to this nation that fall on your knees. Oh, we speak to the nation of Ghana. The kingdom is coming. The kingdom is coming. Kingdom is coming to you. Yes, the kingdom of God. Every stronghold be broken. Powers of darkness, you have to flee. Because we speak to this nation, the voice of the children of the light. We speak upon this nation, our nation Ghana. Thy kingdom is coming. The kingdom of our Lord Jesus Christ. Hallelujah. The kingdom of God.

Oh yes, kingdom has come. The kingdom has come. And the kingdom is still continuing. Asampa 94.7. Over to me the message number. You can send me your message, your text message, your WhatsApp message. I'll be reading them. And before I say I made the number, never to join. I would like to introduce my topic for today. Now what topic and who was him? But before that, listen to this one. You say, praise the Lord from the heavens. Praise him in the heights above. Praise him, all his angels. Praise him, all his heavenly hosts. Praise him, sun and moon. Praise him, all ye shining stars. Praise him, you height heavens, you height heavens, and you waters above the skies. Let them praise the name of the Lord. For he commanded and they were created. He set them in the place forever and ever. He gave a decree that will never pass away. Praise the Lord from the earth. You great seas, creatures and all ocean depths, lightning and hills, snow and cloud, stormy winds that do his bidding. You mountains and all hills, fruit and trees and cities, wild animals and cattle, small creatures and flying birds, kings of the earth and all nations, your prince, you all prince and all rulers on earth, young men and maidens, old men and children, let them praise the name of the Lord, for his name alone is exalted. His splendor is above the earth and the heavens. He has raised up for his people a horn, the praise of all his saints of Israel, the people of choosing, the people chose to his heart. Praise the Lord, praise the Lord, praise the Lord. Psalm 148, verse 1 to 14. Psalm 148, verse 1 to 14. He said, praise the Lord, praise the Lord. Hallelujah.

All right, Asampa 94.7 FM. Our first topic for tonight. Yeah, and then you're discussing about Kubejina, the National Cathedral. Because, you know, this week, over the week, coming to the weekend, on Friday, the National Cathedral, and I said on Thursday, the National Cathedral became yet another news. The National Cathedral, again in the news. Oh my God. Should we, now to your question, should we build it or not? I will say yes, see cathedral now, and I will say yes, jai. That will be our first number one topic for tonight on Kingdom Matters, the National Cathedral. I will say yes, see, and I will say yes, remember. The nominee, and I said the minister in charge now, because parliament approval knows and our president too as well in, so he's a minister in charge now, brought to his vetting. On his vetting day, the minister made a revelation, was in National Cathedral no baby sir president now will be sir Ghana so for near Christopher say any jim say basic cathedral in dia. You will never hesitate to raise money. Maybe a scan will be about baby. Now I'm the ABC National Cathedral. If the Christian community and the president say yes. So that is in the news on Asampa 94.7 FM tonight. Another one of the major story over the week was the Catholic Bishop Conference. They made a press conference over the week. And they made a lot of things. They made it to public. He said the Catholic Church has been removed from the Ghana Education Service. So they don't have any input again in the Ghana Education Service, which for me, what is the way forward? It's a very serious issue. Do you know, say Catholic, the whole of Ghana, almost a basic school, more than 5,000 basic school, Catholic school. Yes, read my lips. I did the research. The Catholic Church alone had a basic school up not more than 5,000, but 5,000 is on record from the Catholic Church. Almost 5,000 schools from the Catholic. So if such a group, if such a denomination will be taking off Ghana education without consultation, without an input for me, it raises a lot of issues. So tonight, we'll see the way forward. And then, our last topic is the interest-free banking in Ghana and matters arising. Serious question need to be asked. And believe me, I'm going to ask them. This is Kingdom Matters Live on Asampa 94.7 FM. Akakakrana programming, and you're almost 20 years on air, uninterrupted. Not one single legal action against us on any court in Ghana. That should tell you that we are most credible, most disciplined, the most careful platform ever in Ghana. I don't think so. There is any program or Ghana here. You can national issue. You can about political issue. You can about national issue. You can about Christian issue. How many problem or Ghana been here? But the Kingdom Matters have been able to do it over past 17 years and still going. I will say, Jia Basubodi, papa. Not one single court case against us, and we say it's at it is because Yasamedi Benina Obianim say. You cannot dispute about the fact. We do our research. We do a lot of consultation behind the scene before we discuss a topic. So tonight, the National Cathedral again in the news. Should we build it or we should leave it alone? And the second is the Roman Catholic Church out from the Ghana Education Service. Our Catholic Bishop Conference for raising a lot of concern. No much as a lot of indiscipline. Indiscipline echoes over your school. By the Catholic Bishop Conference. Internet numre Kingdom Matters Asampa 94.7 FM. Also for Richard Ewaha. Dr. Benjamin Ayikwe, the fiberglass engineer
He will be here with us, and he's also a reverend minister, a president of Kingdom Leadership Institute. And also be joining your life on Asempa 94.7 FM. Samson and Mr. Enya Kwenyana, and Mr. Patrick, former Bank of Ghana. Ebeka sa it was a oh angle. Masum say to che. And then you may what Kingdom Matters life on Asempa 94.7 FM. You know, so phone penny 14 pa and my very careful. And then the minkan nada. Yes.

0: Very well, Asampa 94.7 FM. Best start your first discussion by your day. Mami kind way, ma'am. Ube to me, Edu Adrinchre Abba 0244 531172. You can send me either WhatsApp or text message. I'll read it. The number is 0244 531172. That is my personal number. Please don't call. If you call, I cannot pick. Just send me a WhatsApp message or text message. The number again is 0244 531172. Now, as Mama Osofu Richard Akwabano, so let the mission run their schools, says the Catholic Bishop Conference. The Catholic Standard said, I'm going to report to Edema Catholic Standard, newspaper, and I captured this particular write up. Was let the mission run their schools. Most Reverend Matthew Jenfi, Bishop Sunyani, has expressed concern that the state wanted to take over mission schools and abolish the management structure that made them among the best in the country. He said the state also wanted to eliminate the management role of the church, which is the pillar in character formation and discipline, at a time when the state is crying foul against indiscipline, immorality, corruption, and other vices. The bishop was addressing a two-day joint national conference on education on the theme Government and Faith-Based Organization, but Partnership for Enhanced Education. It was attended by about 120 delegates from all over Ghana, including 7 bishops, regional managers of Catholic schools, teachers, and representatives of Catholic Education Institute. The conference was jointly organized by the Ghana Catholic Bishops Conference, the Ministry of Education, and the Star Ghana, a pool funding agency. Bishop Jenfi noted that some of the churches' ideas and education, like the computerization admission, were sometimes ridiculed with insult. Bishop Jenfi, who is the Episcopal Chairman of the Education of National Catholic Secretariat, said the district and municipal directors of education were responsible for admitting 30% of students into mission schools without the church participating. According to the Bishop, religious instructions and human formation were some of the main reasons that they compelled the church to invest heavily in education. He added, the church is woefully underrepresented in the board of governors of the school. They are supposed to found, own, and manage. Bishop told the delegates that those problems and many other unpleasant situations coexist in church schools because there were a commonly accepted partnership between church and state in educational delivery. He therefore appealed to the Minister of Education to facilitate as soon as possible the crafting of a partnership agreement that is fair to both unit, schools, and state. The bishop wondered why children in private schools were denied the free school feeding, tuition, and capitation grant. Noting the parents of these children are also taxpayers, which monies are used to support education delivery. He described what he called a confused and unworkable relation between the church and the state in education recovery as unacceptable because it will create more problem in the education delivery. In speech, Mr. Samuel Zen Akulugo, Executive Secretary, Department for Human Development, admitted the negotiations on partnership between church and state had been going on for a long time, and yet to define conclusive agreement has been reached. He therefore urged the conference to set a perspective of the two major players on the partnership questioning on education delivery. It goes on and goes on and goes on. And let me pick another one that I have here. The Catholic Bishop Conference. This is another article from the Catholic Bishop Conference. It says, the Catholic Bishop Conference recently raised a serious concern over the exclusion of the Catholic Church from the Ghana Education Service, GES Council. Key concern and contest exclusion from the GES led by Conference President Most Reverend Matthew Kosijenfi, the bishop criticized the government for leaving the church off the GES Council, linking this lack of directive representing the rising indiscipline and senior high school massive educational contribution. The Catholic Church remains one of the largest, providers of formal education in Ghana, managing over 5,000, listen to me carefully, managing over 5,000 basic schools alongside.
1: Wow.
0: The Catholic Church alone manages about more than 5,000 basic schools. And why should you leave these people and take them off the Ghana Education Council? I think there is something wrong somewhere. We are your Kingdom Matters, Asempa 94.7 FM, within the Reverend Jonathan Y.D. Blaine. And then you may also for Rich, my mama Kwaba. Also for Bibia Bokodia. Pacho Pijama can make a cramamina. Then say, sorry to say, and you read. And I used to say, also for Babia, Yabedunio. Yafa Kalik, the Anishas, na Yanche Babia, Yako. This is what the Kalik, this long, and yam. Men are making and the journalist Bineka. This is coming from the Catholic Church and the Catholic Bishop Conference. Say, as a UMOF Ghana Education Service, which for me it raises a serious concern, and they have raised many issues like indiscipline, immorality, and all kinds of things that goes on in the school as a result of say, you take them out from the Ghana Education Service. Let me hear you on this one.
2: Okay, so for me that's it. It's here for you now. And Besemedi Assembia Okaye. I'm a Catholic bishop, you know. Now, may are very, very, very worried. So I decided to search out small. But may I search and make me say, Assembia Okaye last week has come to play again. And they say, laws and bills are taken to parliament and our Christian fathers or organizations, you know, they don't follow up and form niakoso and as a niankoso. And there are some more Kenyan Kasankas and so forth. As Shasia 2020. As a normal Nagan Education Service Council, you know, faith based for a Akunya also, yeah, 3. In 2020, I did Mrano call Parliament. And I'm called Amendi Mrano. And I'm done 3 seats, no. A and 1. And I said, last week, so you're paying for they don't follow up with bills and laws that goes to the Parliament.
0: Also, for where they've been covered, you see, sometimes, and I was telling. When we say by your camera, make a baby child say some of the things by the grace of God, Yamia don't we know say a cassia can it to be not on air. But I think that some of the things do we need to say, like what I'm saying about when our leaders, especially the Christian leaders, if anything about parliament is like yen yen we near fan but that is my problem.
2: Yeah.
0: Because look, Rich, a lot of things goes on in parliament. And your politicians in the fort. And I might should the bill, Baba.
2: Yeah.
0: I might see a crowd here. The standing orders are making it such a way, say, private member, MPB, I bet you, sorry, I say, well, your private member's bill, not the Abetu Parliament. Parliament, you too, my Abayamra. Intimisramo Christian Council, Pentecostal Council, Catholic Bishop Conference, pay attention to what goes on in Parliament. I beg you in the name of God, pay attention. Alas, me catch her, or so Peniba, who say, look. And yeah, about journalism, it's not about MPU. Say, who expect is members of parliament they will want to do that what is needful. But I think that the body of Christ must deliberately choose people, pay them. Every time a parliament by your city, you know, that person should be at the gallery. Unless they are in camera, and your macquines will be uncomfortable. But anytime on making sure say the motions that they anything ever floor every bill, no, they can get information and send it to the Christian Council, the Pentecostal Council, the all the Christian bodies in Ghana. They should also read through, even including loans in Parliament. What's up to Asuma me?
2: I know.
0: Deputy Education Minister Utiemi Pacho, you can send me something. Let me see. Pastor Richard has raised some issue about this, so I can be able to verify from you. Where Education Minister here, Deputy Pacho Buami Utiemi Abuami. Now me no say Utiemi, so now send me. Okay, also for to Asuma me.
2: Okay. And I'm already protest. 2022 say, any acceptable. NG. Aban. That's the Sabayemra. Sit in a bed and a barco, and to be a former counselor, barco pen was a medibaso. And our Christian council, named Bishop Council for Bishop Catholic Bishop Council for a raising protest, and no. And Emma, the one slot in the cry at the mobile cousin, young former be our uncle slot in the song. That is in 2022 because they are protesting. And recently, so I say, also a former council in the bill. And in the sub action, Christian Council, the faith based seat, you know, absolutely than the bar, or man, because Sasiana, you don't know who to go
0: who
2: on
0: to put there.
2: Tomo protest, yes, Sasiana, and 2025 years or so.
0: 2026,
2: I was saying, I've also former council in the bill. Most is still I am rather say I'm running at the back. So once the communicate almost send both the Christian Council and the Catholic Bishop Naturals are communicating.
0: Okay.
2: I have part of the communication. Let me tell you, I have to maybe say, why would these people sit down and the two of them have raised the objection. But I think they see answer but they say they will take the law back to go and amend the law and then give back their three seats that faith base have, no? Now they are back to them. So, to see I'm right power what one to say, seat now you train your back up. And until the law is changed, nothing can be done about it. They can raise all the protests, yes, that's good. But then I declare, can I say, if we don't follow up and the law becomes a law.
0: So for it, if yeah. I'm listening, I'm getting right. At the time, I'm going to take that decision. Where is the church?
2: That's the question all of us are asking. It has not become a law. The seat, the three has become one. Until that law is changed, it is one seat. And who goes on? Is it the Catholic Bishop that will go on? No, Christian Council?
0: Also for
2: yes.
0: The council members, how many... people
2: I have faith base.
0: Okay.
2: Faith base.
0: Okay.
2: Seat a war. Ghana Educational Council. Seat a three.
0: Mm-hmm.
2: I have faith base. And TM found a Catholic Bishop and I say we. It's three. They be appointed at three. So better this for war. Almost schools. Catholic force almost schools. Even the Christian Council force almost schools. Until not only the Catholic. Until faith base. We sit here. They said that become one. So how?
0: No, what I mean is that
2: how they choose them, their membership.
0: Membership. Ni, I do do a seat. Ni do do a say.
2: And I make us say three. And I buy one.
0: And no, the I'm talking about the.
2: I didn't find out.
0: Okay, all right.
2: But the concerning me is
0: the faith base.
2: The word is faith base.
0: Okay.
2: So, I can't tell whether they are part or not, but the word is faith-based. Three seats.
0: Okay.
2: And now, I'm going to be able to go. And 2022, now, I'm going to be one seat. And now, the same protest is sorry. And so then they decided that, okay, then let's hold on to appointing a faith base onto the council. So that I will sort things out. And at this year, so the same thing has arisen. And I hear say the way out is to take the law back
0: to parliament.
2: To parliament. To amend it so that it should be back to that old system. And we come back to the same point. I will say a follow up with bills and laws that goes to parliament. And it's not when the thing has been done already, then we begin to raise our hands and be shouting.
0: No, but also I've been saying this.
2: Of course, and we have to keep on saying it.
0: I mean, I can't say we can't. Sometimes at the point, because some members of parliament, they were not comfortable about some of these things. But you see, we have to do it for later on when they begin to understand. They call me, some of the MP call me, and they say, "Sofum, I'm Mr. Wasama, okay, I am Paul." Because you see, what happens is that when they go to parliament at the chamber, the first interest is their political interest, that's number one, and then political party interest. So you can see that some of the things going on, some of the previous MPs, you know, they will tell you, "Sir, they will crowd there, and your pass your party as a So that's what I said, that you, the Christian council, they should at least get one person every day, every time, on Betianika and Manta to be at the gallery. So every motion paper, everything, every bill that will come in, because they will advertise it. When you see it quickly, you go and give it to the council, the various pastors on our church council. Then they will look for expert. Who they are saying with you, your only duty is for you to get the information, send the information to the necessary people. Then let the expert sit on it. My council, where
2: so do you have to be at the gallery? So see Parliament TV. So they start from zero to none.
0: And to one of them monitor.
2: And you just need people to monitor, research people to just monitor.
0: But also, me, I see maintain. I'm not super poor, but still,
2: they have to follow whatever means.
0: I'm gonna decide this Amber TV. So what will you do?
2: I agree, sir. Whatever means they will do to follow, yes. They have to follow.
0: Yes, sure.
2: Whether by TV or being there, they have to follow. That is the thing.
0: I think, sir, the body of Christ will have a problem in Ghana. I mean, Canada. Myself from Pinufo, behind the scene, I've spoken to some of them. We have a serious problem because it looks like our interest is not there, and that is the powerhouse.
2: Yes.
0: Not even the executive, because everything that happened to the executive, they will bring it to that house for approval. And it looked like the church has left that place vacant, thinking, say, the members of parliament in our thinking, they will do what they think it had to be done. But also,
2: and when it comes to amendments in Susuno, I know you're quite different. And we say it's really about 2 o'clock without Dolly never say some days by pass and then I done it. And you know, will not be like the way now.
0: A buffalo.
2: A buffalo now. Yeah, be mukasakis. But remember, they already better. They may not even. I don't say some days, either 14 days or so, 21 days. It'd be better. Not sad days, you know. Hey, laugh. Sad that you say the amendment has been carried out. And also, you know, you need some technical people to follow some of these amendments. Sure. And one said those days, no more amendment due to this motorcade, MP's motorcade, no. Yeah, past year, some of the ministers were like, did themselves, they are not.
0: Yeah, sure.
2: So, amendment is different from maybe a fresh bill. Yes, soliciting call for opinions and things, but amendment in there, it's really
0: said that hold it up.
2: Over who are now, passing, you say, not minimum, so you're passing. And so we have to follow up. But the Omorezi issue be an.
0: The Catholic Conference.
2: Among the Christian Council, let us not take the okay. Christian Council out. The
0: right.
2: Two of them,
0: all right.
2: They did a joint communique. Issue be Omorezi, I don't know, I feel like a band should look at it for them. Memorandum of understanding, though this three cities have become one city, they are not a different thing, but they had an MOU, especially one or two things, guidelines, be able to say, or more following things. Up till now, they have not signed that particular MOU to bring it into fruition, we raise that issue, and so they expect about to sign that MOU. And what brought the whole issue is when Ghana Education Service had the guidelines for schools. What was the guidelines, you know, to come for Ghana Educational Service Council?
0: Yeah.
2: And I saw those also, they don't have a seat there. Thirty na be baako. Baako no so one na ekoso. And because of that,
0: abey vacant.
2: And now a guidelines have come out, meaning that their input is not part of the guidelines. So that's what raised the issues. You come and blame us, faith-based churches, you come and blame us. Yet the guidelines you have brought, we don't have an input there. But who is the cause?
0: Okay, Pastor Richard, let me ask you this. My name is Sawi. Do you subscribe to the people? I'm going to say, if that will be the case, the faith-based should take back their schools from the government.
2: I don't. And you can't take it too, because the government has invested heavily into those schools. Mimic or Presby School. And the kind of investment that have gone on there is not the faith-based church that did most of the investment there. And it will be very difficult. But if it will be very difficult to part ways. But there is all agreement there. There is always fine tuning. You have to fine tune. I mean, it's not rubbing shoulders and who is big or who is not. We all want a better life for our kids. So you just have to judge and get to an agreement. But I think it's going to be very difficult for these churches to 100% take over the schools that they left.
0: Why do you think? Do you think they cannot handle it?
2: Handle they can handle, but the investment into the schools abiding. We may have to come back to be a fee paying
0: with the concept cross a free SH abim.
2: Yes, free SH abim. That's what I'm saying, that we may even have to go back to fee paying. And it is not 100% in my school. This no. Obia cool heads, entrance in Kasana, where the wrongs are, we fix them. Now it should go on. Yes, it's a faith-based churches, schools. So we expect discipline and those stuff. And discipline.
0: And that's one thing. I'm saying, they are communicating. So it's a result of breakdown of

0: It was an MOU. It will instill some discipline to it. It ensures how the school will be run on in terms of what is expected of the faith-based schools. And Tisanka, the government have also done its part by signing that MOU. It spells out how to govern.
1: But we don't know what is in there.
0: The details, no, but the summary is what I'm telling you.
1: Okay.
0: How the schools will be governed. How discipline will be ensured. Enter the movie said, you see, now break down discipline thing. The way out is the MOU, no more, ministry and our education service in the signing, you know. They should sign the MOU and let kickstart it. And what brought about is the guidelines about also the on also guidelines about how to govern the schools, you know. And they feel they don't have an input in those guidelines, and that is where the problem is.
1: Now, but let's look at also this point. Okay, my mama also for penny Dr. Benjamin Ayukwe, my mama Nakwaba Apostle.
2: Yes, sir.
1: The Benny Apostle, Bishop. Bishop Pacho Akwaba.
2: Yeah, right.
1: Bishop Dr. Benjamin Ayukwe, the fiberglass engineer, the president of the Kingdom Leadership Institute. And I feel so a lot of things, a farmer, everything they inside. What Babi do, Doc? Akwa Babi.
2: Oh, you made that say.
1: I'm so what follow conversation.
2: Very.
1: We are dealing with the
2: Calic Bishop,
1: especially with me. I pick the Calic Bishop and as the Calic Church is special because I follow their communique very well. And I feel now, Pastor Rich, I draw my attention that it's a joint communique between the Calic
2: and
1: the Christian Council. But let me, the Calic alone has about 5,000 schools across Ghana.
2: Yes.
1: And how?
2: They have 5,453 basic schools.
1: 5,453
2: basic schools, 82 senior high schools, 41 TVET schools, 4 special schools, 13 colleges of education, and then 10 tertiary institutions, including nursing training colleges in Ghana.
1: Now, how do you take such a group?
2: Yes.
1: From the decision?
2: And as a matter of fact, they started building schools before Ghana existed as a nation.
1: Wow.
2: Yes,
1: Doc, before Gold Coast. Let's move into this whole issue.
2: Their first school was St. Augustine in August 15, 1930.
1: Wow.
2: Yes. Now, thank you very much. Yeah. I think yourself and Apostle Richard have done a lot of justice to it. Now, because Apostle, this is something you've been saying for a long time. The church is not really interested in politics and the parliamentary proceedings. Say niama bebre koso yeti hokeke. Now it's true. I remember very well. Now before I make be my uncle one day. Okachireme say, unim ye clean up. Ewo o community. Na ye see ye meeting. Sena ye be ye clean up ni here di bola chinse ni be kwa ko si no. Na wan ko meeting ni bia. Omu kotina se na ye meeting na. Wa won ko no. Ufi enim na di bola chinse ni be ba be si.
1: Wow. Because who knew be?
2: One committee ni be. It ya can so of a two a new quani so say one a ben. Can a ba and it me a be fine. Who knew what makes a mountain the ball chins in Baba BC with him?
1: Unishika.
2: And that is what is happening to the body of Christ. Because we assume that, you see, we have a fallacy that, oh, because we are a majority, oh, because we have the numbers, we have the people. But you see, the challenge we have, you see, until you dam water, it doesn't produce energy. Do you get it? It will be to move sako sumbo.
1: A super.
2: Now so one damage you know, and daikeno, and divertino, and fa turbine mwa.
1: And yet you mada.
2: And produce electricity. And so you can actually be 5% and have power, and 95% will have people. It's two different things. At any given time, how many white were ruling Africa during colonization?
1: Kakrebi.
2: And so the problem we have is what you have been saying. And you see, I've always said something. Say, we are blessed with democracy. But democracy deal with numbers and organization.

0: Can be na mim can be yes and I can but into ye be a pronoun, sir. Can be na miss me can be. Na it wo ye can be a yeah, ye can be no. Unco honco, unco, co she said, then I'm all ye there.
1: Omoka.
0: Some will cast or china no pound to me woofu. I know china no pound mind to me cusqua. Conico tibie. Nebra nebi timwe. Like you said, that somebody for the body of Christ must be at the floor taking data, any information, bring it to the expert. Uncle even added, Christ said, parliamentary TV, we should have somebody who is monitoring it consistently, build ahead the core parliament, until if there is a further and better particulates needed.
1: Now afraid your honor.
0: Now afraid your honor. We need a correspondent. We have not done that. And look how powerful. Look at even so, which means that even the Catholic MPs in Parliament are not faithful to their new church.
1: And that's what it is.
0: The Catholic MPs, which are in Parliament, even them,
2: strangely, the speaker.
0: you get it. The Catholic your friend is MPs in Parliament themselves. Have not even been, they couldn't even go through that. And like Uncle Richie said, it's true. I remember I was on Dr. Indum's radio station.
1: Okay.
0: What was the name? Prime FM, before he bought it. Okay. I used to be on Prime. And I remember the time they brought the genetical modification issue,
1: yeah,
0: where they were introducing the GMO foods. And I was one of the vehement against it.
1: Against it, yeah.
0: Myself, Ernesto, of CPP later. And I remember when they brought it, I did the research, we analyzed, and Charlie, we bombarded it. Then you know what happened? They took the bill and changed the heading. And they changed it, and then they did it now, plant breeders
1: bill.
0: And so I happened to have access to the information. Then when I read through, I just saw that they've subsidized the word genetic modification with plant breeding. Do you get it?
1: Yeah.
0: And like he was saying, one of the ranking members in at that time on agriculture, they didn't know the content. And so we're on air, and then I read the bill, and I started talking, and so I said, so, no, we have not passed the plan. We have not passed any genetic modification. I said, honorable, you've passed it, but you passed it as Plant Breeders Act or something. And he himself did. He was shocked. And so, me bank and me see from now me the pressure there bank and me page a boy. It is similar. Let me the abema, because that is what we are talking about. The game is democracy. And the earlier the church wake up and find out that if he doesn't get up, whoever will get there will make the decision for you. It's not about, look, if you read the Bible tells us, say, in the days of after Joseph died, now the children of Israel were multiplying. And what did Pharaoh say? He said, let's deal with them wisely. With all their numbers, they took them into slavery. True or not true? And so I believe strongly, and the reason why they were able to do that was that there was nobody in the palace who could tell them that, Charlie, at cabinet meeting, we discuss how to turn you guys into slavery. Charlie, munyan tem, readjust, move your money out of the economy, re-strategize, or do anything. There was nobody there. Remember when Israel was in slavery again? At least Mordecai was at the gate, like you said. So where is our Mordecai at the gate? What is a Mordecai at the gate? Who can hear what Haman is planning? So that he will tell Mordecai. And Mordecai will be able to tell
1: Esther
0: that, Charlie, we are going to perish. And Esther said, is that what is in the bill? He said, no, I'm going to talk. You organize the people. Let them pray for me. I'm going to talk to the king, Ahasuerus. So God has given us the principle and the formula in the Bible how to go about it. And you have been repeating it. Said, we need a Mordecai at the gate. We need somebody at the gate who his interest, the same way Asempa can send Ebesuma representative, Yebo Bola, Asempa journalist or who are, or no, Juma say, or reporter Mahwana Asempa. anameboa. Nti the same way no Christian Council, Catholic Bishop Conference, Methodist and all of them, if we can come together, get one person or two, and they are reporting to us any law or anything that is taking place, then a decision can be made. But yes, we can't blame anybody.
2: Oh, yeah, we can't
0: blame anybody. The politician is a politician. And like you said, he is there, number one. They even have a whip, which will whip you to align
3: in
0: a
3: direction.
0: And moreover, when the guy was going to parliament, it was not the church that finances budget.
3: That is another angle.
0: Debi.
3: Interest
0: is bia.
3: Yeah, investment bia.
0: Debi. Akwai ko parliament on one hebre ni bre. Asori ho kro ba wa. Asori ni expertise obe maniska. Ye harvester. Obe meje ni die. Into akwai be ye boko akohwehwe ni sika. Ah, onu abe bre a kodu ho du wa osi o Kristo ni nte. Ondwe mo ho. Once it was the party that looked for money for him to go to parliament. Who do you think he will be loyal to? I believe, said the body of Christ, we need to really sit down without emotion and be realistic with ourselves. So we have numbers, but we have not dragged it. We have power. Look at the Catholic Church, a strong institution like this. All this was, like Apostle said, it started 20. So how many years now? 6 years. All these 6 years, what have you been doing? When it started immediately, when they were taking this act to parliament for the amendment to take place for one seat to be reserved, why didn't you make noise? Why didn't you come out and say and organize a press conference that this is an issue? We are the second largest provider of education in Ghana. There was three board. If one go to the Kali Church, maybe one goes to the Charismatic, one go to the Muslim community, and now they are taking our own from us. This is it. And then you make noise, but you sat down for 6 years. And this is one problem of the church. When we have an issue, you be dead and you say, I should pin under the carpet. When, as you say, a bro, yes, so I'm a dear co-parliament, an act has been done, and then it's come back. You must go through the process. Where were you all these 6 years? And so, as much as we say that what has been done is we don't accept it. And like government has promised that they will go back and work on it, you know. We thank God for it. But I want to also say to the body of Christ, say these are the warnings Jesus gave us in the book of Revelation. When he spoke to the churches and told them that, listen, you think you are alive but you are dead. Mm-hmm. He said, watch. Watch and pray. That's what Jesus told us.
3: Thank you, Doc. But let me add this one. The body of Christ, Munim say, assembly election, Ebasu. I have elected assemblymen.
0: Mm-hmm.
3: Go and look at the people who are vying to go for assembly.
0: Correct. Members.
3: What are we doing? Doc.
0: Apostle.
3: Doc.
0: Apostle.
3: Doc.
0: Very true. And you know what we are talking about? That is it too. May say, if you don't, if you say yes, it's a ball are you come meeting, one could be a the ball are chasing no. And one of the principles, I believe strongly that the body of Christ now must be equipped, and we must be active participators, no longer spectators. We must be able to harness the energy, the power the church has. Listen, the body of Christ should be able to form a non-partisan voting block. Yes. Non-partisan.
3: Doc, can it be?
0: May say the body of Christ should be able to form a non-partisan voting block of 500,000 to 1 million people. Yeah, floating voters.
3: That's why.
2: You have to start from a place. Even if you was at the now you have shown a
0: seed. And you've sent a message. Yes.
2: But the end of
0: vote.
2: No.
0: Yes, no. Sir.
2: It is a means to send a message. And we have to start it. Somebody must lead it. And this, the Christian Council, these organizations are leaders. They have to start doing those things. If you don't champion it now, it should not be there in the future. But what she says is here, a seed, it will grow. And the future, they will take us serious.
0: And you know, Reagan came to power because the body of Christ in America formed a voting block.
2: Yes.
0: Because they saw that, no, Reagan, most of the policies of the charismatic and the progressive in America, it was Reagan who was buying into the idea. And they came together and said, listen, this is a group of believers. We are pastors. We have these numbers. If you are willing to support the church and strengthen it. It was that which produced the Billy Grahams and all that.
2: This particular one, is a charismatic movement blog, you know, a project de Trump.
0: It's true.
2: Yeah.
0: Do you get it? So we have the numbers. So we need, what we need right now is to have a non-partisan. It's here, dear. Yenye enye NDCU, yenye MPP.
3: Nepanim
0: Empire or Etnasia. Because you see all the things that are happening. I don't want to jump your gun, but when I like the Islamic banking and all this, listen, me, I don't blame anybody. I don't blame our brothers, the Muslim. They have their right. It is a democracy. They can ask for what they want if because they are organized. Because the politician, during election, he comes to the Muslim community and then he asks, what do you want? They say, we want Islamic banking. We want Arabic to be taught in the school. It's a democracy. They have the right to ask.
3: Yeah.
0: They say, we want what? What again? Are we shouting? We want Islamic teachers to teach. We want them everywhere. It's democracy. The politician also say, okay, so if I promise to do all this for you, will you vote for me? And then he said, oh, sure, we will vote for you. Then, okay, fine, we'll vote for me. When I win, I'll do this for you. Then he comes
3: it's like contract.
0: It's contract. And the whole thing is about numbers. When you are going to vote, the Christian vote is not different from the Muslim vote. And then the Muslim community in election are able to organize themselves better to push any candidate they want to. And so any wise politician will see that the place has power and has organized a system. So he goes to them and they say, oh, yes, this is what we will do. Then the guy says, okay. Then he comes to Christian community. What do you want? You don't know what you want.
3: We didn't say anything.
0: You didn't say anything. You never say you want a national cathedral. You never say, okay, Mr. President, this is it, our agenda. We want you to finish the national cathedral. If you are, you must accept it, that you will find a way. Even if government will not put money inside, you give us the political support. We will come together, raise funds, and then that will be done. Okay, fine. We want you to introduce BK, Bible knowledge, back into our system for us.
3: Okay.
0: We want you to have Christian studies in the curriculum for us. This is what we are looking for. The politician looks at it and sees that there is a voting block of 2.5 million people.
3: 6 million.
0: 6 million people. And he finds out that the last election he won by 500,000.
3: Yes.
0: You think he will listen?
3: Ah.
0: He is going to listen. But if you don't organize ourselves, and when the politician come, the only thing we are looking for is offering, and we are looking for our small donations in our churches and give him front seat and give them appellations, and they come and they find out that the whole church, if he gives them 10,000, he can buy them. So watch it when it is election. When the politicians go to the churches, it's only donation they do. But imagine they sit down and say, listen, we thank God for the money you want to give us. But Papa, put the money down. You remember that some communities in the Zongo, when the politicians were going to share rice, and the boys refused them rice. Do you remember?
3: Yeah.
0: You think that community from that day, that politician would take the boys for granted again? Never. So during election, you saw politicians going to churches, and they were giving money. They were giving money, and that was it. But if we come, and then we say, no, we beg you, thank you for the money. But you know something, what we want you to do is that, you see, this is our community. Imagine the body of Christ as the voting block. We come together, we analyze all the constituencies, all the district, and identify three projects in all the district that will develop the district, and when they come together, they will develop the nation. And then we decide that by the time the politician come, Christian can council, charismatic, so and so, all the councils, about 30 councils that will be able to amass about 6 million votes, like we say. We see the politician that we say Ghana has become like a construction site. These are the projects. In a district, we have this school. In a district, we have this hospital. In the district, we have this road. In a district, we have this challenge here. And we've gathered all of you, this, and we have created like our manifesto of development. Look at it. How many can you do? At least if you can promise us that 60% of this will be done, we'll have our support. After 2 years, we will come to, after a year, every year for the 4 years you'll be in power, we shall review it and we will come. We will sell your government even if you do good. You will not need to do campaign.
3: 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Now, let me see, let's back to the Calic issue. Now, encrophonon soa, individual members or more council no so no so mo so no disappoint because e bi kwa sorry e bi so e come mosque. What are their, what is their role, what their input to bring on board, say that particular aspect of omo Christian life or omo Islamic life no be play our Ghana Education Service.
0: Also, if you read The Wealth of Nation. Okay, if you read the Wealth of Nation by Adam Smith. Adam Smith says something. He said the baker doesn't wake up in the morning to go and bake bread because he's thinking about you. He does that because of his own interest. That morning, he needs his children's school fees to be paid. So that night, he woke up and didn't sleep early to go and knead the dough and go and bake the bread. You know, he's thinking about himself. Like I said, it is up to you to think about yourself. That's, you know, you see, like what you are saying, that we must not assume that the politician is in our interest. It's the same thing, we must not assume that whoever is on that board is in the interest of the church. That's what I'll say, Uncle Richie.
2: Then we also have to enlighten the Christopher Omuwa into politics. We have Yabo Mordekaya.
3: 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Then the Reverend Jonathan YD blaming me, did you medi and which I mean, so phone pinning for becoming Sir Richard, Pastor Richard, a professional accountant in the body of Christ. Unim say program where the name default pa brutal and proper research. Pastor Richard Ayeb Asofupenia Order Kingdom Christ Faith Church ano awo ablikuma olebu ena otin nkano sansona mibra peni ana minua ye Dr. Benjamin Ayukwe or ye bishop esanso ye fiberglass engineer 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to ye big man pa no tiano into pe aye transparent roofing sheeter who Fred Dr. Benjamin Ayuku who see Nambi who see hotel who see warehouse open side transparent roofing sheet in the Biashema who Fred Nanti where engineer fiberglass engineer on no to me day fiberglass on me a speedboat winum speedboat omo ye na chana for na beto no mo di akọ ye no modification no man sand yaba and company na ye the company eye jacuzzi winum jacuzzi omo di fiberglass na ye na I'm telling you he's a big man into ono so dem ha asempa 94.7 fm aso for ye oni pa won so we are not using them we have to start using them and I mean so me ha aja me so me ye watch my me da Bidaha, me watching said the echoes. I Asempa 94. Me the my sons of Isaac and me daggett in anope and I mean monitor near my old boy won't zammy home god and I just a man who mem blue alarms is here. My sons you a professional architectural draft man. Me drop plan, me sit down, Sansuna me da asoriano. Osofo, let's look at this angle, say. We are still on this issue about the Calic issue. Now, idea a hard journey, Bibri. What do you think is the way forward now for the church? And I said, it's not limited to only the Calic. Minimum say Methodist for whom, Presby before whom, now, crap Pentecost for Beshem. It is a lot of things, churches, but even our brothers, the Muslims, they are part of it. Almost see more of mission, Ahmadiyya mission, in our SEC secondary schools. What do you think will be the way forward? but you better have himself for better. Now, be me now, mean to me, no one didn't come on. I sent for 94.7 FM. Ube to me. Obe to me, Eddie, wo number, wa drink tre abba, na makain ama 84 ati. Number ni ye 0244-531172. 0244-531172. Udi wa drink tre anba, makain ama 84 ati. We, eye minu ya bema ba kwe, kebi, kwekubu ati ni otie mi. Wasi, good evening, I'm listening to you. You are doing well, as kwekubu ati ni, ena afinsu, weinsu, eye, I say good evening to you, Pastor. God bless you for this wonderful program about the cathedral. It is a pledge a certain president made to God and failed to fulfill. It is not an idea of entire nation. It is a pledge made by then sitting president and the money that went in into that pit. I think this cathedral matter should be taken to parliament and do a proper debate as to whether it should be built or not. And even if it should be built, the location must be changed. AKD Daniel from Cantamansu. AD Daniel from Cantamansu. I have another one from Pastor Wills. Pastor Wills says, good evening, Reverend. The church should take back their schools. It is and its management. Our schools used to be a place of moral training and impacting knowledge. Our schools are not safe under the watch of politicians. I am Reverend Willis from Tema. Reverend Willis from Tema. Uso makan wudi ano. Ube to me, Eddie, wadwin chile abba 0244-531172. 0244-531172.
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3: Okay,
4: so for me, that's it. Na ye ka, Christopher, a war. Mpenyin die wa ban mo so mo nso adi yan shamba na and yes na Dr. Ben Kaino ono je no ho first enti all your secondary emano but sankro fon pese me bo mo koko the way Mordecai e ka kire Esther no o ka kire Esther said and dream say wo she Palace. Mm-hmm. Ah, hene na ye ukunwana so ye queen inti. When the distraction come, it will affect you and affect your family. But who knows, impose say, because of such a such situation, a rade apejao, ababetna, ama osa akwenye. And to every Christian, be a Christo nimbia obenya akwenye say, you serve in high office. This is the message to you, say. Who knows that you are in those places to advance the cause of Christianity? And I say, you are in those places, celebrate, you project the God you serve. Mm-hmm. But ye di niyama ba nao diye, fi infa hon, me, the people you are dealing with, Bible said they are wise. And so you can't sit down and tell yourself, so as for me, I don't care. You will have to care. Mm. So you have been taken there for a purpose and a reason. And make sure also say, would you salary, apart from a salary, now you are by a human, there's a reason, there's a spiritual and higher calling. It's not only in the church. You may not be a pastor, you may not be serve, but a honor, so there is a work to do there. Of course. And every Christian, be our parliament. Yes, the first is parliament, but there is a higher calling to that. Also, Christian, be our into government, into executive, into legislation, into judiciary. There is a higher calling to that. And there are so many people for in the should let them understand this. They have to understand it. There's a higher calling to the places you are. Look for it and champion it. But look what now. And I repeat, Mordecai, I'm not Odima Esther. You sit down for distraction to come. God may find a way to deliver his people. But one who fear for the end, you may end up being destroyed. And that is the first in Koko Amedema. A Christopher Rade, a Dumti, a Monya baby, a Quakujina. And I hear Cassa or second MPs, they are afraid the Catholic bishop. And I make us a ceremony will cry so come. Speaker Crasso, no see a Catholic. So, ain't he? they should first of all know, yes, they are serving the nation, but we as men of God will demand from them that they have a higher calling. They should know that. They are first and foremost Christians. What's the way forward? MOU, Amankasa demanded, said they had an MOU with which the ministry, you know, any or more faith based, you know, and a draft here, they drafted it by both sides. And so they don't understand why up to now that MOU have not been signed by the government. Inti, I'll add to their voice and say, sir, your best rabbi, sir. Who said this is the way out? You have come out with a memorandum of understanding. I don't know what you're so I'll sign those memorandum of understanding. Say, baby, with my own power, you go back to the table and look at it again. But somebody you now is not signing. They have every right to raise those issues, especially when those MOUs, you know, so you have stepped aside it. Now the guidelines concerning the same school governance in Abanadie, they will raise those issues by all means. And then finally, MFA Act hearing back to you. So, who am I? 4 and 5 in Pokra. Fire.
5: Yes,
4: sure. Yes, take it up. I know you're a boy, Abaso. Fire and Kosroa. Fire train in my. Now, baby, I'm called a baby. And
5: well.
4: Again, a Christopher Penin 4. Yes, Remo. Let's stop sleeping. Let's follow up. Let's follow up before we start. You see, me, the way I'm saying, I begin to say, where is this nation getting to? Then I say, okay, no, let me not
5: be emotional.
4: Be emotional.
5: Yes.
4: Let me dig a little. So, when I dug, I realized that I said, we don't have
3: 6 years ago.
5: Very well. Asempa 94.7 FM. Myself, Richard, and I would say in Ghana. And say number ni biumi 0244531172. My member also for Penny Bishop, Dr. Benjamin Ayuke. Now let's move to the National Cathedral issue. The National Cathedral is back in the news again.
3: Yes.
5: On Thursday, when you read the minister, now he's a minister, but before then he was a minister designate for local government, but now he's a minister in charge of local government, religious affairs, and chieftaincy. Listen to what he said. He says, the idea of constructing a national cathedral for Ghana Christian community is a wonderful initiative, though he believes the project was poorly implemented. Appearing before Parliament Appointment Committee on Thursday, August 27, Ayaruga said there was nothing inherently wrong with the state having a national place of worship for Christians. He noted that Ghana is a deeply religious country despite being constitutionally recognized as a secular state. I don't think there is anything wrong with idea, but I think it was a good idea that was badly implemented, he said. Ayergan also disclosed that he had a concern about the location selected for the project. However, said if approved, as a minister, he will engage the leadership of a Christian community to determine whether they still wanted the project complete. If they still want to have it, I will engage the president, and if it is wish, I will mobilize a fund and to construct the cathedral. By Mahama Ayaruga, the new minister for religious affairs. Doc,
6: he has spoken well.
5: Yankoi.
6: You have spoken very, very, very well. He's spoken wisely. That's what I've said. And I think everything he said is what I have also said long ago, that the project is
5: so
6: not...
5: My
6: project is not a bad idea. We all agree, you know. And not only say, you see, there are things that you do. You know, one of the biggest income generators for Italy is actually the Vatican, because it brings a lot of tourism and all that into it. And then if you look at even the impact of Shiloh in Nigeria and all that, the number of people who goes there and all that, and I believe, sir, from that perspective, it's a blessing. From the spiritual perspective also, as a nation, civil war, Abba a level here we if we say we are building a temple to thank the Lord and appreciate what he's done for us, I have nothing against it, 100%. But the challenge we had was how it was executed. And for the house of God, there should not be so much issues like this, from corruption and embezzlement and all that that took place. And I learned when the editor's report came out, one of the international auditing firm did an auditing of the place, and documents have come out. So if they will look at it and they go back to the drawing board and they decide, because you see, even though that project is big for the church in Ghana, that is not a big project though. Because if you look at, let's sit down and look at what Reverend Sankwanchi Ankra has built. Let's look at what Bishop Dag has built. Let's look at what Archbishop Duncan Williams. Let's look at even Professor Akodie. Let's look at the Church of Pentecost, what they have built. And so this project, even though it's big, it's not big. It's a small project. It is because the politicians were involved. That's why the price have actually has gone that high, been inflated. Because whilst we were building this, I one day compared the cost of this project to what Bishop Oyedepo is building in Nigeria, which is like 5 or 6 times bigger than ours.
3: Oh, more than that, crowd.
6: I want to be economical with the truth.
3: 6 times. the land size alone.
6: But if you look at the amount of money that was involved in it compared to our own, you see, that is where we had a challenge. But the project itself, you see, it's not, I believe strongly that it should be done, but we should do it in such a way that it doesn't become a burden to the nation. And we can do it. How do we build our churches? Listen, today there was some, the cathedral had some windows that we wanted to fix. And what did I do? I came to the church today and when we closed, I said, listen, these windows we're going to do, men, women, children, and the youth, everybody should take some windows. For the children, one woman who just visited the church today, last week for the first time, rose and said, I pay for all the children, whatever window they adopt.
3: Wow.
6: The youth, listen, the money we wanted for the youth excited, they even paid 1.5 of what the window will cost. The men said, no, the youth cannot pay more than us. We will challenge them. We add more windows to it we're going to create. Then the mothers also came, and the mothers also paid 1.5 of whatever. By 20 minutes, we paid for all the windows we want to work on. And how did we do it? Everybody brought his penny, 200, 100, 500, 200. It's the same thing. Listen, if today the body of Christ in Ghana, we decide that we are actually building a fund, okay, a fund, that if for the next 5 years, that this, we are going to build this cathedral, and we put up a fund and said, look, it's going to cost us, we ourselves will assess how much it will cost us and everything. And we've come to say that, okay, this project will cost us $10 million. $10 million, how many churches are willing to come on board? Because you remember when the project started, a lot of churches gave money.
3: Yes.
6: And a lot of Ghanaians gave money. Individuals. Everybody was coming on board. I even remember until the problem started. And so people are willing. I remember a lot of people even went there to carry cement for the project. Yes.
3: Including Captain Smart.
6: You know, even the chief imam donated.
3: Yes.
6: For the National Cathedral. You get it? And all of this. So it's not that the people don't like it too, but the way it was carried out was what was the challenge. You see, and I always say that you don't throw away the baby with the dirty water. You don't throw the whole project, because already you have sunk money in. Sure. So if you don't continue and don't finish it so that it can generate money, then you have wasted money rather. Because you know very well that there are times that you want to do a program at the conference center and the place is booked. you want to do a program as a national theater, the place is booked. And so if we have a place like this, you know, a place like this, a lot of international conferences can be held there. A lot of training programs can take place there. And it can also bring in a lot of income if it is properly engineered. And then number two, during the construction phase of that project, it will inject money also into the economy, because they'll be buying cement from Ghana. They'll be buying iron rod. The workers that are working there, that is how you push money into an economy. Okay, sometimes you have nations do mega projects, not because of the project per se, but because it puts money into the economy. Into Anchor, say ANC Stadium, because our mind to me first Cassi Stadium for World Cup and African Cup, Yebo Cup, New Year, say Asan. But during that time, no, because yes, ANC Stadium, no, a human debema uncrofo a waho, uncrofo be cry waho, I want to say ANC Stadium, waha, obey to a free here or one, not one man. Because on him say a around the place. International game being so baswa, Yeshua nations, yes, Ghana will now in standard stadiums. Yetimidi Baho. It's the same thing. There are international conferences that when they are coming, they look at the facility of the nation and all that. You see, and so I can tell you, there are organizations in Ghana, government organizations, that sometimes they want to do conferences, and there are no international conferences where governors all over the world will be coming for some of the conferences, and there is no facility that's able to cater for them. They actually host the programs in the charismatic churches who has mega projects. I know what I'm talking about. I don't want to just mention him. But I know there are programs that are held in this country that a government facility is not able to hold the people who are coming. They go and do it in some individual facilities or church or corporate facilities. So I believe with no shadow of doubt, sir, this is it. Ghana. How many are we? If we are 70 or 80% of this population,
3: Baba Doc, Obibeka say, like somebody sent us a message right now, say, it is somebody's pledge to God.
6: No, you see, when it comes,
3: 1 minute, let me finish.
6: I show you.
3: Obibeka say, Obini pledge, Awaiyama ni nyankupo say, Onunu bini power, Obeye si di ama nyankupo. Na se nipano, the pledge, you know, went to me and fulfill. Why should he put the whole thing on the neck of the whole nation? So I feel the nation in our say
6: yeah. Say Saglamen project, you know, say yeah, Mahama and so pledge. Which is the whole nation. But I am one reason why I like President Mahama is now he pushing that project to be completed. Because Wanyanka because it was going to House Kanyes. But at the same time, no, Utia Kuniani so as a leader, your decision, your choices affect the whole nation. It's no longer about you. The same way the president can go and speak on behalf of Ghana at an international conference, the whole nation will be held responsible as if Ghana has spoken. Do you understand? So from the spiritual perspective, the president can make a statement, and spiritually the whole nation will be held responsible for it.
3: Look, don't you think that maybe at the time, no, uh-huh, His Excellency Babon, this was the Missusenka, Minanka, me person me ye. Now, afraid I just said, dear, interest in Abimuno, me person mining in nah. But beginning, no, my ATS, they say, this has nothing to do with the state. No state.
6: So I agree. Yeah. I agree, sir. That is why we have a problem.
3: Okay.
6: And I was clear with it.
3: Okay.
6: Say, the project is a good project. Do you understand? Good intention. Because say, your brothers, the Muslim, they built a national mosque. And another bigger one is also being built and all that. Say, there is no hula balloon about it.
3: Yeah.
6: Because they are looking for their own funding. Anamebwa. The issue is that this has become a national asset or liability. How do we solve the problem? You see, a beko ye chi debia say, a kufuado neka ye, a kufuado neka ya. Ye jad adia nesi ho, ye disiken sua shemu, ye mia ye ni na ye timi ya.
3: So far, more than $50 million akumu.
6: And on entering American, say, ye bejani sa, I am the biggest project.
3: Project now won't worth $50 million.
6: Correct. So that is, no, you see, it's like we said, say, Yeah, definitely. I'm just asking. Yes. You are the architect. You go and do QS. Call your QS and let's do evaluation. And I'm an accountant. Pacho, you're accountant. Or you're an architect.
7: Professional.
6: It's Pacho. Oh, no, no, no, no, no, no, no, no, no, no, no, no, no, no, no, no, no, no, no, no, no, no, no, no, like the blind man said, you got to do 50 million. And do 50 million.
7: And what is it? And what is it? And
6: what is it? At least we dig a foundation, and you know that in construction, doing the foundation is extremely expensive. And now most of the time, the sika is mukrana, and obi mukra say the way you are from kro obi, you get it. But we all know that the cost looks a little high on the higher side. But inu ayede isidada, uti asiye. Yen fan say, papa,
5: are you okay with the location?
6: Oh, I don't have a problem with the location now.
5: Okay.
6: In the beginning, I had a problem with it. I had a problem because I felt, say, we want to decentralize. Mm. And then we want to also open up the state, decongest traffic. So, yeah, the Kobe be outside, like, in Sawana, yeah, the free, outskirt Kakra, Anka, it will move traffic out of town. And it will also help that community to develop. You get it. But, didn't you, as you see, I may say, I don't have a problem.
5: It's already happened.
6: It's already happened. I am not the one who looks back. It's already happened. You find yourself, oh, Papa, na Anka, or girl be. Now, a person young girl ni show pa into your koto as I see, who sit down be pa my girl. No, na sebi, oh, sit down na na offer muna BBC and no, oh, yeah, but we are no, a busian fortuna say, ah, no, so say, I only busian penny. Enti ye di sa project ni nyaman hina se wonsa oba ka se because wo papa adwe ne se o si ama girl bi nti sa dan no yenye de ye jai sing remu ho ah yetimi wie ha ye han ha e discover ba den efie ni mo ama yetimi de eboa ebusia no enti yes the president brought all of us into it e ye yi anka aye yi ama Ghana. So I believe that as a nation, like the way Minister Honorable Ayariga said, he needs to meet the body of Christ. If we say we are interested in it and we want it, he is going to lay it before the president and see how we can finance it and let it come. Because he can't be the same as that. Now, yes, you see, I can't say Methodist, or the share of Monsan, Sadan Yezi. You may see how may be a car. Nasan American, Sadan, you bet your moon piece piece. Obia by your say you be you suit 50,000 blocks, or say mimet your 20,000 web. Who names companies all Ghana ha? And now all over the world, who people who will be excited that they were part of the National Cathedral. Many of the is, Yami Boy, no, my baby Kakra, na Miss him say painting, I had the painting National Cathedral, no, men are metoya. I need you bend a womb, sir. In Shira bend a womb, sir. Do you understand?
5: Yeah.
6: Me and Mitihe, in my community, there was a time they were building mosques. I supported it because I felt, it brings social cohesion.
5: Mm.
6: Do you understand? Misu Masas, sorry, Dino. Yes, you know, it was the Muslim community that came to help me build. They did all my walls. They supported us. If I have a challenge, they are there for us. And I believe strongly, God wanted it to be done. The motive of the president, the former president, may be wrong.
5: Mm.
6: But what started to be, ye discussion, ye intimi, body of Christ, no, ye mbra together. Na ye interested na ebe ye. Na ye country abain se abain unkrofo hiya schools, omu hiya factories, omu hiya ye friend se hospitals. Udiye.
5: At least one my assassin.
6: One my assassin, yet I was saying. Why a foundation, my ye, yet I was Anti papers ne wo a die na wo draw architectural drawing ni ama ni na o find ni na ma ye ya ye be ye ye friend is say ye ye ye we your friend is say
3: ye
6: upgrade ni bibia ye be si eno na ye ka. But so me, I'm not interested in government financing that project because the Casa Bibribeba government has done his best by giving us the land. Yet, and I say, Wabuaye, drawing singing now with Tuaka, Anamebua, foundation work singing now, why then, why,
3: yeah,
6: I don't roast singing in Suguho. And Tian no answer on for paper, no for my, Naya, I ain't go see your die. Not in future, no, you name say, eh, yeah, na you see, yeah, dying, but I buy and a my ass, I say, because yeah, you're Ghana for, you're crystal for, inti, you're crystal for a work Ghana, ah, you're Ghanaians, ah, you're 80%. I buy my ass, I say, on your bonnie.
3: Very well, Asempa 94.7 FM, Dr. Benjamin Ayukwe. So, over to me, the message in number 0244531172. 0244531172. Also for Richard, my member, also, and I'm Suka Kakranafi. And then you're running up, and then resume the, you know, wow, what a insight, a doctor, any ashen memory. But yo, unso adwe ni sen. National Cathedral, yes, see na yen guy.
4: National Cathedral. Me imagine chere ni say number one. On say, you see Ghana a Christian nation.
3: Debut.
6: Yes, secular nation with a majority Christian population.
4: Majority of Ghana no Christians.
3: So then the Bia Bishop who the running for the Christian the Bia come was and all the co.
4: Everyone is own to Ghana. Now you don't have the statistics.
6: Exactly.
4: Now over Ghana religious monuments are Islam. You even think that Ghana, Islamic nation. If you don't have the statistics, you are not in Ghana. That is what will occur to you. Because they have the monuments. Mox, Kesiapa, Ainti, National Cathedral, and the Anchor, Ebasoa, is going to be one of the huge edifices. Ebe Jinaho Ama. The majority of Christians that we have, apart from the tourism, the financial benefits, the economic benefits, you know, that huge edifice alone, you know, a demonstrative. If you say majority of Christians, that huge edifice alone is good demonstration. Me how can say anything? Having said about the benefits, no, it is how the states get involved in religious matters. The state must be careful in handling religious matters. Once and answer, you see, you better Arabic schools. Should we also demand that they teach Hebrew and Greek? A lot in the church, in the schools. So our Bible was also written in Greek and in Hebrew and in Latin. Which we are also demanding that also a person a chair Hebrew or your schools, no.
3: Okay, Rich, and we have another topic for another day.
4: Yes, it sums to what I'm saying, the state must be careful in matters relating to
3: religion,
4: hence, and he has to be very, very careful. So, 1 year you play to the guy, 1 year you get to a point we cannot survive because you want to please this person. Okay, fine. Then we also want this. Yeah, we also want it. We also want Hebrews to be taught in our school. So, the state must be very, very, very, very careful to sponsor. To help. Me, I'm all for National Cathedral. State ne boyen, it's okay. But the state ne fesikesi National Cathedral, we may be happy as Christians. Or China, when the coin flipped, now the traditionalists also come to power and say yes, sir.
3: Also,
4: my national shrine. How are we going to behave? So that is where me, my problem is. But to help us do it, I'm all for it. So the medical council said, when you see that edifice, it shows, it tells everybody who comes, say, ah, yes, they said they are Christian nation, it is a Christian nation. But we have to be very, very careful. And yes, I could say, as I was told, Kokwana was on in Columbia, and I charged the Adenia Minu, the Kutu. And on my way, one, you take one, also take one. Until I know when you be, and I'll catch you on myself. Instead of for one, because I'm going to one, or no more when you work for one, also for one. Or be a mommy half-half. To which a man half half or run your one. No more yeah, work half half.
6: Do you get it?
4: Yes. So we have to be very careful. You have to be very careful when they coin flip. Now flipper, you may be moderate. Christians are moderate in our thinking and the way we do things. But when the coin flipped and we have a radical, our life will be miserable. So the state must
5: not get involved.
4: No. Must learn to help. Who ye be? My man, who ye be? Let me help you. You see, these are some of the things. But when you take over, you are in charge. So a chance or no subano say I am in charge. We then, the scripture says that there was a Pharaoh did not know.
5: So for Richard, yeah. Based on what you are saying, are you suggesting say, Sikana abain diye uremono Ghana phone Jesus kanana abain Jesus kan back.
4: Obeti me aji dia fine. But say adi anasana sofo kan apostle kan. Baye dada. Enti u sponsor u help na adi ba boye no. O se asasini ni matu foundation mama. Enti me state no me moa ni go and do your thing. Those are better ways of doing things than when you begin to take over everything. Especially religious matters. And no na meme how no. Especially religious matters. As when the constitution is a secular state. Now we are digging a path that in the next we are the president may not be a Christian, may be a traditionalist, you know.
6: Or any other.
4: We are opening the door for them to also do what they also think.
6: And then I started
4: complaining. And then I said, wait. Because you forget, sir. Yeah, now.
6: You're starting. Because me and blame you with the land issue, no, dear. The reason why I think it's fair, our brothers, the Muslim, the National Cathedral, no, the National Mosque, no, so I see. Sahira, no, you know, okay, I say, you're not more any government state land.
4: Yes.
6: And government give available. Yes. Then did themselves raise the funds to put up the mosques, other nations and all that. And your family say, Abayan Boy, Yasasia. Now what Uncle Richard is saying, I believe is very important because state must separate itself from religion. Because exactly. Later no be man was offer be preach you. Of course. Theology amount.
4: Yes.
6: You understand. So for democracy to work, there must be a state and the church must be separated.
5: You people are not united.
6: Oh, yeah, that's
5: it's
6: true.
5: The same the body of Christ who rose up.
6: It's true.
5: There is no one single Muslim be authority a cathedral.
6: The challenge we have, and that is why we need to begin to think outside the box. We need to think Ghana first. We need to think in a way that our loyalty. I think that Ghana as a nation must do something. We must begin to inculcate into our curriculum loyalty to the nation first, even before religion or any other thing.
4: Yes.
6: Very, very important. That is one of the challenges we are having. Do you understand? That's one of the challenges we are having. I believe,
5: the nation becomes a hopeless nation for them.
6: Patriotism.
5: They see what,
6: because it's very serious. So even we can deal with that one day and look at why has patriotism fallen, and then what are the challenges, and then what are the way forward, what can we do from the child, because Akwalana Gwini the malleable, you know, the way you form it is how it will become. You understand? Uyi gani ni every akwala 6 months eko China ana Japan oba obe di sushi obe ka Chinese pure ube unse bibi ni badwini nyina ye Chinese the same way uyi Japanese akwala 6 months edi bagana edi ni kotina yemfa ne se ekrasi bia obe ri banchin obe yi bibi ati se ekrasi ni ba uhu body na eye bruni de eye bruni body do you get it
3: se yewo cho wo ye e friend says
6: Exactly.
3: To Korea.
6: But you get it. So what I'm saying is that the brain is malleable. It's up to us, and the educational system must work towards that. In Tisana Wo Canada, I believe say, like I'm saying, you know, there must be a voting block, and there must also be a Christian organization. Bia or no no on found say we are Pentecost, we are charismatic.
3: I know na
6: we are presby, we are rumor, ye the fire ho. Ye DNA ye say, ye Christ of ye believe ye say, as I say, Christ must be

0: Lukumajuma the cathedral so in Kambeka National Cathedral wo cathedral ewo omo da wo cathedral dida wo ewo Lukumajuma sanso na oyɛ fiberglass engineer ɛno de meka kan
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1: fi o kasa okay mfacho obi timi a friend was 0245 1937 44 0245 1937 44
0: very well. Yes. And yeah, Osofo Penny, Dr. Benjamin Ayukwi, number and other two general Osofo Richard, a professional accountant, any Osofo Penny, other a year Christ Faith Church. Assembly and Omoa Olebu Ablukuma Olebu. Say you and I were the same.
1: Amazing. Yeah. Very close to us. Yeah, so yeah. Close to I said one day Uncle Hoppa.
0: And so Doc, Pacho Apostle for our number to Jamai.
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0: Very well, Asampa 94.7 FM. 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

0: 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Beba and Emine, Nkolano, Omubas, Ombebu, Amekakra, lovely. I have with me my producer, Jadio, and also my great boy. Jadio, please. Hey, Gabriel, how are you?
1: I'm fine.
0: Fine. What brought you here? Come and say something to those who are listening to you. Yes. Mommy, say something. Come and tell mommy something. Very well. Asampa 94.7. Aha, and Eddie Jumadi University. Yami Shaw, Yami Adumana, what you send, Nebisha. Hey, program be on you. Bra, bra, bra. Oh, me, you if you cry. Yee, sorry. Alright, that's Ampa 94.7. I'm in the Reverend Jonathan YD Blay. I handle your DBC. I'm here, Duma. I want you to send a besansu. I'm here. I'm here. I'm here. I'm here. I'm here. I'm here. I'm here. I'm here. I'm here. I'm here. I'm here. I'm here. I'm here. I'm here. I'm here. I'm here. I'm here. I'm here. I'm here. I'm here. I'm here. I'm here. I'm here. I'm here. I'm here. I'm here. I'm here. I'm here. I'm here. I'm here. I'm here. I'm here. I'm here. I'm here. I'm here. I'm here. I'm here. I'm here. I'm here. I'm here. I'm here. I'm here. I'm here. I'm here. I'm here. I'm here. I'm here. I'm here. I'm here. I'm here. I'm here. I'm here. I'm here. I'm here. I'm here. I'm here. I'm here. I'm here. I'm here. I'm here. I'm here. I'm here. I'm here. I'm here. I'm here. I'm here. I'm here. I'm here. I'm here. I'm here. I'm here. I'm here. I'm here. I'm here. I'm here. I'm here.

0: 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Aha, and I drew Kwesi de Numeracy. I was so doing a video in a two. Na you know it's me, Eche Radia Sem. And I had your sorry, we are a moon ram, a more de a yes, you could cry, yaddy, a bebra, which made you so. 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It is a fear and I do a video to a DNM mount, a quaba, Edipa Asempa. Aha. And Edu, my dear, a bear shrunk because yaddy, you're sorry, Sabi, it be heaven. Upon it be heaven in fancy. Sorry, ah, just a me who said your main canoe cry, but I'm sorry anymore, do ye? And you'll be beyond a deeper breath, say your mammy or ba Christy and a deeper brain and you're ray. And to Safi and I do a feeding at what the animator say, and you are feeding in free, and you are so soon your name in free. If it's a higher Asempa 94.7 megahertz. Yo, Yeshua Samno at your free Revelation chapter 19, verse 7. Yohania D. Samno, a Revelation chapter 19, verse 7. Revelation 19, verse 7. Yo, me patcho, web here, man, which me, I can kai, amame, young call, or
1: Revelation chapter 19, verse 7.
0: Young call, sedain.
1: Let us rejoice and exalt and give him the glory. For the marriage of the Lamb has come, and his bride has made herself ready.
0: Oh, hallelujah.
1: Amen.
0: Mr. Esther, change version, mommy. We're ESV. Mommy, NIV, Nation, I'm here. Revelation chapter 19, verse number 7. The Horn and Enum Ray. Yea, Jina Soon, Yadia Shed, you made ye, I say. Into a briar, mommy, a goose way be in the NCA trusty, or don't fool young copon, ya da was say, or to your bones in young copon, ya ye, trontum, and come for a month, phantom from young copon, who could draw for. What will be so womb put so shall wine, not just a word trash or nasty. Ya castle rasa done come with ding, work quick, crab, ma, moon. 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
0: Papa Juma Samon Koso,
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0: Unyebu Bro,
1: or
0: Taria now why, and you Rajanwati.
1: Amen.
0: We say Isaiah 59, verse 1, or so dear one San Yetia, and so much
1: here.
0: Ratinimonia Juam Wati.
1: Amen.
0: Show when Munyam,
1: Amen.
0: We say, Jidi say, yes, you Christo Ajina Kunya, dear. Not just a Yumronin and my Ebekasa,
1: yes.
0: Yerawasi, Swayen is Samaya, a dominancy. Amen.
1: Amen.
0: Oh, amen.
1: Amen.
0: The patch of mommy, Revelation 19, verse 7. No, maybe Revelation, maybe NIV version. No, from mommy, I mean, she said the NIV in the Sukano. Revelation 19, 7.
1: Revelation 19, verse 7.
0: Young call sedan.
1: Let us rejoice and be glad and give him glory.
0: I said, let us be. Let us do what?
1: Rejoice and be glad.
0: And give him
1: glory.
0: Oh, hallelujah.
1: Amen.
0: For
1: for the wedding of the Lamb has
0: hallelujah.
1: Come. Amen.
0: Today the wedding of the Lamb has come. Oh, hallelujah.
1: Amen.
0: Therefore, we need to rejoice and be glad.
1: Amen.
0: For the wedding of the Lamb has come. Oh, hallelujah.
1: Amen.
0: And then you pull your pill. Yesu Christo oba besraye.
1: Amen.
0: Mesi yepo yempo. Nyame onkonkono oba besraye.
1: Amen.
0: Mesi yepo yempo. Otumfu nyankupo oba besraye.
1: Amen.
0: Osi for the wedding of the Lord is at hand. Oh, hallelujah.
1: Amen.
0: Jesus is coming to visit us this evening.
1: Amen.
0: Tonight, if he have never visited you before, he's coming to visit you.
1: Amen.
0: The Lord visitation is coming now.
1: Amen.
0: Oh, hallelujah.
1: Amen.
0: He's going to visit you divinely.
1: Yes.
0: Oh, hallelujah.
1: Amen.
0: So, upe umpe o enyumre oba besrao.
1: Amen.
0: Mese upe umpe oba besrao.
1: Amen.
0: Oh, hallelujah.
1: Amen.
0: And then enyumre yesu oba besrao.
1: Amen. Amen.
0: Na eneno. Ebeye Jesus.
1: Jesus.
0: Oh, hallelujah.
1: Amen.
0: Because abejeku ai kame ho enanwumre no ebro adwen enenti ase so. Oh, hallelujah.
1: Amen.
0: Say we ni just say ene Yesu Kristo ya ba besra wa ene na ba osam ka say Yesu meda wasepa.
1: Yesu meda wasepa.
0: Yo, medenchia ekoma ma technicians. I'm saying my hujo ewa run jo mechiao pa mechiao mede Jeffrey Asempa 94.7 FM mede mao I'm saying my hujo ni abema bakubi eti efidi nechi wo mede Jeffrey Asempa 94.7 FM eko mao enyumre nyanko pon kan hu na ontine ni encho onye wadum eni shira a ebrosu ewa Yesu Christo na izwete na nitini mo amen
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0: Great. 0244.
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1: Me patcho yo me so me dasse.
0: Great.
1: Jo Imbre baby be a wa wutie ye. Ewo asempa 94.7. All talk all day.
0: That's right.
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0: Revelation chapter 19 verse 9 to 10.
1: Then the angel said to me, write this.
0: Write this.
1: Blessed are those who are invited to the wedding supper of the Lamb. Mm. And he added, these are the true words of God. Ten. Ten who hear me ye.
0: That's right.
1: Yeah, they are sorry, Papa. No.
0: That's right.
1: At this I fell at his feet to worship him. But he said to me, don't do that. I am a fellow servant with you and with your brothers and sisters who hold to the testimony of Jesus. Worship God.
0: Worship God.
1: For it is the spirit of prophecy who bears testimony to Jesus. Worship God.
0: Worship God.
1: For it is the spirit of prophecy who bears testimony to Jesus. Embrace it, John. 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
0: we give you glory lord
1: na wo crow
0: we give you praise lord
1: wo sun
0: we worship you
1: na wo crow
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1: papa wo sun na wo crow
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0: Yo,
1: mean to a tier four for Kakra.
0: Yafa, I can cast some no El Revelation chapter 3.
1: Good,
0: verse 7.
1: Verse 7.
0: Na etifi asembi elho.
1: For mami.
0: Asamne si to the church in Philadelphia.
1: Good. I say to the church in Philadelphia. Yonko, Philadelphia for any amunti.
0: To the angel of the church in Philadelphia.
1: Yonko.
0: Right.
1: Okay.
0: These are the words of him who is holy

0: and true.
1: I said, these are the words of him who is holy and true. I said, now where you're in sinfua, if we are concluding any nuclear difference, at the banner suffer.
0: Yeah. Who holds the key of David?
1: Osina onuna and Safwana Ekita David and I said both David who bano and on the kitano.
0: What he opens, no one can shut.
1: That just said David fie and I said David ye dear David in cross one suffering in an ekrano. Osina onukutona obia obi entuminya the entumu.
0: And what he shut, no one can open.
1: Osa Sarasuna said otumusua obi entuminya the NBA.
0: Eight. I know your deeds. See, I have placed before you an open door that no one can shut. I know that you have little strength. Yet you have kept my word and have not denied my name.
1: I will
0: make those who are of the synagogue of Satan, who claim to be Jews, though they are not, but are liars. I will make them come and fall down at your feet and acknowledge that I have loved you. 10. Since you have kept my command to endure patiently.
1: Since you have kept my command and endure patiently, I will also keep you from
0: the hour of trial that is going to come on the whole world to test the inhabitant of the earth.
1: Amen.
0: Amen. Me patcho
1: yen fancy ya kakra na yen pienso kakra na mintu atie fo fo kakra. Atie fo me mo akwa by the bass asempa 94.7 megahertz.
0: All talk all day.
1: Aha. 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O se since you have kept my command to endure patiently, I will also keep you from the hour of trial. This basically means there is some hour of trial ahead of us. The life that I'm living, obrana me bono asetena na mesina no aware na me ware no ejuma na me ya no akwantu na me tu no prebi wo mani mu a ye friend say hour of trial sami po me po hour of trial
0: ewo
1: in social bro ho aware na me ware ni social bro ho ejuma na me ya ni social bro ho. And you can find me one in Shasha Braho. And to me, Nim was sitting out with him. And I mean, him, I worry about with him. And I mean, him in your old prison, Sabeka. But in Shasha Braho, not to send you what you about my day, a chain, and you're but to chain me as a Ferradino. Sans social bread, Miss Me Joe.
0: Amen.
1: Me crow woman.
0: Amen.
1: Oh, hallelujah.
0: Amen.
1: Me, my own shall walk on for me, my own cool. Me, my own cell, Me Joe, with your jib and mount.
0: Amen.
1: Me, the Abbasabu and more drew better, Ebbishim with your bonny for yourself for himself.
0: Amen.
1: Oh, hallelujah.
0: Amen.
1: And you know, you're the Ajin, quite be a behind, you did the Jesus. You did the Yesu Christo. Or say, and social name, man, you've been in super biara unamuno. So, Banin Chen Quadia, Obejo. 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
1: Show bit is such that Mezak and Abednego when you're but touching it, Raddy. 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
1: Or send a med Jew.
0: Amen.
1: There's a day of trial. There's a day of accountability. There's a day of judgment. There's a day of reward, mate. God is going to reward us according to our deeds, according to our works.
0: Sir.
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0: Amen.
1: O kind Ezekiel, Odifu Ezekiel chapter 18, verse 4. 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
0: Amen.
1: Bra Yesu in chain or bejo.
0: Mese
1: bra Yesu in chain or bejo.
0: Mese
1: bra Yesu in chain or bejo. And you may ready in shira wati.
0: Amen.
1: On your wadum manem rosso.
0: Amen.
1: Uncle Swanomo.
0: Amen.
1: Mountain any munchro.
0: Amen.
1: Mountain any munchro.
0: Amen.
1: And a gun na ye weno. So we need Christua. Or for what some year mobo. Abrant ye. Wouldn't Christo was some year mobo. Abaye unim Kristo wasam ya mabo. Abrantia unim Kristo wasam ya mabo. Because a day be ba. Nyankopon dia to away in a didia chen is shiny a ye John. Ewe di sem woman. Or say there is a day called a day of trial. A day of accountability. A day of judgment. Whether you like it or not, they will try you.
0: Amen.
1: They will try me. They will try you. Or the or say I know your deeds. Minimum numa. Or the enuma nyina ba be good sanyani.
0: Jesus.
1: Was swashe. Or the best fan social mo. Now the first social mo na se unyuma nyina ya dwama mba. Or the for he pana e be ye ujina bia, he na be otena bia. Unyuma nyina ya busumsum atroni nada. He papa na be ye ujina bia. Or the for dwane bra Yesu nchen wati.
0: Dwane bra Yesu. Na Yesu becho. Obecho.
1: Dwane bra Yesu nchen.
0: Dwane bra Yesu. Na Yesu becho. Obecho.
1: Me se dwane bra Yesu nchen.
0: Dwane bra Yesu.
1: Me se na obecho.
0: Obecho.
1: Or say since you have kept my command, I will endure patiently. Sorry, since you have kept my command to endure patiently, I will also keep you from the hour of trial that is going to come upon the whole world. Oh, hallelujah.
0: Amen.
1: Oh, amen.
0: Amen.
1: That means basically there is going to be a trial upon the whole world. The whole world basically means Akra biare wo asasi eniso. 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
0: Amen.
1: Let's show the coconut.
0: Amen.
1: Pon a cranny nipped your home by.
0: Amen.
1: The Yankaso no coffee, I won't know why.
0: Yes.
1: You know what I say, son of my doma basso. No, I jia cra era. A wagana, and the assassin and also a domenti. Amen.
0: Amen.
1: Oh, amen.
0: Amen.
1: Two for Yanko Ponce, me brandy dear Dimre, papa, papa, papa. 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
1: Great, great, Mammy Adassi, Yanko Point Show. 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
2: Adi.
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2: Okay, ye frame Richmond Ayu Afo.
1: Wow, wonderful, yeah. wonderful. Ah, una nweja edi eso edi say.
2: Okay, me daddy, that's my father.
1: Yeah.
2: He is Steven Ayu Afo.
1: Powerful.
2: And then my mom, Mary Amu.
1: That's right. Yes. That's right. Yeah, then you go pansi. Okay, director, quickly, your brain in tea.
2: Okay.
1: Yen rivi na yen ko ye drama no emu. 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
2: Ok, asafwa mifri mu eye Full Gospel Salvation Ministry.
1: Great.
2: That's FGSM.
1: FGSM, great.
2: And eku a ye de drama no e dan e din e de
1: FGYM.
2: Yes, please.
1: Wow.
2: That's
1: I say ubiemua and I say ubiemua send our bekanafa.
2: Full Gospel Young Messengers.
1: Wow.
2: Yes.
1: Full Gospel
2: Young Messengers.
1: Yes, please. Full Gospel Young Messengers. Okay. Young kwe. Na meka Full Gospel Young Messengers. One Jesu bi amo Jesu ana.
2: Yes, please. Okay. Jesu ne sharing God's message through drama.
1: Wow, sharing God's message through drama.
2: Drama.
1: That's powerful. E patcho yenko. Enti then na woka. Yeti matie fu etio. Ubi kura de wa kukuru redo ndia bono kukushona chesu wa papa tebi atina susebea obeti uniye enu wasen biye mupuha enti shigumu ni yanko because wa neo peso sachra.
2: Okay, drama no, it's about a man.
1: Okay.
2: It's about a man.
1: Okay.
2: Who was given three precious children.
1: Feel free, you can blend the language.
2: He was given three precious children.
1: Okay.
2: That was body, soul and spirit.
1: Okay.
2: Na ne master ene de nkwala we man se on show mu nia so ye.
1: Okay.
2: Na e mani endo bi enja obi.
1: Okay.
2: Ondo mu nia pepe
1: pepe. Ondo mu nia
2: pepe pepe. Pepe.
1: Okay.
2: Na on so share ne master bo se obedo mu nia pepe pepe.
1: Wonderful.
2: Yes.
1: Wonderful.
2: O share ne bo ye no afi. Wa bra as times goes on. Yes.
1: Yes.
2: Obedo body, essing, soul, and then spirit.
1: Okay.
2: Yes. Okay. So, now, their body back can be an ayaman. You don't count crown ayaman.
1: Okay.
2: Now, we jar soul and then spirit. Okay. Yes.
1: Okay.
2: Now, the master, so, nani you're in film, Kalane.
1: Okay.
2: Osma, the messenger.
1: Okay.
2: Say, uncle. Nonko share senior kwalano or musiti.
1: Musiti, okay.
2: Na wabra ko no na and kwalando munifi.
1: Wow.
2: Munifi. Enti man nia master no edin kwalani shen sanu. E kachre messenger no.
1: Okay.
2: Se unkwalane de omuye.
1: Okay.
2: Uchantrobibri.
1: Wow.
2: Chantrobibri. Echre master and messenger no.
1: Wow.
2: Yes. And I'm messenger no so guys oh okay the master so any beji was some or can
1: okay
2: to your report it back to the master.
1: Okay. Yes.
2: And now a man of God
1: okay.
2: A man of God
1: okay.
2: Went to
1: Sempakeni.
2: Yes or Sempakeni echo man in the fear
1: okay.
2: Say o kwachenya me asem.
1: Okay.
2: Aman.
1: Okay, onene kwachenya ko pansem.
2: Yes, please.
1: Okay.
2: Na wa ko no.
1: Mhm.
2: Oh, what wa mom we kunja o oti asem no. Hona na ne ba.
1: Okay.
2: Buddy.
1: Okay.
2: A friend say umbra.
1: Powerful.
2: Na o friend ko no. Na nya asem bia o ka chere ni say.
1: Mhm.
2: Enkrofo na o ma ba o mo ka asem no.
1: Mhm.
2: O mo ya zanfo.
1: Wow.
2: Na we musa na motie. Uti wia sina uji wenia na maba.
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1: Ebe shumu.
2: Yes, please.
1: Wow.
2: Mti.
1: Oka bebuwa mu nse mo mu nse.
2: Yes, please. Na oka ogusa kanya ejano that's man.
1: Okay.
2: Na jimbe sisa na kase muke ya mpa.
1: Okay.
2: 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Wa kanesa dia endi onye ne de ena. Body car say okay, and the umpam me on no monko. I answer umbe da down,
1: okay,
2: sir.
1: Okay,
2: and see, man, so it's a near the body a calm.
1: Wow,
2: non so coy or ye and the pepe.
1: Wow,
2: so pamio mum. And now, wa bra a man of God, a corner catcher, and say, on kai say, and baby beba, life are you living yan. Ye be give you account of it.
1: Okay, yes. Ye be bu hu account.
2: Yes, please.
1: Okay.
2: Yes, please.
1: Okay.
2: Okaje nse oh, we ndin di sa na muti enti na opa mi omo.
1: Okay.
2: E na.
1: Embreko
2: na ni mu no.
1: That's right.
2: Oko krom oba afie no. E na odi ejiane ni nyama ada gifts.
1: Mhm.
2: E de bread body.
1: Okay.
2: Now this time around, soul and spirit equal in chance of woman. Oma omo. Ejani ni bi. I say, oh, ende di onisika.
1: Wow.
2: Onisika, yes. And so now I'm making. Now, ejani ni other gift or their bread, but you know.
1: Phone.
2: Yes, ne bdoso.
1: Just say bibri.
2: Yes, please.
1: Okay.
2: And now, but spirit.
1: Mm-hmm.
2: Spirit. Achedia man, edema, but you know. Spirit, edin sa boy, eto of him.
1: Wow.
2: It's a she, no. A she, man, say, I didn't know what to add, their bread. but they now will be saying okay. Within some few seconds.
3: Wow.
2: Into a bomb. Now this time around, oh boom, mono. Now will be a general air
1: shape. Why no boom? Is it the soul and the spirit? Yes. No boom.
2: He was beating soul and then spirit.
1: Okay.
2: Yeah, they are tired. Yeah, they are tired.
1: Okay, now
2: that wasn't the first time or boom.
1: Now be so genetic that all shape. All shape. All monitor.
2: That time around, no be genetic. All shape.
1: Okay, good.
2: Now be some saying, why no age? No. Na ye master na nkasa na eji. Yes, please.
1: Na asema ba. Pani fo besi asema to kusie. 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Okay.
2: Ti ne sa ona master ni jina ona yo hwe.
1: Wow.
2: Ana ofre no.
1: Wow.
2: No hu na na ni emhye no.
1: Jesus.
2: Ana start say o pa cho. Na o ka chere ni say o o hye ne bo se fiti ende ko de. O be hwe o musi ni aye na. 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
1: no
2: de omo kọ no Hona na body out of him seat.
1: Oh, a chashi.
2: Yes, please.
1: And yeah, yeah, yeah, the Nasema bomb. Yeah, Kusia Boka. Body a shift from.
2: A shift from seat team.
1: Yeah, Utuli Bobo. And then when Yasem.
2: Yasem.
1: And you shift from the Senate, you know, but no.
2: No, no.
1: And
2: no,
1: this soul is spirit a coy.
2: This soul and spirit a coy.
1: Mercy. May I say, Richmond, are you a fool? Yanko Ponshira.
2: Amen.
1: Director. And then Masada Mahawaji. I won't pay Kasa, but then Mamua Kasa. Matia Fosse, and then one moment she be Pierre Fremo. Let us assassin so I may win. Yet the near mammy and son, yet dear Shaman, sir, some in your social so for. Masetina, Metinia, Kunya, Meteso Nenu, and near mammy and son, and Yanko Pokuchi, dear Kita, Miss Men Shasso. Soul, spirit, and the body.
2: Yes, please.
1: Na danko me biye niye chino, me kwa kufchina ate mo ano.
2: Yes.
1: Enam o shepa, me di beshe niye ma miye nsen. 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
2: Yes, please.
1: Eno na sa ate mo na anko ye, the master ni beka se, akwa pa, wanye niye tine. Wanye niye seno. Kwa ha, kwa sha ha. Oh, amen.
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1: 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Me will best 7 to 8 minutes, me be a phone lines near the atom, ten tem, na wait to me, abaso. 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Sana me catch us, so your dream is your future, and your future is your dream. 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And another four was some bonny po. Aha, was some bonny po. There was a man who mresu a one pibo mo. I man who mresu one pibo and found pibo any day in the agro. Because of bonny four on yourself when it's in a si. One amon two a woo two a dish and you could be any ye didn't cosobe brown. And we're to any esif. It's a messer, sir, and ye die pa. Also, the abia tessa. There was a year who a one pibo mo. Aha. It's a number near 0244-691499. Mr. Subium, 0244-691499. I offer a pad over bass and passes. Siama, ya pekio na yetumino akasa. 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It's Ibrahimane Sona, yeno, and che, dianoho, and come off a fair fair and share radidian manyam. Yes, my neighbor. 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So, Bonnie Fona, she said, you made Yeshu Kupi, and yet here we may, and then you may ye dree, your bubu, your bubu, your bumpa, your associates, papa Yeshu, your technicians, or Riot Wonyan Abba, when him, your Jumemu Penny. For a good damn wine and I shall what don't for Yanko Ponsa. One hour, Boa Emma, a sempa 94.7 megahertz. You may day and answer, if you day a good agent and so free emerson in the payment name. 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
0: amen
1: ebema your mommy a bompire if you say your brain or your brain everyone and our worrying in the team not about be true and see your mommy near bompire
0: I did you know to move for papa and you bring so on by that was
1: Jesus
0: and bread I was here papa and a senna fatal
1: yes
0: the son say wouldn't I shall see you in your couple one
1: part
0: over your chassis you would dinner chassis
1: yes Lord.
0: Papa you were young to me and I was and you bring us as the and come with you, Papa. Dear, you know, what do you want in it? Maybe be here every assumed dream across one couldn't be demo. That's it, as the end come with you. Your bomb pie, Aja, a tear for you now. You do a moon, what is your much? Son, your bomb pie, dear, you mock as some pie from Papa at the show once. Your own punk, we and pie bonds one cause of my domino and humble prono.
1: Yes,
0: already in a word you made you so. Oh, my brain, I bring on Cabo, my papa, my young couldn't be dinner. Do my young son, and name me, dear, a word you went home. Bobby be a home by, said the bear brain, a brain now won by a bit me, and it was me, a faha, a ma, or moi, or my journal. Yet I was it, send them sway in sure, a dominity. Amen.
2: Amen.
1: Madame Abidja Quinina, I see Yancopon and Coswanya Mishra, now Uncle Swan Cramamudiamo, more question, Rade, and Demo kind. Yo, M. Say a breno, I a bit, Sabreno, as a Freddy, a Samuel, a brevo, and each media bro, a full gospel salvation ministries. Higher Asampa 94.7 megahertz. A yes, sofu a D and a reverend and I worry, the sofu penny a renner and I worry. Oh, my year crowd we sell or mobile so a fidiamo. It's a mess we say, and you a fidiano and free has say. So one tea and cabiamo and you're not your sir quine, a rade and come on. That's a ne, your best sign, Asia. Bye bye.

Okoaba Sonko Adiba Asempa 94.7 so. Asafo Babeti and Ka a flock of Christ Asafo. Flock of Christ Yoman Plubi Akoshi Junction. 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

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I say, me person, open your notebook, your Bible, and your 20.

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1: 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To utter J Jan near Messi so so on beson besoa. 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Nyame emwaena uncao men call last week be the enum bebre se parke parke kwa drive driving yen fee moto moto for no se so mo hajin. To be frank, send a motor for no a year no racing no. I a yina say so. You almost said that now. Did they almost day? I said no, my tear say as also no, almost said that no, meana. Did their motor no be ye near dear no? And I almost the omon quans with the agro, almost share helmet. Omo nshe helmet. 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
1: 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Sorry sa oh no friend in new site ho. 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

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One say, "Binom so translations no be any different character." Aha, into sana me patchre. Say into say, "Yeka to build no war." Hebrew for ka say no ma, "Ejira homa niema bebre." 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And I say, "Ye wo posterity sense." 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

0: as the kindred sense, and also no near an anonym ah, I ne abetuso, naya twaso, and I ye see to rebelled, no, and also the same word in the use of man. Omuni rebelled a war. Om Cassan, tis any ne English, ye war rebelled, no debi, om the ene a the same word. Mbachoya tiase, very good. In them say, Mr. Waji, and last week. One journey and them to a journey and one tears your papenti. Your point, I mean, who are sending messages? Be in tea me a mistake, Nessac, I'm a friend. I don't know so well. We are when you're in tea, Siena. In tea, because Monday, no, Miss Sanchre Muka Cratchin. In tea, and I are twas. When I append them to grammar for Greek number, and it's my coffer Greek, you know. I be sure my Percy about her Greek, you know. The keywords, no, to build, no, abba. Now Greek, you know, there. On some kasani a different, you know, where the be kasano build, you know, ewo where the be either prefix etc. Senya a drahoma the second dress sense, you know, build, you know, be bi bedroom. I'm asking. The senya, for instance, oh, you can't where the be to say to watch in English, ah, to watch, you know, you womu bebre ewo Greek, you know. In fact, watch, you know, the MC won't be a cobay 10. But in prayer, they made me a kaibe be 5. You cut to watch your prison watch or prison guard, a full ake. A new prison watch, obia, and any fan warder. Anna, to watch, you know, yes, another one, your friend, a group near. A group near to stay awake. What you say? And I feel you work Grigoreo. Grigoreo, no, it means, say, and also no, to be watchful. In Jesus Christ, all catch on, say, watch and pray, no, so word no, to Grigoreo, just say, stay, be what? Be watchful, just say, be vigilant. And in Tina, Ama, Sanko, for no, if you are from vigilante, no, om the omia, then, om bo ba, on si prayer, then, ebo bain. And I feel you work. Another way, make to me, I can kind my can group near home, my can full like your home, my can grugare home, my can oh, the yan your son a Greek, you know, the anything. Tia Beheno, you ever heard Greek, you know, Unumsa Grigoro, when we never had Gregory free, the name Gregory. Now, you ever heard Greek in the internet, West, no, a better, a besisan, sister, Nanya making your betty assay. Enti the first literal meaning no eh oikodomeo oikos means a house domeo means to build enti uti oikodomeo na it means to raise a building or an edifice and enti na oikodomeo no Paul e use ni nyina no ye be no ye spiritual sense no e ma then no na English word aye more suitable to sa oikodomeo aye likened to edifice. Ain't no me and edify. Once ain't in English word in the show near edify, but build up no, not or enya, and no, dear, and then ya sorry than I see and a mipa, and then yes, in emum, ye gidi a head, and yes, and then yamia 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I used to Christ can say nyansanfo si ni dan ni sa ne mene mane ade okay Enti Jacob be in a figurative sense na Acts chapter 20 verse 32. Eno de menyanke be kan. Na yenti ase ye. Chief, unsubie Acts chapter 15 verse 16. Any a different way. Mhm. Where be?
1: Acts chapter
0: 20 verse 32. Won't say then
1: Acts 15:16.
0: And now, brethren. Acts 15:16. Now, brethren, huh? Paul,
1: I commend you to God.
0: Where Paul, Emra, Wako, is it Thessalonica and Ephesus? Wako di ho be 2 years. Nyamia fana so atiti and sorry. And we're lazy leaders. And I feel oja omwako. The oja omwako ni farewell message, you know. Ebi, and I yeti,
1: I commend you to God and to the word of his grace, which is able to build you up.
0: Which is able to what? Build you up. On yom kasa first, or starting from, I think, 22, no. On kasa, and also midi jamu, na midi unkronkron su jamu, na take heed of the flock, na minim senya de amiko yi, ebibaba besimwechi, na mun take heed of the flock, and no yanyamine namne unkronkron su awo sa asafo, no, awo dumwe sisi anu, into akasa wye no, se afe, nyanu kwa, afe, midi mu, me kanfo nyankopon asem a enu ne betumi ayedan etumi a building ana achichire mu ana ahyemden. 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
2: Amen.
0: And often that's what we commend to you too. 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Now, my kind on science and way. Then, yammy, cussing your men when yam say, oh, then I'm a kind on funny serious. Into a mood to hope to face what they were facing. Hallelujah.
2: Amen.
0: And instead of them, poor necker, or see, says this the word, you know, or see that the no penna is able to what? Build you. Yam fire won't do yammy as so. And no pen a bit me a say and no pen a bit me at a chair and no pen a bit me a chair and cry and no pen a bit me a my uncle so. Hallelujah.
2: Amen.
0: So figurative sense, Paul, you see, no. And yes, sir, you see, dynamo, I'm bravo, and yam rechitra. At a sunny, I a teacher crew, once an inner teacher. Oh, re, a your soul. What I say? Anna, a hoa, at a sunny, I'll be that. What I say? I read that Bibia with it, Mugas. I hope. What you say? No moment, say, I bind it together, and I say, I have strengthened that. Yes, here, then, I teach it. This is binding together. So, what you say? And indeed, a Paul, oh, young Cassano, a Sichrano, a Trebia, and ancient languages, no koi. Oh, and to Adophonum, Namia Sampena or Hua, it to me teach you a row. Eno enetumi ma akokudro enetumi ma ontiasie eno enetumi ema obonyame nkae because ose concerning the promises ne na yenkae no not concerning our needs. Hallelujah.
2: Amen.
0: Ose concerning his promises but not concerning our needs. Where people are taking prayer to no entitore bi abaka se nyankopon no ye ne na contract bi a as oyeye fellow citizens and our fellow Ghanaians. Yeah, hold do that. Say, but also concerning the promises. And you're reminded, but not concerning our needs. Hallelujah.
2: Amen.
0: Amen. Amen. saying now you see, you know, say, which is able to what? Build you up. Hallelujah. Build you up. Young fair want to so. And Brother Eric, it's here, me or Tema. Brother Eric, you know, I feel say, reception, no, your Tema, dear. Mateo and Crown. And Yen Shay, the third point, you know. Hey, oye ko do me wo no abio, but it signifies to build again. Where then to rebuild? Oh, say ni adenite. Very good. And in tiyango kan chapter 15 verse 16, where a promiser. Na don funum yen try insum nyami yo. David nu a uko na enso no na one nam ne di for no so asian come say David. Tabernacle no be raise a young cocaine.
3: Acts chapter 15, verse 16.
0: Mm-hmm.
3: After this, I will return
0: mm-hmm.
3: and I will rebuild the tent of David.
0: Very good.
3: That has fallen.
0: The tent of David near Eden Tabernacle. Hallelujah.
3: Amen.
0: And you know, when in your can say, Obeba be rebuilded the tent of David. Then I know the tent of David Muntia Emen Yamiya say Obeba be build it. Ne di kind eye the desire to worship. Nia etosu mienu e appreciation. And intin as washa. And nay the tabernacle of David Munia namu. And intino ye shia Brerek San Frem say Jama Adeno Enkoye. And inti say ye shia. Sir Christopher and Sassy Ruffini and Yamaye. Hallelujah. And a Sassy a Chiran or Do. Hallelujah. The tabernacle of David Nubiono. And Tia Yamaka or Sambe rebuilding. The tabernacle of. The tabernacle of your friend is saying warfare. David Yam Yami Yusuno pa warfare. I sent you the tabernacle of friendship. What's that, Enko? And the technicians. The tabernacle of warfare and patches of Uti Mina Oti and Candia flashing the way a broadcast into a numbabia and flashing any number no
4: 054 8075 8054.
0: Oh, there for the animal to go. For the animal to go.
4: So we call it
0: 80999981 my friend. Okay. The tabernacle of David in Huasem and Ayeka. Inti tabernacle of David, no, I dear worship. Now worship no secret as handed by any. On the tabernacle of David, no, nay and Chichemo, Moses tabernacle, and Yachichem tree. David tabernacle, and the end to my dankeke. And what do we no kusim? But a dear nance say ni penny huno. E do baby na David a organize singers. Bebre a kotnao. Asaf LED one department. Etan LED one department. And a kora emano emubako unsu LED one department. Na omu bon yumwa intino na David tabernacle no worship. 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Because nyame ne kan so obereze that tabernacle on se osru adane e kore wan ko hunyum ho sorry osru ye yikire no osru ye yikire Isaiah wan ko yinyum e no anse ntetem holy holy holy but won se fei Jesus Christ obewie ye no ye yi osru kire John no e ye den ayiye ene ntontrom na ekoso. Ye what dispensational and says ye dear ye ye and in trun trun me dear grow. Hallelujah, because a kenyame a bosha was shares or bebe bio now be restore the tabernacle of David. A tabernacle of friendship because tama nyame di limitation a toto a wa or pie pie a fence or pie pie sorry then no David in quam reso de one papa sorry them na omni nyaminya encounter. Hallelujah.
4: Amen.
0: David and Kasan so ni on here. Or no, no, dear Nanka, and yame permitting to me fire effort. A to me, the inquire from the Lord. David in repair any or noa, na or nipa, on your sofon to know to me did so for bread. see Ben Nanti David. A David fast on Nanti. Men can say we should limit ourselves to this inferior covenant. No. But yeah, was superior covenant. But sir, if you are to see Senior David, a boy and a brand near boy, I don't know. And your mother brain, a basis, your mind. And your papa be brave. Hallelujah.
4: Amen.
0: And near my papa be brave, a basis. Because I wish ya. Wish ya. Senior David, a tro, nehumabo etim hoda. Na osipi, a yano creda, is a hain. And yes, some are him, someone knows his own. Give time to the Lord for his mercies endure forever. And then some. Someone knows his own. Sir. Jehosha.
4: Your technical challenge, Kakra, into Sir Uti and Aristo Baka, Pacho Maya Sunti, in your technical challenge, Kakra, into Momo, our other places in the Biamanti and Kenya and our Monti and Kano. Yeah, restoring back.
0: Into okay, so friends who say a own ten of a bump out of frame. My own who say,
4: Obey to me,
0: okay. Okay,
4: wait to me, Fred.
0: Okay, auntie David, a tabernacle, a tabernacle of friendship. A honor, I don't know why, as they say, I don't know. No, a tabernacle of friendship. I don't from say, yet try see any yammy bet. You bet to me a son, a near. Yesu Kristo kan se se se memframo nkwa bio na memframo nanfo because adamfo akwa nim ne aniwura epe hallelujah se yesie behu ne nyame pe na ya yamana adofo no even ye yakobo ni mo betiti ense ne ade 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chapter 2. Our case I feel young sum yankupon we humu bio hallelujah. Ye mom this year baye ni yankupon wepe. Na nia David a ye no obemaya yen abro. Hallelujah. And intino or see and now after this I'll come back. Why yo? Also over for back, okay. Intino. And you know, Yahuse, the tabernacle of David, not all rebuilding, and also you saw Oikodome in a man. Hallelujah.
4: Amen.
0: May God Oikodome you in the name of Jesus. Nyame on sense you are bravo, send ya ibia. Or no, and oh ya de. Hallelujah. Send ya, why grand at Tonium? Oseaba, Edenyamia since they say Tema for the Athen cancer of Yaba.
4: Amen.
0: And Nuna Adam recruited Tonium, say, oh ya de ye. Any Yankopon or near Rade, near say no better, obey any year or doffer with him, and found only a bra wabo, any near at all, Nyamio Bessis, you are bravo. A juman I say, and our renona, Anquie, and our one about Franefrim, Yammy, or ya dee. Hallelujah. You worry, you struggle, Kaka. You will die a cotto about Franidin about Franefrim. No, I back 1 week. Ni akoto abo franedin. Na bigina studio a record song 2004 March. Me refi date either 14th for anase 15th March. Either 13th, 14th, 15th March 2004. Na abo franu film. Ni ekusi abo franu. Abo franu ye wono 16th December 2003. Unim se on the 8th December or on the 7th December na Daniel Kovoti na ku for second term and also sa Miko studio ena mi fi studio na mi hia sof mame ewo election na vote or a polling station then I think I know me last year me vote to you say baby sir me do open a me catch and so only can enko kim because me free studio no me call we ko yi ni ma me call can she say time na traffic ni won ti because o maka ko why na struggle pa anti me ko yi ni ma o can she me do open a twin me jan jan so o can say me jan was in a placenta a break. Obia abofra no wu match. March, April, May, June. March, yeah, can remember. Mm-hmm. The April, May, June, July, August, September, October, November, December. That's of my me any sound. Unum's abofrano. Yeah, we no answer na 16 December. Yeah, we no 10 December. And just say we no tiasi ananku unya 1 year. But that ofrimu ya she white white. Me ka oh that nyamiche nyamisha. That nyamisha nyamiche ne marry counselors are a tea ye any enough for 4 apostle diale money at the on buy na send yom omtiobiaba anafe ayankomo. 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From the word synagogue enti oikodo mewo no eyi den to build and afei synagogue eyi den to gather or to put together or to bring together enti synagogue mewo no it means to build together. Oh, say no omo so there on the Greek sense no eh dia ne different from a friend say Hebrew no there no. And you know, sunai kodemewo no is to bring together or to put. May God put you together again in the name of Jesus. Amen. May the Lord gather people for you. Amen. In the name of Jesus. Amen. Hallelujah. Amen. And it, may God gather people for your engagement, for your marriage. Amen. May the Lord gather customers for you. Amen. May the Lord gather you audience. Amen. Hallelujah. Amen. We are so far with you. Flock of Christ, so far. May God gather the people for you. Amen. In the name of Jesus. Amen. Hallelujah. Amen. Amen. Amen. And it means to build again. Or together. What was that? The end here. To build again or what? Together. Into your question, them near to we are together again. And then just praising the Lord. We are together again with one accord. Something. Ah, send you mercy. I started to do. mun starting to say any mo ya moto sa okay ena ba ko nso monto ayi ba ko ba ko ase eyanwuma oh mira mira fio yeah rada enyum pa na se se we you me free nyon ho se oh mekaya me never send o bibi brother na ye de chiechia eno mun starting sign to to oh may God build us again in the name of Jesus.
4: Amen.
0: Amen. 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Hallelujah.
4: Amen.
0: May the Lord prepare some fields for you.
4: Amen.
0: May the Lord prepare you a home.
4: Amen.
0: May the Lord prepare you a better place to live.
4: Amen.
0: May the Lord prepare you a husband.
4: Amen.
0: May the Lord prepare you a house.
1: Amen.
0: Hallelujah. Open it to me, yo. It means to ordain or to prepare. What he has said? And you know, when God prepared, your friend saying, Jeremiah, and he prepared him right from his mother's womb. God said, Hona, your former. Womb, no, your former. Wakuma, the dear, by one cell. Na a critic, Sanyame, Yami, and a boss, Sanyame, Yina. Into Yamin, prepare husband, Mount.
1: Amen.
0: Unprepared wife, Mount. Unprepared correct boss, Mount. Unprepared correct landlady, Mount. Unprepared correct friend, saying, landlord, Mount. Will be out. Or better as I say, Mama, a semo maho. Hallelujah.
4: Amen.
0: Yang me and prepare neighbors, correct neighbors, a mount. Baby, I'll go tra. Ube no one said, I know utu in ye. Woko when yes, dino. Won't be how I can say, Emparo, what it? Emparo. May the Lord prepare such a place for you.
1: Amen.
0: Amen. Okay.
1: Hebrews 3 verse 3. For this man was counted worthy of more glory than Moses. Inasmuch as he who had built the house had more honor than the house. For every house is built by some man. But he that built all things is God.
0: Very good. Oh, Senya. Oka, engineer, or prepare, we are seeing now near then, Nyankopon. Now, somewhere, you know, you see, Sunaiko de Mel, he put the world together. Or Casaway Mranaba, or Casaway Mranaba, or Casaway Mranaba, out of Yanunquan, Numpa, Kuka, Naskata, or my Nipa, or Yanunpono was in Nipa and Casa, Nipa Casa, and I had a journey together. Wa my entire to me no. Samia make and obedia. 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
0: Hallelujah. 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
1: Amen.
0: In the name of Jesus, Obi ba bi akodia, Obi adanfo akodia, ohwe no ohuno, sana Obi so aboa fo aye, ebirim aboa fo sise ba bi aye hom, ye wura fi onkra, nyame fa mu nyina mra, ma on nyame kai omo, no mfa omra, onsra ba mu bio. 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
4: Amen.
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4: Amen.
0: Yebek also.
4: 0544 0544 80 99981 0544 80 999 81 Air Sofa Penny Noma. 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By 12 Naya Pon. Ukwada No Pa. Oh, man, plubi a deliverance hour. And so you shall say 8:30 by 12. No, no, so yapon. Remember down upon a recovering or and also you shall say by 5:30 a.m. in the morning. 5:30 in the morning.